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4: Japan, yeah. 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

0: is Gunhill Road in a Bronx. That's 1305 East Gunhill Road in a Bronx. 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
1: So when me I say they not no number, give me a number, make me call them then now.
0: No, of course they got number. You can call Jerry, he my manager and my friend. 646-234-8856. That's a Jerry. And then if you want to tailoring alteration or posteriness, you know, call Rolly. Yes, 646-538-2734. When we say Razor Express, then bad, then turn up. Your head are going to look decent, then go.

feel or don't feel. Faith is not feelings. Faith is belief. What you believe is your faith. Amen. So whether you feel something or not, you can still operate from the position and take the authority over your situation and change circumstance in your life that Satan set up as a havoc to defeat you. And you now can get the victory over these negativities. Ephesians chapter 2 and verse 4. Ephesians chapter 2 and verse 4. So I'm said, well, I'm going to read from verse 1. And you had he quickened, who were dead in trespasses and sins, wherein in time past ye walk according to the course of this world, according to the prince of the power of the air, the spirit that now worketh in the children of disobedience. So now notice, it is saying this is the way that we used to live, right? Satan used to have the dominion over us. But that's the reason why I told you that the cross is a place of defeat for the adversary, because Jesus defeat him and take the dominion from him. So now the dominion has taken from the devil, so he don't have any dominion over us anymore. So therefore now, as long as we do not speak defeat, we will not have defeat. But if we continue talking defeat, then we will experience a defeating situation or circumstance or having a defeating outcome. Amen. Because it is not basically that the devil have a power over you. But when you are speaking that language of defeat, you are giving him power that he can use over you, but he don't have it, but he only have what you give him, because Jesus has defeated him. Amen. The cross is a place of defeat for the devil. Now in verse 3 it said, among among whom also we all had our conversation in time past in the lust of our flesh, fulfilling the desire of the flesh and of the mind, and were by nature children of wrath, even as others. So the Bible said, just like how you have certain people and them are they are so negatives, right? That's the way we used to be somehow. Even maybe not 100% as others, but somewhere along the line, we used to practice negativity also. And we used to have failure, because Satan used to have the dominion. And his job is to make sure that the people suffer and the people perish and the people die. He come to kill, steal, and destroy. But look at verse 4 now. Him said, but God, who is rich in mercy. See, all of this was going on before, but no, but God, who is rich in mercy, for his great love wherewith he love us, even when we were dead in sin, had quickened us together with Christ. So now notice now, we are quickened together with Christ. Now, the word quickened mean made alive. Amen. Why do we need to be made alive? Because in Adam, all died. In Christ, all make alive. Alive. In Adam, all sin. Meaning that we inherit the sin of Adam, or the fall of Adam. In Jesus Christ, everything that Jesus Christ did, we also inherit it. The scripture said that the first man, Adam, he fell, but the second man, Adam, is victorious. You understand? The first man, Adam, disobeyed God and sin, and the second man, Adam, obeyed God and obtained righteousness. Amen? And the second man, Adam, is Jesus. But the scripture referred to him as the second Adam. So I'm said now in verse 5, even when we were yet sinners, had quickened us together with Christ. The scripture said now, it is not that Jesus Christ risen from the dead all by himself, but the scripture said we were quickened together with him. So what happened in him happened in us. Now, if you go back
to Isaiah 53, 4 and 5. It said, surely he had borne our grief and carried our sorrows, yet we did esteem him stricken, smitten of God, and afflicted. So what it said, he was wounded for our transgression. So when you look at Isaiah 53 and verse 4 and 5, it said everything that Jesus went through, it is on our behalf. He did that on our behalf. He did that for us. He never do those things for himself. He never needs to be saved. He never need to be born again. He never have sin that they needs to be washed away or covered or cleansed or purged or forgiven. No, he is a spotless Lamb of God. You understand, the only one that walked the earth that never sinned. So therefore, now all the sin of the human race came down upon him. So he paid a price with his life to set us free. Amen. And then the scripture said, now whom the Son set free is free indeed. So if you go back to verse 4, him said, now, but God, who is rich in mercy for his great love wherewith he had loved us, even when we were dead in sins, and had quickened us together with Christ, by grace are ye saved, and has raised us up together. See, he quickened us together with Christ. And then in verse 6, he also raised us up together with Christ. So as Jesus Christ was risen from the dead, the Bible said we were buried with him in baptism, and then we were resurrected with him to walk in newness of life. So in verse 6 said, and he had raised us up together and make us sit together in heavenly places in Christ Jesus. So in verse 6 it said, now he raised us up together with Jesus Christ. And then the Bible said, now he make us sit together with Jesus in heavenly places. So you understand then, though, there's no isolation where is Jesus alone. And there is no isolation where is us by ourselves. When you read the scripture, you see our togetherness. You understand? That's the reason why the scripture said we are in him and he is in us. And that's the reason why and the Pentecostal and the road of Damascus, Jesus appeared to Saul. And him said, Saul, Saul, why do you persecute me? And Saul said unto him, who are you, Lord? And him said, I am Jesus whom you are persecuting. But Saul was persecuting the believers. But Jesus said to him, you are persecuting me, because what is done in the believer, or what is done to the believer, is done to him, and what is done to Jesus is done to us, because we are in him and he is in us. You understand? Amen. So we are the body of Christ. So you understand then, though, we are not separated from God. So him said, now that he raised us up together with him, and he make us sit together with him far above, I mean in heavenly places in Christ, we are seated with him. Now I'm said now in verse 7, that in the ages to come he might show the exceeding riches of his grace in his kindness to us ward through Jesus Christ. For by grace are ye saved through faith, and not of yourself. It is the gift of God, not of works, lest any man should boast. For we are his workmanship, created in Christ Jesus unto good works, which God had before ordained that we should walk in them. So the Bible said that now we supposed to walk in this new life where Jesus Christ has set us free. And not just that he has set us free, but he is living and dwelling and walking in us. We are in him and he is in us. And him said, no, God has called us to this way, and he has anointed us in this way, that we should go for it and do good works, do his bidding. Amen. Praise the Lord. So now, when you look at

So we was in Ephesians chapter 2, and that was from verse 4 to verse 10, and it speak of that we are sitting together with Christ. Amen. Now I want you to look at Ephesians chapter 1 and verse 17 if you're following in your Bible. Ephesians chapter 1 and verse 17. Now Ephesians 1 and verse 17. Praise the Lord. So verse 17 said that the God of our Lord Jesus Christ, the Father of glory, may give unto you the spirit of wisdom and revelation in the knowledge of him. Amen. So that is Paul praying for the new convert. The eyes of your understanding being enlightened, that ye may know what is the hope of his calling, and what is the riches of the glory of his inheritance in the saints. So there is an inheritance for us to the saints. Right? So him said, he's praying that the believer should know these things. And verse 19 said, and what is the exceeding greatness of his power to us word. So him said, there is a power that has been given unto us. And this power which has been given unto us, we're given at Pentecost. So you understand then though? Pentecost is where the believer receive empowerment. You understand? We have the cross where Jesus died, and that's where the dominion was taken away from Satan and given to the believer and given to those who accept Christ. And then now in the resurrection, by his resurrection, we obtain our victory. So the cross is not victory for us, you know. It is defeat for Satan. But victory now for us is in his resurrection. Because if he did only die and didn't rise again from the dead, there would not be any victory. So that's the reason why I said, speaking and talking determine defeat our victory. So if you who are victorious believer speak defeat, you are going to have defeat, because defeat is at the cross. You see, at the cross where I first saw the light, and the burdens of my heart rolls away. All right, so that's at the cross. You understand? But that do not give you the victory. Victory is because he live, I can face tomorrow. You see, in his resurrection, in his life now, we have victory. You understand? So now, in his resurrection, our speech must change. If before the cross, before the getting saved of the believer, when you were lost and in sin and do not know God, you thought defeat and were defeated. You understand? But know that you are in his resurrection. You're buried with him in baptism, and you rise with him out of the water to walk in newness of life. And any man being Christ is a new creature. Now you talk victory. Victory is positive speaking. Positive speaking also go along with a positive thinking. A positive speaking, positive thinking produce in you a positive mindset. Now the mindset come now where the scripture talk about. We also is not that we were buried with him in baptism and then we rise with him as resurrection, but also the Bible said now in Ephesians 2 that we are seated with him. Because remember, after the cross and where he was crucified, and after the resurrection we rise up victoriously and triumphantly and has given us the victory, then come Pentecost where the church and the people were empowered and receive empowerment. That's is the infilling of the Holy Spirit. When the believer are filled with the Holy Spirit, that infillment or the infilling of the Holy Spirit is the empowerment of the believer. But not because the believer is empowered, it don't mean that power is just simply going to start to flow out of the believer. No, power is not just going to simply start flowing.
Amen. So if it's not what you are expecting, maybe you will be disappointed, because you're going to say, where is the power that I was expecting to get when I get filled? You understand? So now there is the place where the Bible said in Ephesians 2, verse 4 to 6 and so, it said that we are seated with Christ. Now the seating with Christ is a position. Is a position of authority. Because remember, when Jesus ascended, it is then his enemies become his footstool. You understand where all is under his feet, or all are under his feet. So that's where our enemies are under our feet when we take that position. And taking off that position is basically the state that you are going to be operating in or operating from. You understand? So now the state now is basically the state of the mind of the believer. From your mind, you are going, that's the state that you are in. Your state is the control that you are going to take over your thought pattern, over your word. And then now, because remember, if you start to think along a certain line, you are going to be having a certain feeling in yourself. That is your state. And from this state now, you're going to be doing your thinking. And basically, if you're thinking negatively, you're feeling negatively, and you're acting negatively, and then you will also encounter, because you're sending out negative vibration, because it is like a chain reaction. One thing cause another thing to happen. So basically, due to the fact that you know now that the scripture tell you, you are seated, you are seating together with Christ in heavenly places, far above all principalities, right? So basically, that seating with Christ is a position that you are taking, and that position that you are taking is a control of your mind, a control of the mind, and that is the state of your mind, or the state that your mind is in. And then when you make the decision what state you are going to have your mind in, then now that is considered a position that you are taking. No, when you take your position of faith, or you take your position in faith, then you speak from that position. You speak from that position. And when you speak from that position, you speak words of faith. And when you speak words of faith from the position of authority in Christ Jesus, then things start to change. Then circumstances start to change. Then maneuvering in the spiritual realm start to happen. Then devils start to back off from you. And, and,

and then now you start experiencing the victory that you long for. But you understand that you have to take that position where you are seated with Christ. Amen? You have to take that position where you are seated with Christ, because you are. Amen? You are seated with Christ. So we was reading now in Ephesians chapter 2. Ephesians chapter 1, 17 to 23. Ephesians chapter 1, verse 17 to 23. No. Okay. Now he said, verse 18 said, the eyes of your understanding being enlightened, that ye may know what is the hope of his calling, and what is the riches of the glory of his inheritance in the saints, and what is the exceeding greatness of his power. So there is a great power that has been given unto you. And remember, this power come at Pentecost. Remember, and that is what? The infilling of the Holy Spirit. And the infilling of the Holy Spirit is an empowerment to the believer. You understand? So I was saying unto you, not because you are filled with the Holy Spirit, it don't mean that you're just going to flow in natural power. Power flow from position of authority when you know it, and then you decree and declare from it and believe. Then power of change, then power flow, and circumstance and situation change. So I'm saying in verse 19, and what is the exceeding greatness of his power? He's praying that we, the believer, should know. What is the exceeding greatness of the power of God to us who believe? According to the working of his mighty power, which he wrought in Christ. Which he wrought in Christ. But remember, in Ephesians 2, the Bible tells you that you are seated with Christ. The Bible tells you that you were buried with Christ. The Bible tells you that you was raised with Christ. And the Bible tells you now that you are in Christ. And the Bible tells you that Christ is in you. So he said now, knowing all of that, that you were buried with him, raised with him, seated with him, and from that place of authority, he is in you and you are in him. And then now he said in verse 20 of Ephesians chapter 1, which he wrought in Christ. So he wrought this power, this wonderful power, because if you go back up to verse 19, it said, and for the believer to know, according to verse 18, he said that we would know those things. And verse 19 said, now, and what is the exceeding greatness of his power, that we should know what is the exceeding greatness of the power of God to us word, or to the believer, according to the working of his mighty power, which he wrought in Christ. At the death, burial, and resurrection, he wrought this power in Christ. And when he raised him from the dead. So he said then, this power was wrought in Christ when Christ was raised from the dead. When the Father, by the power of the Holy Spirit, raised the Son from the dead, there was a power that comes with it. The resurrection power. And this power now has been delegated to the believer. You understand, the believer have this power now, the resurrection power, and set him at his own right hand in heavenly places. So basically now we are set at the right, seated at the right hand with him now. And you say, how can we be seated at the right hand with him and we are on the earth and he is in heaven? Remember, you are on the earth, but Jesus Christ said, I will never leave nor forsake you. I will be with you always, even until the very end of the age. So that means he's still in heaven and he's still dwelling and living on the inside of your heart. So you are seated with him where he is seated. But this seat now is a place of authority and a position that the believer needs to take over all the things that would want to counteract them, or cause them to suffer defeat, or cause them to suffer lack, or cause them to suffer ailment, or sickness, or disease, or any negative thing. You have the power over them all. But it's not just that you have the power over them all and then everything gonna be all right. No. Remember, the Bible said Satan is like a roaring lion walking about seeking whom he may devour. He's still doing that.
He's still looking for victims. You understanding though? He has been dethroned and he has been defeated, and the dominion has been taken away from him according to the word that we read already. Amen. And so the dominion has been taken away, but there are those who don't know that Satan has been defeated, and they believe that Satan have the power and the authority over them, and they are scared and afraid of him. Right? So he used this ignorance of the believer to manipulate the believer to be thinking that Satan is more powerful than the believer, but it is not so, because Satan is a defeated foe. The power was taken away from him by the resurrection of Jesus and his death, burial, and resurrection. And therefore now, this power was given unto you. Because remember now, in Genesis, the power that Satan hold and have and control, he get from Adam. Not that Adam freely give it to him, but he trick Adam. You understand? So God show up in the garden of Eden and said unto Adam, I give you power and dominion over the works of my hand. You understand? Over everything. He have power, he have dominion, he have authority over everything. He's the leader, he's the ruler, he control everything. But God said, only one limitation I'm putting on you, and that the tree in the midst of the garden, don't touch it, don't eat it, leave it alone. That's mine. Well, Satan show up and said, did God say you shall not eat of this tree? And Eve said, well, yes, he did say we shall not eat of it, and therefore we should not touch it either. And Satan said unto her, well, God know that in the day that you eat of it, your eyes is going to be open and you're going to be like God. And when Eve see that it was a tree to make one wise, the Bible said she take of it and partake of it, and then she give it to her and to her husband, and they did eat, and then they sin. And then God show up in the garden and said, Adam was hiding, and said, why are you hiding? Where are you? Have you eaten from the tree that I told you that you should not eat from? And him said, yes, that my wife give it unto me. And him said unto you, the wife, why, what have you done? And she said, the devil beguiled me and I did eat, and therefore no curse was pronounced upon all of them. But what really happened is that there was a transfer of authority. Hallelujah. The authority and the power and the dominion that was given unto Satan, hallelujah, what was taken away from Adam. The power and the authority that was given unto Adam, Satan tricked them by causing them to sin. And when they sin separate man from God, and there was a gulf between man and God. And therefore now, that power, that authority that was given unto Adam were translated to Satan. Satan take it away. So therefore now, Satan have dominion over the human race from then until Jesus, death, burial, and resurrection, where he dethroned Satan now, take back the authority through Jesus, death, burial, and resurrection. And then now, as we see and we read now, is not that Jesus was isolated. All that were done in him were done for us on our behalf, and were delivered unto us again. The power, the authority, the dominion that was given unto Satan, now that Jesus defeat the enemy at the cross, this victory was given back to the believer. No, those who are in Christ. You understand? So Jesus said unto the disciple, do not leave Jerusalem. We look at, even though I didn't finish read what I'm reading, but before that, look at Acts chapter 1, and then we can come back to Ephesians 1. Acts chapter 1 and verse 8. Acts chapter 1 and verse 8. All right. So as we look at Acts chapter 1 and verse 8, Acts chapter 1, I'm just turning my Bible page, looking for it. Acts chapter 1 and verse 8. These are scriptures that are well known to many, but maybe not unto all. Acts chapter 1 and verse 8. Acts 1 and verse 8. So Acts 1 and verse 8 said now, but ye shall receive power after that the Holy Ghost is come upon you. So now notice what Jesus is saying unto the disciples. They are going to receive power, but the disciples already believe in Jesus, but yet still they don't have the power. But at one point they were working miracles, because the Bible said Jesus sent out the 70,
right? And they come back and rejoicing that even the devil were subject unto them. But yet still, Jesus tell them, don't leave Jerusalem until you are endued with power from on high. Because you understand then though, they went out and they did what they did. But nevertheless, there is a greater power that was available to them. So I'm said now in verse 8, but ye shall receive power after that the Holy Ghost is come upon you, and ye shall be witness unto me both in Jerusalem and in all Judea and in Samaria and to the uttermost part of the earth. So I'm said then, they are going to receive power, but don't go forth yet to do my work until you have received this empowerment. And this empowerment, the scripture said in Acts chapter 2 and verse 1. And when the day of Pentecost was fully come, there were with one accord in one place, and suddenly there came a sound from heaven as of a rushing mighty wind, and it filled all the house where they were sitting. And there were appeared unto them cloven tongues like as a fire, and it sat upon each of them, and they were all filled with the Holy Ghost, and began speaking with other tongues as the Spirit gave them utterance. This is the empowerment. This is the empowerment. Remember, first Jesus said, don't leave until you receive it. Don't leave until you receive it. No. The Bible said they were in one place and one accord, right? So basically, the one accordness is a unity that the believers need to be in. So you understand then though, before the empowerment is a preparation for the empowerment, to get yourself ready for the empowerment. And then when you receive the empowerment, that is Pentecost. Remember, the death and the death, burial and resurrection occur already. You receive salvation already. You are baptized already. Now the next step is the infilling, which is the empowerment. And when you receive the empowerment, there is no, you are going to, like Jesus died, he was buried, he was resurrected, and then he ascended. And after he ascended, he was seated at the Father's right hand. And then now his enemies become his footstool. And then now he might have all authority. He said, all power has been given unto me in heaven and in earth. And then him delegate this power to the believers now. And him said, you now, with this power, go in all the world and do my work. And then him said, whatsoever you bind is bound. Whatsoever you loose is loose. Whatsoever thing you bind on the earth is bound in heaven. And whatsoever things you loose on the earth is loose in heaven. That means him said, no, you have the vocative of heaven now. And now you must take your position. Amen. And deal with situation and circumstances. I have to take a break for a minute to deal with something important here. I'll be right back in a few minutes with you.

Yes, praise the Lord, praise the Lord, praise the Lord. Amen. All right, so now, remember what I was saying unto you. I was saying unto you that the believer is not at the mercy of devils. We understand that the devil is reigning, but the devil is not supposed to reign. It is the believer who's supposed to reign. You understand? The devil is committing havoc in the life of the people. But the believer is the one with the authority, and the believer is the one with the power. The believer are the ones who can undo what the enemy has done and what the enemy is doing. It is the believer who has received the empowerment, and Satan is the one who has suffered loss by the cross of Christ, where Christ defeat him. The cross is a place of defeat for Satan. You understand? And in his resurrection is victory for the believer. You understand? So, but the believer now must come up to the place where he is what? Seated with Christ. You understand? Because I show you already that the empowerment for the believer is

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1: among you in James. Let them call for the elders of the church and let the elders pray over them the prayer of faith. And the Lord will raise them up. And if they have committed sins, they will be forgiven. But look now, it said the believer do the prayer of faith, but God do the raising up of the sick. So you understand then though that there's a vocative behind you that doing the real work, but all you need to do is take your position and do the speaking and declaring from the position and maintain the state of faith and confidence and do not meddle in fear, doubt, and unbelief. And then from that position, you decree. And you declare. You decree and you declare. And as you decree and as you declare, even if it don't happen right away, you know for sure it is going to happen. God is not a man that he should lie. If he said it, he will do it. Amen. So just again, for emphasis sake, remember, the cross represent defeat. It's a place of defeat where Jesus becomes sin for us. Amen. And that was the answer to sin dominion, to take back the dominion from the devil. But remember now, you were crucified with him and still yet you live. You were buried with him, but you were risen also with him. That's the resurrection. That's where victory is won now. That's where you become victorious. Now, after that, remember now, it is Pentecost. And the Pentecostal thing now is where the empowerment of the believer happen, where you can change the situation and circumstances. And then after Pentecost is the ascension. And after the ascension is where the Bible said now, he's seated in heavenly places, far above all principalities and all powers. And then when you read it now in Ephesians 2, it said you are seated also together with him. So his seat now is what? The place of position of authority. Like you would have a judge go to the court and him sit in his seat and him tell you, oh, 25 years in the penitentiary for you. Oh, all right, you can go free. Oh, you pay this fine. And he make a decision. And he's just a man. But his word is law. It has to be obeyed. And if you disobey, them can lock you up and put you in prison. Well, how come he have this power over you and he's just a man like you? Because he have vocative behind him. So you understand then though, we are just people, but we are born again believers. We are vocative behind us. You understand? So when you remember who is backing you, God Almighty who created the heaven and the earth, the Father, the Son, and the Holy Spirit, and all the angels of the Lord is on your side. And when you do things according to the scripture, you expect victory. You don't expect to die because the doctor said we can't do nothing else for you. You don't have to live in the sickness all the days of your life and then die for it. Only way that's supposed to happen unless you really don't take the authority. You don't take your power. You don't take the dominion. And instead you're afraid and you worry till you die. Because if you are fretting and you're worrying, you are going to die. Why? Because you don't take the control. You don't take the position. You don't stand up as who you are in Christ. And you don't believe God's word as he said it. Because the doctor tell you have cancer, you start to fret. How can you start to fret if you believe God? Or why are you going to fret when you believe in the Lord?
2: Pastor, you can say that.
1: Yes, of course I can say it, and I am saying it. How are you going to receive from God when you don't believe the Lord? Oh, and God only answer faith. He react to faith. He respond to faith. You understand? And the Bible said again in the same Ephesians, your faith gives you the victory. You understand? And you have an enemy. The Bible says Satan is the enemy of your soul. And as God talked to the believer, Satan also talked in their ears and tell them all kind of garbage to defeat them, to get them not to believe. But remember what I'm teaching you tonight is that this place where you are seated in Christ and with Christ is what? A place of authority. And remember, as I'm drilling it in you, from this place of authority, you give command. It's not a matter of begging. You're not begging. I hear the believer. Lord, I'm begging you. Do, Lord. Please, Lord. But that's not the position. The position is where God said, come before my throne of grace boldly, boldly, in time of need, to obtain provision from God. So then, do God, may I beg you, Lord, please, Lord, is that what the Lord say you should do? No, he never say you should do that. Well, how come the people doing that then? Because they don't know. Or if they know and still are doing it, it's because their heart is hard and them stuck in the past. And if you're stuck in the past, how are you going to get the breakthrough and the result that you're supposed to get when you're not taking the position and you're not standing in the place of authority and you're not decreeing as you're supposed to and you're not declaring as you're supposed to? My friends, listen now. It's not noise, as some would want to think. You understand? It's focus. You take your focus and you speak the word, whether it's loud or not. It doesn't make any difference. It still carries the same power. And it still produces the same result. Whether you just wake up out of your sleep, or you're bright and awake, it still don't matter. As long as you give the word and believe in your heart, it shall surely come to pass. I have prayed for people. They wake me up with the call. And I pray for them, not loud, not with any emotion, and they still get the answer. They still get it. You understand? And the vast majority of them is things to deal with the demons. They don't know that it have anything to do with demons, but when them tell me the situation, I know that's what it is. So I just bind that devil, drive him out, command him to leave, and call for it, for the victory, and it happened. You see what I'm saying to you? Because I am doing it from the place of authority, that I am with Christ, seated with Christ. You understand? And from that place of authority, you delegate. You decree, declare. You speak. You proclamate. You say it. You decree it. You command. You're not asking. You understand the scripture that said, ask and it shall be given. Seek and you shall find. Knock and it shall be opened. But that's not talking about Satan. That's talking about God. You know? He's talking about petitioning the Lord. Making your request be made known unto him. You understand? But when it comes to trouble in your life, you're not asking for nothing. You're commanding something. You understand there's a difference? There's a difference, my friends. All manner of prayer. All types of prayer. So everything is not one size fit all. If Satan is creating an havoc in you, if you have cancer and the doctor said it's all over your body, and the doctor said there's nothing else we can do, just go home and get yourself in order, spend the rest of your life with your children, because you're gonna die in 17 days, and the doctor tell you that and you start to cry, you think you're supposed to start to cry? No, you're not supposed to start to cry. You are crying is a sign that you don't trust God, you don't have any faith, and you're not in faith, and for sure you are going to die. See? But if the doctor say that to you, he said, okay, Mr. Doctor, Mrs. Doctor, whoever you are, I hear what you say,
2: But, you know, thank you for all that you have done. But thank God there is a great physician that say all things are possible to him that believe. And I believe that I shall live and not die. So therefore, I'm going home to make preparation for my goals and my dreams, because I am going to live. I am living, and I shall live and not die. And you go and you make a preparation and you read a scripture that encourage your heart. Trust in the Lord. Proverbs 3 said, with all your heart and lead not on your own understanding. In all your ways acknowledge him and he shall direct your path. You said, Lord, the doctor said he can't do nothing, but I'm trusting in you now, Lord. I supposed to be trusting in you before, but we understand it's the natural and the spiritual. So I try the natural. The natural fail me. So all I have leave now is the spiritual. Can tell me already he can't help me. But I know you can and you have and you are. So I'm depending on you. And you're not going to make me ashamed. Because the scripture said those that put their trust in the Lord will never be ashamed. So you go home and you said, well, number one, I will change my diet. Won't eat any more sweet. I'll drink plenty of water and eat healthy from now on and cut out certain things out of my diet. And I will live and I will get all my faith scripture that I will confess regular on a daily basis when I wake up, when I'm going to sleep and straight throughout the day. And I will make preparation. By his stripes I am healed. And all these kind of scripture. The word of God is working mightily inside of me. Greater is he that is in me than he that is in the world. I am an overcomer in Jesus' name. Jesus has been risen with healing in his wings. And his healing power is flowing on the inside of me now. In every fiber of my being, from the top of my head to the sole of my feet, I am well, I am healed, I am strong, I am healthy. Thank you, Lord, that there's no more cancer. Because you have healed me, I believe it, I receive it, I decree it, I declare it, I accept it. And the joy of the Lord is my strength. Father, I thank you for a wonderful future. I am making plans, oh great eternal God, for next year. Because I am living and the doctor has given upon me. But Lord, I thank you that you have not given upon me, will never give upon me, and I shall surely live. And 6 months later, you go back to the doctor check you and you don't have no cancer at all. He said, what you do? He said, I go to my maker, and he who has created my body has caused it to become well. But how did you do it? You did all of that from the position of being seated with him, that he is in you and you are in him, and you decree and you declare and it come to pass in your life, and you don't fret and you don't bawl and you don't quarrel, and you live in peace and you live in love, you walk in love and you stay in the presence of the Lord, and you lock out the negative and you lock out the distraction and you focus on what you want and you go after it and you get it. Because Mark 11, 23, 24 said, whatsoever things you desire when you pray, believe that you receive it and you shall have it. And said, well, Lord, I believe I receive my healing. I have it. I take it. I have it. It is mine. I thank you for it right now. I am healed. Praise the Lord. I am well. I give you glory, Lord, for making me well and making me strong. Do you think that person is going to die from any cancer? No, they cannot. They cannot. Why? Because they're overriding fear. They're overriding doubt. They're overriding unbelief. They're overriding the complainer. They're overriding every negative thing that Satan can do. And therefore, they must win. They have to win. They're going to win. But the next person will start to fret. And they're fretting and they're bawling and they're crying and they're making plans for burial and stuff. They're going to die. They're going to die. Why? Because they reject faith. And accept fear and doubt and unbelief. And they will die. So you understand, my friends, that you really do have the victory. But victory is not automatic. You have to take it. The Bible said the kingdom of God suffer violence, but the violence take it by force. You have to take what you want by force. You're not going to lie down and be lazy and get it. Faith without work is dead. You're going to have to work your faith to get what you want. You're going to have to know that. You're going to have to literally know that. And after that is known by you, you're going to have to do that. You understand? So therefore now, in the combination of it all, you lock out all negatives out of your life. The negative people, them, Don't talk to them anymore. Don't answer their call anymore. Don't go visit them anymore. Don't sit beside them in the church.

0: church anymore. When church over, avoid them completely. 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Why? Because you're working on something that is life and death, and you cannot afford nothing to interrupt it. So you have to isolate yourself from all negatives. Focus positive and focus in faith and walk in love.
1: Says the pastor, isn't that not walking in love if I don't go and talk to them?
0: No. Solomon said, guard your heart. So your garden, your garden, your garden, your garden.
1: You can't say I'm strong. I'm going to show them love no matter what they do.
0: You still are human and you still have feelings and emotion. And you go by them and them say the wrong thing.
1: Susie, you look so skinny. Something wrong with you.
0: And your emotion, your vibes, everything change. And you're on your way home and you think about that negative word. And you're on your way home and you're eating your dinner and Satan using it to plague your mind. You could have avoided that and maintained your good positive vibration and a good positive feeling. But because you think you're strong, you go and let them bombard you with the negatives. Don't do that. Scripture said in Peter, be wise as serpents and harmless as dove. If you don't want to drink and you used to be a drunkard and you quit and you stop, don't visit the rum bar anymore. Don't buy any alcohol and put in your house to think that you're strong. Because one day Satan is going to lick you over and tempt you and you're going to break. You understand? So the wisdom is that if you don't have it, you can't drink it. You see what I'm saying to you? It's not where you is not within your reach. Even if you're longing for it. You're longing for it and you don't have it. Or you're going to drink it and you don't have it. You can't drink something you don't have. So you help yourself in every area and capacity. That is just basically common sense. Amen. That's not even anything spiritual. It's just something you're supposed to know. You help yourself. As they said, God said, God help those who help themselves. So you try to help yourself in everything. You understand, you try to help yourself in everything because faith is active. Faith is an action word. You understand? And faith without work is dead. You have to do the work. And when you do the work, you'll get the result. And if you don't do the work, how can you expect the result? And if you were eating a certain way and cause your body to become sick, then you know you're going to have to change your diet in order to cause it to become well. Because if you continue doing the thing that you used to do, you're going to still have the result that you used to get. So in order to get the positive result that you desire, you're going to have to do something different, and that something different is a positive conscious decision to stay away from the things that causing you to be sick. Amen. Praise the Lord. So my friends, I pray that you understand then. Remember, cross, Jesus died, defeat Satan, resurrection, victory for the believer, Pentecost, the empowerment of the believer, and now being seated in heavenly places with Christ is a place where the believer are in position of authority, and from that position of authority you decree and declare and you get victory. Amen. Praise the Lord. From that position, the seated position is the place of authority, and from there power flows from you. Amen. You speak, and from there, in that position, you rule. That devil is not ruling you, but you are ruling by your speech. Remember now, position before within the position, you start to perform. So position come before performance. You have to be in the position where seated with Christ, and from there you perform. Amen. Now when him said you are buried with him, raised with him, and quickened with him, and seated with him, that's identity. You identify with him. After identity, now comes activity. Activity. Where you do the work of the ministry. You pray for the people. You pray for yourself. You believe God and you obtain victory. Amen. How come you can? Because you are seated far above all of these negativity. As it said in Ephesians, I tell you that you're strengthened with might because power has been given unto you because of the infilling of the Holy Spirit. And therefore now the heaven is backing you where you can bind, unloose, and give order. Amen. Praise the Lord. We're going to close now. So I'm going to read one scripture real quick. One scripture, or maybe two, but real quick. Romans chapter 6 and verse 1, I believe. Romans 6 and verse 1. To lock up everything that we are saying because I have to go. Romans chapter 6, right? Yeah. What shall we say then? Shall we continue in sin that grace may abound? For God forbid, how shall we that are dead to sin live any longer therein? Know ye not that so many of us as were baptized into Jesus Christ were baptized into his death? That's what I've been telling you all along. You were baptized into his death. Therefore we are buried with him by baptism into his death, and like as Christ has raised from the dead by the glory of the Father, even so we also should walk in newness of life. So know that you were buried with him, raised with him, and now you walk in newness of life. And when you say walk in newness of life, you're not the old wicked person that you used to be. That's done, that's gone. Any man being Christ is what? A new creature. All things has passed away, behold, all things has become new. Verse 5 said, no. For if we have been planted together in the likeness of his death, we shall also in the likeness of his resurrection, knowing this, that our old man is crucified with him. That's the way he used to be, crucified with him. It's done, it's gone. You're not that wicked liar, you're not that wicked thief anymore. I told you that you're a new person in Christ, you act different now. That the body of sin might be destroyed, that henceforth we should not serve sin. For he that is dead is free from sin. Now if we be dead we with Christ, we believe that we shall also live with him. This is confirming everything that I've been saying unto you. Verse 9 said, now knowing that Christ being raised from the dead died no more, death had no more dominion over him. Remember now, know that you are risen. The old sinful way that you used to be, he don't have any more power over you. Amen. You have to know that. For in that he died unto sin once, but in that he liveth unto God. Likewise, reckon ye also yourself to be dead indeed unto sin, but alive unto God through Jesus Christ our Lord. Let not sin therefore reign in your mortal body. Ye shall obey it in the lust thereof. Neither yield your members as instruments of unrighteousness unto sin, but yield yourself unto God as those that are alive from the dead, and your members as instruments of righteousness unto God. For sin shall not have dominion over you. Ye are not under the law, but under grace. You understand then though? So everything is done and everything is changed, and everything is wonderful with you, and everything is good in your life now. So you understand? Don't go back to the way that you used to be anymore. It is changed. We're going to look at one more scripture, the final scripture, before we conclude tonight. 1 Peter 2 and verse 24. So my friends, remember, you're not that old person anymore. 1 Peter chapter 2 and verse 24. Some said, who is own self bear our sins in his body on the tree, that is Jesus at Calvary, that we, being dead to sin, should live unto righteousness, by whose stripes ye were healed. For ye were as sheep going astray, but now are returned unto the shepherd and bishop of your soul. So notice now, him said that not in verse 24, by whose stripes who his own self bear our sins in his own body on the tree, that we being dead to sin should live unto righteousness, by whose stripes ye were healed. Ye were healed. Mean the work was done. Everything is finished. The victory is won. It belongs to you. Walk in it. Live in it. Enjoy it. Let us pray as we close. Eternal God and our righteous Father, in the mighty name of Jesus Christ, your only begotten Son. From this position of authority, O great eternal God, I ask you to be merciful unto me and all the listening audience who are listening now, who will listen in the future also. Father, we thank you for your holy written word. Almighty God, enlighten us. Let revelation knowledge continue to flow. Father God, this word that has been gone out tonight, let it be with us. Let it not be taken away from us or stolen. Mighty God, I put the people into your hand. From no one, Jesus, they will stand in a place of position. And they will not be defeated by Satan and devils and demons and witches and warlocks. But Father, they will experience victory. And when the devil say they shall die, they will say, no, I live. Because Christ live, I live also. Mighty God, and they know who they are in you. Mighty God, I commit it into your hand. It is sealed and it is done. Victory belongs to the believer. We are not victim, but victoriously. Because we have been risen with Christ. And we are seated with Christ. And from this position, we make the declaration. And we decree tonight and declare tonight, we are victorious. All things are working together for our good. And everything the enemy meant for evil is already turned for our good. We accept it that it is so. And we give it praise, glory, and honor in Jesus' name. Amen. The Lord continue to bless and keep each and every one of you. We may continue this next week, or maybe we may not.

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4: 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All right then, Gospel Assembly Church of Jesus Christ Apostolic present Gospel Explosion 2026 on Saturday, July 11. We're one

0: Tashi Green, Brother Paul Marlon Anderson, Sister Sakisha, MC, Brother Ron, you no good again, Stephen, it no free. Me say a party that if he comes in. Hey, you think I let me tell? Also featuring GAC, Voice of Triumph. Me a talk it, choo choo, God no. You want to know? Call the number 917-767-9138 or 347-557-2217. Gospel Explosion, July 11, 2026. Mount Vernon, he's sitting, turn up, he gone, me ready, boom!
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0: Hey, Florida no good again. Me mean Florida gone. When me say, Brother CJ and Sister Ivy and the entire CJ Gospel, our family, will be rolling into town on Saturday, June 13, 2026. For what? Excuse me. King Jesus Pentecostal Fellowship, Orlando, Florida. 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Women's Department present their first annual banquet. 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Guess who are the MC? Dr. Ivy Edwards, who have a sick of music. By CJ Gospel, our CJ himself, I got deliver the CJ. Where you say where to keep the that if you ask me? Legency Hall. It is going to be at 9404 South Orange Blossom Trail, Suite 5, Orlando, Florida. Be said, I'll be something. Me say it, I got turn over. Me say, Saturday, June 13th, 2026. And surprise artist might show up. Oh, for more information, please contact 510-987-6092 or 689-200-2505. Me say it gone.

0: 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It's our nice. One more year on them. Brother CJ celebrating. 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It's our nice.
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0: 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That's 1305 East Gunny Road in a Bronx. 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
1: So when me I say they nah no number, give me a number, make me call them then now.
0: No, of course they got number. You can call Jerry, he my manager and my friend. 646-234-8856. That's a Jerry. And then if you want to tailoring alteration or posteriness, you know, call Rolly. Yes, 646-538-2734. When we say Razor Express, then bad, then turn up. Your head are going to look distant, then gone.
2: Praise be to God. Health issues, you know, is falling apart and they're going through sickness problem, problem in their marriage, landlord problem, tenant problem. Some people are struggling with alcohol. Some are struggling with drugs. Some are struggling with low self-esteem, job problem in the churches, immigration problem. Praise be to God. All different kind of problem, man. But I'm just asking the Lord to just help us to stay calm in the midst of our storm. We need the peace in these troubled time, and only God alone can give us that peace. We need to ask him to give us joy in the midst of our storm, because he's the one that can give us peace and he's the one that can give us joy, because we're all going to go through a storm in our life. He said in this life that we're in, we're going to go through trials and we're going to go through tribulation. And you know, when we give our life to Christ, that's when the storm starts, you know. That's when the storm start. Because I remember before I gave my life to Christ, man, it seemed like everything was smooth sailing. Yes, we used to have a little, but you know, but it seems like when you surrender your life to Christ, it's just like one storm after another, one storm after another. But the reassurance that we have in God's word that we are not alone. He is with us in the midst of our situation, in the midst of our storm. He is with us. So let us not fall apart. Let us ask him to build up our faith in him. Praise be to God. Yes. Let us put faith into action. Don't let fear be a part of us, because he did not give us a spirit of fear, but he said, but of power and of love and of a sound mind. To God be the glory. God is good all the time, and all the time God is a good God. So when we're going through that storm, you know, we're going to ride it out knowing that God is with us. Praise be to God. Some people are coming out of a storm, and I'm telling you, and it seems like as soon as you're coming out of one, here comes another one. Or if you're not in one right now, I'm telling you, prepare yourself, because one is coming. That's why I always say, send prayer ahead. That means it stores up in that basket. That means when the storm of life arrives, you can pull prayer from that. Pull prayer from that basket and ask God to strengthen us in the midst of this storm that we're going through. Because me, I tell you, no, some of the time a pitney storm, some of the time a storm on a job, your co-worker, married us, you can even in your own home, even in the house that you're in, and the storm, I mean, it's like you're battered right, left, and center. But I'm telling you, just stay strong. Just stay strong, because you are not alone. Just say, God, when the storm come, praise be to God, don't let me fear. Don't let me be fearful. Hallelujah. Build up my faith. Praise be to God. Because you told me in your word, you did not give me a spirit of fear, but of power. So let your power be in me, and of love. And let me show those love even when they're coming up against me. And have a sound mind, and help me to stay in a sound mind. Help me to keep my mind on you. Hallelujah. Thank you, Jesus. That when the storm of life arises, praise be to God. I'm just encouraging God's people today to just stay strong. Be of good courage, because God is in control. In spite of what's going on, in spite of how the storm was raging in our life, God is in control. And he's not going to give us more than what we can bear. He's not going to give us more than what we can bear. Praise be to God. So let us be of good courage. Praise be to God. Look to God. Let us depend upon God. Let us ask ask him to stay strong. Let us stay strong in him. Praise be to God. Hallelujah. And do not look on our surroundings and the circle and all what's going on around us. Let us look to God from whence cometh our help. Our help cometh from him who make heaven and earth. Amen. Praise be to God. To God be the glory. So let me pray right now. Let me pray. Father, in the name of Jesus, I lift up your name this morning. I honor you this morning. I praise you. Praise be to God. I glorify you. Hallelujah. Thank you, Jesus. Oh, as I approach your throne of grace and mercy, I repent of all my sins, the known and the unknown one, hallelujah, that I have committed against you, Lord. Convict my heart right now in the name of Jesus, hallelujah. Speak to my heart right now, Daddy Jesus, hallelujah. Lord Jesus, lead me in your direction right now. Lead me in your way. Cleanse this vessel, hallelujah. Thank you, Jesus. I praise you today. I honor you today. You have given me a second chance that I can come before you one more time. Oh God, hallelujah. I am on repentance ground right now in the name of Jesus. And I thank you for this opportunity. I thank you for this privilege, because there are times when we sin and we know not. But Father God, I pray that you will convict my heart, that when I sin, I can approach your throne of grace and ask for your forgiveness. Hallelujah. Thank you, Jesus. Father God, I put each and every one before you. In this, at the center of it all, hallelujah, it is you that we see. Oh God, for those that are going through whatever their situation is, whatever their circumstance it is, it has a tendency, oh God, to build up fear in us. But I ask you right now in the name of Jesus that you will remove fear right now in the name of Jesus. You said in your word that you did not give us a spirit of fear, but of power and of love and of a sound mind. And Father God, we are reminding you of your word today, hallelujah, that when the storm of life arises, we are not alone, hallelujah. We can rely on you, we can depend on you, we can go to your word for encouragement, we can go to your word to uplift us, we can go to your word, oh God, to put even a smile, because you said the joy of the Lord is our strength. So strengthen us in these times, because we need your strength, not the strength of man. The strength of man is limited, but your strength is unlimited, Daddy Jesus. So I pray for each and everyone that is listening to my voice at this time. I lift up the youths before you. Oh, hallelujah. Thank you, Jesus. There are so many youths out there that are struggling right now. They are struggling, oh God, hallelujah, in their behavior. They are struggling, oh God, suicidal thoughts are coming to their mind, hallelujah. They are struggling with low self-esteem, hallelujah. They are struggling with bullying in the schools. They're just struggling, oh God. Some of them are coming from some homes, hallelujah, where drug and alcohol are displayed, and Father God, they do not even know how to handle it. Even their parents that are struggling with those spirit of alcohol and drugs, they need help themselves. So how are they going to help their children when they need help themselves? I pray that you will visit that home right now in the name of Jesus. I pray right now in the name of Jesus that that parent will look to you, Daddy Jesus. That I pray that you will remove that desire, oh God, that the enemy have placed in them. Because when trouble come, when situation come, they have a tendency to turn to these kind of substance, but they don't realize that when these substance, when they taper off, the problem is still there, and that's why they have these suicidal thoughts. So I pray that you will visit every home this morning and bring peace, oh God, where there's war. Bring peace where there's, oh God, hallelujah, they need a solution, and the solution is you, Daddy Jesus. So I pray that you will bring peace in the midst of every situation that's going on in every home right now, every marriage, on the job, hallelujah, in the family, oh God, settings, oh God, hallelujah, with the youths in school. I pray that even you will give the teachers the patience, dear God, hallelujah, to handle some of these children. We know there are times when it is not them, but it's that spirit. Some of the time they don't know how to handle situation and adversity when they're faced with it, and they have a tendency to want to pull it out on the ones that care about them the most. But Father God, I pray in the name of Jesus that you will intervene, oh God, in every family right now in the name of Jesus. I pray for somebody right now that is sick, because you are a healer this morning. You said by your stripes they are healing. You said healing is your children's bread. And this morning they are pressing through that crowd and they are touching the hem of your garment, and virtue is leaving you right now in the name of Jesus. I pray right now, Daddy Jesus, for somebody right now, hallelujah, that wants to give up, somebody that wants to throw in the towel. I pray that you will touch their heart. Give them a change of heart right now in the name of Jesus. For a husband that wants to give up, for a marriage that's on the rock for divorce, oh God, give that husband, give that wife a change of heart right now in the name of Jesus. I pray for this, even those that are abroad that are fighting this war. I pray that you will strengthen them. I pray that you will build an edge of protection around them. I pray that you will cover them under your blood. Cover the parents that have all these kids, oh God, that are overseas, that are fighting this war. Oh God, I pray that you will strengthen them. You will remove fear from their heart right now in the name of Jesus. They will continue to look to you from whence cometh their help. They will continue to look to you who bring peace. Oh God, you bring the peace that passeth all understanding. I pray for those that are struggling with ministry, struggling financial wise. I pray that you will open the doors of heaven for them. Oh God, there are times when they do everything that is Jesus for resources, but Father God, it seems like nothing is coming in. So I pray that you will open the door for them, Daddy Jesus. It seems like when the more they try, the more door close. But Father God, we're going to wait on you. We're going to be of good courage. And once they are called by you, you will provide the resources and whatever they need to carry on the ministry, whatever they need to win souls for Christ, you will provide for them, because you are our Jehovah Jireh. You are our provider this morning. Provide for some family, oh God, hallelujah. Speak to those, oh God, even who have the resources and the Father God, and the shelters, dear God, that can provide for even those that are homeless this morning. There's so many people that are homeless, so many people that are sleeping in cardboard boxes, so many people that are sleeping on the trains, so many people, so many homeless people that are sleeping, oh God, even on the sidewalk, the streets. I pray right now in the name of Jesus that you will provide for them. You will speak to some organization that they can open their doors for them. Oh God, for those that are in leadership position, our government, oh God, hallelujah, I pray that they will look to you. There's so many people that are looking to the government, but the government themselves don't even have the answer. You have the answer, Daddy Jesus. So I pray that they will make right decision and right choices that can help the people, Daddy Jesus. Father God, as I'm about to go forth with this program, each and every one that is listening, I pray that you will visit every home, cover them under your blood, shield them from the hands of the enemy. Oh God, encourage their hearts today. Let them look to you. Let them depend upon you, Father God, because so many people are wavering right now. Oh God, hallelujah. So many people wants to give up. But Father God, I pray right now in the name of Jesus that they will not give up, because that's the enemy whispering in their ears to give up. But Father God, we're going to rely on you. We're going to depend on you. We're going to put everything at the altar. We're going to put everything to you, Daddy Jesus. And we're going to wait on you and be of good courage. I just want to thank you for this ministry that you have put Brother CJ in my head, and each and every one that's on board with us, Father God. I pray that you will open the windows of heaven for them, provide for them resources, oh God, financial resources or health resources, whatever they need, Father God, because you are the one that they pray to, and you know every needs that they are praying about, Father God. So I pray in the name of Jesus that you will come through for them, Daddy Jesus, on your timing. I just want to thank you, oh God, for what you have done in each and everyone's life and what you will continue to do. We're going to continue to wait on you. We're going to continue to be of good courage. We're going to continue to ask you to strengthen our heart. We're going to continue to let your word be a lamp unto our feet and a light unto our pathway. Lead and direct us, Daddy Jesus. Let your word be a GPS, a compass, Daddy Jesus, that can lead and direct us in every era and every aspect of our life that we need you right now. In Jesus' name we pray. Amen, amen, and amen. to God be the glory. Great things he has done. Great things he is still doing. What a mighty God we serve. What a mighty God we serve. And I'm just asking God to just strengthen each and every single one of us, because we're all going through something. Each and everyone is going through something. So let us just continue to look to God, depend upon him, ask him to lead us, ask him to direct us, because at the center of each and every one of us, at the center of this foundation, at the center of it, it is you that I see, God. It is you that I see, not man, not man, but is you that I see. Praise be to God. Your kids may be, you know, going through something right now, and we're living in challenging time, man. We are living in challenging time, and they're gonna make mistakes, even us. We're gonna mess up. Praise be to God, because we're all facing difficult time. But I'm asking God to cover each and every one of us with his peace. His peace that passeth all understanding. Praise be to God. So God, cover us under your blood. Cover us, because in these times, we need God to give us peace of mind. We need his peace. His peace that passeth all understanding. To God be the glory. Great things he has done. And great things he's still doing. I just want to say blessing again to each and every one. Each and every one that is listening to my voice. Blessing and love. Sister Bala, my short sister, Sister Jean. And to all my family today, God bless you. God bless you. God bless you.

My shout, sister, each and every one. Blessing again, blessing again. Sister DKNY. Sister Colleen Alberca. Sister Bala.

0: Blessing to you, Sister Yannick. Welcome. Blessing to Sister Nakapa of Brooklyn. Just wanna be with you.
1: Come on, everybody, say.
0: Blessing to Pastor Tanisha. Blessing to you, Sister Yannick. Welcome. Blessing to Sister Nakapa of Brooklyn. Just wanna.

Queen, Sister Laverne also, and Mom and Pop, blessing to you. Blessing to Sister Stacy, Mommy Maxine, blessing to you. Sister Rebecca, Evangelist Rebecca, blessing to you. Sister Bobette, blessing to you. The Kingdom Builder family. My pastor, Pastor Leakin, and all the Victory Church family. Pastor Victoria.

I say, as Christian, we're going to go through trials. We're going to go through tribulation. Remember that. And if we want to live a godly life, remember, we will suffer persecution. Jesus went through it. But he said we must count it as joy, right? I said, write it out. Because there is light at the end of the tunnel. God is our refuge and our strength. A help who is always found in time of trouble. So God is our strength. God is our help. Fill this place. We just have to have faith and trust in God in these times.

I'm telling you, I just want to be with you. So many people are burdened down. So many people are heartbroken. So many people are fearful. So many people are over.

0: I'm telling you. Blessing.
1: Blessing, Minister Ivy, blessing, Minister CJ, blessing to your family, the CJ Gospel family and their families, blessing to Bishop Martin and his family and church family, and to my pastors and church family, and to each and everyone that is listening Four Corners this morning, blessing to each and everyone. Thank God for another day, a day that he had made, and I will take every day, and I'm going to rejoice and be glad he did, society, because, you know, he woke me up this morning.
0: Amen.
1: And he chose me in my right mind, and I'm so happy.
0: Amen. Amen to that.
1: Yes, to God be the glory.
0: Praise
1: I'm telling
0: God.
1: You.
0: Praise
1: in
0: God.
1: The center of it all, Sister Ivy, who we see?
0: Yes,
1: who
0: man.
1: Do we see? Jesus,
0: God.
1: I'm
0: Amen.
1: Telling you.
0: Amen. And you know something, so many people are, you know, a lot of people, you know, are going through anxiety and,
1: yes.
0: you know,
1: mm-hmm.
0: they recommend all different kind of, you know, medication and
1: mm-hmm.
0: all that. But man, let me tell you something, man. The only thing that I can say is the cure for anxiety is the wisdom and the word of God.
1: It's
0: yes,
1: true,
0: man.
1: It's
0: Believe
1: true, because
0: me.
1: I see people get pills.
0: Yep.
1: I see people, listen, when they go to the doctor, I have anxiety. I always have anxiety. My pressure raised. Listen to me. And the doctor said, Miss Haynes, you want to get, I can give it. So I said, no.
0: Yep. They're quick to recommend
1: I said, no. Because guess what, Sister Abby? I see people take pills for anxiety. And guess what? They didn't get a healing. They didn't get time to get more pills.
0: Exactly. And you know something?
1: You understand?
0: Let me tell you something, you see, puppy lady. I travel. I have migraines, headache at times, right?
1: Mm-hmm.
0: And Tylenol don't really do anything for me. The only thing that helped me with my headache, right,
1: mm-hmm.
0: is Excedrin.
1: Right.
0: But the thing about it that, you see, when I take the Excedrin, yes, the headache is gone, right?
1: Mm-hmm.
0: It takes maybe less than a half an hour. It suppresses it. But
1: mm-hmm.
0: you know something? The cause of the headache is still there.
1: Amen.
0: It's still there, you know? It's still there. So what is the root to the headache? That's what we have
1: mm-hmm.
0: to get to, the root of the problem.
1: Mm-hmm.
0: Right? And the root of the problem to a lot of us is sin.
1: Yes, I'm telling you.
0: It's sin. And the only thing
1: God.
0: That can cure sin is when we
1: mm-hmm.
0: repent and ask God to forgive us. You know, we
1: mm-hmm.
0: know, we repent of our sin. So what I'm trying to say, the cure to our sin is Jesus. That's
1: Amen.
0: It. Yeah, he's the cure for mankind right now.
1: Yes, that's
0: from the beginning of time.
1: Mm-hmm.
0: You know, so some people, when, you know, a situation face them or adversity face them, some people, they drink, they take drugs.
1: Mm-hmm. Yes.
0: They even sex.
1: mm-hmm.
0: You know, all different kind of things. But guess what? When the drugs taper off, when the alcohol,
1: when the sex over,
0: yes,
1: when
0: and when
1: the sex is over,
0: the problem is still
1: the problem.
0: There. That's what I'm trying to tell you. The problem is still there.
1: Still there.
0: It's mm-hmm. still there. So the root to the problem is when we turn it over to Jesus.
1: Yes, it's true. True, true.
0: You know, Jesus is the cure for mankind right now.
1: Yes, yes.
0: So Mida said, Jesus are the remedy.
1: Yeah, man.
0: Jesus
1: is the remedy.
0: Yeah, man. Jesus is the remedy.
1: He is the remedy.
0: Yep. He is the remedy for mankind.
1: Yeah, we can't cure sin. We cannot cure
0: no.
1: sin. We can pray, help people pray. And, you know, you have, it's a personal thing. You have to ask God for your forgiveness.
0: Yep. So,
1: mm-hmm.
0: so our hope is in Jesus. And the peace,
1: Amen.
0: And the peace and the hope that we need, it's in Jesus.
1: Amen.
0: Amen. I think there's somewhere in Romans where it says, now the God of hope fill with your all the joy and the peace in believing.
1: Mm-hmm.
0: Something like that. I don't remember the full scripture, but I know it's somewhere in Romans 15 somewhere.
1: Mm-hmm.
0: So our joy and our peace is in Jesus.
1: Yeah.
0: Amen. Yeah, man. A lot of people.
1: No other way.
0: A lot
1: society.
0: Of people think.
1: Let me tell you something. Mm-hmm. And you can look at it too and see. Said, with joy and with peace is in God for
0: it
1: real.
0: Is.
1: Because guess what? You see, people have a lot of stuff. People rich, billionaire, and they kill themselves.
0: Exactly. And they have money. They have money. They have money and they have
1: money.
0: All the assets you can think of. They have
1: God,
0: the
1: they
0: fame
1: have
0: and they, you know,
1: country.
0: Right? When they, you know, even in Hollywood, you look and you see, you know, when they're at the Oscar and how people applaud them and they get all these applaud. But I can tell you one thing. Some of them, they get all this applaud, but inside, they are so lonely.
1: I'm telling you, sister.
0: Inside, they are alone. When they leave that Oscar and they go back home to that big house, they are unhappy. They don't have no joy. They don't have no peace. They don't have no happiness. And you and I don't have half, 95% of where them are.
1: Not even
0: and we are happy because you know the only reason why we have that joy and that peace and that happiness because we are connected to the true vine, which is Jesus Christ.
1: Yes, just Christ.
0: And he's the only one that can give peace, joy, and happiness. You can, you may think that, look, you're married and you're gonna be happy. No, but you're gonna face with all different kind of problems. But guess what? When Jesus is in the midst of your marriage, is in the midst of your relationship, he will give you, you will know how to handle that situation that you're going to, because God is the head. We put God at the head. So guess what? We know how to handle adversity when we are encounter with it, because we know the source who we can go to act and ask him, how may I go handle that situation, you know?
1: Yes.
0: And
1: yes.
0: He's going to give us the good advice and how we feel angling. Some of the time, we shut your mouth. Keep your mouth quiet. You might tell you chat too much. You know, some of the time we talk too much.
1: Why?
0: No, some of the time we're really doing that. Some of the time we chat too much, you know.
1: It's true, society. It's true.
0: No, for real, man. Some of the time, populated when we're faced with adversity, if we keep our mouth quiet, but two hot-headed people, words are got true, and we can't retrieve them back. So guess what?
1: Yes.
0: Some of the time, them words that will be true, it causes a chaos, it causes disruption in your relationship, in your family, and you can't take it back. So guess
1: can't
0: what?
1: Can't take it back.
0: We're in a mess. And that's the time, you know, if we did just chill, if we did just take a chill pill and chill out, and when the person that talk, we just keep them out quiet. Believe me.
1: Yes,
0: yeah,
1: yes.
0: Man. And you know, them cool down, you already cool down because you never said nothing. So them cool down, and guess what? On the back pan track now. But because two fire, no water for cool, guess what happened?
1: No water.
0: Words true, because populated. Let me tell you something now. You see when two people are argue, and when the two of them angry and the two of them are fire, words are going to start throwing, because guess what? Let me tell you something. Him throw one hot word, you throw one hotter one.
1: Yeah, man, because you find something hot up into a panic.
0: Exactly. So guess what happened now? And then guess what, populated? When the argument cooled down, it words them, it gone through the door already. Now. You could apologize from now till thy kingdom come. It damage
1: true.
0: Already done.
1: It's true, sister Izzy, it's true.
0: The damage, but more than if you keep your mouth shut and quiet, make him talk.
1: Yes.
0: Make she talk.
1: Yes.
0: Because she must stop.
1: True, sister, true.
0: Yeah, man. Because guess what? Growing up in Jamaica, you know, I remember, you know, when two people, them say the biggest insult, and when you chat to this man and then answer you.
1: Yep.
0: That make you want to talk more. But guess what? Y'all want to throw a word. Y'all want to talk,
1: exactly.
0: You know?
1: Exactly.
0: And you must stop. At one point, you must stop. So, we have to learn to, when we're faced with adversity, we say, God, oh, me, I got angular one here. Yeah.
1: It's true, sister, because I remember growing up with my grandmother and my grandfather, and at that time, they wasn't Christian.
0: Mm-hmm.
1: And I remember when I was young, very young, and I remember he used to drink a lot.
0: Mm-hmm.
1: Thank God he giving life to God before he left the earth. But let me tell you something. He used to drink a lot, sister Ivy, and when he drink, you know, his head can't take it, but let me tell you something. When he come back down at the house, God has mercy, sister Ivy, everything bother him.
0: Yeah, man.
1: Sister Ivy, cost on him, carry on on him, he would take this chair and fling it till the chair pop. And I saw my grandma, my grandmother just not said nothing. My grandmother never said nothing.
0: All right,
1: she just come and go on and she don't say anything. I mean, I say, oh, we say, look, my grandmother quiet and not say nothing. Not able to say anything. Him in cussing till he get up, go in the room, go lie down. Take off his shoes and jump in my bed and lie down and fall asleep.
0: You see, though.
1: So tomorrow morning when you wake up, I'll ask me, no, remember nothing.
0: Nothing at all. Can
1: how
0: you imagine?
1: How come the chair break? I don't know. Love you, how come the chair break? You know, remember nothing. Nothing, Sister Ivy. You know, so sometimes you have to quiet down your mouth.
0: Yes, ma'am.
1: And me don't know how we grow up with she, and we throw him out loud and big, so sometimes I cannot lie. It's true, Sister Ivy.
0: Can you imagine if your grandmother did when him a cuss and she a cuss to and a carry on? If you're not man shop, if you're not man shop, the whole house mash up. Because him a throw cheer, she a throw cheer too.
1: Yeah, it could be a big thing. May I tell you, can in Guam, this is in Guam, bad enough?
0: Yep. So.
1: Hey, yeah. And Sister Ivy, you think if he ever sue, if he ever sue at the gate, if he ever sue, stand up at the gate when he's drunk and him a come, we better run. Is that even cuss and carry on and say with their gate and blah blah blah that kind of something and then come and then push our boomstick out of the bed or we'll roll out of the bed their head for him.
0: Wow.
1: Because we know so when he's drunk in cuss.
0: Wow. You know,
1: I'm telling
0: you, you know how many times Poppy Lady, I deal with a lot of friends, and you know how many times, you know, even on the job where, you know, situation occur, and me just say, yo, just chill, no man. No say nothing, man. Just, and so my time, me a feel pushy person, me say, look, man, just no say nothing. And popularly, it just calm right down.
1: Listen, man, since me depend your brother CJ, me learn to calm down my mouth. You think I lie?
0: I always say, you know, I want to be a part of the solution, not a part of the problem.
1: Yes, it's true.
0: You understand what I'm saying?
1: Because when you're quiet, when you're somebody talk and you don't answer, they must stop. Because when I tell them, they say, you look like you have done me.
0: Yep. And you know something?
1: Because you don't answer.
0: Right. This did not just happen overnight, because let me tell you something, man. Me, from my mouth up, that was my strongest point, man. But as you mature in Christ.
1: Yes.
0: And you learn, you know, you read and you learn and God give you the wisdom, and you know, there are times when you say, boy, summertime, you know, you say something and you say, oh my God. Look, if me to keep my mouth shut, man. If me to keep my mouth shut, trust me.
1: Yes.
0: That word that would not come out of my mouth.
1: That happens.
0: And there are times when you say something and you wish if you could take it back, but it has already gone through the door.
1: Look funny here, Jesus. Why did I say that?
0: Exactly, out of anger.
1: And it really hurts. What me say?
0: Yes, out of anger. Yeah, out of anger. And there are times when it doesn't matter how much you apologize. It doesn't matter how much apology. The damage is already done.
1: Done, Sister Ivy.
0: So you learn from your mistake. And you be mindful of the things you think before you act. You think before you say the word come out of your mouth. There are times when situation face me, I may say, oh my God, me say some things, and I may say, probably if me could I take it back, you know.
1: Yes, it's
0: if
1: true,
0: I
1: man.
0: Could I
1: it's
0: take
1: true,
0: it
1: man.
0: Back. But you know what I do now? When I'm approached with something, I think first. Me not just me, I'm even in a last week it happened. I said something and probably if I could have take it back. I regret it so much. But now I'm mindful of the things that I say. And when I'm approached with something, I think first before I even answer the question.
1: Yes, Sister Ivy, it's true. I'm telling you.
0: So we have to be mindful. And we have to ask God to give us that wisdom and that knowledge, that understanding. And we have to lead and direct us, and especially on what comes out of our mouth. Or we handle adversity. Or adversity in the home, adversity with your kids, adversity on the job, adversity when you're driving, adversity in the supermarket. Everywhere we go, we need the knowledge and the wisdom of God.
1: Amen.
0: Because there are times, the other day, you know, I went to the supermarket, right, and I forgot something, and I asked this lady to hold my slot for me because the line was long. So when I came back, and I said, there was somebody standing behind her. So I don't know if she had told the person that, you know, somebody was before him. So when I came back and I said to her, I'm back. So she said to the gentleman, oh, she was the one who was, I told you that, you know, she went to pick up something. And the man was so nice. He said, no problem. Some people, they wouldn't care. And you know something? If it was a person that said, look, I don't care whether she was in the line or not, this is my slot, I would just go to the back of the line, because I'm not going to fight with nobody. I'm not going to argue with nobody over no space.
1: No, not at all.
0: Because nowadays, let me tell you something. Nowadays, people leave their house angry. That spirit of anger. You don't know what they're going through. You don't know what they're going through in their family, what they're going through in their personal life. So they already leave their house with that spirit of anger. So when they arrive where they're going, they're already angry.
1: Yes, yes.
0: You understand?
1: Yes, true.
0: So an angry person can do any and everything. Anything.
1: Amen.
0: Because they,
1: amen.
0: And some of them, their minds is already made up. You see, if nobody ever approached me, if nobody ever said unto me, well, I'm going to do whatever. So we have to be very, very careful. If you pull up into a spot, if you're there waiting for a spot, and somebody come and pull into that spot, don't even argue with them. Just drive away. Believe
1: it.
0: God will provide another spot for you. You know how many times I drive to BJ's or Costco, and I'm there waiting for a close spot, you know, to where the entrance is, and somebody just come and pull in, and me just say, Lord have mercy, you know, see me crosses, you know. And you know what I do? I don't argue, I just drive away. And as soon as I drive away, here comes somebody pulling out even a closer spot.
1: Exactly.
0: So though, it's not worth it. It is not worth it, because we're going to encounter all different kind of personality, because people do not know how to handle adversity when they are faced with it. People are going through all different kind of problem nowadays. Problem in the world, problem with their family, problem on the job, financial problem, all marital problem, sexual wise problem, problem with medication, then can't all kind of problems, stress, anxiety. So I'm telling you, people of God, people that are listening, learn to walk away. Learn to zip your mouth. Learn to, learn to think before you talk.
1: Amen.
0: Think before you talk. When you encounter a situation, it could be even in your house with your kids, with your husband, with your wife, with family member. Learn to put a zipper on your mouth.
1: It's true, sister, because you can't take it back. When things come out, you can't take it back.
0: No, God is going to work it out. Believe me. When you see, there are times when we try to fight our own battle, but the battle don't belong to us.
1: It don't belong
0: the battle
1: to us.
0: Belongs to God. So there are times when God no need no help from we. Him no need for we help. Him can't fight for we battle for we already. So we have to learn to shut we mouth sometimes. Sometimes we chat too much.
1: Amen.
0: We talk too much. Yes, and some of the time we create problems and we want a marriage because we chat too much. And let me tell you something. Once disrespect gone out of the marriage, that means that anything come to each one on the mouth and not tell each other. Disrespect gone through the door. Disrespect gone through the door. And that caused by arguing back and forth, anything
1: back
0: come out
1: forth.
0: Your mouth. And somebody tell you, you are not even aware of it. Because you're so used to it. So it becomes a part of you. So anything come at each other mouth, even if we don't go lay down in the bed, trust me, that closeness, that relay, it's not there anymore.
1: It's not there
0: anymore. So only just try to please each other. You try to please for your flesh, you might try to please for him flesh too. But the respect gone. Because if we get into an argument right after and done, we not going to tell each other what? The
1: That's
0: respect
1: true.
0: Gone.
1: It's true.
0: The respect
1: true.
0: Gone.
1: So it's just pleasing the flesh and
0: That's
1: the respect
0: it.
1: Is there.
0: That's it.
1: No, I'm not
0: so,
1: into that.
0: So I can tell you, husband and wife, if the respect gone onto your marriage, it can be rebuilt. You can build it back. But if I see changes in you, or you have to see changes in him. And by seeing that changes, we have to learn to put a zip up on. We have to learn. I'm including myself. We have to learn to zip our mouth up.
1: Yes, it's true.
0: I'm telling you. We have
1: it's
0: to.
1: It's true.
0: It can be rebuilt, you know. But it have to build back. You have to see it. You have to see the changes. You have to see, when adverse going, how you react, how you handle it. What come from your mouth? What come from his mouth? Him say, what? a lie. First time properly, they will not tell me all too bad word. Me know what to say. Me know what to say. I'm just using that as an example, puppy lady. Puppy lady, guess what? She not cuss me off no more. I want to go on in a fear head now. I make him think. And you are said to yourself, say, hey, me tell him that, and him not answer me? No, sir. And then all of a sudden, gradually you start see the changes in each other. And you build back that respect.
1: Yes.
0: You understand what I'm saying? You build it back.
1: Mm-hmm.
0: Because puppy lady, nobody want to come home to a miserable house. Me sorry.
1: No,
0: after me have a hard day at work, and me I look to get a peace of mind, and when me I think me I come home to a miserable house, no, sir, me prefer sit down in my car and sleep.
1: Yeah, it's true. It's true.
0: So we all need somewhere.
1: Think about a nagging person. A person that nags you all the time.
0: So we all need somewhere that when we have a hard, exhausted day, wherever, you want peace in your home. When there's no peace on the job, you want your house to be a house of peace, a house of joy, a house of happiness, a house that when you leave, you're happy if you come home to your house. So how many people are happy to be home? How many people that are listening to me? When you leave your work, you have to wonder, I want me to go home go face now. Eh? What kind of problem me I go home go face now? Me I go home go face at the miserable Monday. When you pull up all of the drive and you look and you see all fear car or his car. Oh my God, you kiss your teeth and drive around the black guy person soon gone. No, you don't want that.
1: Oh my God.
0: You don't want that. You want when you're pulling and you see the car outside parked on the street or in the driveway, that joy fill your heart.
1: Oh my God.
0: You understand? There's no perfect relationship, but you want respect, you want trust, and you want communication in your home. There's three things that make up. First, you have to have God. God has to be in it. Then you have trust.
1: Yes.
0: Communication, because trust, if there's no trust in your relationship, once him or she gone to the door, all kind of things start go to your mind. And the enemy start plant all kind of things in your head.
1: In your mind, yeah.
0: Right, once there's no communication, you cannot read each other's mind.
1: No.
0: And once there's no respect, oh, forget about it.
1: Forget about it.
0: Forget about that.
1: Oh, Lord.
0: So, four things that build a relationship. God, trust, communication, and respect.
1: Respect.
0: And especially communication. Right? When adversity come and you talk about the phone, stick to the phone. Yeah. If you have an argument over the phone, stick to the phone. Nobody go back in a sit where happened 2-3 weeks ago. And then everything stop. Come. Yeah. And guess what? You store up everything in the basket that when you have an argument now, all kind of things start come out.
1: Oh,
0: you start talking about the chair, you start talking about the TV, you start talking about the fridge, you start talking about the table. No, that's not healthy. That is not healthy. That's not a healthy relationship. If I the chair, no deal with the chair. I chair we are deal with. We not talk about no fridge right now. I the chair we are deal with. So don't wait till things get over the point where you start and you sweep it under the rug. And then when you're full now, you start spill everything. No.
1: My God.
0: No. That is not a healthy relationship.
1: Not sisterizing, not.
0: You want when something occur, you deal with the situation right there and then.
1: Yes, you deal
0: with the chair right there and then. So, puppy lady, I think I've said enough.
1: That's good, sister. That's what me tell us. Sometimes you have to, you know, you have to talk. Because sometimes God gives you a word, sister, you have to put it out there because... Then when you talk this morning, some of them catch me, you know.
0: Wow. I don't even know how I reach here. But
1: exactly.
0: I guess God wanted me to speak that I can encourage somebody today, you know.
1: Yes, Sister Ivy, I'm telling you, because it's very good. When you hear it, it encourages you, like, you know, to let go of stuff. And so, you know, when things arrive, when circumstances, when situations arise, you don't have to close your mouth. You don't have to say anything because sorry.
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0: Wrestling will be in town alongside Brother Patrick Reed, Brother Paul Marlon Anderson, Sister Sakisha, MC Brother Ron, you know, good again, Stephen. It's not free. Me say I've party that if he comes in. Hey, you think I let me tell? Also featuring GAC, Voice of Triumph. Me a talkie, choo-choo, God no. You want to know? Call the number 917-767-9138 or 347-557-2217. Gospel Explosion, July 11, 2026. Mount Vernon, he's sitting, turn up, he gone, me ready, boom!
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0: Hey, Florida no good again. Me mean Florida gone. When me say, Brother CJ and Sister Ivy and the entire CJ Gospel, our family, will be rolling into town on Saturday, June 13, 2026. For what, excuse me? King Jesus Pentecostal Fellowship, Orlando, Florida. 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Women's Department present their first annual banquet. 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I'm going to deliver the CJ. Where you say where to keep the that if you ask me? Legacy Hall. It is going to be at 9404 South Orange Blossom Trail, Suite 5, Orlando, Florida. Be set up. Be something. Me say it a go turn over. Me say Saturday, June 13th, 2026. And surprise artist might show up. Oh, for more information, please contact 510-987-6092 or 689-200-2505. Me say it gone.

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1: So when me I say they nah no number, give me a number, make me call them then now.
0: No, of course they got number. You can call Jerry, he my manager and my friend. 646-234-8856. That's a Jerry. And then if you want to tailoring alteration or posteriness, you know, call Rowley. Yes, 646-538-2734. When we say Razor Express, then bad, then turn up. Your head are going to look distant, then gone.
2: Use it to encourage. Use it to build up. Speak life into somebody's life.
3: Yes, man.
2: Oh, speak words of encouragement.
3: Speak life in a so dead
2: yeah, man. Speak life, man. Resurrect some situation, man. My God, them say you can't control all different kind of, but the tongue is uncontrollable.
3: Can't man, sister, eh? You can't tame lion.
2: Look how lion big. But the tongue is out of control. Dead, this lesson is like a dead evil, like a deadly poison.
3: Yes, deadly poison society. The tongue. Oh my God. It can build up and it can tear down and mash up something.
2: My God,
3: society, I'm telling you. The tongue, oh Lord Jesus. We just have to, you know, continue to, you know, give God the glory, continue to worship God.
2: Amen.
3: Continue to praise him, continue to lift him up, and continue, you know, each day, step by step, man. Make we do it, man. You know, make we do it. We can do it, man.
2: Yes,
3: let us do it. I'm telling you, because guess what? We get a lot of encouraging words, you know, to help us. You know, if we don't understand, God have mercy. We go to the Bible, every little thing in there, look up everything. Google where you don't know, you'll find it, look up every little thing and see where the tongue is. The tongue not easy. I'm telling you, because if me go to run on, find some group of people and start telling them, say, you know what, sister, I did this and that and blah, blah, blah, blah, blah. Some of them agree, some not agree. Me never stop to make it on a whole code. And you know, do them nothing, but they hate you like poison. We can't do that, you know. We can't do that. The Bible is love, but the Word of God is love, and we just have to love and each other. I'm not going to stay long because we talk a lot already. So to God be the glory. I'm just going to read and say two little words and get up. To God be the glory. I'm going to read Psalms 42. I'm not even going to read all of it. I know just 11 verses. I'm just going to read one from 1 to 5 and stop. Eternal God, I just thank you for today, Lord. I thank you for your blessing. I thank you for your love. I thank you for Minister Ivy. I thank you for Bishop Martin. I thank you for all the listeners, Minister CJ, all the ministers, all the pastors, each and every one, Lord God. I thank you, God. I thank you because you are God. Hallelujah, Jesus. And God, you will never turn your back upon us. You will never let us down, Father God. And we thank you. We can come to you, Lord God, every time, anytime. My God, you will never forsake us, Father God. And we thank you. We glorify your name. We thank you for the encouraging words from Minister Ivy. Continue to bless her, Lord God. Continue to pour out in her, Lord Jesus, that you can pour out in us. Father God, we thank you this morning. We glorify your name this morning, God. We magnify you, God. Remember those who are sick this morning. Remember those who are recuperating this morning, Lord Jesus. Remember those who lose their loved ones, are getting ready to bury someone, Father God. You know the condition. It's not an easy road, Lord God. But we all have to go one day, Father God. Strengthen your people. My God, strengthen your people, Lord God. Build a wall, build a fence, protection around your people, Lord God. Cover us under your blood, Lord. And as I'm about to read your words, bless the word and bless the heart of your people. In Jesus' name, amen.
2: Amen, amen.
3: God, Psalm 42, I'm just going to 1 to 5. He said, as the heart panteth after the water brook, so pants my soul after you, O God. My soul thirsts for God, for the living God. When shall I come and appear before God? My tears have been my meat day and night, while they continually say unto me, where is your God? When I remember these things, I pour out my soul in me, for I had gone with the multitude. I went with them to the house of God with the voice of joy and praise, with a multitude who kept holy days. 50 said, Why are you cast down, O my soul? And why are you disquieted in me? Hope you in God, for I shall yet praise him for the help of his countenance. Amen. And we can see that David has faith and confidence that he will be restored to the throne, and so he was. We have to have confidence in God. Hallelujah, this morning. Amen. When you look at Psalms 42, amen, and you look at David's life, you say it's a cry from a thirsty soul. Amen. Are you thirsty this morning? Are you crying out to God this morning? It's a cry from a thirsty soul, restless, searching, and aching for God's presence as the deer pants for a stream of water. As the deer look out there for a stream of water to drink, so my soul pants for you. It reminds us that spiritual longing is not weakness, hallelujah, Jesus, but evidence of life. Even in season of heaviness, whatever we are going through, when tears replace song, have your tears ever replaced your song? And hope feel distant. Have your hope ever feel distant? When you look in the psalmist, turns inward and upward. Why are you cast down, O my soul? Hope in God. Hallelujah this morning. Amen. Praise God this morning. So when you have a spiritual longing, it does not mean that you are weak. Amen? But it's the evidence of life, because you're longing for God's word. You're longing for God's word. Hallelujah, Jesus. That's my good. Amen. Let us continue to put our trust in God. Amen. Sometimes our tears, and sorry, said tears are a language God understands. Sometimes our tears replace a song, and our hope in God feels so distant. Amen. But let me tell you something. God is right there. He's a present help in time of trouble. Amen. When you look in the psalm, it teaches us to be honest about our struggles. Be honest about our struggles while refusing to let despair have the final word. Amen. We refuse to let despair have the final word.

0: the King of Kings. We know he's the Lord of Lords. Hallelujah, this morning. We know he's the great I am that I am. Mighty God. Hallelujah, this morning. It reminds us who God is. Even when we don't see him, he is still around us. Hallelujah. And to offer our hope, not in changing circumstances, but in his unchanging faithfulness. God never changes. Amen. We change. Amen. We go about our business. We don't care. But God cares for us. He never changes. Amen. Let your thirst lead you closer to God. Let your longing lead you closer to Jehovah your God. Amen. Not further away from him. Amen. The same God you long for is the one who sustains you, is the one who keeps you, is the one who provides for you, is the one who makes a way for you, is the same God who is a physician. Hallelujah, this morning. The same God you long for is the one who sustains you. Amen. In everything that you're going through, it is the same God that is keeping you. The same God. Hallelujah, Jesus. So all we have to do is to trust God. Why are you cast down, O my soul? And why are you disquieted in me? Hope you in God. For I shall yet praise him for the help of his countenance. You have to keep your faith in God. Amen. And confidence that God will restore you. Whatever you went through or whatever you're going through, have confidence in God. Put your faith and your trust in him. Hallelujah, this morning, that he will carry you through. They have a song that he will carry you through, and God will take care of you. It doesn't matter what the situation may look like. It doesn't matter what the doctors say about you. Put your faith and your trust, and God will carry you through. We can't do nothing of ourselves. Amen? Without God, we are nothing. But with Christ in the vessel, he will smile at the storm. So God bless you this morning and be encouraged by these few words.
1: Amen. Praise God.
0: Glory.
1: Praise God.
0: Eternal God, I thank you again, Lord, and I glorify your name. I magnify you, Lord, and I worship you. Continue to bless your people. Continue to cover us, Lord God. Give us a mind, my God, stayed upon you, Lord God. The songwriter said, my mind made up. Hallelujah. And I won't turn back because I want to see my Jesus someday. Hallelujah, Jesus. So, Father God, cover your people. Bless Minister Ivy throughout this day. And let this day be a blessing to us. In Jesus' name. Amen. God bless you.
1: Minister Amen. Ivy. Amen. You. Thank you, Poppy Lady. God bless you. God bless you. Keep up the great work for the Lord. And I love you, Poppy Lady. Love you,
0: yes,
1: man.
0: Love you, Minister Ivy. Thank you. God bless you.
1: God bless you too. God bless you too. God bless you too. Yes, man. We just want to thank Poppy Lady for the scripture. And, you know, let us just, as I said, be mindful. Praise be to God of what we say to each other. Yeah, man. You know, we treat people the way we want to be treated. Yeah, man. And what we don't like for ourselves, we don't do to others. Praise be to God. Thank you again, Poppy Lady. May God continue to bless you, bless your family. And we thank you for what you're doing in this ministry, man. We really, really and truly appreciate you and love you, Poppy Lady. Praise be to God. And, you know, as you come forth with the word each and every day, and God give you that wisdom, you know, and praise be to God that you can break down the word for us, that we can use it to be a lamp unto our feet and a light unto our pathway. We lead, use it as a GPS in our life to lead and direct us every single step of the way. Amen. Praise be to God.

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0: Blessing, blessing.
1: Blessing, blessing, Minister Ivy. Blessing, blessing to Radio Land, DJ Got Power Movement, and blessing to Malachi, Michael, Kiana, DJ Junior, to God be the glory, Minister Ivy. I'm here listening to the conversation that you both have with the puppy lady. You know, this morning, that was my topic in the prayer, on the prayer group this morning. Mm. Yeah, talking about the tongue and with eyes. With eyes are a problem to Minister CJ. Minister Ivy. Because with eyes, you know, can put in a lot of trouble with the people with this and we want it, and sometimes it is not. You understand? The mouth and the eye are a problem, Minister CJ. Minister Ivy. Mm. Yeah. Because if you're looking to it many times, we see things and we desire, because we take our eye and we see it and we want it, right? And we want to go get involved in it and

0: it and it's not for you. Some it work for some people, some it don't work. You understand? Then the mouth is another problem inside it. So we eye and we mouth a problem. But the mouth are one deadly one, yes. Oh, the word this morning from the deliverer, and that's the same conversation I was having on the prayer line a while ago. I was encouraging a couple, a married couple, because she was sharing something, and I'm going to tell her something. You have to be silent. You have to be still, and everything you have to answer to, because if you answer to everything, Minister Ivy, why not going to stop? You understand? So some things that it hurts, something you have to swallow it and not say nothing. And that may I learn with myself. That so when people do me nothing, I'm going to blow up, jump and kick off right away. Me just learn to be still. Because if you not be still, trouble not going to stop, Minister Ivy. And word, hurt. You understand? And the daily bread is saying to us today, it's from Philippians chapter 3, verse 11. It said, our citizenship in heaven, agent of high king. And it said, down here, it said, we will pray to the Lord for it, because if it prosper us, who we will prosper. How might your alignment to Jesus serve your neighborhood? How might you show that help to someone today? And the prayer said, gracious Father, please help me to encourage my neighbor. Not to tear down your neighbor, but to encourage, because you don't know what I want to go through. Whatever that person is going through, is to encourage them. Don't use your mouth and tear them down and say word, because word is life. Word is power, Minister Ivy. So I'm here listening, and I said, wow, it looks like Minister Ivy was in the prayer group this morning. I'm a prayer group. That isn't the topic we were talking about a while ago. You understand? So, yes, every time we come on this radio station, it's encouragement, man. And the word is confirmation, because it's like you were in the prayer group. That's what we were talking about, the mouth and how we talk to each other. Sometimes we have to be still. Sometimes we have to be careful of the word that we say, you know? Yeah, yes. And sometimes we have to see things, Minister Ivy, I'm blind. See, I'm blind. Oh, I go see, I'm blind and deaf.
1: See, blind, hear, and deaf.
0: Deaf, right. So sometimes we eye a problem to Minister Ivy, not only the mouth, we eye.
1: Mm-hmm.
0: Yeah. Because sometimes we use the eye and we see things and we red eye and we want to get it, and sometimes that's enough for you. You understand what I'm saying? So, the Holy Spirit is speaking to us, and now God is in this confirmation, because I was in a group thing a while ago, and that's what they were talking about. I was encouraging the lady, because she talking about her husband, and I said, look here, sometimes you have to be silent. Stop calling name, and I will quickly say name, you're a fool, you're idiot. No! Yeah, man. So sometimes we have to think, Mr. Ivy. So God is speaking, man, and there you go. You're confirming what God was saying to us. And that motivate me, encourage me, to make me know that God is speaking. Because there you go, you were talking and you were not on the prayer line. You were not in my prayer group. But that's the Holy Spirit speaking to somebody today. So we have to take the word, Minister Ivy, not only be ears of the word, but also doers of the word. Because it helps. It helped Minister Ivy. Yes. It helped against me. And anytime people attack me, me just say, you know what, God, help me. Help me not to get mad and get upset. Just let me listen. Sometimes I have to count to five, man. Count to five and just keep a cool head. And the iron with tongue a problem. Iron with tongue a problem, Minister Ivy. So thank God for the word. Thank God for the puppy lady. God bless her. And to keep her, and you know, as she continues to read the word and deliver. We hear the word, but we have to be doors of it. So to God be the glory, Minister Ivy. You're on the right track. Because I tell you, when I hear you say that, I say, whoa, when I hear Minister Ivy, I talk about the word. But sometimes we have to be still. And not quick to talk. You understand? Sometimes we talk too much. We have to be still. Yeah. So thank God for the encouraging confirmation, Minister Ivy.
1: Amen. Amen. Praise God.
0: So those are my few words, Minister Ivy. Blessing. Yes. I may have the scripture to get your husband. I get a scripture that I tell him I would call him, but whenever I'm come back on the airway.
1: All right. No problem. All right.
0: Yeah. All right. Blessing. Okay. Blessing. And I'm locked.
1: All right. Blessing. Okay.

Yes, man, let us continue to look to God, the author and finisher of our faith. Only Him alone we can look to in these times. One more time from the top. One more time from the top. Only Him alone we can look to for peace. Only Him alone we can look to for joy. Only Him alone we can look to for fulfillment. Because everything that we need, we can find it in our Lord Jesus Christ. So let us continue to look to Him. Praise be to God. One more time from the top.

0: telling you, what a song. What a song.
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0: New York, admission $40, and guess who? Me friend, Stephen Peninsulin will be in town alongside Brother Patrick Reed, Brother Paul Marlon Anderson, Sister Sakisha, MC Brother Ron, you no good again, Stephen. It no free. Me say I've $40 if he comes in. Hey, you think I let me tell? Also featuring GAC, Voice of Triumph. Me a talking choo-choo, God no. You want to know? Call the number 917-767-9138 or 347-557-2217. Gospel Explosion, July 11, 2026. Mount Vernon, he's sitting, turn up, he gone, me ready, boom!
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0: Hey, Florida no good again. Me mean Florida gone. When me say Brother CJ and Sister Ivy and the entire CJ Gospel Hour family will be rolling into town on Saturday, June 13, 2026. For what? Excuse me. King Jesus Pentecostal Fellowship, Orlando, Florida. Look here. Women's Department present their first annual banquet. When me say, come and experience a night of fine food, warm fellowship, and uplifting praise. It turn over. Well on, formal attire, royal blue and gold contribution, $80, $40 for children. Guess who are the MC? Dr. Ivy Edwards, who have a sick of music. By CJ Gospel, our CJ himself, I'm going to deliver the CJ. Where say we to keep the that if you ask me? Legacy Hall. It is going to be at 9404 South Orange Blossom Trail, Suite 5, Orlando, Florida. Be said, I be something. Me say it, I got turn over. Me say Saturday, June 13th, 2026, and surprise artists might show up. Oh, for more information, please contact 510-987-6092 or 689-200-2505. Me say it gone!
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1: So when me I say they not no number, give me a number, make me call them then now.
0: Of course they got number. You can call Jerry, he my manager and my friend. 646-234-8856. That's a Jerry. And then if you want to tailoring alteration or postering, you know, call Rowley. Yes, 646-538-2734. When we say Razor Express, then bad, then turn up. Your head are going to look distant, then gone.
2: 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Praise be to God. Each and everyone from near, each and everyone from far, the knife man, the gunman, the thief, the robber, praise be to God. Each and everyone, those that are in leadership position, our president, praise be to God, the prime ministers of every country, the leaders from the, praise be to God, hallelujah, from the churches, praise be to God. As long as you're a leader, whatever position role you play, praise be to God, you and your family, praise be to God, the homeless, those that travel on public transportation by bus, by train, by car, Sister Anne-Marie and her family, praise be to God, mom and dad, and also Sister Laverne and their family, praise be to God, all the silent listeners that listen to the radio but they don't call, them and the entire family, all the youths that are in and out of school, praise be to God, married, unmarried, married and unmarried couples, single mom, single dad, praise be to God, hallelujah, those that own a business place, each and everyone from near, each and everyone from far, all walks of life today, praise be to God, hallelujah, the unsaved, the backsliders, praise, and your family also. I pray that surely all my cab driver friends, all of God bless and wonderful be people, I pray that surely goodness and mercy shall follow you all the days of your life, and you shall dwell in the house of the Lord forever and ever and ever. Amen, amen, and amen. Hopefully, I did not leave anyone out, praise be to God. But if I did, I apologize for that, because it's a lot. It's a lot, praise be to God. So let us just break down the 23rd Psalms. The Lord is my shepherd. That's a relationship. I shall not want. That supply. He maketh me to lie down in green pastures. That's rest. He leadeth me beside the still water. That's refreshment. He restoreth my soul. That's healing. He leadeth me in the path of righteousness. That's guidance. For his name's sake. That's purpose. Yea, do I walk through the valley of the shadow of death, I will fear no. Yea, do I walk through the valley of the shadow of death. That's testing. I will fear no evil. That's protection. For thou art with me. That's faithfulness. Thy rod and thy staff, they comfort me. That's discipline. Thou preparest a table before me in the presence of my enemy. That's hope. Thou anointest my head with oil. That's consecration. My cup runneth over. That's abundance. Abundance. Surely goodness and mercy shall follow me all the days of my life. That's a blessing. Surely goodness and mercy shall follow me all the days of my life. Yes, that's a blessing. And I will dwell in the house of the Lord. That's security forever and ever and ever. Amen. That's eternal. Praise be to God. So the most valuable thing, what this is trying to tell us, is not what we have in our life, but is who we have in our life as our personal savior. And as long as you have Jesus Christ as your personal savior, we are blessed. Praise be to God. Sister Anne-Marie, morning to my mom, Mommy Ivy, and Mommy Maxine. Praise be to God. Blessing to Sister Anne-Marie.

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He used the word. That's why I say words are powerful. Your words can become your reality. You got to speak positive words. We have to speak positive words into our life. Words are like seed. We speak something and we expect it to grow, right?

0: 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Please all. Blessing, blessing. Blessing. Blessing.
1: Blessing, Minister Abby Music.
0: I'm telling you, man. I'm telling the population.
1: Many rivers to cross
0: many
1: society.
0: Rivers.
1: I'm telling you.
0: Many rivers.
1: Oh, my God. Music, music, music. I hear so nice society.
0: I'm telling you, man.
1: Many rivers to cross.
0: Many rivers, man.
1: Jesus,
0: God.
1: My God. Music society. Rewind and come again.
0: From the top, man. From the top, population.
1: God bless
0: from the
1: you.
0: God bless you, man. From the top, man. From the top.
2: Could you possibly rewind and come again?

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1: Blessing Minister Ivy, Minister CJ, and your family, and all the CJ Gospel Family Movement, near and far, each and everyone. Minister Ivy, could you take that song from the top for me, please?
0: Yes,
1: God,
0: ma'am.
1: God bless you.
0: God bless you to Sister Eunice. God bless you too, man, from the top, all right?
1: Pull it up, Sister Ivy. Pull it up.
0: Yes, man,
1: music,
0: from the top.
1: Music, pull it up.
0: I'm telling you, man, from the top, Sister Eunice, from the top. Mighty God, mighty God, mighty God. I'm telling you, man, many, many, many rivers. We all have some rivers that we have to cross, man. I'm telling you, man, so many rivers. Praise be to God. But let us just remember that we're not alone. We are not alone crossing all those rivers, man. I'm telling you. I tell you, rivers of setback, rivers of disappointment, rivers of sickness. But we got to cross that Jordan River. And we remember that we're not alone. Blessing.
2: Blessing, doctor. Many rivers to cross. Oh, my God. Some of them we can't see them, but we are crossing. But Jesus is here with me.
0: Amen.
2: He never leave us nor forsake us. Oh, my God. A lot of river me go through.
0: I'm telling you, my sister. To God.
2: But I'm still here. In spite of the storms around me, I'm still here.
0: Still here.
2: You're doing a fantastic job. Play about that song for me.
0: From the top.
2: Why,
0: yeah,
2: your husband can't really play. No, let me tell people about you know everywhere me go.
0: I'm telling you, man, God is.
2: Well, I don't know music. I don't know when to play them.
0: I'm telling you, man. I'm telling you, Sister Clark. God is good, man. God is good.
2: God is good, my dear sister.
0: Amen.
2: So keep up the good work. Me the pan everyone. You want to say hi?
0: Praise God. Hallelujah. Thank you, Jesus. God.
3: Hello, Sister Ivy.
0: How you doing?
3: Not bad. I'm here.
0: All right. Praise God. Who is this? Brother Tony?
3: Yes.
0: All right, Brother Tony, blessings to you, man, all right?
3: Yeah, blessings to Ivy and all right. You listeners, no?
0: Yes.

0: man. Praise God. From the top for you and Sister Clark, all right?
1: Say that again?
0: I said, I'm going to take this one from the top for you and Sister Clark.
1: Yes, most definitely, Sister.
0: All right. Blessing. All right, then. Blessing. I'm telling you. How you doing?
2: I'm good. Doing a wonderful job.
0: Praise
2: I
0: the
2: love
0: Lord.
2: The music.
0: Praise God.
2: Okay. You have a blessed day now.
0: You too, my sister. You have a blessed and an excellent day, all right? God bless
2: you.
0: God bless you. Bye.
2: Yeah, I love you.

tell him, what a song, what a song, what a song. I've got many, many, many rivers to cross. And you know, as I read the 23rd Psalms about being a shepherd, which God is our shepherd. And the key to 23rd Psalms is also when we're living in a world that where there's no peace, mighty God. We live in a world where there's chaos and God will give us the peace. When we are weak, He will give us strength. And we're living in an uncertain time where He will give us hope. Mighty God. One more time from the top. So we got so many rivers to cross. A river of chaos where God will give us peace. When we are weak, He will give us the strength that we need to carry on. When we live in a time of uncertainty, my God, He will give us that hope, knowing that we have hope in Jesus. One more time from the top.

got so much rivers to cross, so much situation that we're facing right now. But I'm asking God that we can find joy only in the things, praise be to God, that are in Him, Jesus Christ. Because we're living in a world now, I'm telling you, man, we don't know what lies ahead, but we know, we don't know what the future holds, but to God be the glory, we know who holds the future. So I'm asking God that He will give us joy in the midst of whatever we're going through, because everything can be gone in an instant. Everything that we have in this life can be gone in an instant. So what I want Him to do, give us joy in everything that will last. And everything that will last is in Jesus Christ. So while we're going through those many rivers to cross, keep us near the cross. Keep us near the cross.

0: Blessing.
1: Blessing, Sister Ivy, and to all your family.
0: Yes, ma'am.
1: The rivers to cross. Tell me who made us pass the river and who is the river? Who is the bridge?
0: I'm telling you, Jesus Christ
1: is the bridge, Sister Ivy.
0: Amen. Amen to that. Praise God.
1: That song you're singing is from about 79. You watch the movie at Carrick Theater, Crossroad. When the bus go up St. Mary and the one I collect the money just hang out. Jimmy Cliff sing it.
0: I'm telling you, man.
1: I've got to go across the river, you know, Sister Ivy. You know, so that we are with the online too. And it's the same. The Lord is my shepherd.
0: Praise
1: 23rd
0: God. Psalm. I'm telling you, man. God is good,
1: you know.
0: Amen.
1: Me send me crossing them daily, Sister Ivy.
0: Yes.
1: By the grace of God, with them drag with here.
0: I'm telling you.
1: Me going across them with laughter.
0: Yes, ma'am. But blessing and love, and just keep it locked, all right?
1: All right.
0: All right. Blessing and love, ma'am.
1: Take care. Blessing.
0: Blessing.

0: Blessing, blessing.
1: Blessing, blessing, Saidi.
0: How you doing, Sister D?
1: I'm good, man, I'm good.
0: Praise
1: I just
0: God.
1: Come down from my son in Lapland for a Easter weekend.
0: Yes.
1: But I'm just focusing on the song that you're playing,
0: right,
1: in the cross. Because when we focus on the cross, we can't do nothing bad and we can go bad.
0: Amen.
1: So we have to thank God for the cross.
0: Yes.
1: Because if it wasn't the cross, we couldn't be here.
0: That's so true.
1: So I thank
0: God
1: that He made me whole and saved me one more time.
0: Amen.
1: To focus on the cross.
0: Amen. Amen.
1: So play it one more time for me.
0: Will do,
1: yeah.
0: Sister D. Will do, will do. And how are you?
1: I'm present, man.
0: Praise God. And how are you doing?
1: I'm doing good, and everybody is doing good.
0: Yes, good. Justin.
1: Good. Justin is doing good.
0: Awesome.
1: He's growing so big.
0: Awesome, awesome, awesome. Good to,
1: yeah,
0: good to hear,
1: yeah,
0: you, all right? I'll take it back from the top for you.
1: Thank God.
0: All right.
1: Have a good day.
0: You too, my love. God bless you. God bless you.
1: God bless you. I love you, Sister.
0: Love you more, Sister D. Love you more. Praise God.
1: All right.
0: All right. Blessing, blessing, blessing.
2: Sister, I come back to correct myself. That is 57.
0: Oh. All right. I'm telling you. Blessing.
2: In the year 57,
0: yes,
2: yeah.
0: All right, then. Blessing, man. Blessing.
2: Blessing.
0: I'm
2: in the year 57.

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1: 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For tickets and information, contact Minister Davon, Sister Carol, Sister Erica, or Brother CJ and Sister Ivy. 20 years of spreading the word, 20 years of impact, and we're just getting started. 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
3: 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We're 140 West 1st Street, Mount Vernon, New York. Admission $40. And guess who? Me, my friend, Stephen Peninsulin, will be in town alongside Brother Patrick Reed, Brother Paul Marlon Anderson, Sister Sakisha, MC, Brother Ron, you know, good again, Stephen. It's not free. Me say a party that if it comes in. Hey, you think I'll let me tell? Also featuring GAC, Voice of Triumph. Me a talking choo-choo, God know. You want to know? Call the number 917-767-9138 or 347-557-2217. Gospel Explosion, July 11, 2026. Mount Vernon, hey, sitting, turn up, it gone. Me ready? 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
3: Hey, Florida no good again. Me mean Florida gone. When me say Brother CJ and Sister Ivy and the entire CJ Gospel, our family, will be rolling into town on Saturday, June 13, 2026. For what? 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King Jesus Pentecostal Fellowship, Orlando, Florida. 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I'm going to deliver the CJ. Where you say we to keep the that if you ask me? 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It is going to be at 9404 South Orange Blossom Trail, Suite 5, Orlando, Florida. Me say, be something. Me say it got turn over. Me say Saturday, June 13th, 2026. And surprise artist might show up. Oh, for more information, please contact 510-987-6092 or 689-200-2505. Me say it gone.
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4: 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You know, show your head, picky heads are coming as head. Go on, but trim your head, man.
5: Me can't find no good barber about the place in the Bronx for trim your head. You know, none?
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0: Bronx. That's 1305 East Gunny Road in the Bronx. 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
1: So when me I say they not no number, give me a number, make me call them then now.
0: Of course they got number. You can call Jerry, he my manager and my friend. 646-234-8856. That's a Jerry. And then if you want to tailoring alteration or posteriness, you know, call Rolly. Yes, 646-538-2734. When we say Razor Express, then bad, then turn up. Your head are going to look decent, then gone.

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Because Christ paid a price you and I couldn't have paid. He paid the price that we could be set free. Free from this punishment of sin, my God. 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But thank God for grace.

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0: Yes, ma'am, from the top,
1: God
0: please.
1: Bless you, God bless you.
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0: God bless.

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Nothing at all. 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God is good all the time. And all the time, God is a good God.

seems hopeless, that's when calm, that's when God come in and he deliver. 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I'm telling you, man, just when you want to give up, God step in right on time. Just as you're about to throw in the towel, God step in and deliver you right on time. 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To God be the glory. One more time from the top. One more time from the top, because God is our deliverer and he is an on-time God. One more time.

say God is an on-time God. And he is our deliverer. 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And he is an on-time God. One more time. 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

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I'm telling you, what a mighty God we serve. 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
1: Blessing, blessing, sister, every to you, brother CJ, and to the entire gospel family near and far, internet all over. 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
0: Yes, man, from the top, my sister, from the top, Sister Flo, God bless you.
1: God bless you. 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

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When you try everything and everything fail, and try Jesus, cause he'll never fail. 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The well that will never run dry. 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
3: 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Admission $40. And guess who? Me, my friend, Stephen Peninsulin, will be in town alongside Brother Patrick Reed, Brother Paul Marlon Anderson, Sister Sakisha, MC, Brother Ron, you know, Buddha. Stephen, it no free. Me say a $40 if he comes in. Hey, you think I let me tell? Also featuring GAC Voice of Triumph. Me a talkie choo-choo, God no. 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Gospel Explosion, July 11, 2026. 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
3: Hey, Florida no good again. Me mean Florida gone. 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I'm gonna deliver the CJ. Where say we to keep the that if you ask me? 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It is gonna be at 9404 South Orange Blossom Trail, Suite 5, Orlando, Florida. Be set up. Be something. Me say it a go turn over. Me say Saturday, June 13th, 2026. And surprise artist might show up. Oh, for more information, please contact 510-987-6092 or 689-200-2505. Me say it gone.
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0: Gunhill Road in a Bronx. 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
1: So when me I say then I no number, give me a number, make me call them then now.
0: Of course then got number. You can call Jerry, he my manager and my friend. 646-234-8856. That's a Jerry. And then if you want to tailoring alteration or poster in the scene, call Rolly. Yes, 646-538-2734. When we say Razor Express, then bad, then turn up. Your head are going to look distant, then God.

0: Blessing.
1: Blessing to you with much love, my beautiful queen, Sister Ivy, and to my handsome brother, CJ, and to each and every Edwards family member, Clark family, all family members all the way around, from the oldest to the youngest, and, of course, to my extra special lady. 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
0: I'm telling you, Mother Elaine, God is good, man. How are you doing, Mother Elaine?
1: Thank you for asking. I haven't been feeling too good, my beautiful queen. The pain been so terrible, but I'm not going to complain because it could be worse. And no matter what we go through, somebody else is always going through worse. So I'm still blessed, my
0: Amen.
1: Beautiful queen.
0: Amen to that.
1: Yes, it's a little better today, but I'm not going to complain about it. Thank God I'm able to feel pain, because there was a time I couldn't feel anything.
0: I'm telling you, Mother Elaine,
1: so I'm blessed. How are you, my beautiful queen, and my handsome brother CJ, and all the families?
0: Yes, man.
1: How's all the families doing?
0: Everybody's doing well. Everybody's doing well, Mother Elaine. Thank you for asking.
1: Praise God. My beautiful queen.
0: Yes, ma'am.
1: I saw the picture of you with that red dress with the tiara.
0: Yeah.
1: Oh, you look so cute.
0: Oh, okay. Yeah.
1: Oh,
0: I know,
1: my gosh. You and my handsome brother CJ look like you're going to a prom. You look so cute, my beautiful queen. Oh, wow.
0: I'm telling you.
1: You have to stop with these queens. There's too many of them.
0: I'm telling you,
1: it's a good thing I have my favorite, because all of them, each and every one, looks so beautiful.
0: I'm telling you, Mother Elaine, God is good.
1: Oh, my gosh, my beautiful queen. Well, I don't want to hold the line too long. I want to say, everyone have a blessed day, blessed evening, blessed night in the Lord. May everyone be safe and well, and keep doing what you're doing, my beautiful queen. Excellent job always. No, never boring, always blessing. And me lock me not need no key. Got me beautiful queen, Sister Ivy. Me lock me not go no way. More love, my beautiful queen. Love you, my handsome brother CJ, and all the family.
0: Love you more,
1: and
0: Mother
1: thank
0: Elaine.
1: You for my screen. Thank you for my screen again, my beautiful queen, Sister Ivy.
0: Yes, man. Now worry yourself. You soon see me in the flesh. Don't worry yourself, Mother Elaine. You soon see me.
1: Thank you so much. God bless. Love you, my beautiful queen.
0: Love you more, Mother Elaine.
1: I'm sorry, I did it again.
0: That's all right, Mother Elaine. We know those are tears of joy, man. Tears of joy.
1: Yes.
0: You have a beautiful heart.
1: Thank you so much, my beautiful queen. Just keep doing what you're doing. Excellent job. Never boring, always blessing.
0: Amen.
1: God bless
0: you too. God bless you too.
1: God bless. Bye-bye.
0: Love you more.

He said he's gonna do, he will do it. He said before one of his word pass away, heaven and earth will, we know that's impossible. So to God be the glory one more time from the top, because God is gonna take care of his people. It doesn't matter what's going on around us. Let's keep our eyes on Jesus. Keep our focus. Don't look to the left. Don't look to the right. Just keep our focus on Christ. I'm telling my God is good. God is good. Man, he promises the peace that passeth all understanding. He said his peace he'll give to us, not as the world give. So let not our heart be troubled, people.

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3: 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We're

0: Brother Paul Marlon Anderson, Sister Sakisha, hi, MC, Brother Ron, you're no good again, Stephen, it's not free. Me say I've party that I've come in. Hey, you think I let me tell? Also featuring GAC, Voice of Triumph, me a talking choo choo, God no. You want to know? Call the number 917-767-9138 or 347-557-2217. Gospel Explosion, July 11, 2026. Mount Vernon, he's sitting, turn up, he gone, me ready, boom!
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0: Hey, Florida no good again. Me mean Florida gone. When me say, brother CJ and sister Ivy and the entire CJ Gospel, our family, will be rolling into town on Saturday, June 13, 2026. For what, excuse me? King Jesus Pentecostal Fellowship, Orlando, Florida. Look here, Women's Department present their first annual banquet. 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Well on, formal attire, royal blue and gold contribution, $80, $40 for children. Guess who are the MC? Dr. Ivy Edwards, who do I go sick of music? By CJ Gospel, our CJ himself, I'm going to deliver the CJ. Where is the way to keep the that if you ask me? Legacy Hall. It is going to be at 9404 South Orange Blossom Trail, Suite 5, Orlando, Florida. Be said, I'll be something. Me say it, I got turnover. Me say Saturday, June 13th, 2026. And surprise artists might show up. Oh, for more information, please contact 510-987-6092 or 689-200-2505. Me say it gone.
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5: Japan, yeah. 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

0: So we spot them there. 1305 East Gunny Road in a Bronx. That's 1305 East Gunny Road in a Bronx. 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
1: So when me, I said, they not no number. Give me a number, make me call them then now.
0: No, of course, they got number. You can call Jerry. He my manager and my friend. 646-234-8856. That's a Jerry. And then if you want to tailor in alteration or poster in this, you know, call Rolly. Yes, 646-538-2734. When we say Razor Express, then bad, then turn up. Your head are going to look distant, then gone.
2: Tuning into another CJ Gospel Hour Family Movement program. And I just want to say, bless you, bless you. Let us just keep sweet in the Lord and just keep connected to God and just keep our focus, keep our eyes on Jesus, because, you know, we're living in a time where and everything is uncertain, but the only thing that is certain is our salvation with Jesus. And it's the good one. Praise be to God. Hallelujah. So let us continue to stay locked into Jesus. Let us ask him to lead and direct us every step of the way. And let his word be a lamp unto our feet and a light unto our pathway. And let us be encouraged, because God is in control and God will protect his people. Amen. Praise be the Lord. So I just want to say, on behalf of Brother CJ, myself, and all you beautiful people out there in Radio Land, I just want to thank you for tuning in. And as I always say, life is about hellos and goodbye. So make sure your hellos be a good one, because pretty soon it is time to say goodbye. Let us not tear down, but let us build up. Let us not discourage, but let us encourage each other. And if we don't have anything good to say about anyone, let us zip it. Amen. Praise be the Lord. God bless you. Love you. Ta-ta, ta-ta, ta-ta.

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At the first, me ever got through like a financial challenge when me

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1: 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She no tune. I'm telling the man, Jesus, you are my number one. 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

0: I'm telling you. I said, tell you, say, Jesus, you are my number one. You are my number one. I said to the sister Ivy, the number one girl. Jesus, you are my number one. I said, me want to ask one question when nobody can know. I'm telling you. And I said it already before, you know. But I remember that day, you know, me did have got yourself a financial challenge. But Ivy did have money, Panar. So me young go see the woman set her mouth to a certain way and say, how much money you want court there? And at the time, me did need about $200 me did want. But $200 enough, because $200 like say, 30 years ago, 32 years, 30 years ago, was like, come like $1,000 today. Yeah, man. So me I tell her say, Anytime, I mean, notice, anytime Ivy have nothing to do with money, our mouth set one certain way. Your man was mouth set a certain way. I mean, I know how she no bite her tongue. How she no bite her tongue. Eh? What you want? Anytime in the money, she take her tongue and stick in her jaw corner. Anytime we talk about money, if she go give you money, you look in her mouth, and if her tongue stick in her jaw corner, you know, say I go get it. But if you not, if your tongue not stick in her jaw corner, you not get the money. I'm telling you, God is great. Sister Marcia Bennett, Jesus, you are my number one. I tell you, man. I'm telling that, of course, you know, it's a birthday celebration. And we are going to have a little fun. With Sister Ivy today. And people, me not careful for Auntie Brother Sister Pitney. Birthday today. Sister Ivy alone. It doesn't matter who. No, tell me about another birthday today. You can call me after the year and say, Brother CJ, you know, it's my birthday today. And I tell you what happened. Me not selfish. Me not selfish. Me need to sell Macabaca or Sprat. So me celebrate it tomorrow or me celebrate it and next day. But I promise you, if you have a birthday today, before the end of the month, me I go celebrate it. And of course, Sister Ivy is better at celebrating birthday than I do. So you're better off if you ask her if you celebrate it and next day than me. I'm telling you, but God is great. I'll do my little thing. But I tell you, we're going to celebrate. And if it's 5 of us listening, we're going to celebrate. And if it's 10 of us listening, we're going to celebrate. And, you know, I might play some songs or me think I will like. I'm not so sure. But depends on how me let. But me know say that one you me start off with. Me know say I will love it. So that's why me start off with it. I'm telling you. And you know what? No, me don't want nobody. Hello, me not say nobody. People can laugh after me when me chat patwa. Because you know what happened? I've gone to a funeral Friday. A Jehovah Witness funeral. And let me tell you something, man. The man get up and say, ladies and gentlemen, we there to celebrate the passing of, like you say, Sister Mary. And Sister Mary in the one good woman, and he ain't wanting no other way about this. So me could stand up and sing one song. And I tell you, when the white man come to preach now, I'm saying to myself, so people are looking at this man maybe as if he's not intelligent or what. But when the white man himself go to preach and the white man say, ladies and gentlemen, we day have to celebrate the passing of Sister Mary. And me know say, Una, come for see her passing and celebrate. So you want now. We are going to celebrate. Mr. Patwa, the white man preaching a patwa. And when him praying a patwa, all some words in a patwa where him use. Let me tell you something, man. I mean, I said to myself, say, look how we put on patwa. And the man in the church, the big pastor, preaching a patwa. I tell you, man, I miss a raw patwa, you know. Me, I tell you, say, I'm telling you, I believe that, you see. Jamaicans are the only set of people who put on their own language. When a Spanish man are chatting Spanish, if French man are chatting French, but anytime you see a Jamaican get up figure speech or a preacher preach and him preach patois, him no intelligent. where they get this from? And I've seen people that are intelligent, well grounded, speak properly, and nobody no fool like them. And me see some people can't even make a good sentence like myself here. And then smart. So I'm wondering, man, I'm wondering what is going on with us. But thank God, when I came to the radio years ago, when me come a radio years ago, me come with me patois. And then years later, me hear other people with patois. And me go back all of Jamaica, me listen radio, and me hear patois. And you know what, people? If me could talk English, me could talk, you know. And I admire those who talk good English. Yeah, man, me admire them who can talk good English, but who me can't talk, eh? You know, and tell you the honest truth, if me couldn't talk good English, me wouldn't chat all good English, but, you know, me wouldn't chat like I'm alright. You know, and I'm not telling people, you know, who know how to speak to come on radio and talk like Brother CJ. Talk the way you can talk, but me I tell you for myself, for myself, part one me born. I will say though, part one me born in a part one me grow. Hag say to mama make your mouth long so. I'm telling you, man, God is great all the time, all the time, all the time, all the time. I wanna see that blind. So, In the meantime, I tell her, Sister Jean Binney, Sister Jean Binney, I don't know if I you didn't hear Aunt Pinny in a Dulcimina or Miss Pinny, but there was a lady in our community by the name of Aunt Pinny, and we call her Aunt Pinny. Aunt Pinny. And there are some people, you know, there's this lady in our community, her kids supposed to be calling her, our brothers. She was the, you know, when you have kids back then, you know, you will have a couple that get married and they will have one child. And all 15 years later, they have the second one. So you find that little brother might call her auntie or sister. And sometimes they don't say sister and they say tita. And everybody come up calling that lady Tita. And how she get the name Tita? The first brother start calling Tita, like Tita Merle. And guess what happened now? The rest of sisters and brother, the rest of sibling, they follow Tita. Like me now, my mother, for somehow, she never fussy. She said, I get to understand. She said, call me Auntie Gloria. I don't know why. No. I know so it go. Me come here, people, I call her Auntie Gloria. And because I grew up with my grandmother now, me start call her Auntie Gloria. And all of my rest of siblings then call her Auntie Gloria. And she never mind. She said, no, you don't have to call me mama. And the mummy, and then we are the Auntie Gloria. And everybody known, she was known as Auntie Gloria. And it's just like, there was a man in our community by the name of Uncle Son. Alright, so, but whenever you want any favor, you know, just say Uncle Son. You say, Mr. Uncle Son. You know, you wanna should be respectful. So you just, Mr. Uncle Son. And there was a man in our community by the name of Mr. Daddy. By the name of Daddy. And everybody call him Daddy. But because we want to show respect, we say, Mas Daddy. Mas Daddy. Blessing, blessing.
1: Brother Fitz, yeah.
0: Yeah.
1: Mr. Courtney. Yo, my name is Godong Narode. This is Minister Adrian Cunningham. No, but that's another reason for call. Last year, my miss, this is Ivy birthday, and me say me tell you say touch me. haunt me, and this year me decide say, oh, me nah, miss it again, Sister Ivy.
0: Yes.
1: Sister Ivy, happy birthday. God bless you. God keep you. I pray God will make your age start go backwards instead of forwards. In the name of Jesus Christ. Enough love. Enough love. Brother CJ. Everything good?
0: Everything good, man. You know what happened? I must say it, right? I've known you like probably about 15 years now.
1: Yes, boss, man. And them
0: for the 15 years that I know you, you might have missed out about two Ivy birthday.
1: Yeah, true. Last year, I missed last year. I mean, I tell you true, man. Yeah, father, me, man.
0: Yes,
1: man. I mean, say, yo, I'm a fellow or something like that. I don't wanna be that guy.
0: Yes, you know man. I
1: mean? When you start something, you want to maintain that.
0: Yes,
1: and
0: man.
1: I don't want to change. I want to be the same Minister Adrian Cunningham that I've always been. So this time, Sister Ivy, I did not forget. I want to give God thanks and praise for you. You all have been a blessing in my life. And I want to just tell God, continue to bless you. Continue to bless Sister Ivy. And as I say, when our age start go up, the age start go down instead of the looks go down. And I get older, I get younger. Lord, but God bless you, man. God bless you, man of God. And continue to do what God has placed on your heart and what God is doing in your life, man.
0: Yes, don't man.
1: Stop. Sister Ivy, enough love. I wrote me the pan.
0: Yeah, man. So, all right. I may go call you too, you know, because I may go the down so the 13th. May I go call you still?
1: Awesome. You're coming to the where the place name again? Lord have mercy. May I say over
0: not kissing me.
1: Oh, tell me where the place name, the man.
0: Me think I tell you where the place name like Blossom Lane, something like that. Flower Blossom Lane.
1: Yeah, but me tell you, me know it's in the Bronx, and in Brooklyn, and what is the name again? Lord,
0: we don't have mercy. Orlando, Florida. Don't have kissing me.
1: No, the 13th of June in a White Plains. What the place name over so? May I tell you? I mean, I don't hold up too much of your time, but may I tell you in a minute there, we are coming to Mount Vernon.
0: Oh yeah, the
1: Mount Vernon.
0: Yes, man.
1: Mount Vernon.
0: Mount Vernon, yes, man, come alive.
1: Mount Vernon on the 13th of June.
0: All right.
1: I will be there. And I would love to see you and Sister Ivy. Because, you know what I mean? We have renewed the connection there. Because it has always been a blessing in my life. And so, to everybody that's listening, I want to say, this is Minister Cunningham saying, happy birthday to Sister Ivy. And bless up to Brother CJ. Because our connection cannot be disconnected.
0: Bless up every time, man. And you know, say, no, I mean, no, you man. Must hear, say, you know, we never close out without a banquet, without playing that song. Lord, I love you.
1: I hear that. And I believe that.
0: Yeah, man.
1: The Lord, I love you has always been a blessing to others. And I want to give God thanks for that because, you know, can't take none of the praise to myself. And it's all God. So I got to give him praise and glory for that. You know what I mean? Brother CJ, when you get a chance, check out the song. We say, how do I rebuild? When you get a chance, you can drop a play upon it when you get a chance, because it's becoming one of those songs that are making that impact. How do I rebuild by Adrian Cunningham?
0: Send it to my phone now.
1: It's available.
0: Send it to my phone now.
1: I'm definitely going to do that. I'll do that right now while I'm talking.
0: Yes,
1: God
0: man.
1: God bless you.
0: God no bless
1: love.
0: You, man.
1: I
0: much
1: will
0: love.
1: Up. Give me a call.
0: All right. No problem, Brother Adrian. God bless you.
1: Bless you, my brother.
0: Every time. I'm telling you, man. I'm telling you. So guess what happened now? Adrian Cunningham becomes Michael Olden, the open bowler. R.E. became Lawrence Rowe, the opening bat. So he was the first person to kick it off. I'm telling you, man. I'm telling you, God is great all the time. And who don't see that blind? It's the CJ Gospel Hour Family Movements. And I'm telling you, the number to reach us, it is 718-715 5-4-6-6-8. 718-715-4668. And it's the CJ Gospel Hour. And people of God, when I can't take a shower during the hour, you got to do it before or after. And I just want to thank everyone that type in and say happy birthday. Yes, Sister Marcia Bennett, Sister Kay and Concourse, Sister Jean Binney. I tell you, man, I'm telling you, God is a great God. And I'm telling you, so we're going to be rolling for a while, you know, a whole lot of time we have, you know, we have like 6 hours and about, say, no, we have like almost 5 hours and 50 minutes to go. Yeah, man. So we have 5 hours and 50 minutes to go. And I tell us, we going to celebrate. If it's even Brother Adrian alone call, I saw the thing set up. I'm telling the man, but guess what? Knock up, not have it lock up. So I saw the thing set up. So knock up, have it lock up. I tell you.

0: Blessing.
1: Blessing, Minister CJ, Minister Ivy, your family, and to all the CJ Gospel Hour Family Movement. I just want to wish Sister Ivy a happy birthday with all of God's richest blessing as she go along life journey. Happy birthday and blessed love always, Sister Ivy. Enjoy your day. God bless you.
0: You know what happened, Sister? You know what happened, my cool and dear friend? You're so happy now. No. You know, see, in cricket, right? You see, after the open bats, the best batsman, you know, is the one down batsman. So
1: enjoy your day. God bless you.
0: You know what happened, Sister? You know what happened, my cool and dear friend? You're so happy now. No.

0: My husband constantly watch sports, and the kind of sports when me want him to play him now play it. I wonder what kind of sports that she want him to play.
1: Steph, would I want to know what kind of sport you
0: if say? A Ludi, come in and know if Ludi is a sport or a draft is a sport. Damn, know is a sport. Me don't know what kind of sport.
1: Oh Lord, I tell you. Only, I guess only she could tell you that.
0: Yeah, only she have got the.
1: She know the type. She know the type of sport where she want her husband to play.
0: Yeah, me don't know. Me don't know what kind of sport, boy. If cooking is a sport.
1: Oh my goodness, I tell you, that's so funny.
0: I'm telling you, my cool and deadly friend.
1: Enjoy your day and I'm locked. God
0: thank
1: bless
0: you,
1: always.
0: God bless you, my cool and deadly. I'm telling you, God is great all the time, all the time. I wonder what kind of sport that girl want her husband to play. Me no know if I didn't play domino or what. Me no know. You know, but, you know, Brother CJ, the behind time, I'm telling the man, God is great. I wonder if Southside are listen. Me no think Southside are listen at all. Me no think so. I'm telling the man, I wonder if what you got. Then my bodyguard have a thing lock up, cause she says she have a thing lock up all the time, you know. I tell you. Oh, Sister Kian says she love cricket and understand cricket, man. Blessing, blessing.
2: Blessings, my brother. Yes, where did glory I get you from?
0: I don't know. But you will happen now. You see what happened now? You see, when I used to watch cricket, right? Guess what happened? After the opening bats, right? It would be Lawrence Rowe and Roy Fredericks opening the bat. And then my cool and deadly friend would have been Vivian Richards. And you would have been a guy they call named Alvin Kalicharan. he comes down at number two. And you know some if you get our number. Me forget that who come next, but I know Clive Lloyd would follow.
2: Mm-hmm.
0: Yes, man.
2: But me here, sir. We want if we have a somebody yesterday. Somebody say they want you to commentate the football match between your daughter and what? Bishop Martin. So you know, you have that have to be set up.
0: Hello.
2: Yeah.
0: Oh, hello. Hello.
2: Mm-hmm.
0: 1 second. Hold on.
2: You're doing two things, Minister CJ.
0: Yeah, man. Hold on, Sister Swanelove. Do not hang up, please, Sister Swanelove. Please.

0: Your sister Sonia love.
1: Okay, Minister CJ.
0: Yeah.
1: I was saying. We had a request that you had to commentate on the football match.
0: Between what? Between Santos and Arnett Garden.
1: Chuck Martin.
0: It's between Santos and Arnett Garden.
1: Minister CJ, we want to hear that one, okay?
0: Hold on a second, Sister Sonelov. Caller, please hold. Yes, so Sister Sonelov, what you saying now? Honestly, say it now. I'm just having fun now. You want me to commentate on which match now?
1: The match between your daughter, it's not set up as yet, you know.
0: Yeah.
1: Your daughter and Bishop Martin, they're going to have a football match.
0: Yeah.
1: So we want you to commentate on it. You know, like when we have the race.
0: Yes.
1: So, the big man race.
0: Yes. So, Sister Swanee Love, me can give you a sneak preview now, you know. Ladies and gentlemen. All right. Well, I'm more just here. Listen, ladies and gentlemen, boys and girls. Let's go over to Bear Mountain.

0: And Brother CJ will be commentating live on this match between Pastor Tanisha and Pastor Martin, Bishop Martin. And of course, this is Pastor Tanisha. The ball has kicked to Pastor Tanisha. Pastor Tanisha is dribbling down the middle. And of course, Pastor Martin tried to tackle Pastor Tanisha. She made a little dribble. And Pastor Tanisha, she's swift and she passes the ball to Bishop Martin's leg. And she shot and scores! Goal! Goal! Pastor Tanisha is making the first strike. Pastor Tanisha struck for the first time. And of course, Bishop Martin is Hall, and of course Sister Dati, and of course Sister Dati, and of course Pastor Paulette, and of course Lady Martin. They're all excited, all excited. Bishop Martin has put the ball. Bishop Martin saw the Bishop Martin has dribbled on the wheel. Bishop Martin strike way over the goal, wide and far. And of course the ball has been passing over to Pastor Tanisha. And Pastor Tanisha dribbled down the middle and she started to giggle. And Bishop Martin started to wiggle. And of course Pastor Tanisha, she dribbled through and she make another prop and she break Bishop Martin. Yes, she dribbled on the ball. Bishop Martin is all aggressive, running down the right. Pastor Tanisha is running down to the right wing. Pastor Tanisha kicked the ball to the middle and she take a shot at goal and she missed. And it's a minute to go. And of course Bishop Martin, she cannot be beaten by a woman. And of course, Bishop Martin with the ball. Bishop Martin, he dribble and he pass and he kick it to the right. He kick it to the left and he shot and way over the goal. And the match is over. Pastor Tanisha's won the match 1-0. I'm telling you, the whole stadium shout. I said the whole stadium roll. Bishop Martin almost losing soul. And one day it seems as if he's growing old and he's not getting cold.
1: Yes.
2: Oh, wow. It is a CJ.
0: Yes, man.
2: Yeah, the best minister CJ. So we have it on tape. So
0: yeah, that's the thing.
2: When the match happens,
0: yes,
2: we hear a second one.
0: Yeah, we have the car round one. Pastor Tanisha wins, so Bishop Martin will come back with blood in her eye. Yes. One man named Little John in there, one song, he said, "Me come back with blood in my eye."
2: But I'm telling you, Minister CJ, you have me cracking up. Because the one with the wash hand one.
0: With the wash hand. Oh, yes, my granny said.
2: Your grandmother said you must wash your hand when you wake up.
0: Yeah, because hand go all about a night.
2: Yes. Oh boy, Minister.
0: So Sister Sona, look, the question
2: best,
0: is now.
2: The
0: question is now, right? The lady say, her husband always say what sport and the sports where she want him to play him not play it. I wonder if it's domino or draw for tita tour.
2: I think, you know, the one with what they used to call it? A drops, they call
0: Jacks,
2: it?
0: Jacks, when they choke the ball. I'm a musty netball.
2: No man, you have the dice. And you have, I think,
0: a Jacks, man, they have one named Jacks where the girl then show up and you throw the ball and boom and you swipe it up, right?
2: Yes,
0: Jacks.
2: Yes, that one day. I must see that one minute she won't play.
0: I must see Jacks, she won't play.
2: A Jacks.
0: I'm telling you.
2: She has to go into the TikTok tour book.
0: Yeah, man.
2: But I just want to say happy birthday to the beautiful woman.
0: Yes, man.
2: Minister Ivy, Dr. Ivy, Queen B. Oh boy, she has so many names. And may God continue to bless and keep her. And I'm telling you, Adrian Cunningham, when he come on, I say every year from I've been with the family,
0: yes,
2: he never miss a birthday.
0: I'm telling you, man, always. You got good memories, Sister Sonia.
2: Yes.
0: Hold on a second.

0: Samira, hold on a second.
1: Yesterday,
0: hold for me, please. Hold on for me. Hold for me. Call, please, hold, please, hold. Yeah, yes, Sister Sonia Love. Yeah, man.
1: Yes, so you know, I just want to say may God continue to bless her and keep her. And we love her. God bless you, Minister CJ.
0: God bless you to my sister. Blessing, blessing.
2: Good morning, good morning, good morning, good morning, Brother CJ. How are you doing?
0: I am excellent and highly favored of the Lord. How are you doing?
2: I'm all right. I just want to send a shout out to Miss Sister Ivy on her Earth Strong. It's Cheryl Rose Green. Come,
0: how are you doing, Sister Cheryl?
2: Oh, well, you're dead. Hey, Sister Ivy, I want to wish you many, many more, man. You are a blessed woman. You are one of my favorites. And this couldn't pass me.
0: Yes, man. And Sister Cheryl, you know, wanted to ask you a question. Let me see if you think you know Brother CJ. If it was my birthday, which song would you sing for me?
2: I've been through it. That is enough for me.
0: Whoa, you know me, you know me, you know me, you know me, you know me.
2: All right, what do you mean?
0: Yes, man. God is good,
2: Sister
0: man.
2: Ivy, it's your birthday, girl. And I'm telling you, Brother CJ, you're blessed with a wonderful woman, man. Our spirit is so nice. Beautiful,
0: yes, man.
2: Enough.
0: Yes, man.
2: So, this birthday couldn't pass me at all.
0: I hope
2: to see you in November. I think it's November is our concert.
0: Yeah, November 2nd.
2: Yeah, man. I'll be in the place. Okay, guys. So, big up yourself, Sister Ivy. Love your girl, love your CJ Gospel,
0: alright? And sister, Sister Cheryl, me know you have to run, but there's a quick question, right? There was this guy constantly watching sports. And his wife telling friends, boy, he kind of sports where him want her to play. What she want him to play, him not play, and him always watch sports on TV. I want to know if it's Jax, or is Tita Tour, or is Ludi or Domino. I want to know what kind of sports that.
2: No, we can't answer that one. I don't know.
0: I'm telling the man. So big up yourself, Sister Cheryl, and it's always a pleasure.
2: CJ, take care yourself, alright?
0: Alright, God bless you now.
2: Alright then, thank you.
0: I'm telling you, 718-715, Sister DK, all the way out of Jamaica, West Indies, Pastor Tanisha, blessing to you. I'm telling the man, and blessing to Sister Kay and Concourse, Sister Jean Binney, Taylor, Sister Marcia Bennett. I think I seen Brother Goody, Sister Goody earlier, Sister Donnie Thomas, Sister Cynthia Campbell, and of course Sister Perlina Copes. And I saw Sister Baller earlier. I don't know if Sister Sherine Robinson checked in, but of course we're here celebrating Sister Ivy birthday today, and the number to reach us is 718-715-4668. And the reason why I start off with this song, because Mano said Jesus are we number one, and him is a number one all by himself. But when we did Donias up on earth for the little program that we are doing now, Sister Ivy are number one for we in terms of her birthday. The birthday girl are the number one girl, but we know say for the real number one man is Jesus. I'm telling the man. So right now, Sister Ivy, the number one. Music. Music. Music. I say, Sister DK and Niam Sunshine. Down the yard and Niam Life. Oh no, she's eating life. One Niam Life before life, Niam here, sister. Wants to be my number one. I mean, I think life used to Niam, Sister DK, no. Sister Ivy, Sister DK always a God bless girl. But life used to near me. Yeah man, remember when life used to near me. Jesus, you are my love. No, we want God near life.

0: blessing, blessing, blessing.
1: Blessing, Brother CJ. How you doing, man?
0: How you doing, Minister Silva?
1: Well, man.
0: Me there,
1: yeah,
0: man.
1: Just take a little time out for us, big up Sister Ivy upon her day, you know?
0: Yes, man.
1: Yeah, man. Yeah. Depend on the thing still, but you know, we have to just teeth a little bit of time for us, big her up still, you know?
0: Yeah, man, your teeth a little piece.
1: You know,
0: yeah, man, that's how the thing set up. So, to God, be the glory.
1: Yeah, we'll have to show up at the thing Friday, fall as well.
0: So, yeah. All right, definitely looking forward to see you, man.
1: Yeah, man,
0: definitely. All
1: right. So, all of it,
0: all right,
1: listen, yeah?
0: No problem, Brother Silva. Right. God bless, yeah, blessing to you. I'm telling you, God is great, Sister Baller. Yeah, man, thank you for sending happy birthday shout out, and of course, to Deacon Roach and Sister Roach, thank you for sending happy birthday shout out to Sister Ivy. I'm telling you, man, God is great all the time, all the time. Jesus, you are my number one. I think me I could play one different song now. Well, let me see if I can play one other song. Let me see if I can play one other song. I know I feel like. All right. Let me see. Oh, this is going to. I'm telling you, man. I'm telling you. God is great all the time. All the time. All right, I'm going to play one other nice little sweet song. Play one nice little sweet little song. I'm telling you. I mean, my sister Kian love that song too now.

0: Blessing, blessing.
1: Blessings, blessings, man.
0: Blessing.
1: How are you, brother CJ?
0: I am excellent and highly favored. How are you doing?
1: Not too bad, not too bad.
0: Well,
1: yes, man. This is Johnny calling from England, UK.
0: Yes, man.
1: Sister Ivy, brother.
0: Yes, man. Johnny Dollar.
1: Yes. Yes, yes. Why don't we share belated birthday greetings, you know?
0: Yes, man.
1: Big up, yeah, man. You know, I hope you did have a nice one yesterday.
0: Yes, man.
1: And we continue. You know, now you see many more. And big up to the family as well.
0: Yes, man. Yes.
1: From all the Juicy Roots crew in England.
0: All right. So guess what, Johnny? Your sister, yeah. Ivy have a lot in common. You only no bother with the Cockney.
1: Don't bother with the Cockney.
0: You know, when I met her first, she was Cockney all the way, you know. and Johnny,
1: yeah,
0: I'm gonna tell you a little secret. I didn't know that she could talk patois. And I'm here killing myself trying to keep up with her until one day we were standing by the gate and somebody knew her from Spanish Town and stopped by and the person said, where is Ivy? So Ivy said, me diamond. So me said, oh, you can't chat patois. And before that, you know, I didn't have any lyrics. So because, you know, there are times I want to say something, but I just didn't know to express myself. But because me understand, so she taught the patois now. Guess what?
1: Yeah.
0: I was free. It's like the monkey, the 10-ton monkey get off my back.
1: Yeah, come out of the cage.
0: Yeah, man.
1: Yes, man. And I'll be clear, yeah, man. We're already, we can't talk the patois, you know.
0: Yeah, man.
1: It's no problem.
0: Yeah, man.
1: You know?
0: That's how it takes.
1: Yeah, man. Yes, man. So big up on the family.
0: Yes.
1: You know what I mean? And I hope she'll see many more of that. You know what I mean? Yeah, God, man. Blessings.
0: Yes, man.
1: Every time,
0: man. And look here, what time it is over there now?
1: It's almost 25 to 3 in the afternoon.
0: That's early evening. So big up to everyone over there in Britain. All right.
1: Yes, sir. Respect every time, man.
0: To all the people
1: them over there in the United States.
0: Yes, man.
1: Big up every time.
0: Every time, Johnny. It's a pleasure, man. It's a pleasure to talk to you. We've touched base, all right?
1: Okay, then. Respect every time.
0: Every time.
1: Take care.
0: Yep. I'm telling you, that was the voice of Johnny. Sister Ivy, brother Johnny. Johnny. And I tell you, you know, they used, I will pass song they have about Johnny, you know. And so one day I'm going to say, lady, why do you, there is somebody seen your face, Johnny Dollar. And there's another one that say, Johnny, you're too bad. Oh, walking down the road with your pistol in your waist, or your ratchet in your waist, one of them. Johnny, you're too bad. Oh, I gonna run to the rock for rescue. There will be no rock. I'm telling the man, I'm telling you, big up yourself, Peggy. I'm telling the man, I'm thank God, say, Peggy, no Beggy. I wonder if Peggy, is this Peggy from Florida or is it another Peggy? Cause, you know, Peggy never Beggy. And she never used to shop in a one store named Crazy Eddie. I'm telling the man. And you know, Easy Judge have one son named Seggy. And guess what? Get ready. I tell you.

0: Blessing.
1: Blessings, Minister.
0: How you doing?
1: Thank God I'm alive. I am wishing Minister Ivy a blessed, fulfilled, long life, wealth, health, strength, a happy, happy birthday.
0: Yes, ma'am.
1: And may God continue to pour his blessings upon her, Sister Gloria.
0: Thank you,
1: right?
0: Sister Gloria. God bless you, man. God bless you. I think you're like the number. You're like the number seven.
1: No,
0: batsman.
1: I've been listening long time.
0: I know.
1: Forward.
0: I know. It's just for the cricket team. You are the number. You are the number seven batsman. All right.
1: Yeah, listen before you reach that.
0: All right.
1: I was listening to see if it's Flash or is a new one.
0: No, this is brand new. This is one new. And whether you wrinkle your face, you can screw. Whether you're sad or whether you're blue. Cause the Macana lyrics brand new.
1: Alright, sir. Alright.
0: God bless.
1: Bye-bye.
0: Bye-bye now. I'm telling you. Once again, the number to reach us is 718-715-4668. Cousin Ermin, bless your heart. He's sending a happy birthday shout out to Sister Ivy. And of course, this is Peggy from Florida. Long time Peggy. I tell you, man. But you know, in Jamaica, you know, they have a way to call girl police Peggy. But this is not no police Peggy. This is Christian Peggy. I'm telling you, Sister Cecile Powell, bless your heart. Happy to have you on board. God is great. And of course, you are here to celebrate Sister Ivy birthday celebration. Blessing.
2: Blessing. Good morning.
0: Blessing. Good morning to you.
2: Calling from 8 North, from Montefiore. It's Sister Ivy, Colleen.
0: Yes, ma'am.
2: Monique, I'm giving her a shout out.
0: Yes, ma'am.
2: Happy birthday to her.
0: Yes, ma'am.
2: Yes. A wonderful lady. And she'll be coming into the unit.
0: Yes.
2: We don't even have to go and even check the patient. We know that Ivy always leave an assignment. We know that it's she. She leave a signature.
0: Yes,
2: so we know
0: ma'am.
2: That all the patients are clean and everything, so we don't have to worry. Probably like midday, we go and check on our patient. But she's a wonderful lady, very hardworking. Sometimes I have to tell her, make sure she go home and get a bath and get some rest, because I know Ivy do not sit down.
0: Yes. I'm telling you, man. Yes. So guess what happened? No.
2: This one, bless her up.
0: Yes, man. Mm-hmm. And I tell her, Pauline, guess what happened? No. By you taking the time to call up, we know, say, Pauline, your hands and your heart pure and clean. And we know, say, you know, mean. And a long time, you're upon the Einstein scene. And you're always clean.
2: Yes. There's one big up Sister Ivy.
0: Every time.
2: Big
0: man.
2: Up Sister Ivy all the time.
0: All the time, man.
2: All right, and it's Monique. He's calling from 8 North again.
0: Monique or Pauline?
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4: 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For tickets and information, contact Minister Devon, Sister Carol, Sister Erica, or Brother CJ and Sister Ivy. 20 years of spreading the word, 20 years of impact, and we're just getting started. 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Never quit. 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
5: end. Hey, come here. Oh, no, I look, my friend. No, me get to the attention. All right, then. 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We're 140 West First Street, Mount Vernon, New York. Admission $40. And guess who? Me. Stephen Peninsulin will be in town alongside Brother Patrick Reed, Brother Paul Marlon Anderson, Sister Sakisha, MC Brother Ron, you know, good again, Stephen. It's not free. Me say a $40 fee comes in. Hey, you think I let me tell? Also featuring GAC Voice of Triumph. Me a talking choo choo, God no. 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Call the number 917-767-9138 or 347-557-2217. Gospel Explosion, July 11, 2026. Mount Vernon, he's sitting, turn up, he gone, me ready, boom!
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5: Hey, Florida no good again. 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By CJ Gospel, our CJ himself, I got the name of the CJ. Where you say, wait a kid, then that if you ask me, Legency Hall. It is going to be at 9404 South Orange Blossom Trail, Suite 5, Orlando, Florida. Be said, I be something. Me say, it got turn over. Me say Saturday, June 13th, 2026, and surprise artist might show up. Oh, for more information, please contact 510-987-6092 or 689-200-2505. Me say it gone!

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0: Bronx. 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
1: So when me I say they not no number, give me a number, make me call them then now.
0: Of course they got number. You can call Jerry, he my manager and my friend. 646-234-8856. That's a Jerry. And then if you want to tailoring alteration or posteriness, you know, call Rolly. Yes, 646-538-2734. When we say Razor Express, then bad, then turn up. Your head are going to look decent, then gone.

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English reggae gospel. 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

0: Blessing, blessing.
1: Blessing to Brother CJ, Sister Ivy, and the CJ Gospel, all with happiness. Happy to know that I can able to be looking at you right now, dancing around like crazy. And I like that. And I'm here, you know, listening.
0: Amen to
1: and
0: that.
1: And I'm going to enjoy every ounce of it until.
0: Yes, man.
1: To leave out.
0: All right, to
1: but
0: God.
1: But
0: that's
1: a long
0: glory.
1: Time in tell you, you know. If you remember now, work hard and keep focused.
0: Amen.
1: That all your good works you do will not be in vain.
0: Yes, man.
1: But that you get all your stars in your crown, okay?
0: Yes, man.
1: So you have to work hard and keep focused regardless of what's going around you. There's a lot of madness going on around you, but you try your best just to keep focused on Jesus Christ, knowing that He is the only one that can help us. He is the only one who can put all confidence and trust in.
0: Amen.
1: Okay.
0: Yes,
1: because
0: ma'am.
1: Sometimes not even yourself you cannot trust what you can see hold but that is where the CJ.
0: Yes,
1: so
0: ma'am.
1: That means you can't trust somebody, right?
0: Sometimes
1: so
0: I can't trust
1: just
0: myself
1: continue.
0: Too.
1: Continue to what you're doing, Brother CJ.
0: That's true, ma'am. God bless you, Sister Alvin the Dancer. Thank you
1: God
0: so
1: bless you too.
0: God bless. God bless. I'm telling you, a whole lot of things we can't trust ourselves in, I know. You know, yeah, man, sometimes you can't trust yourself. You know, cause there are people out there that used to love to smoke highly before them become saved. And if you put them in one room now, you know, and highly smoke, why? They may take a puff, you know. And there were people that were alcoholic before they get saved. And if you put them in a room, maybe they might take a brandy. Yeah, man. And then there are people that used to thief. And if you put them in a one room in a situation with some money and things and nobody now look, maybe them with thief. And there were a lot of ladies out there that love man. And if you left she and one nice six-pack man in a one house, by themselves, lock up. Anything can happen. And there were some men out there who like Coca-Cola shape. And if you leave them in a one house, with one Coca-Cola shape, you don't know what might happen. So we can't trust ourselves. A God himself do this thing, man. You know, every one of us that are saved today is God. Because we can't trust ourselves. To my shout out sister, thanking you for sending a happy birthday shout out to Sister Ivy. I'm telling the man. So you're right, Sister Olive the Dancer. We can't trust ourselves at all. I know there are some things where I can't trust myself with. Cause I wouldn't like for somebody embarrass me in one crowd. Cause I would think that I would walk away. But maybe I might have said back something fiercely. You know, so I cannot trust myself. I tell you, man. Sister Perlina Coop, I like that art, for real. Yeah, man, we can't trust ourselves. All of us have a weakness, man. I'm telling you. And sometimes we do good, you know. And it's like, say, boy, we just can't trust ourselves. Like you have some preachers, now. You will ask them, it's like a function, you know. Are you running late, you know? And you ask them to bless the offering and then preach. We just can't trust ourselves. Can't trust ourselves. I'm telling you. God is great all the time. Music.

0: Blessing, blessing.
1: Hi, blessing. Good morning, Brother CJ.
0: How are you today?
1: I'm doing good. This is Chantel, Ivy's co-worker. I'm calling in to wish her a happy, happy birthday. She's like my second mom.
0: All right. Yes, ma'am.
1: I'm wishing her many, many more years and to keep up with her hard work. She does so much at work. I don't know where we'd be without her.
0: To God be the glory. I'm glad to know that a co-worker can say that about another co-worker in these days. Because few co-workers, people have good things to say about.
1: Yeah, she's literally the best. I've never seen someone work so hard the way that she does in the hospital.
0: Yeah.
1: She literally amazed me. She's like a mentor to me. And I was like, I have to call up and, you know, give her a good shout out because she's always in such good spirit and she's always praying for me and my family.
0: Yes, ma'am.
1: I'm wishing her a very happy birthday and may God continue to bless her and give her strength so she can come into work and continue to, you know, help the sick, the weak, and the afflicted because, God, if it wasn't for her, the hospital would not continue to be the way that it is, you know. She literally trained me to be who I am, literally sufficient at my job with taking care of these people. She's honestly the best. So it's so great to talk to you.
0: Yes.
1: And thank you so much. I'm always on the prayer line and you keep me up so excited and in hope always and having faith in God.
0: To God be the glory. To God be the glory for that. Yeah, man. So, Chantel, I thank you. And you're the second Chantel I know. I know a Chantel in Jamaica. But I know, I don't think they have anybody named Chantel that's over 35. I don't think so. Cause those names, they seem like new names.
1: Yeah. And my last name is Bonnie. I think I'm the only one. Me and my sister, we're probably the only one in the United States with this last name.
0: What's your name?
1: But we're from Jamaica. Bonnie.
0: Bonnie?
1: Yeah, B-O-N-N-I-E.
0: Oh, Bonnie. Yeah, man, I know one, you know. And we, he's a good cartoon character, you know, and he's dressed in a purple.
1: Oh, yeah?
0: Yeah, man. And my kids, they used to watch him.
1: Oh, because Paul Bogle is my fourth grandfather.
0: Wow. So you related to Paul Bogle. Wow.
1: Yeah, but I'm from the Bonnie family in Jamaica.
0: From the Bonnie family, yes, man. So you were born in Jamaica?
1: No.
0: Okay, you were born here because you know I know like first time you see when someone born in Jamaica, you could tell by the way they talk. But nowadays, I mean, Jamaican language becomes so popular amongst everybody, so even the kids that born over here, they know how to speak it.
1: Well, you know, I lived in Jamaica at one point, so you know, a lot of people may think that I was born in Jamaica, but you know, I talk it very fluent. But no, I was born here.
0: So, how long were you living in Jamaica for?
1: I probably lived in Jamaica maybe 2 years. Like I lived near Lysen. And it was by the beach. I used to, you know, they used to have like crab season and I was there for like Christmas and everything. And I went to school there, so.
0: So look here, so can you remember those days? Can you recall those days while you were there?
1: I could just remember around that time we didn't have any toilets, we had pits.
0: Wow.
1: Yeah, so I lived a real country lifestyle, so I had to get up and tie a goat every morning.
0: Mm-hmm.
1: It was the best experience for me, but, you know, now I'm here in the U.S., and, you know, I still remember how it was and how I'm fortunate I am now here.
0: So. Amen. And I'm glad you went out there and you see that experience, how hard your parents have it, you know, and you'll appreciate good things.
1: Yeah, so I live life every day with like a grateful heart and I feel like, you know, I may not be rich, but I'm rich in my spirit, rich in my soul, and I always give thanks to my parents. And I say, you know, I feel like I'm full of abundance because I've seen that life, so I know how to appreciate
0: what
1: I have now.
0: And that's the thing about when you come from the Caribbean, and the way, especially from the country, and the way you have things out, it doesn't take a lot to make you happy. I mean, if you have $10, you're thinking about giving somebody $5, somebody who less fortunate, you know?
1: Mm-hmm.
0: So to God be the glory. So I thank you so much for touching base, Chantel. Thank you for saying so much nice thing about Ivy. Because, you know, guess what, Sister Chantel? Between me and you, nobody else is listening. I taught her well. So let me grab another call. Thank you so much, Sister Chantel.
1: Okay,
0: it's a pleasure.
1: Thank you. Have a blessed one.
0: You too. God bless. Blessing.
2: Yes, good morning.
0: How are you?
2: I'm good, thanks.
0: Yes, ma'am.
2: This is Marcia. I'm the charge nurse at Montefiore Einstein.
0: Yes, ma'am.
2: 8 North.
0: Uh-huh.
2: Just calling to wish Miss Ivy a happy birthday.
0: Yes, ma'am.
2: Hoping that she'll have fun, laughter, happiness, and God will bless her tremendously throughout the next year to come.
0: Amen.
2: All right. Love you, Miss Ivy, and all the best for today and always.
0: But we did have a lady in our community by the name of Miss Ivy, you know, so, and she was a big woman. So I guess Ivy a big woman.
2: Well, we call her Miss Ivy on the job, so.
0: Yes, ma'am.
2: I can say Ivy.
0: All right. Thank you so much. Thank you so much, Marcia. And I love, you know, the way, in Jamaica, Marcia. But in America, there's Marcia.
2: No, because there's an R in the name, so you need to pronounce it.
0: Yes, man. But in Jamaica, we know better with the R. If you talk about R, you know, a bad word, you know, anytime they say I say R, a bad word, then say I say, you know.
2: Mm-hmm.
0: All right. Sister Marcia, I thank you so much. So me know, say, if Sister Ivy late tonight, you're not going to write her up. Thank you so much.
2: No, I'm not going to write her up tonight.
0: All right. God bless
2: all
0: you
2: right.
0: Now.
2: Lots bye-bye. Of love to her.
0: Yeah, ma'am. Bye-bye now.
2: Okay, thanks. Bye.
0: Blessing. Uh-oh, them gone. And I'm sorry, my finger was a little bit too fast on the trigger. And I don't know how everybody's so impatient today, man. Normally, the phone line ring. But I tell her, it just ring 2 times and stop. Call me back, 718-715-4668. But you got to remember, when I'm talking to somebody, I don't want to be rude just to click to you. I got to wait my time so I could. Blessing.
3: Blessing. Brother CJ.
0: Yes, ma'am.
3: I'm telling you, I come out the ear, and I've been trying to get it back, God. I didn't remember to wish Sister Ivy happy birthday, you know, so I have to come on back.
0: Yes,
3: and
0: ma'am.
3: Wish her a happy birthday, and she'll live to see many, many more, and keep as sweet as she are, and never change.
0: Amen.
3: Because if you try to change, it's not going to fit her. Okay?
0: All right.
3: God bless.
0: God bless you. I tell you, man, I wonder if we can sing one song for you. Don't go changing. Something like that. You're too familiar. I saw this song go. I love you just the way you are. Don't go changing. I don't know the song. If somebody know it, then could call and sing it for me. I'm telling you. Sister Lucy Williams, bless your heart. It's good to have you on board. And of course, I may say, a Sister Ivy birthday. I may tell her, say, me did tired earlier, but me now bother tired. It's like a Sister Ivy birthday. Me now bother tired. I'm telling you, man, I changed my mind. I changed my mind from being tired. I'm telling you, 718-715-4668. 718 718-715-4668. 718-715-4668. 718-715-4668. And we are celebrating the birthday today, but guess what happened now? For this Friday, we are going to have the official celebration over by Golden Ring Jamaican Restaurant, 4342 White Plains Road. And of course, it's going to be a fish fry and concert and celebration, and we're going to party on the street. It's going to be a great day, man. It's going to be a great day. It's going to be like a picnic. I'm telling you, man, it's going to be a picnic, but Sister Ivy's birthday deserves a carnival. So it's going to be like a carnival. And I tell you, so we are looking forward to have a great, great, great time in the Lord. And we are inviting everyone to come out. I understand some people have to work. So you could just stop by. The fish fry begins at 12 noon. 12 noon, you can stop by and get your fish. And some big, nice fish I'll get for that money there. Yes, man. And I tell you, man. And if you want, and if you like Brother CJ, you can tell him, say, you know why your fish wetty, wetty, you want it dry. I know Mr. Meal like when his fish wetty, wetty, but me like mine dry. So for those of you that love dry fish, when I can request dry fish. Yes, man. Request on a fish dry. I'm telling you, this is Sister Bobbitt sending happy birthday shout out to Sister Ivy. And of course, Wet Sugar Donna, my bodyguard, is on the left. I tell you, man, my bodyguard is on the left. I don't know where is Strong Beauty, man, I tell you, but it would be so nice if I have my two bodyguard. I mean, used to have the two bodyguard with me, you know, but no, it's only one. It's only Wet Sugar Donna the boat. But one is enough. One is enough to protect me, man. I tell you, God is great all the time and all the time and all the time. And who don't see that blind? Once again, it's the CJ Gospel of Family Movements. In case you just join us, man, we are celebrating Sister Ivy birthday. Yeah, we are celebrating Sister Ivy birthday. And of course, this is just a sneak preview. The real thing is coming up on Friday. Yes, man, where we will be playing music and doing a live broadcast on the street. And I would love to have a bunch of you all come out over there and celebrate with her. I tell you, man, that's one of the greatest thing that you could do by showing up. Blessing. Yeah, man.
4: Springer, listen up.
0: Who's Springer?
4: Jerry
0: Springer. Oh Lord, yeah, have man. Mercy, Jerry and Rolly. You know what? A lot of people, you see, they like to hear when Jerry and Rolly then gone the commercial.
4: Yeah, man, you always tighten up the thing for the people and understand, you know.
0: Yes, man.
4: I love that.
0: Yeah, man.
4: But today is not about me and Rolly, you know.
0: Yes.
4: It's like all the day bright and shine outside, eh?
0: Yes, man.
4: And it's not really so harshly hot for people, so it's so unbearable.
0: Yes.
4: You know, there's something special going on today, you know. Near to you, you know, right beside you, you know.
0: May I tell you?
4: Ivy, you know.
0: Yeah, man.
4: I must have a birthday, though, because today can't so pretty without somebody special birthday.
0: A true man.
4: So you're going to hear what you're going to do now. You're going to bigger up for me, you know.
0: Yes.
4: And I'll do this song here. It's not really religious, but it can be accepted.
0: Tell me the name of the song.
4: She's Royal by Tyrus Riley, you know.
0: All right, me can play that, man. Me
4: you
0: go play that.
4: You can grant me that favor there for grant. Give her what is due, you know?
0: Yeah, man, may I go play it, man? May I play She's Royal?
4: She's Royal, you know?
0: Yes, that's true.
4: And you know she's loyal.
0: Yes, man.
4: She's loyal, she's most royal.
0: Amen.
4: So big up my friend and sister Ivy.
0: Yeah, man.
4: You're too nice to not link you, you know?
0: That's true, man.
4: Happy birthday, my friend.
0: Yeah.
4: One more year for them.
0: I saw the thing set up, man.
4: All right, my brother, respect.
0: So every time, Jerry, go on, big up yourself, and thanks. And this is the first time, calling in, right?
4: Yes, you know, we always listen, but we know call, but today we have a call for Sister Ivy.
0: To God be the glory for that, man. We really appreciate you, man.
4: The royal lady, royal treatment today.
0: Yes, man. So big up everyone over by the Razor Barber Shop. Everyone over there. And just give me the name. You know, Algie and Precious. And
4: you know, sir, we have Algie, as you know, long time.
0: Uh-huh.
4: We have Omar.
0: Yes.
4: We have Rolly.
0: Yes.
4: and the original Precious.
0: All right.
4: She not feel so well right now still, but give her some blessing at the same time too.
0: Yes, man. Just wish her a speedy recovery. We keep her in prayer.
4: Yeah. Yeah, I'm with her.
0: Yes, man.
4: So, but we don't want to start up the deal, right? You know, so we're all right back to focus on the royal lady, you know?
0: Yes, man.
4: Yeah.
0: See where you said the things
4: that are. Yes, but respect. Best of yourself.
0: Every time, Jerry.
4: All right, cool.
0: God bless. I'm telling you, man. I'm telling you, God is great all the time. And it's good to hear from Pat, who wanna send Sister Ivy a happy birthday shout out. With Sugar Donna, big up yourself, sending a happy birthday shout out to Sister Ivy. And of course, we hear from Jerry. I wonder if we hear from Rolly. I tell you, man, that would have just put icing on the cake. But God is great, but we just want to thank Jerry once him call and represent everybody out of Razor Barbershop. I'm telling you, 718-715-4668. 718-715-4668. Music. Thank Jerry once him call and represent everybody out of Razor Barbershop. I'm telling you, 718-715-4668.

0: Blessing.
1: Hi, SCIV. How are you doing?
0: This is Uncle Ivy, not Auntie Ivy.
1: Hi, how are you, Uncle Ivy? I'm Uncle.
0: I am.
1: How are you?
0: I am excellent and highly favored of the Lord. And who am I speaking to?
1: Amen. This is Kenesha here calling in to wish her.
0: Okay. Well, I know. Well, could you hold it for me, dear? It's what? K-I-N-G R.
1: It's K-E-N-E-I-N-G.
0: Oh, Kenesha.
1: Kenesha.
0: All right.
1: Kenesha.
0: Kenesha. Ah, Kenesha.
1: Kenesha.
0: Okay, I got it. Just like Tenisha, but it's Kenesha.
1: Yeah. Yes.
0: Okay, I got it. So talk to me now, Sister Kenesha.
1: So I want to be there upon this special day.
0: Could you hold on a second for me? Do not hang up. Caller, please hold. Do not hang up, caller. I'll be right back with you. Yes, man. So, Sister Kenesha, go ahead now. The line is all yours.
1: Okay.
0: Yeah, go ahead, Kenesha.
1: Hi, Sister Ivy. Kenesha here. I want to say a special blessing to you on this blessing day. I hope you live to see many, many more. And, all the best on this special day.
0: To God be the glory. And thank you so much. And I'm sure she know who it is.
1: Oh, yes,
0: she's a co-worker. Okay.
1: Yes.
0: All right. I thought she said quote worker. So I thought you work at the courthouse together before.
1: Oh, no. Co-worker. Multi-co-

0: America. Just kidding. Just kidding. All right. Have a blessed one, though, and thank you so much for touching base, man.
1: Okay. All the best. Thank you.
0: Bye-bye now. Blessing, blessing.
2: Good morning, morning, morning, brother CJ. How you doing?
0: Excellent. You know, how you doing?
2: I'm blessed. I'm blessed. I'm blessed. Brother Desmond White.
0: Yeah, what you do, brother minister? Deadman Midnight, right?
2: Yeah, man, you know, it's time of the day today, man. Bigger up, especially, you know?
0: Yes, man.
2: Yeah, man, until I ride out our storm, you know, all of we are going through some storm right now. Just hold on to Jesus.
0: Yes, man.
2: Hold on tight to Sister Ivy, you know, there's a blessing.
0: Yes, man.
2: All the time flowing for you.
0: Amen.
2: Yeah, man, I'm glad, happy with all the work what she had done.
0: Yes.
2: Yeah, man, and I want us, God, to just open up more doors, more windows.
0: Yes, man.
2: And everything fair, you know what I mean?
0: I see how everything set up.
2: She enjoy her day, especially today.
0: Yes, man. And guess what? You see this Friday with a golden ring. I mean, if you're not free, if you're free, you can pass through. Because we are, you know, we are celebrating our birthday on the street.
2: Okay.
0: Yes, golden man. Ring. Yeah, man, right there. Have you ever been to any of those celebrations out there?
2: Yeah, man, I think so, yeah.
0: Yes, man.
2: Mm-hmm.
0: So we are celebrating on the street, concert on the street, party on the street, we are cut the cake on the street, we are going to eat fish on the street.
2: From what time to what time?
0: I'm going to be there, I would say, from about 2 until 10 midnight.
2: Okay, all right.
0: Yes, man.
2: All right, man. Yes, so this is time we bless up, bless up, bless up, bless up.
0: Yes, man.
2: And have a wonderful day. I hope she lives to see many, many, many more.
0: Yes, man.
2: 90 and score.
0: Aye.
2: Yeah, man. All right. Blessings.
0: Every time, man. Every time. Yes. Thank you so much.
2: All right.
0: God bless. God bless. And of course, to Donna Marie, who's sending happy birthday. Shout out to Sister Ivy. And of course, to Marie Fagan Cooper, who is sending happy birthday. Shout out to Sister Ivy also. So it's good to know that y'all are locked with us at this time. And I'm telling you, man, once again, the number is 718-715-4668. 718-715-4668. 718-715-4668. And of course, we are celebrating Sister Ivy's birthday, and the big celebration going to be this Friday. This Friday at Golden Ring Jamaican Restaurant, 4342 White Plains Road. And of course, I can tell you this, from about say 5 until, you know, that way we really are going to kick off the concert. That is music. The concert part are going to start like probably about between 5 and 6 o'clock. Yes, man. And, you know, all depends on how much minister show up. So, you know, we're going to kick off and we're going to have a good time out there. And I'm looking forward to see friends, family, neighbors, stranger, everyone come out and have a great, great time in the Lord. I want the sister DK Wine still locked with us in Jamaica. I'm telling you, man, but God is a great God. God is great. I don't think Sister Carol Williams is locked with us. I don't think so. And I don't think Sharon Nakop Williams is locked with us. I don't think any of the Williams. Yeah, Sister Lucy Williams is locked. Blessing, blessing.
3: Bless, bless. Good morning to you, Minister CJ.
0: And how you?
3: And Minister Ivy. I know you don't know this number.
0: No.
3: But do you know who is calling?
0: Well, I know my friend who don't know how to talk patwa anymore, but you know, it's okay. We fine. We understand you.
3: God bless you, Minister CJ. It's good to, you know, I couldn't resist. I have to call.
0: Yes, ma'am.
3: Sister Minister Ivy and wish her a happy, happy, happy, happy birthday. May she live to see many, many, many, many, many more birthdays. And guess what, Sister Ivy? Let no one spoil your day today, because today is your special day. And in the month of May, you know, you celebrate for the whole month.
0: Yes,
3: you know,
0: ma'am.
3: And may you live to see many, many, many, many more birthday. With I know she's gonna be full joy in herself today, because she's a wonderful soul. She's a wonderful woman of God. Sister Ivy, go beyond you know, for people to make people feel happy, I can tell you that Sister Ivy, beautiful woman of God, you know, and she had Brother CJ behind her and the rest of family and the beautiful CJ Gospel family. So Sister Ivy, enjoy your day today. Today's your day. And you have a blessed, blessed, blessed rest of the day. Love you all.
0: Love you too, my sister. And of course, you know, we always have a little competition, like, you know, I think you and Minister Carol, that's Minister Devon wife, I think you all finishing a tie in terms of, you know.
3: <All right. laughs> All right. Have a blessed one, man, and I'm locked with you for a while, all right?
0: So no problem, sister.
3: Heaven bless you, and you have a blessed, blessed rest of the day, Minister CJ, and the rest of listeners.
0: Yes, ma'am.
3: Love you all. God bless you all now. Take care.
0: God bless you now. God bless.
3: God bless. Thank you.
0: I'm telling you, 718-715-4668, 718-715-4668. Sister Kalina Alberto is sending a happy birthday shout out to Sister Ivy. I'm telling you, man, God is great. You know, Sister Ivy used to work for one Craven man one time, you know. And in time man want, and if he want Ivy, if he say, you know, say, he want Ivy to do something normal, he say, Ivy, could you pass me that box? But when he want food, Ivy, could you get me a lockfish sandwich? I said, that man was a millionaire, I mean, I tell you, say, that man, he might eat half his money. I never see a man for eat, so. I don't eat that man eat, and name in name. Blessing. Blessing,
4: Brother CJ.
0: Blessing to you, Brownie. How you doing?
4: I'm great. Blessing to CJ. Blessing to your family. All your family. CJ Gospel, our family, near and far. The sick and the afflicted. Brother CJ, I want a bigger Sister Ivy and a special day.
0: Yeah, man.
4: Yeah, happy birthday. I'm going to wish her a lot more birthday.
0: Yes, man.
4: For the rest of our life, many, many more to come.
0: I tell you, man.
4: Sister Ivy, I remember you said, don't let nobody steal my joy, and that's what I'm doing. So I hope you're doing that, too.
0: Yes, man, I tell you.
4: Yeah, have a prosperous birthday.
0: Yes, man.
4: Yeah, me understand. So happy, happy, happy birthday, Sister Ivy. You are the best.
0: I'm telling you.
4: Yeah, I'm here listening from morning, hearing everything. I'm blending some carrot. So have a blessed day. Happy birthday, Sister Ivy. This is from Mom Vernon Browning. She loves you. Take care.
0: All right, Browning. Then me, I want song to say, me love my car, me love my bike, me love my money and thing, but most of all, me love my Browning. You know that song?
4: That's
0: how it go, man.
4: Yeah, blessing. You know, me, I continue listening.
0: All right, then, Browning. God bless you now.
4: Yeah, bye.
0: Hello?
5: Yeah, morning, Brother CJ. This is Sister Sasha calling all the way from Jamaica, Jamrock, as you know it. I just want to big up Dr. Ivy, Sister Ivy. Oh, my God. Today's our Earth Strong.
0: Yes,
5: and
0: man.
5: I just want to send some love. You know, I want to send some love. It's a true woman of God, a woman of faith. You know, great willpower and everything. I mean, I just love her. Can I tell you? I just love her so much. And I hope she enjoy her day. I pray that God will continue to bless her, you know, and just open every door the enemy want to shut on her. As a matter of fact, I don't want God just open the fear and I want him just bust them open.
0: And you know what, Sister Shasha, could you hold on a second for me? I just want Radio Land to know who I'm talking to.

0: Si sta sciacquando.
1: Blessed morning once more. Yes, man. I tell you. Yeah, man. But as I was saying, I'm sending love, you know, lots of love. And I pray that God will just continue to bless this great woman of God on her earth strong and forevermore. Yeah.
0: Amen. To God be the glory. Great things He has done. And it's always a pleasure, man. First time I'm talking to you. So it's always good to talk to you, man.
1: I know. Big up yourself, Brother CJ. You guys are doing great things over there in the States, you know?
0: Yes, man.
1: Pray upon the strength for all the good works. And big up Radio Land. Big up all the Radio Land. All the listeners continue to support.
0: Yes,
1: Dr. Ivy and Brother CJ. And remember, guys, remember, we have to pour in some funds and offerings so we can keep them on the station and we can go and listen to some good music and things. So listen, you know, don't be afraid to contribute. Right? Because we have to build up the thing. You know, big up on yourself. Man.
0: Thank you so much. You know, Sister Shasha, I was saying this look like it's the first birthday when I go to City Island. We now go to City.
1: Really?
0: Normally people always, you know, give us a little, you know, a little something, but me not hear nobody talk about it, but me glad you come up with it, man.
1: Wait a second, Dr. Ivy now get no over City Island, not at all.
0: No, she now go get no fish.
1: No, that cannot work. Look here, give me back on the cell, let me send something so they can buy one fish or two.
0: All right.
1: Please text me.
0: All right. No problem. I'll tell Sister Ivy to text you the cell. Thank you so much, Sister Shasha.
1: All right, bye.
0: God bless you. God bless you. I'm telling you, God is great. God is great. I tell her, Sister Shasha, all the way from Jamaica, she go sell something so Sister Ivy can eat fish. I'm telling you, man. You know, it won't cross your mind, you know. I miss a boy, you know, Radio Land. Things must be tight with them. Things tight with them. Come in a year, nobody. Say, boy, you know what? One donate $10, $20. You know, I'm telling you, God is great. Sister Lucy Williams, glad to know that you're sending a happy birthday shout out to Sister Ivy. So guess what? There is a possibility. There is a possibility. In my head, me kind of plan for going, but me never know. Never know what gonna happen. Me never know what gonna happen. But you know what? Something might happen. Something might happen. We might eat fish. We might eat fish. And you know what? You know what? May I get another tune now? May I dash with that one day and come in at this? Because guess what?

0: tell her, Sister Ivy, God keep loving her, man. I tell her, thanks to Sister Sasha, all the way out of Jamaica. All the way out of Jamaica, Sasha.
1: My share of wrong.
0: Blessing.
2: Blessing, Brother CJ. Good morning to you again this morning. A good morning.
0: And how you doing, my cake baking friend up there in Mount Vernon?
2: I am blessed. I just called to wish Dr. Edwards a wonderful birthday.
0: Yes, man.
2: Pray that God will strengthen her as she go along doing what he allow her to do, and tell her to enjoy every minute of the day from beginning to end.
0: Yes, man.
2: And I hope you're treating her good, Brother CJ. Don't let her do anything today.
0: All right.
2: She don't work too much. Don't let her do no cooking, nothing.
0: Yes, you know what she said this morning? Come to me, boy. Courtney, may I go fry fish? So me say no cooking today.
2: Exactly.
0: But you know
2: now she cook all the time.
0: But tell you what,
2: let her take a day off and enjoy the day. Blessed love, Sister Ivy. Blessed love. God bless.
0: God bless you. But you know what happened, Sister Dwyer? May I claim it? May I claim City Island? That's why they have credit card. Whether it's a dollar or not, we are going to City Island. Me,
2: so
0: Malachi.
2: The Lord will let it come true. Just claim it with all your heart and believe on with your faith up.
0: Yes,
2: it
0: man.
2: Will happen.
0: Can you hear what happened? No, me, Malachi, Michael, Kiana, and me go ask if you call CJ Junior and call and him and him baby mother and him and the little girl can eat fish. We can rub a fish pan our mouth. Corner.
2: Exactly.
0: Yeah, me just take
2: too much of you for her to do no cooking. She been cooking all the time. Come on, she love cooking too much. Get her out of the kitchen.
0: Yeah, man. A true man. She come out of the kitchen today, but she go fry fish.
2: Oh, she have some nerve. Tell her to get out of there. Take a long shower, not even shower, bath. Sit down at the bath with the water and the bubble and everything for about one whole hour. And take care of herself and no cooking. Tell her, I said, no cooking today. I'm not playing with her.
0: Yeah, man. Me have to tell her, I say, look here, nobody go in the kitchen. Come in one and say, tell her, say, when she say fry fish, you mean, me ain't want none for fry, no.
2: Exactly.
0: But you know,
2: come
0: guess what me
2: now
0: do?
2: Today is her day, man.
0: Guess what me do now, no?
2: I love her. And all right. Be blessed.
0: Thank
2: be blessed.
0: You.
2: Be blessed.
0: All right, my cake making friend. God bless. God bless. So when I said to her, I'm thinking, you know, cause I say, I don't want to say nothing bad to her on her birthday. I said, look here. Don't cook it. Don't, no cooking while I'm on the radio. And she said, no man, nah cook. And it sweet me. But me not go sit down, me no wait till when me come off I read, you know, me say, yeah, what? No. You're not going in the kitchen, you know. You're not going in the kitchen, me sorry. You don't live far from it when you're there Spanish tongue, so might as well you stay far from it for one day. Telling you, I want to big up to Sister Sandra all the way out of Jamaica. We sending a happy birthday shout out. I want to know if it's this Sandra, my cousin Sandra. Sandra, aka baby sis. Big up yourself, Sandra. I tell you, man, God is great all the time, man. It's good to know that you're luck. And of course, you know, me have a lot of favorite cousins, you know, but she one of them. Yeah, man, she's one of the favorite. May have some cousin where me can't call him cousin no more. Because I think it's more than cousin. I think it's more like sister and brother. A whole heap of cousin we are not cousin no more. We are sister and brother. Yes, man. I'm telling you, God is great all the time. I'm telling you. So let me get back into the music because my God keep loving me. So guess what? Mother love fissy Ivy phone, you know. Mother love Ivy come to me when I tell him, I say, boy, Courtney, it scream pretty, you know. It scream pretty. Because guess what? You see, if Dana Radio did still listen to his CJ Gospel Hour, Dana Radio would have pretty up the scream. But because she don't listen no more, you know what happened? Guess what happened? No. Me. On a pretty up our scream today. What me can't do it like Dana, but on a pretty up our scream. Pretty up our scream. I'm telling the man. So guess what happened now? If on a pretty up our scream, you know, me not fit put the food on credit card. I'm telling you, music. And me not like big, you know, so that's why me not big. That's why me don't go hawks. I say me not big, me hawks.

0: I say all the people them always organize the pity scream, them no listen no more. Usually Sister Roche usually organize it, Sister Roche no listen no more. 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
1: And I can't deny.
0: Come back, Kid used to organize it, used to add to it, him no listen no more.
1: In my life, since he's been in my life.
0: Blessing, blessing.
2: Oh, blessed, blessed. Good morning to you, Brother CJ and Sister Ivy and the family. Just calling to wish Sister Ivy a blessed, blessed, happy birthday. You don't know, Queen Sister Ivy, enjoy the rest of this day. This is your day, your day. Enjoy your day. One love, Conqueror's Crew.
0: And tell you imagine, Sister K and Ivy tell me she go fry fish.
2: No. This is your day to be pampered.
0: Yes, man. Nah, fry not a fish.
2: But I'm not saying anything because I would do the same thing too. And my kids, them always say, Mommy, you don't know how to take a break. You're always up. You don't know how to take a break.
0: Right.
2: And no. I remember the other day when my mom was in the hospital.
0: Yeah.
2: And Sister Ivy make it a part of her duty to leave her unit and go to my mom unit.
0: Wow.
2: Sit with my mom, make tea for my mom.
0: Wow.
2: Speak to my mom for a period of time. She remembered that moment and she will never forget that every day she talk about it. And on behalf of my mom, Sister Ivy, she said happy birthday to you also.
0: Thank you so much.
2: As you don't know, bless up.
0: Bless up, my sister. Blessing, blessing.
3: Blessing, blessing. You know, I never remember that our own minister, Uroy Douglas, and Sister Ivy celebrate the same birthday.
0: Yeah. Okay.
3: Yes. So bless up yourself again, and happy birthday again, Minister Ivy and Minister Uroy Douglas. All right. God bless
0: all right.
3: you.
0: God bless
3: both
0: you.
3: Have a blessed day.
0: You
3: bye-bye.
0: Too. God bless. I'm telling you, God is great. Blessing, blessing, blessing.
4: Blessing, Brother CJ.
0: How you
4: good
0: doing?
4: Good morning.
0: Good morning.
4: Yeah, this is Mr. New Rochelle.
0: How you doing, Mr. New Rochelle? How are you today?
4: Yeah. I'm calling on behalf of Mr. and Mrs. New Rochelle. We saying happy birthday to Sister Ivy. You know, I couldn't let her down.
0: Yeah, man, I Mr. New Rochelle, I'm going to ask you a favor. If you can't, you can't. Can you talk it in Jamaican for me? Can you say, can you talk it, send something, say something to Sister Ivy in Jamaican for me?
4: Say, with the Guan, Sister Ivy, happy birthday, man. Good day.
0: Of course. And of course, Mr. New
4: Rochelle. Big up on your birthday, Sister Ivy.
0: Yes, man. And Mr. New Rochelle, where were you born?
4: I was born in New Jersey, in South Jersey.
0: In South Jersey, and you were...
4: Yeah, it's called Mount Holly, New Jersey. I was raised in Mount Laurel.
0: Okay, and you, all your life you're living in America. Never live a day in Jamaica.
4: No.
0: All right, it's good.
4: But I got the big up.
0: Every time, Mr. New Rochelle, it's always a pleasure hearing from you, man.
4: Oh, yeah, so on behalf of me and my wonderful wife... My
0: yes,
4: dumpling.
0: Man. Yes,
4: we saying happy birthday for Sister Ivy.
0: Thank you.
4: And
0: sir.
4: I'll be there Friday.
0: All right.
4: To get some fish.
0: Ah, good to hear that, Mr. New Rochelle. Happy to hear from you, man. Always
4: okay,
0: a pleasure.
4: Yeah, okay. Y'all my people. You know that.
0: Yeah, man. Definitely. And the same to you, man. Y'all are people. I would like to talk like you one day, you know.
4: Okay.
0: All right, Mr. New Rochelle. It's always a pleasure. I love you, my brother.
4: Okay. Love you too. Have a good day. All right.
0: You too. God bless. God bless.
4: I'm telling you,
0: God is great all the time, all the time, and all the time. 718-715-4668. As I said, the callers, I don't know what happened to them, boy. Them fast today. By the time it ring two time and I don't get a chance to pick up, they hang up. I never do a program before and get so much missed call. I've gotten about 10-15 missed calls already, and it's not that I place them on hold and they hang up. It just ring two time and then stop. I'm telling you, 718-715-4668, 718-715-4668, and of course, you know, this Friday, the official celebration.
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8: 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And guess who? Me, my friend, Stephen Peninsulin, will be in town alongside Brother Patrick Reed, Brother Paul Marlon Anderson, Sister Sakisha, Ha-hoy, MC, Brother Ron, you're no good again. Stephen, it's not free. 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Hey, you think I let me tell? Also featuring GAC Voice of Triumph. Me a talking choo choo, God no. 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Mount Vernon, hey, sitting, turn up, it gone. Me ready? 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
8: Hey, Florida no good again. Me mean Florida gone. 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By CJ Gospel, our CJ himself, I'm going to deliver the CJ. Where you say, wait a keep, then that if you ask me, Legency Hall. It is going to be at 9404 South Orange Blossom Trail, Suite 5, Orlando, Florida. Be said, I'll be something. Me say, it got turn over. Me say, Saturday, June 13th, 2026, and surprise artist might show up. Oh, for more information, please contact 510-987-6092 or 689-200-2505. Me say, it gone!
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1: So when me I say they nah no number, give me a number, make me call them then now.
0: Of course they got number. You can call Jerry, he my manager and my friend. 646-234-8856. That's a Jerry. And then if you want to tailoring alteration or postering, you know, call Rowley. Yes, 646-538-2734. When we say Razor Express, then bad, then turn up. Your head are going to look decent, then gone.

my God, he lives to take away all our shame this morning. What a Savior, what a Lord, what a Master and Redeemer. Oh, glory be to God. Oh, glory be to God. Thank you, Jesus. Thank you, Jesus. Oh, glory to God. Hallelujah. Dear Lord, I appreciate you this morning. Thank you, Jesus. Thank you, Jesus. Thank you, Jesus, for such an opportunity like this to be in your presence, Lord. Thank you, Jesus, this morning. Thank you, Jesus. Thank you, Jesus. Glory be to God. Thank you, Lord. Thank you, Lord. Thank you, Jesus. I am truly grateful this morning for this another privilege to be in the presence of the Lord Jesus Christ. Thank you, Jesus. Thank you, Lord. Giving God thanks for such an opportunity such as this. Glory to God. Thank you, Jesus. Thank you, Jesus. Welcome, welcome, welcome, one and all. Welcome this morning. Hallelujah. To the Firm Foundation Radio Ministry, where Jesus Christ is the head, the center, yes indeed, and the ending. Thank you, Jesus. Welcome, family. Welcome, friends. It's a beautiful, beautiful day that the Lord hath made. Come, let's rejoice and be glad in it. Thank you, Jesus. Thank you, Jesus. What a Savior this morning. We give you all the glory, give you all the praise. Thank you, Jesus. Thank you, Jesus. Oh, glory to God. Welcome, welcome, welcome.

0: giving God thanks for such an opportunity as this. Glory to God. I want to thank God for TOG Radio this morning. Yes. Thank God for Penicillin Radio this morning. Good morning, good morning, good morning.
1: Good morning.
0: Good morning. How are you doing?
1: I'm doing well. Giving God thanks and hype.
0: Thank you, Jesus. Ladies and gentlemen, the voice of Sister Sandra, she'll be opening in prayer for us. Go ahead, woman of God. Go ahead and pray for us.
1: Praise God. Good morning, each and every one this morning. We just come before the presence of God. In the presence, we are in the presence of God. There's fullness and joy this morning. Glory, glory. Let us focus this morning. Let us give them thanks for life this morning. Hallelujah, hallelujah. Hallelujah, Jesus. Hallelujah. Thank you, mighty God. Father, we come in your presence this morning, O God. You are holy and righteous God this morning. You are the God of heaven and the God of earth this morning. Father, you are the Alpha and Omega, the beginning and the end. Father God, as I present my body before you as a living sacrifice, holy and acceptable before you this morning, O God. Father, wash me and cleanse me this morning. Forgive me of all my sins and my trespasses this morning. Heavenly Father, we thank you this morning. As your people gather here this morning, O God, we ask in the Lord to give them a heart like thou this morning. Father God, we ask you to wash every heart and every soul and every mind this morning. That God, as your word prepared for them this morning, a word of deliverance, a word of healing, a word of comfort this morning, O God. Father, we pray we consecrate this flat of ground this morning. We ask you to cut and clear. Remove every blockage this morning, Father. Remove every principalities and power. Remove every darkness this morning, O God. Father, shine your light this morning upon your people this morning. Father, we lift up your servant before you this morning. Father, she could lie down in her bed this morning. But God, she knows she has a task that you've given her, God. Evangelist, Lord, to touch souls for your kingdom. Father, I pray that you strengthen her. Cover under your blood this morning, O God. Pass her through the water this morning. Pass her through the blood, mighty God. Father God, prepare our feet and our hands and our eyes them. Oh God, to continue to focus upon you, mighty God. Lord Jesus, as she come before your presence, oh God, she's a carrier of the glory. Father God, as she open her mouth, fill her belly with fire, that God, when she hope in her mouth, oh God, someone will get deliverance. Oh God, because it come with anointing, it come with power, because Father, you are a consuming fire. Lord, I pray for those broken hearts. Many may feel down and depressed this morning, but they are the right place this morning, Father. They are at the right place this morning, because there is a rhema word this morning to deliver their condition this morning, to deliver their problem, mighty God. You are a problem solver this morning. And if they believe this morning, oh God, when they come with their burden, their baggage, Lord, if they believe the true and living God, Father, when they leave this radio program, are in their home this morning, somebody can call your daughter this morning, oh God, and to give a testimony that God, it was good to be turned on the radio to hear a rhema word. Father, we pray, we come against every suicidal thought, we come against every problem, we come against, Lord Jesus, every wickedness in high places this morning. Father, we pull down every imagination. Lord, we ask you to let your people have a free mind that they can worship. They can accept the word this morning. Give them a heart like thou this morning, oh God. Father, you know what individuals this morning are going through. But God, you're a deliverer. If they only believe, Lord, when they call upon the name of Jesus, Father, saturate this place with your presence this morning. Oh God, from the east unto the west and to the north. Father, let your will be done this morning. Let your people hear what the Holy Spirit have to speak this morning. Somebody going to get deliverance. somebody chain I've broken this morning. Someone this morning I heal by your stripe, Lord God. You say by your stripe they are healed. I pray this morning for every child this morning. Cover them under your blood this morning. Cover the whole soul this morning, God, I pray. Let your will be done upon your servant this morning. Father God, as she got you with the word, let somebody heart touch this morning. Let somebody burden be lifted this morning. Somebody fear this morning will go in the name of Jesus Christ of Nazareth. Father, we give you thanks, we give you praise in the mighty name of Jesus Christ of Nazareth. And we say amen and amen. Hallelujah. Hallelujah, Jesus. We thank you.
0: Thank you, Lord. Thank you, Jesus. Thank you so much, woman of God. Thank you.
1: Yes,
0: thank you so much. Same to you, my darling. God bless and cover you and your family in Jesus' name. Thank you so much.
1: Yes.
0: Love you, my sister. Be blessed.
1: Love you too, girl.
0: God bless
1: woman
0: you.
1: Woman of God, man. A woman of God, determination. And I pray, I love your spirit. You never give up.
0: My God.
1: God bless you.
0: God bless you. Bless you. My God, how can we give up now in such a time like this when God has been so good to us? Thank you, Sister Sandra. Glory to God, glory to God, glory to God. Thank you, Jesus. We are truly grateful to God this morning for such an opportunity. Praise God to be here this morning on Business for the King. Glory be to God. And if you are up and if you are listening and you're not yet saved, we're here for you this morning. Hallelujah. Just to remind you and you and you, without Jesus Christ, just a reminder this morning that Jesus Christ loves you. Yes, I want to thank God for TOG Radio, one of our connecting partners. That's with Dr. Morgan and Lady Lilith Morgan. Glory to God. Thank you so much for making that decision to help us to spread the gospel of Jesus Christ. Glory to God that even one can hear about the Lord Jesus Christ and come to surrender to him and serve him before it's too late. Want to also thank CJ Gospel Hour with Minister CJ and Minister Ivy and their listening audience. Want to thank God for both of them. Yes, for carrying us this morning. Hallelujah. God is good. God is faithful. And we also want to thank God for Peninsula Radio over there in Florida. Glory to God. Hallelujah. We thank God, yes indeed, that you can use him, Lord, that those in Florida can hear the gospel of Jesus Christ and come to honor him. Yes, yes, yes. Also, all the way in Georgia this morning, New Kid on the Block, that is Prayer and Praise with DJ Chris over there in Georgia. My God, the number is rising. Glory to God. Hallelujah. It's more than time now to go on the highways and the byways. Glory to God, and to bid wonders to come to Jesus this morning. So I am grateful for these connecting partners. May God bless their ministry continuously as we soar to work harder and harder for the Lord Jesus, knowing that he's coming back again. Hallelujah. Will there be any stars in our crown? My God, hallelujah. On the return, the day when the Lord shall return, will you hear well done? Will you hear well done, my friend, this morning? I pray, hope, and trust that will work for the Lord. Glory be to God. I am yours truly this morning, Sister Sharon, from the Firm Foundation Radio Ministry. I love Jesus with my whole heart. And I made up my mind, hallelujah, to work for him. This morning I felt the tiredness a little more because we have our 38th church anniversary beginning from last night, which was a treat. And so I felt the tiredness this morning, but I gotta push. I gotta push because somebody out there this morning, somebody need to hear about Jesus Christ. I want to say a pleasant good morning to Brother Jones. God bless you and your family. Man of God, this is your moment. This is your hour to receive the power, the extra power that Jesus Christ gives through the Holy Ghost this morning. My God, Brother Smith, all the men and women of God out there this morning, good morning to you. Mother Nancy, it was a pleasure seeing you on last night. My God, I was running in those heels just to reach to you. Felt good just to hug you and to see you on last night. Still pushing, my God, hallelujah. Still pushing, my God, for God. And I am truly grateful. All our elders, Mother Francis, good morning to you. Mother Dad, all the elders this morning. Mama Liz, you gone quiet, baby. Good morning to you. Good morning to all our elders. Mother Ruby, good morning. Mother McFarlane this morning, good morning. Mother Mackenzie, rather. Yes, also Mother McFarlane, good morning. Wherever you are, good morning to all the fathers of Zion. Good morning to Apostle and Lady Bennett. Yes, yes, yes, over there in Unity with Love Radio. Good morning, Elder Ferguson, Favor Zone Radio. Good morning to everyone. Good morning, Gospel Assembly family of four campuses in Latona, Georgia, in the BVI, and also in Mount Vernon and the Bronx. Good morning, good morning, good morning. This is the day that the Lord hath made. Come, let's rejoice and be glad in it. I want to greet my bishop for about 27 years. Yes, Bishop Lloyd G. Blake, Lady Carol Blake. Good morning, God bless you. My God, and to our new installed pastor coming up on this weekend, that's Pastor and Lady Webb. Good morning to you. Also, Bishop Webb in town and family, good morning. A pleasant good morning to all God's people, especially this morning to all our unsaved listeners. Good morning to you. Good morning, Lady Debbie. Missionary Debbie Collins, good morning to you, my dear. Good morning to you and your mom and family, the entire family. Good morning to all God's children, wherever you are, all our silent listeners, those that would let me know you're listening. You sit there and listening like that? The number is 516-202-2323. That is 516, yes? 202-2323. Good morning. God bless you. And don't forget, if no one else loves you, please remember that Jesus Christ loves you, and indeed he's coming back again. My God, feel free this morning. If a backslider is out there this morning, it's your morning to return to Jesus Christ. For indeed, he is a comforter. Mighty God. Thank you, Jesus.

comforter. That's who you are. Hallelujah. To me, to you, and you. And you out there this morning, indeed he is a comforter. Glory to God, glory to God, glory to God. Can you feel God's warm embrace on this morning? Can you feel it? Oh, hallelujah. He is a comforter. Hallelujah. To those that are hurting this morning, comforter. That's who he is to us this morning. When we're down and discouraged, he is a comforter. Yes, that's who he is to us. My God, this morning we are grateful for such an opportunity to be here this morning. I am grateful. I am blessed this morning. Oh, it's an honored privilege just to be here on this morning. Glory to God. Our morning scripture this morning will be taken from the book of Joshua, chapter 6. The book of Joshua, chapter 6, and we'll read from verse 1 to verse 16. That is Joshua chapter 6, yes, reading from verse 1 through verse 16. Thank you, Jesus. Good morning to those that are following us this morning for the first time. Greetings to every one of you out there. A pleasant good morning. Good morning. And I'll begin. Please, don't try to read and drive. I'll be reading for you this morning. Yes. Those that are having problem with their eyes, I'll be reading for you this morning. Those that are on the job and unable to read this morning, I'm going to take my time to read God's word so that each and every one can hear this morning and be blessed by the word of God. Come with me this morning from the book of Joshua chapter 6, from verse 1 through to verse 16. Now Jericho was straitly shut up because of the children of Israel. None went out and none came in. And the Lord said unto Joshua, see, I have given into thine hand Jericho and the king thereof, and the mighty

men of valor. And ye shall compass the city, all ye men of war, and go round about the city once. Thus shalt thou do 6 days. And 7 priests shall bear before the ark 7 trumpets of ram's horns. And the 7th day ye shall compass the city 7 times. And the priests shall blow with the trumpets. And it shall come to pass that when they make a long blast with the ram's horn, and when ye hear the sound of the trumpet, all the people shall shout with a great shout, and the wall of the city shall fall down flat, and the people shall ascend up, every man straight before him. And Joshua the son of Nun called the priest and said unto them, take up the ark of the covenant, and let 7 priests bear 7 trumpets of ram's horn before the ark of the Lord. And he said unto the people, pass on and compass the city, and let him that is armed pass on before the ark of the Lord. And it came to pass, when Joshua had spoken unto the people, that the 7 priests bearing the 7 trumpets of ram's horn passed on before the Lord, and blew with the trumpets, and the ark of the covenant of the Lord followed them. And the armed men went before the priests that blew the trumpets, and the reward came after the ark, the priests going on and blowing with the trumpet. And Joshua had commanded the people, saying, ye shall not shout, nor make any noise with your voice, neither shall any word proceed out of your mouth until the day I bid you shout. Then shall ye shout. So the ark of the Lord compassed the city, going about it once, and they came into the camp and lodged in the camp. And Joshua rose early in the morning, and the priests took up the ark of the Lord, and 7 priests bearing 7 trumpets of ram's horn before the ark of the Lord went on continually and blew the trumpets, and the armed men went before them. But the reward came after the ark of the Lord, the priests going on and blowing with the trumpets. And the 2nd day, they compassed the city once and returned into the camp. So they did 6 days. And it came to pass on the 7th day that they rose early about the dawning of the day and compassed the city after the same manner 7 times. Only on that day they compassed the city 7 times. Verse 16, we're going to stop at verse 16. And it came to pass at the 7th time, when the priest blew with the trumpets, Joshua said unto the people, shout, shout, for the Lord hath given you the city. My God, I'm going to read verse 16 again. And it came to pass at the 7th time, when the priest blew with the trumpets, Joshua said unto the people, shout,
Hallelujah. For the Lord hath given you the city. Here ended a portion of the reading of God's word in our hearing. The word of God, it is blessed. Glory to God. Thank God for his word this morning. The word of God is blessed. Thank you, Jesus. Thank you, Jesus, this morning. Thank you, Lord. What a word. Shout. Hallelujah. Shout. Somebody this morning need a shout with rejoicing this morning unto the Lord. For the Lord hath given you the city. And this morning, hallelujah, we come to shout unto the Lord, to give God honor, to give him glory. I know it's early in the morning, but you this morning have so much to shout for and to give God thanks for this morning. My God, shout, for the Lord hath given you the city. Hallelujah. As we push this morning in spreading the gospel of Jesus Christ all over the world, I pray, hope, and trust that somebody somewhere, hallelujah, will cry out, Lord, I'm ready. I cannot hold it any longer. You young man out there without Jesus Christ, young woman, young boy, young girl, whoever you are without Jesus Christ, come to him this morning. Come. Come and be blessed of God. Thank you, Jesus. 5:43 a.m. and we're taking you to the 7 a.m. hour. This is the Firm Foundation Radio Ministry family. Good morning.

Mighty God, hallelujah. If God say go, go, mighty God, mighty God. We have some of our connecting partners spreading the gospel in New York City, some all over the Bronx, all over in Mount Vernon. Mighty God, we have some spreading the gospel in Florida. We have some in Georgia. Lord have mercy. Shout this morning. Father, Lord, I've given you the city. Go this morning and spread the gospel. Somebody need to hear how much Jesus Christ loves them. Somebody need to hear, hallelujah, how much Jesus cares. Oh, hallelujah, this morning. Go this morning and spread the good news of Jesus Christ. Don't be afraid. If you're out there this morning and you need prayer, the number to reach us in studio, 516-202-2323. That is 516-202-2323. 516-202-2323. We give God thanks this morning. When I said shout out to Brother Gary and Lady Sharon Smith this morning from Caribbean Radio. Yes, we give God thanks for everyone that is spreading the gospel out there. My God, somebody's been reached to hear about Jesus Christ. My God, it's not a competition. It's a completion of work that we're doing for the kingdom, in the kingdom, for such a time as this. Glory be to God. If God say go, go this morning. Hallelujah. Go and spread the gospel.

0: Good morning, caller.
1: Good morning, Sister Sharon. How are you and your family this morning?
0: Good morning, Brother Trevor. Good morning. We are doing great, thank God. How are you?
1: Amen, amen. I'm giving God thanks and praise for another happy Friday morning.
0: My God.
1: I'm still here in the land of the living.
0: That's right.
1: I'm calling. I'm here listening to you. I'm listening to you. I just turned on the phone.
0: Mm-hmm.
1: And hearing your reading a part of the scripture.
0: Joshua chapter 6, yes.
1: Okay, yeah, Joshua chapter 6.
0: From 1 to 16, yes, sir.
1: Yeah. But it's a good message you're preaching, Sister Sharon. You know.
0: Glory to God.
1: As you always do. And I'm calling a requesting prayer for me and my family.
0: All right.
1: Children, grandchildren, and the rest of my family.
0: Glory to God. All right, let us pray, Brother Trevor, because listen, prayer changes things, all right? And you are always standing in the gap for yourself and your family, and that's a beautiful thing. Let us pray. Dear Heavenly Father, we thank you on this morning. Thank you, Lord, for another privilege to come before you, Lord Jesus. I ask you this morning to cleanse our hearts, mind, soul, body, and spirit, and forgive us of all sins in the name of Jesus. Heavenly Father, Lord, I put Brother Trevor before you this morning in the mighty name of Jesus. A man of God that is always requesting prayer. He's always requesting prayer for himself and his family. And this morning, Lord God Almighty, I cast all Brother Trevor cares upon you right now in the name of Jesus. All Brother Trevor family cares, I cast them on you this morning, God, knowing that you care it for him and his family in the name of Jesus. Lord God, I pray that you lay your hands upon them this morning, Lord Jesus, and those that need healing in his family will be healed in the name of Jesus. Those that need deliverance, Lord, will be delivered in the name of Jesus. Those that need breakthrough in his family will receive breakthrough, because you are that type of God. You are almighty. You are all powerful, and there is none like you, Heavenly Father.
1: None
0: bless
1: you,
0: and cover him this morning, Jesus. Give him strength. Help him through the journey in the name of Jesus. Lord, he could have been elsewhere, but he chose to listen about you and to continue to serve you, Lord. Have your way in his life. Bless, cover, heal, hide, and guide. Provide in every area. Fight their battles. Disappoint their enemies. Back every dark clouds. Oh God, render El powerless and grant him and his family victory. Cover them, Lord, I pray. Save those who need salvation. Oh God, fill those who have not yet been filled with the Holy Ghost. Bless, shower down blessing upon him and his family this morning.
1: Lord,
0: in the mighty name of Jesus, we thank you this morning, Lord, and give you all the praise in Jesus' name. Amen.
1: In Jesus'
0: amen.
1: Name. Amen. And amen.
0: Amen. Thank you, Jesus.
1: Sharon.
0: God bless you, man of God. God bless you. Keep on holding on. God bless you.
1: Oh, yeah. God bless you too, Sister Sharon.
0: Thank
1: Continue
0: you so
1: to keep
0: much.
1: Up the good work.
0: Thank you. I will.
1: God.
0: Thank you,
1: oh,
0: sir.
1: Oh, yes. God bless you and your ministry.
0: Thank you. Glory be to God. Glory be to God. The voice of Brother Trevor this morning. Glory be to God. Hallelujah. Thank you, Jesus. Somebody ought to know and be reminded this morning that prayer changes things. Glory be to God. Don't take it for granted. Don't take prayer for granted. just to know that this man of God, whenever he called concerning his family. So he's one of them in his family that is standing in the gap for his family. God bless you, Brother Trevor, and cover you. God bless and keep you in such a time as this. Glory be to God. Thanking God indeed for all that he's doing in this season. Glory to God. We give God all the glory. Mighty God, wherever you are hearing about Jesus this morning, it's a pleasure. Glory to God. Indeed, it's a pleasure to glorify the Lord and to work for him. Mighty God, I made up my mind to go all the way. We're living in a time, my friends, yes, when many are giving up. Many are discouraged. Yeah? Many are discouraged. Oh, my God. Don't want to go on anymore, but I encourage you this morning. Hold on. Hold on, my sisters. Hold on, my brothers. Don't give up. Hallelujah. Yes, you're listening. And there are times when people say to me, Sister Sharon, I was listening to you this morning. So I know you're out there listening. But I pray that you'll not only listen, especially if you're not yet saved. I pray that you'll consider accepting Jesus Christ as your Lord and Savior. He's coming soon, my friend. And it's not his will that any should perish. What a Savior. You don't want any of us to perish. Oh my God, that's love. Oh my God. Hallelujah. But that all would come to repentance. Wherever you are this morning, surrender your life to Jesus Christ. Give him a chance in your life this morning. Good morning, caller. Good morning.
2: Good morning, Sister Sharon.
0: Good morning, good morning. Who am I speaking with? Who am I speaking with this morning?
2: Excuse me?
0: Who am I speaking with?
2: Sister Country.
0: Sister?
2: Country.
0: Gauntlet?
2: Sister Country, lady who's in the country, Sister Campbell.
0: Oh, Sister Campbell, how are you, sweetie?
2: Well, I give God thanks in wake me up this morning.
0: Oh, glory to God.
2: Yes, we in another day and we have the future.
0: Jesus.
2: Praise God.
0: Praise God.
2: I just give God thanks to hear you again. Give God thanks for prayer. Give God thanks for understanding knowledge. Give God thanks to know that through him we have life and have it more abundantly.
0: Praise God.
2: Praise God. So I just ask you for prayer for all my family and me.
0: All right. That's Sister Campbell and the family.
2: Yes.
0: All right. Let us pray, Sister Campbell, because prayer changes things. Let us pray. Heavenly Father, we love you this morning. We give you glory this morning. We adore you this morning. Jesus, hallelujah. Wash and cleanse us this morning with your blood. Sanctify us, O God, in the name of Jesus. Cover Sister Campbell this morning and her families in the mighty name of Jesus. There is something, Lord, about your covering. Oh God, we are kept safe. We are kept secure from every harm and danger. Heavenly Father, plead the blood of Jesus over her and her entire family in the name of Jesus. Let the blessings from you flow over their lives in the name of Jesus. Protect them, keep them, hide them, guide them. Mighty God, in the name of Jesus, Lord God Almighty, let no weapon form against them prosper in the name of Jesus. Oh God, I pray that you'll pour out a double portion of anointing and blessing upon her and her family this morning. Hear their humble cry, attend unto their call this morning. God bless Sister Campbell and all her families. May this
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0: attention. Alright then. Gospel Assembly Church of Jesus Christ Apostolic present Gospel Explosion 2026 on Saturday, July 11. We're 140 West First Street, Mount Vernon, New York. Admission $40. And guess who? Me friend, Stephen Peninsulin will be in town alongside Brother Patrick Reed, Brother Paul Marlon Anderson, Sister Sakisha, MC, Brother Ron, you're no good again, Stephen. It no free. Me say a $40 fee comes in. Hey, you think I let me tell? Also featuring GAC, Voice of Triumph. Me a talking choo-choo, God no. You want to know? Call the number 917-767-9138 or 347-557-2217. Gospel Explosion, July 11, 2026. Mount Vernon, he's sitting, turn up, he gone, me ready, boom!
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0: Hey, Florida no good again. Me mean Florida gone. When me say, Brother CJ and Sister Ivy and the entire CJ Gospel, our family, will be rolling into town on Saturday, June 13, 2026. 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By CJ Gospel, our CJ himself, I'm going to deliver the CJ. Where you say, where to keep the that if you ask me? Legency Hall. It is going to be at 9404 South Orange Blossom Trail, Suite 5, Orlando, Florida. Be said, be something. Me say it a go turn over. Me say Saturday, June 13th, 2026. And surprise artist might show up. Oh, for more information, please contact 510-987-6092 or 689-200-2505. Me say it gone.
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1: So when me I say they not no number, give me a number, make me call them then now.
0: No, of course they got number. 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And then if you want to tailor in alteration or poster in a scene, call Rolly. Yes, 646-538-2734. 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Your head are going to look distant, then God.
2: Sister Carol, Sister Erica, or Brother CJ and Sister Ivy. 20 years of spreading the word. 20 years of impact, and we're just getting started. 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
1: Yeah.
0: Lord have mercy.
1: So when I look at
0: it, when you're good.

0: This is Essia from London.
1: God, only you. God, only you. I want to say good morning. good morning. Good morning. Morning time to everyone. Good morning. Morning, New York. Good morning. Morning, New Jersey. Good morning, Connecticut. Good morning. You know, you wake up and you...
2: You are God before and after time.
1: Just think that there is so much goodness in the Lord that...
2: God only you.
1: God only words are...
2: Carried me through.
1: Words are so inadequate that you don't know how to say it. You don't know how to sing it. You don't know how to pray it. Really, really don't know how to express yourself before the Lord. Ah. But certainly you are able to say, God, only you, you know, God, only you.

Good morning, Atlanta. Good morning, Florida. Good morning, Massachusetts. Pleasant good morning. I'm sure you've been there, right? I am so sure that all of us, all right? Am I taking too much of a risk when I say all of us, or should I just say most of us, right? To be in politically correct. So most of us have been into situations where you look around and there is only God, right? There is only God. There is only God who is our refuge, our strength, who is our present help in everything that you're going through in a tight spot, right? The scripture calls it trouble. Yeah, man, when it talks about God is our present help in trouble, it is saying that God is a present help when we are in a tight spot. How many has never been in a tight spot? So I'll depend on you today. So I'm sure that we have, most of us has been there in a tight spot, right? Not sure how it's going to work out. Good morning, Jamaica. Morning time across the Caribbean.

morning has spoken like it is the first morning. The birds are singing. Hey, pleasant good morning to all my prayer warriors. You are up and ready to... Let's hit the ground running. My prayer warriors, we are the only persons, you know, when I mean prayer warriors, the persons who pray, we are the only ones who fight on our knees. Yeah, man. Today's kind of warfare is what you see happening around the world. But we have come to understand that the weapons of our warfare, they are not carnal. They are mighty through God to the pulling down of strongholds. It is right there where we cast down imaginations, right? And everything that, every high thing, everything that exalts itself against the knowledge of God, And we bring them, those things, into captivity, right? Yemen, we put them into submission. We put them under our feet. We put our feet in the neck of the enemy. Yeah, because the only God, the creator God, the possessor of heaven and earth, yeah, fights for us. God is our refuge and our strength and the present help in trouble. We will not fear, though the earth be removed. The earth is shaken. The earth is groaning this morning. Yes, if you listen closely, you watch the news, you hear from individuals, and it tells us that something is happening in the realms of the spirit. You got to be sensitive to hear the noise and to understand the chaos and to see what is going on. Ladies and gentlemen, a church on its knees is a church in who is standing tall and standing strong. Yeah. Wow, who has been upon their high mountains and have walked through the valleys and know how to do battle. Yeah, I woke up thinking about a Goliath situation. Yeah, you know how to fight. You come to me with a sword, a shield, a spear. You come to me, the sweet singer of the psalm said. But he said, I come to you in the name of the God of the armies of Israel.

I welcome you to the morning show, ladies and gentlemen, where we pray and we say we still believe that God is and that God is able to do exceeding abundantly above all that we are able to ask or even think. And we make the declarations saying that it is according to the power that worketh within us. So we do ask the Lord to ignite the power, Lord, that is on the inside of your sons, your daughters, everyone out there, you know, feeling beaten up over the week, like you lost this, you lost that, and but you came through a lot of things, right? Yeah, you can look back. Look back for a second or two. I give you 5 seconds this morning to just look back. Yeah. And see how you came through. This is a song for you. And for you. And for you. And for you.

join the rest of the world, of course, and say, hey, hey, hey, we're joining you and we're asking you to join us in this time of prayer as we exalt the name of the King of Kings and the Lord of Lords, the mighty, mighty conquering lion of the tribe of Judah. Jehovah is his name, the Most High, Jah, if you want to call him that. Good morning, morning time and morning blessings. Good morning. Yeah.

Gotta say good morning, Mount Vernon. Good morning to you, Bronin. Good morning, up. And ready to walk with me. Good morning, Sister Dimple Dimps. Up and ready to walk and to pray along with me. Up on the streets and ready to pray. Good morning, Sister Marlene H. Up and ready to pray with me. Sister Joy, whose husband is Percival, up and ready to pray with me. Elaine down the lane. Up and ready to pray with me this morning. Brother Donald, Evlet is up and in the streets. And we're getting ready to release the prayers, ladies and gentlemen. This is a takeover. Come on, bro. This is a takeover.

We will not rest, ladies and gentlemen, until our sons and our daughters are free. Yeah, until they come to the knowledge of the saving knowledge of Jesus Christ, who said, I am the way, the truth, and the life.

We certainly will not rest until the jail cells are empty, meaning that our sons and daughters are not going to be going there anymore because we have curved and turned our communities. Change. The world and the earth groans this morning and like an old train that is out of control, but we are the warriors. God has an army that is marching through this land. Yes, deliverance is our song and healing is in our hands. Everlasting joy and gladness in our hearts. And in this army, I've got a part. You've got a part. Yeah, you can pray. Riding home from work this morning, I ask that you join us in just a minute for prayer. Heading out to work in the parking lot, you pull over and you take a moment to pray with me this morning on the roadways, the walkway, the parkway, the highway, the gateway. Wherever you are this morning, we are mobilizing an army of believers who just knows how to pray, right? Yeah. And know that the weapons of our warfare, they are not carnal, but they're mighty through God to the pulling down of strongholds. We cast down imagination, Yemen, and those things, high things that want to exalt itself against the knowledge of God. We bring them into captivity. We lock them up. We lock them down and we cast them out. Yeah, that's what we do in the realm of the spirit as we fight the good fight of faith and hold fast to eternal life. So, walk with me in this moment of prayer. Father God, we thank you. We thank you. You've been our refuge. You are the eternal God, our refuge and our strength. You've been present. Your present help in trouble, and we will not fear. Oh God, we are grateful that we can come to you in boldness because you invited us to come to the throne of grace to lay down, to place our petitions before you. Amen. Asking of you and believing along with you, oh God. You said that we should come boldly, amen, before the throne of grace. And so we have come, oh God, some broken, some beaten, some feeling as if, oh God, it's hopeless. But we have come to you. We have come to you, the Most High God. We have come, hallelujah, to the place where the spirits of just men have been made perfect. We have come to you, yes, oh my God, the mediator of a new covenant. We have come to you, a covenant-keeping God. God, we have come to you. Hallelujah. Amen. We have come to you, God. We have come to you. Amen. Amen. Amen. The God who embraces us, who picks up the weak, the fallen, the broken, put our lives back together. You are the God who walks with us and you talk with us and you tells us that how much we belong to you, how much, oh God, we are sealed. Amen. We are sealed until the day of redemption. And this morning we walk in that redemption. We look forward, oh God, to the greater redemption, the day, hallelujah, amen, when you

the Most High, and we are sealed until the day of redemption. This morning, we walk in that redemption. We look forward, O God, to the greater redemption, the day, hallelujah,

we can cast our cares upon you because you care for us. We are grateful, oh God, that we can come to you, the Most High God. We can come to wait upon you because you said that those who wait, those of us who spend time in your presence, shall renew their strength. Father God, you said that we shall mount up with wings as an eagle, and we will run and not be weary, and walk and not faint. Father God, we can come to you. Amen. We can come to you no matter what the situation may be. We can come to you. A mother comes this morning with her daughter, oh God, vexed with a demon. But God, we are confident that you know how to handle the situation. Oh God, a father comes because the daughter is on death and dying. Oh Lord, my God, you, the mighty God, is able. A father came with a son, with his son. Oh God, deaf, mute, unable to respond because of the powers of darkness that is working on the inside. Epilepsy. Lord Jesus, I come against it this morning in the name of Jesus. I plead the blood of Jesus Christ today over that spirit of epilepsy. Oh my God, I declare that the blood of Jesus is powerful, that it reaches to the highest mountain and flows to the lowest valley. The blood that gives strength from day to day will never lose its power. I come knowing whom I believe, and that you are able, oh God, hallelujah, to keep that which I have committed, which we have committed unto you against that day. Oh God, our help is in your name. This morning we pray, amen, over our children. We pray over, oh God, our household. We pray, my God, over our relationships. We pray this morning. And Father God, we still believe that you are the breaker of chains, the deliverer of captives, the Lion of Judah. Oh God, when you speak, Lord God, the sound of your voice is so sweet that even the very birds hush their singing. And so, Lord, we pray. And so, Lord, we entrust. And so, Lord, we believe. And we stand on your word this morning. Touch the hearts of your children. Today, we speak victory. Yeah, we speak life. We hold fast to the life that you have released in us this morning. We woke up in life. We woke up in victory. We woke up in power, oh God, and we hold fast to all of that this morning. Mothers and fathers are praying. Grandmothers and grandfathers are crying out, oh God, for their sons, our sons and our daughters. We believe, oh God, so we ask that you cover them this morning. We thank you for the work, you know, your mighty work within their lives, that there are those who are graduating, oh God, who have graduated, and they are graduating. They're moving from one level to the other level in their classes at school. Oh God, we are grateful. The battle around is raging. Master, the tempest is raging. The billows, oh God, is tossed in high. We ask of you today, as we stand in this battle, praying for our children, we are confident, Almighty God, for victory. Hallelujah, in Jesus' name today. Bless your children. Protect your people on the roadways. Oh God, disappoint the adversaries. Amen. In the name of Jesus, we stand on your word because your word is quick. Your word is powerful. Your word is sharper than any two-edged sword. Your word pierces the dividing asunder of soul and spirit and reaches into joints and marrow. Your word discerns our thoughts and knows the very intentions of our hearts. And so, God, we are confident this morning that you, the Almighty God, you are able, amen, to do exceeding abundantly above all that we are able to ask or even think, and knowing that it is according to the power that is at work within us. Father God, we proclaim, we declare victory in Jesus this morning, our Savior forever. Thank you, God. It is only you, Lord. You know

0: Our struggles you promised to guide until the day is done. We thank you this morning. In Jesus' name, hallelujah. In Jesus' name, in Jesus' mighty name. Pastor Owen Z. Martin here with you, ladies and gentlemen. Good morning.
1: You are always my
0: good morning. Good morning. Good morning. Good morning. I'm live in studio and

0: sexta. Wow. Watch me boy colors. You know colors, eh?
1: God of heaven, New York, everybody, everybody, hey, hoy, New York, all white Caribbean jerk fest, July 4, 2026, about turn, hello,
2: good morning, morning time to you, ladies and gentlemen. Good morning, I'm live as ever in studio, and want to say a good and pleasant

0: It is Friday morning, ladies and gentlemen, and Friday is a freestyle Friday. Yeah. This is how it happens on a Friday morning. Want to say good morning, though. Want to say good morning. Want to slow it down the pace for just a moment, understanding that it is the first hour, right? And so we got to slow it down. We got to take it in strides, and we got to wait for each other. And we want to win together. How about that, right? We want to pick up the fallen ones, the broken ones. We want to turn the tide this morning. Yeah, man, we want to wait upon the Lord and have him to just renew our strength, and so we can mount up together with wings as eagle. But good morning. Good morning, Ruth Melda over in St. Martin. Good morning. Morning time, guys, across the Virgin Islands, as British U.S. Virgin Islands. I want to say good morning to Uno. We are truly taking over, and I am grateful. First time listeners, good morning to all of Uno. I am thankful this morning just to be able to come walk with people, right? And to let you know that Fridays, right? On Fridays, it is freestyle, meaning that we talk. We just talk. We talk, right? Yeah, man. And we talk. We build communities and we talk on real talk, right? Real talk. Nothing out of the order, but we talk, brothers and sisters. And all are invited to, you know, say what's going on, and for us to build each other. Take out your tools and we can build each other and make a stronger community, because we need the help of each other. Not true? We do, no matter how we feel independent. You know, sometimes we feel so too independent that like we don't need each other. But when something happens, look how we come together and we work together. That should be an everyday something. It shouldn't be just an event, you know. We love to behave like it's just an event situation, a one day big plan something, and then that's just it. But no, my friend, it is coming together and building up. You know, you care for my boys, my children. I care for your boys, your children, and all that. You know, we walk together and we take our community together. That's what Fridays are about. Freestyle Fridays. It's Fountain of Blessings Friday. And this is the day, ladies and gentlemen, when everybody need to call. Not just 1, 2, 3 persons, but everyone listening need to give me a holler. Say good morning. Pastor Martin, good morning. I'd love to say that to you. I'm live in studio at 718-374-5999. That's the number to call for studio, 718-374-5999, right? Yeah, that's the number. One more time, it's 718-374-5999. You can call me up and we can have the conversation just to say hello and good morning, right, to you. And then we can continue our conversation. So pleasant morning, people. Pleasant morning. On your way, you're up and out, going to work. And it is the day the Lord has made, okay? Good morning. My brother Gudas is in the room. My sister Hermine is in the room. And we say morning time to Uno. Yeah, they are the early risers. There's so many more in the room. I'd love for you to just break out. I understand that there are some who don't know how to use the time, the punching and all that, right? Mm-hmm. There's those who don't know how to do it. But this is why grandchildren, you know, we take care of grandchildren, because grandchildren are the ones who help us to understand. They can't teach us, you know. They don't know how to teach. They can show. They you give them your phone and you say, show me how to do this, you know, 1, 2, 3, bang, bang, bang, they do it and they pass it back to you. How do you do it? Grandma, you don't need to know. It's done. That's it. Good morning.
1: Morning. I'm hollering back at you because you say holler. So I'm hollering back.
0: No, man. I want to say, come on, bro.
1: All right. come on, bro. We are here, bro.
2: We're here, bro.
1: Don't worry. Don't get dismayed, bro.

0: out here.
1: My brother,
0: wow.
1: Matt,
0: what's up?
1: I am good. I feel like I'm on a roll this morning, you know.
0: You say, yo, man, you say, how are you, man? I'm here, you know. I'm not gonna be disobedient this morning.
1: I am so. I'm so.
0: I don't want to be disobedient to the Lord's servant.
1: Please don't.
0: And you
1: be.
0: Are.
1: Oh my.
0: You
1: God.
0: Are the Lord's servant. We can listen to a man in time and we'll send out them prayer there to clear the atmosphere for us.
1: Jesus, you know.
0: That's you.
1: Yeah, I am.
0: You're appointed, man. You're appointed. Yeah.
1: I am grateful, Evelyn. Yeah. I truly am grateful.
0: Yeah, you know. You're the God minister. We do his will.
1: Yeah.
0: And we give you fire. Fire. you're on fire. Don't believe like that. Come on, bro. Why you think you man say? What do you think you might say your party
1: Stella?
0: It's gone.
1: It's slap way in the Bronx.
0: Yeah, was. Come on, bro. Like, really. We look forward to you every morning.
1: Jesus.
0: To hear you, to hear that this voice.
1: Yeah.
0: You know, I cry out in the wilderness.
1: Jesus. Evelyn, you know, say it's rough in the wilderness, you know, Evelyn. Jesus, I tell you.
0: Why, no, what's wrong, man? God is with us, man. God is with us.
1: Mm-hmm.
0: And we're not going to fret, and we're not going to get dismayed.
1: No.
0: You know?
1: No. And we're not going to get weary either and give up like we don't know who we are, eh?
0: Okay. Yeah, when I'm listening to Minister Ivy and you know, and then build such a family.
1: I tell you, man,
0: you know, one big unhappy family.
1: I tell you, I am so grateful. You know, I talk about them. I tell everybody that, you know, they are so blessed.
0: You know, I don't know who wouldn't want to be a part of that family.
1: Yeah, man, they make the world a better place. Just like that.
0: Oh, you know? My God.
1: And we have to pray for them, though, you know, because I know it's not easy. When you have weights like these on your shoulders, right, then it could never be easy. Could never be easy.
0: Yeah, to hear the people them calling yesterday.
1: Yes.
0: Bro, one of the sisters. You know, I listen to you too when you send in your condolence.
1: Yeah,
0: and I was there. But yes, you know, it was so. Yes.
1: Evelyn, we say family, you know.
0: Real family too.
1: Yeah,
0: no fake family.
1: No fake family around here.
0: I'll come, you better come with your heart. And come. And
1: you know?
0: Clean up your heart and come.
1: Evelyn, one day I was thinking, you know, something happened, right? And it led me to think about the anger of Cain, you know the story Cain and Abel, I said, oh my God, we don't need that among us, you know, we don't need that.
0: Not at all.
1: Anger.
0: No,
1: no, man.
0: You have to look at that anger, man.
1: Leave that from around here. So when Cain did all that he did, you know, the Lord said, where is your brother? And hear him now, am I my brother's keeper? You know, and I mean, it's like firing back at God. You know, am I my brother's keeper?
0: That was an insult.
1: Oh my God, man! Cain deserved a beating, right?
0: Yes,
1: he wanted to get.
0: And Pastor, you know, they still have people from earth. I insult God same way.
1: You know, that. But you know, the Lord had such a patience with him. Still, the Lord set a mark on him. You know, that wherever him go, then God still a cover him. What a God, eh? What a God.
0: Amen, amen.
1: Even though he respond to God and say, am I my brother's keeper? You know, God still send him out there and say, I'm going to put a mark on you still, you know, because I want wherever you go, you stay covered. You know what I mean? So, But what the point I'm driving at is that we are our brother's keeper, right?
0: We got to be our brother's keeper.
1: Of course, man.
0: Because you know what? No man is an island. No man stand alone. Boy, each man is a brother.
1: Evelyn, I tell you, say you could preach, you know. if I give you a chance to preach.
0: But, come on, man. We do all of that, man.
1: Come on, bro. You know,
0: pastor. You know, when you go up in the country, you know, and you see your family them live, you know,
1: mm-hmm.
0: when your neighbor never have nothing,
1: mm-hmm.
0: give you food to carry go next door.
1: Yeah.
0: And when you don't have nothing to them, I send over all the things here, same way.
1: Jesus.
0: And when it's like, yes, them pastor in my country, I come from, man, you don't know how. We used to live, man.
1: Of course.
0: And we go farm for our next man, and we build him ground for him.
1: Yes, you know. Yes.
0: We have one big piece.
1: I saw that. You remember when we had the land lease project thing out there? My father got a couple of acres, you know, of land leased, right? Land lease. And how did we do it? Other neighbors come over and they we plant together, we cook a big pot and everybody eat from the big pot, you know, and
0: yes.
1: everybody drink some water and everybody
0: Whoa,
1: go back
0: yes.
1: to work.
0: You know what? At that time we only have water.
1: Yeah, man.
0: Most time, I just water we have, and we just drink water, and I go back and work, swim, and sweat out, and oh my God!
1: Oh, sugar and water. We couldn't even buy lemon, you know, to say we're making lemon. We could not even buy lemon to say we're gonna make some lemonade, you know. We just a big pan of sugar and water, and then
0: yeah.
1: and then sometimes we feel sleepy afterward, but because of the mobility, you know what going on, that people come to help you, you can't sleep.
0: Nobody can sleep.
1: No, man, we have to finish the work together. We have to finish it together.
0: Pastor.
1: Oh my God.
0: You know, I waited time too long. Come here, I'm going to make a little move now.
1: Man, I appreciate you.
0: Just want to do what you do best, man.
1: Yeah, man. I appreciate love you, yes, and no hate around here. I appreciate
0: No, but we don't want that, Pastor. No, man, we don't need that. Come
1: not
0: on.
1: At all. Not at all. You are a blessing indeed, my brother, my friend. And, you know, we say strong. Happy Friday to you, right? Happy Friday.
0: Yeah, same to you. Same to you, Pastor. Yeah. Same to you and everyone.
1: Stay strong.
0: Everyone in your congregation.
1: Thank you so much.
0: Right,
1: and
0: sir.
1: Your family.
0: Yes,
1: God cover you and your family. God bless you throughout the day.
0: Thank you, sir. Thank you so much. Early morning.
1: We keep it rolling in the morning, ladies and gentlemen, just like this.

0: only happen on a Friday morning, only take place on Fridays, like we know Fridays. So good morning to Uno people. Good morning to all of Uno. Pastor Owen G. Martin here, and Pastor of Life Worship Center in the Church of God of Prophecy, Bronx, New York. Ladies and gentlemen, I am excited. You know, wow, when I come back, we will continue to talk. But we're racing up to the top of the hour, and I just want to know that you are out there. Yeah, like my brother Evlet is out there, and he hollered at me. Yeah, somebody else need to give me a call and just holler at me, you know, so that as we make our way up to the 7 o'clock hour, to know that you're out there, wherever you are around the world, you can call me, 718-374-5999, or you can text me on my cell phone. The entire world has my cell phone. That's true, my cell phone number. And it's 917-769-8851. All right? Yeah, man. 917-769-8851. Yeah. You can text me, maybe call me too from somewhere around the world. So you could say hello and good morning and all those wonderful things. That is... we are able to do that. And so I invite you to make sure that you call me up. But I'm feeling so blessed this morning. We can, hold on, we can walk and talk together. I build you, you build me, and all of that. And we build each other and make the community a better and a stronger place. But it is the morning show, ladies and gentlemen. Let me know what's going on, yeah? Last week, it's Friday again, so quick. Last week, Friday, like this Friday... was on my way to Jamaica. My wife and I was, let me see, tell you what time it is and tell you where exactly in the air we were at this time. It is 6:57 and the flight left at 5 o'clock. So we were somewhere down the road there, going down on the eastern seaboard. Yeah, we were heading home to Jamaica. I was excited. I got to tell you that. Every time I get on the aircraft to go to Jamaica, I am excited, really excited, because I'm heading home. And it was even more, there was even more excitement because it was Friday, ladies and gentlemen. And I tell you every time that I come on the airwaves that I really, really, really love Fridays in Jamaica. Oh my God, it was beautiful. From we landed, hot but cool, good, you know. And oh my God, but just being there, at breakfast, at all kind of something. Yeah, man, it was a good Friday, even though we went in for a funeral. The funeral was Saturday. But I was happy that I had the opportunity to spend Friday in Jamaica, because I really love Friday, you know. I was here Saturday. Saturday wasn't, it's good too, but not as exciting as Fridays. And I had a great time. I have to confess that I had a patty. I confess I had a juicy beef patty as I got there. Morning to all the juicy beef outlet them up here, you know. Good morning to Uno. Yeah, good morning. Good morning, guys. Good morning. Good morning. That's all I'm going to say. But we had a good Friday heading home. Wonderful people. And I enjoyed every moment going and then coming back on Sunday. Yeah, I said to my wife, I said, girl, you are behaving like we are rich. You know, we go in Friday and we come back out on Sunday. Came back here on Sunday.
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4: 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Admission $40, and guess who? Me friend Stephen Peninsulin will be in town alongside Brother Patrick Reed, Brother Paul Marlon Anderson, Sister Sakisha, MC Brother Ronya no Buddha. 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Me say a party that if he comes in. Hey, you think I let me tell? Also featuring GAC Voice of Triumph. Me a talking choo-choo, God no. 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Mount Vernon, he's sitting, turn up, he gone. 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
4: Hey, Florida no good again. 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Me say, it got turnover. 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And surprise artist might show up. Oh, for more information, please contact 510-987-6092 or 689-200-2505. 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
1: So when me I say they nah no number, give me a number, make me call them then now.
0: Of course they got number. You can call Jerry, he my manager and my friend. 646-234-8856. That's a Jerry. And then if you want to tailoring alteration or posteriness, you know, call Rolly. Yes, 646-538-2734. When we say Razor Express, then bad, then turn up. Your head are going to look decent, then God.

Morning time, Donna Radio. Good morning. Morning time, Sister Barlar. Good morning. Settling in this morning at work. Settling in. I know.

out. Yes, he is. Good morning. My phone lines are open, ladies and gentlemen. And wherever you are around the world, I'd love for you to give me a holla. Yeah, a holla. 718-374-5999. Any new callers, give me a call. A new caller? Yeah, man. A new eligible caller, of course, can get a ticket for Sunday evening going out to the celebrations for Minister Devon, right? Yeah. A new and eligible caller. Gotta box those two together, right?

0: Just knowing that Jerkfest is just around the corner, ladies and gentlemen, it's 4 weeks away. Can you believe that? Yeah, like four weeks away. And we are hoping, we are like racing, headlong, moving into it, and saying, guys, don't wait, don't delay to get your tickets. Bigger, better this year. I'm telling you, you ought to be there. A pleasant morning time to Unu, morning to you, Rose, morning to you, Sister Marlene, a lot of Marlene out there. I want to say good morning to Unu, a lot of Gloria, Sister Gloria, morning time to you. Trust that all is well. Sister Bakes Salmon, hope that all is well with you too. You know, some folks have just gone quiet, you know. I hope that you did not allow anybody to lock you down, you know, because sometimes it's the way it is, you know. People just love talky-talky. I love to lock down people. Pleasant morning. Good morning.
1: Good morning, Pastor Martin.
0: Hey, good morning, Donna. How
1: are morning,
0: you?
1: Pastor Martin.
0: Good. Yeah, that's cool.
1: Good morning, sure. Love well.
0: Pastor Martin. That's cool, you know. Or you could run it up and say, Pastor Martin, you know, and make it sound official.
1: I say Pastor Martin when I see you on Sunday because I'm against the Eli crowd.
0: Yeah. Oh my God! You know,
1: come an event when I talk, Lord. You know,
0: I know that. I know you're very calm. Nobody would know it's you because you know they don't hear your voice. Like, if you get the mic to say a thing or two, you know, you're this calm, well polished person. Like, you're married to somebody from Poland, and so you suddenly become Polish. You know, yeah, you don't. Oh my God. But
1: good morning. Good morning.
0: Morning time. Thank you so very much. I saw it. So thanks a lot for that.
1: You're welcome.
0: You know, what's going on the scene, though? You got to bring me up to date, you know.
1: Good morning to all my family, Sister Nida, Elder, you know, the doc, the minister, all of my family, Sister Paul, Sister, everybody. Mm-hmm. You know, if I didn't. Here you said, you heard you said the Sister Mavis, my boy, watch my boy colored. I wouldn't know it was her.
0: You never know?
1: No, she sounds like some old grandmother. Watch my boy colored.
0: Carefully, you know, that's a concourse crew you're talking about, you know.
1: No, it's in a good way, man. You know, some grandmother went and cast blessing. I said, watch my boy colored. Yes. I'm going to make it, you know.
0: No, man, the one you're good. You're good. But you know, I know Sister Mavis forever, like forever, you know? Yeah. I even think that she's from Clarendon, you know, if I'm not. That makes it even more family. Some people out there pushing up their mountain down. Some people, yeah, he's gone now on this Clarendon thing, you know. But
1: what?
0: Yeah, but I'm Clarendon. I'm not just a Clarendonian. I am Clarendon. So,
1: I want to ask a question.
0: Sure.
1: On the man perspective part, because you know, we women, if our hair is not, you know, properly like up to date, you know, we draw on a wig. Mm-hmm. But the man, why do men? Then me glad they hear ball and they have three strong and brush it in a hit. Why they do that? Because we in a Starbucks and I see one man. The man only have three strong and brush it. I mean, I look at him and say, why you do that?
0: But does he look good otherwise?
1: No, sir.
0: No?
1: No.
0: So you think that he should just take it off?
1: Take
0: it
1: off, man.
0: Yeah, man, of course, you know. Maybe, Donna, but maybe he doesn't have anybody, you know, no children, no spouse to tell him that it doesn't look good. Or maybe he could be just stubborn, you know.
1: No, jelly dog, I look like him.
0: No, I'm saying that maybe someone is telling him to...
1: That it look good, right?
0: No, man, somebody telling him, say, don't look good. But because of his stubbornness, because some men stubborn, no?
1: Yeah.
0: I mean, there's some really stubborn men out here. But then I also realized before I get beat up that sometimes the women want to tell the men that they're stubborn. Why? Because the man is not just saying, yes, dear, yes, dear, yes, dear. You see? And so them say, oh, you're so stubborn, because you have to give him a chance to have a little freedom for himself that he might not readily say, yes, dear. When I don't say, yes, yes, dear to my wife, she think I'm stubborn. But I'm not stubborn. I am who I am. You follow? So I have to fight for the men, them, and say, we are good people. So maybe that guy want a little freedom where he's thinking for himself, right? Him feel like the tree strong up there is attractive maybe when he look in. You think he could see it when he look in the mirror?
1: No, of course.
0: He could see it? All right, where on his head is it? Is it at the
1: right
0: front?
1: Right in my mirror. It's a front ball.
0: No, that means he can't see it.
1: Ball.
0: That means he cannot see it. It's up in the top here. How is he going to see it?
1: Then, Pastor Martin, everybody must have a mirror. When you roll on your head and roll up your head, you know.
0: It is his imagination. Anyway. His imagination is telling him that it look good up there, that he have a good soul up there, and everybody think the mind is powerful. Oh my God. I'm sorry.
1: This is my other question.
0: Mm-hmm.
1: And I am a part of that problem too. And I know some of us are like that. Because, for example, with me, I can get overwhelmed with work.
0: Mm-hmm.
1: Sometimes the two men may have, then give me problem. And I don't feel like talking. I say, let me use you as an example. And say you're calling me and I see your number.
0: Mm-hmm.
1: Your number might have hit me too. Pastor Martin, all right, yeah. And there are days and days and days that you are calling, and I don't pick up, and I don't reply.
0: Mm-hmm.
1: Are there times when you start taking it personal, like, what have I done to the radio? You know, do you feel offended? Do you feel sad? You're questioning, what did I do to her? You know, how do you feel?
0: Of course, if you're calling, if I'm calling every day and you are seeing it, name come up and all that, and you are not answering, of course I'll feel offended. I'm going to stop call because something must be wrong and you're not saying what is really, really wrong. You're just avoiding by not picking up the call. So at some point, I would stop call. Right? Yeah, man. Sometimes stuff. I say, okay.
1: And
0: she up in her feelings. So, hey, when she get past her feelings, then we can have a conversation. But until then, my heart will go on singing.
1: And I know on my part, it would be rude to do that to you. So for me to reach out back to you, do I pick up the phone and just call you and talk like nothing happened? Mm-hmm. Or do I text you and say, you know what, Pastor Martin, I am so sorry. I was going through such and such. I've seen your calls and I know I should have apologized. I just want you to know that I'm sorry and I will try to do better before taking up the phone and just call you like that.
0: You can't and shouldn't. You shouldn't just call and operate like nothing, absolutely nothing happened. No. You can call and say, you know what? I'm sorry for not answering your call. And, you know, I know you're trying to put me into something, you know, but let me answer a real way. I think you should call and say you're sorry about not answering the calls, but here's what was going on. I'm going through this, I'm going through that, I'm getting through it, so give me a chance. Which is something that you could have said from the beginning, you know, from the first call. You could have said that from the first call. You could answer and say, you know, I just need a little time out. Give me a time out, and I'll tell you when I'm ready to talk. All that could have been said.

0: But if you did not answer any call, at the end of the day, when you are ready to call now, you can't just begin to talk like nothing happened. You have to begin with an apology.
1: Yeah, because I have to respect your feelings.
0: Yes, man.
1: Mm-hmm. Yeah. Mm-hmm. And I think that's where some of us are getting this wrong. And we think it is okay. Because, look, if that happened between you and I this month, then next month is the same thing. Then I come around again, and then the follow. You don't want to be in my presence because I'm toxic.
0: Mm-hmm. Become a cycle now. It's going to be happening every other week, and every other week something going on, and because it's not being dealt with, it's growing. It's becoming a mountain. It's becoming a big thing, and because it's not being addressed, then one day it's just going to bust out. And it's when it bursts out, then people are going to be screaming at each other and nobody listening at this point, you know, both of them talking same time, you know, and nobody listening is like, yeah, but I called you and no, but you didn't answer, and all that going on, right? So it's important to deal with it and not allow it to get out of control. People have to understand that, you know, don't leave things and let it grow and grow and grow, because it's not going to get better, you know, if you leave it.
1: Yeah. No, my thing is, if you have a relationship, even if it's not like a friendship relationship, mm-hmm. but you have a good relationship, I don't think you should treat someone like that. Don't treat someone like when you're happy. You know, everything is good. When something is going on, you know, you in your shell, and let that person feel like, you know, he and she a part of your situation.
0: Mm-hmm.
1: You know, if you are gonna, and this is something that I am working on too also, because, you know, I have people in my circle who are like that. And sometimes even myself, because if you two man them, I give me problems sometimes, and I feel like talk, I just want to deal with them. And mm-hmm. I will ignore the calls. And I know it is wrong. Yes.
0: The question is, though, how you manage, though?
1: Don't want to go off a topic, you know?
0: No, we're not going off the topic. I think it, for me, it's in line with the topic, with all that you're saying. Because, you know, it's difficult to deal with one person. One, oh Lord, one is a lot. Two,
1: what's this, two?
0: Two is
1: a mountain.
0: Two is bigger than a mountain, right? So you have two. There's two. And this one is not talking. You're calling and you're not answering. The other one may be answering. What if both of them not answering? No, because it's two, you know, and it's more problems, it's more issues, it's more this and that and the other, right? Not off the topic. I think it's the same topic, how you manage them.
1: Well, you know, sometimes I come on radio, I only put on a show.
0: Mm-hmm.
1: But 90% of the time I speak, I say and do what I do, but I still have 10% of malicious ways within. You understand?
0: Mm-hmm.
1: So if I call them and they don't answer, when them I call, I watch your number and I watch it. I say, you're lucky. Me answer. Then when me do answer, I've been calling. When is something wrong with you? Lucky when me call you answer me. Oh my God, why you always be like this? You know, that's Roderick. He would say, oh my God, you drive me up the walls. I said, go up the tree too.
0: Do you feel like you are, do you feel like you are in control? You feel like that?
1: Yes, I do.
0: Okay. Wow.
1: Yes, I do. Because in some situations, especially with Ian, he can be a challenge.
0: Mm-hmm.
1: He is somebody where you have to have patience.
0: Mm-hmm.
1: And sometimes I don't have that. So I just been, say for instance, he picked me up and I said, what you feel for? What you want to eat? Anything or anything. That alone drive me up the walls. Because if I come in the car and I ask you nicely, what do you feel like? Anything, I just say, you know what, Jack, I'm here. You know, I can't deal with it. You just become in a happy, I just, my spirit just rumble. It's like, yes, I know, or, you know, I'm not hungry, or I will take that.
0: Mm-hmm.
1: So right there, that compassion just gone because of the answer. You understand? You have to know how to answer when somebody asks you a nice question.
0: Mm-hmm.
1: So things like that irritate. With Rod Ricketts now, if he picked me up and I said, what do you feel like eating? You know, babes, I feel like I want some oxtail with a lot of gravy. Right there, so give me the energy.
0: Mm-hmm.
1: Anyway, oxtail, let me go find it.
0: Mm-hmm.
1: Because the way I'm answering, me hungry too. So it's a personality, you know.
0: But you are in control.
1: Yes.
0: All right. And both of them have
1: because,
0: to... Mm-hmm. Both of them have
1: because
0: to...
1: Because if I said... Mm-hmm. Yes, go ahead.
0: Both of them have to listen. That's what you think. They...
1: I don't say they have to, because it's not like choking them to.
0: Mm-hmm.
1: But 90%, what I would say, 100% of the time,
0: mm-hmm.
1: I get my ways.
0: Mm.
1: And I know it's selfish sometimes. Mm. I know it's selfish.
0: Mm-hmm.
1: But if I don't get my way, now chat to them. And all them I come around and I chat to them.
0: Anna.
1: Yeah.
0: One of these days though, you know one of these days you're going to have to choose one. And I would love to hear
1: Who will choose, right?
0: Will you choose? You know, because you
1: that's why I say if me I'm married, me I have on a black veil, not me, them, the person I have on.
0: Have on a veil.
1: When you say, yeah, you might kiss the husband, then that's when I know he knows who.
0: No, man. One day you're gonna have to choose one, right? And everybody's on their seats right now, you know, wanting to hear, just like I want to hear. Which one would you choose?
1: First of all, we so call back here. I'm going to come back with that traffic. We so call back. Thank you.

Good morning to all the listeners on Future FM 98.9. Good morning. Sister Boilar, good morning. Good morning, morning, morning. Morning going out to Lady Needham, Elder Needham, morning. Most wonderfulest people in the world, good morning.

happened to a glimpse of wedding last evening, right? Young man and a young woman, beautiful woman, very handsome young man, yeah. Yesterday evening, they said yes to each other. Don't know the name, I just ran into them. So I offered my congratulatory, little message. I said, congratulations, guys. Journey has just begun. I mean, they are excited. I couldn't take it away from them. They are really, really, really, really excited about the journey, you know? Yeah. So I said to the young lady, I said, you know, my wife and I celebrate 40 years on the 28th of this month, June. And while I was walking away and she rushed out and she said, please, please, please tell me what makes it work. What made it work? What made it work? I went back to her. And I said, where is he? Where is he? He was standing right at the corner. And I wanted him to hear too, right? What made it work?

mountains to climb and valleys to walk through, issues after issues after issues, one after the other. Yeah, man. Some laid over for an like 2 weeks. Some issues just lingered there, and you know, it lingered. Want to talk about it, but. And talk about it. What made it work? She asked me that pivotal question, you know, what made it work? Jesus.

What if I should ask you and you and you out there, locked in with me this morning, what made it work, or what is it that caused it not to work? What happened? Why it didn't work? That was a pivotal question, you know. It was such a very, very good question, the young lady. I mean, when I said it, I was walking, and she rushed out, and she said, well, 40 years, what made it work?

someone out there this morning. Want to know what made it work, right? Wow. 718-374-5999. I want to say good morning to all the folks up at Royal Caribbean Restaurant. Good morning. Happy Friday to Uno,

so, so, so, so beautiful. Ladies and gentlemen, amazing. I say good morning to all the wonderful men and women out there. Good morning, chug it, chug it, chug it, Fourth Avenue. Good morning, Mr. Leo Maria. Good morning to Joy, who works in there. Pleasant morning, guys. Morning, morning. It's a beautiful morning. My destiny is in your hands. Good morning, my brother Sean, over there at 98.9 FM. Pleasant morning to the African. What makes it work, African? What's making it work right now? I'd love to hear from you, sir. Good morning. Mr. Expert. Yeah, man, sound like a real expert, you know. Good morning. How and what made it? What makes it work? I'd love to hear from couples, you know, that you have been married even a year in your marriage, right? A year in it. It's the month of June, guys. Come on. Come on, bros. It's the month of June. And I'd love to hear from you. You know, what make you stay after a whole year? And I'm sure the year is like up and down and a lot of things going on throughout the year, since the year started. You know, you had misunderstanding, you're trying to learn each other. You're trying to mold each other's lives together. You're trying to get to know the stranger that you dated. You dated the stranger. Yeah, man. Yeah, you dated the stranger, even if the stranger was your best friend. And, you know, I don't recommend bestest of friend to married, you know. Yeah, man. There was a situation where they were best friends. They both got divorced from their significant others, and the best friends decided that they are going to get married. And when they came to me, I said, you know, guys, I really recommend it, you know, but since the both of Uno thinks it's going to be, you know, it's cool and you guys have want to do, I went along, I counseled them. I really wished that they had said that they were changing their mind, but they went through. Everything went through, and before you knew it, then they weren't together anymore, and then they were best friends. But let me tell you what happened with them as best friends. When they both had struggles in their marriage, and both of them would share what's going on. You know, this one would say, you know, my wife is not blah blah blah. And the wife would say, you know, my husband is not blah, blah, blah. And they both connected like that. They connected. That happens. You know, it's happening even right now where people just connect to each other because trouble is in both camps and they're looking for comfort. That's what happened. So when I say I don't recommend that your bestie, you know, like that, and you feel like you want to get married, because you share each other's struggles and the burdens and all them something there, you share them. So it kind of tie you into each other's lives and make you feel like, wow, this is a good connection. But I'll tell you that I really don't recommend it because this is a tough one. It's not easy. Let me take a song and come back. My phone lines are open, you know. And I wonder why nobody... Everybody know that I'm talking the truth, you know. All of you all out there know that. What Pastor Martin is saying is really, really truth. It's full of truth. Backed up all sides with truth. You don't want to call and you don't want to hear it. Some people will jump off because I don't want to hear it. But you can't run from truth, you know. If you don't hear it from me, you're going to hear it down the road from another broadcaster someplace. Queen B, Dr. Ivy's going to come up with it. Brother CJ going to come up with it. Somebody somewhere going to come up with it. 718-374-5999. God is with me. Friday morning ready. Oh, you dated a stranger. I gotta tell you that no matter how much you feel like you knew him or her, you dated a stranger. Coming to the table and sitting down and pulling out the chair for you. Damn, throwing his jacket out into the puddle of water so you don't wet up your good up shoes.
and all that, and then opening the car door for you, and you walk in. It's been years now, right? Does he still open the car door for you? You've dated a stranger. We're gonna do a movie like that, not true? Yeah, man. You dated a stranger.

Love to really, oh Jesus, I tell you, good morning. Pastor Owen Z in the morning show, ladies and gentlemen. I don't matter, I don't care how much years later you step out and you say, hey guys, I married my best friend and what have you, no. You dated a stranger. Yeah, man, you dated a stranger. Wow, yes, you did. You didn't know him, he didn't know you.

I learned many years ago, you know, a young man, that's me, was reading, and I came across a little adage, right, that says that, you know, marriage is like a besieged fortress. You know, you read the Snow White story or the King Arthur story or some story you read and you see these fortress, you know, where the enemy comes attacking the fortress and shooting up their spears. And if they have those big cannon guns, boom, at the fortress and all that, you know. Someone said marriage is like that. A besieged fortress where, you know, those who are on the outside want to get in, while those who are on the inside, you know, they want to get out. That's an old adage. You dated a stranger, yeah.

And I'm praying and I'm playing this song for all the couples out there, you know, everybody married in the month of June or January or February or November or December, March, April, May, July, August, September, October, November, December. Yeah, man, the song is for you.

Gonna be sharing with you in the next segment, right? Not no long talk. I'm sure I'm gonna be telling you what made it work, right? Yeah, man. Mind you, it may not be a prescription, you know. Meaning that what worked for me may not be what worked for you, right? But not like I wanted to write a book and saying that 1, 2, 3, 4, 5, 6, 7 steps to making it work. No. I really don't like those books, no. But more power to the authors who put that out there. 5 steps to making your marriage work. Yeah. More power to them, because it's really not a prescription, ladies and gentlemen. It doesn't mean that what worked for them is going to work for you, right? You got to find your own lane and work at making it work. But when I come back, I'm going to be talking, and I'd love to hear from people out there, because I know that this is one of the most difficult institutions, you know, to build, to talk about. You know, people don't talk. And people don't talk and people don't talk until it just break out, you know, or it broke out into something that it's uncontrollable. Nobody's here to assist. Nobody is there. You don't want to go to no counselor, especially the man them don't want to talk to no other man about their home troubles. That's men, ladies and gentlemen. Yeah, man, it's a man thing.

0: It is a good, wonderful morning. A pleasant, pleasant morning.
1: Good morning, Bishop Owen Z. How are you doing?
0: Owen Z, that's me. Oh, good morning. I'm doing good. Elder Needham, how are you, my friend, my brother, my colleague, my pastor? How are you?
1: Amen. I am blessed and highly favored of the Lord. And I'm just here listening. And I'm saying, wow, Bishop Owen Z have the thing locked, and that's how it is. I'm in agreement with you, sir.
0: Wow.
1: In terms of all marriages, you know, sometimes people see yourself, they'll see me out there, and they say, my God, I need to follow all the steps of these great people that my marriage can be successful. But you just said it a while ago, what works for me don't work for you.
0: Exactly.
1: And what works for you don't work for me.
0: True.
1: So it's whatever you sow, that will you reap.
0: Yes, and man. Amen. Find your lane, you know.
1: Find a lane. And there's no perfect marriage.
0: No. Because Jesus.
1: If we allow some things to happen, and I'm referring to myself and Lady Needham, we would have divorced long time. But it's just that none of us gave in to it, and we fought.
0: In other words, it was worth fighting for, you know?
1: Yes, man. Yeah. It's worth fighting for. And, you know, as I tell people, I would not tell you to do this or do that. And I don't, those books, the 1, 2, 3, you know, of what to do to enhance the marriage. That is somebody's concept. And so their concept don't necessarily go work for me. You know what I mean?
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4: Frightened, let me get to the attention. All right, then. 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Admission $40. And guess who? Me, my friend, Stephen Peninsulin, will be in town alongside Brother Patrick Reed, Brother Paul Marlon Anderson, Sister Sakisha, MC, Brother Ron, you know, Buddha. Steven, it's not free. Me say a party that if he comes in. Hey, you think I let me tell? Also featuring GAC Voice of Triumph. Me a talkie choo-choo, God no. You want to know? Call the number 917-

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1: Hey, Florida no good again. Me mean Florida gone. When me say brother CJ and sister Ivy and the entire CJ Gospel, our family will be rolling into town on Saturday, June 13, 2026. 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By CJ Gospel, our CJ himself, I'm gonna deliver the CJ. Where you say, wait a keep, then that if you ask me, Legency Hall. It is gonna be at 9404 South Orange Blossom Trail, Suite 5, Orlando, Florida. Me say, I be something. Me say, it's gonna turn over. Me say, Saturday, June 13th, 2026, and surprise artist might show up. Oh, for more information, please contact 510-987-6092 or 689-200-2505. Me say it gone!
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0: is Gunny Road in a Bronx. 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
1: So when me I say then I no number. Give me a number, make me call them then now.
0: Of course then got number. You can call Jerry. He my manager and my friend. 646-234-8856. That's a Jerry. And then if you want to tailoring alteration or posteriness, you know, call Rolly. Yes, 646-538-2734. When we say Razor Express, then bad, then turn up. Your head are going to look distant, then gone.
2: In sports this morning, Orlando Bennett, the 2025 110-meter hurdles national champion, looks set to miss the Commonwealth Games later this month, as he says he will forego the Jamaica Athletic Administrative Association's national championship set for June 18 to 21. Bennett, who was second in the 110 hurdles on Thursday's Golden Gala Pietro Mania in Rome, the fourth stop on the Wanda Diamond League circuit, said afterwards his next move would be the Diamond League meet in Doha set for June 19. Now, Megan Simmons won her first Diamond League race on Thursday after she ran a season's best 12.50 seconds to win the 100-meter hurdles at the Golden Gala Pietro Mania in Rome, the fourth stop on the circuit. Simmons, who got off to a fast start, held off a quality field to win ahead of former world record holder Kendra Harrison of the United States of America, who ran 12.54 seconds, and Nadine Visser of the Netherlands was third with 12.58 seconds. Danielle Williams was fifth with a season's best of 12.69 seconds. That's the complete news package on GGFM 90.1. I am Cindy Martin. Thanks for staying tuned. The next newscast will be at 12 midday.
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3: 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For tickets and information, contact Minister Davon, Sister Carol, Sister Erica, or Brother CJ and Sister Ivy. 20 years of spreading the word, 20 years of impact, and we're just getting started. 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
6: 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Watch me, boy, colors. 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What a one you're good. 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What a jubilee this would be, a really big boss.
0: Father, New York, everybody, hey, hoy, New York, all white Caribbean jerk fest, July 4, 2026, about turn. Hello, Bush Park, Mount Vernon, in a New York, beatings. Me not call the art.

everyone in the tri-state, it's that time of year again for the New York All-White Caribbean Jerk Fest on Saturday, July 4th, as we celebrate America's 250th independence. What a celebration! 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
0: 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In Queens. 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
2: Hey, this is Essia from London. I just wanted to say big up to Pastor Martin. Yeah.

16 minutes after 8 o'clock. It is a good day, good morning. Wow, it is truly amazing, ladies and gentlemen, for God is indeed worthy of all the praise and all the thanks and all the honor. And wow, for his divine protection, God is indeed amazing. Keeping you up and keeping you out and keeping you ready, prepared for the day. And not just for the day, but for the weekend, right? Yeah. Yeah, man. Come on, bro.

0: No giving up around here, ladies and gentlemen. It's forward, we say. They're back, they say forward ever and backward never, right? We keep on pushing, we keep on climbing, we keep on keeping on as the people of God, right? That's what we do, yeah, here. Pressing on the upward way and claiming new heights and gaining each new heights every day. Still praying as we onward bound. We say, Lord, plant our feet on higher ground. Anybody out there this morning? I'm live in studio, of course, and I'm at 718-374-5999. That's my number, ladies and gentlemen. Yeah, man, that's my number. You can catch up with me, Pastor Owen Z, and we can have a conversation. It's Friday. Wow, it's Friday. It's Friday. And to God be the glory. I love Fridays. I've been telling you that, right? Over and over and over, I said I love Friday. I really do. Friday is such a good day. Yeah, we get to play anything and we get to just talk, you know, as a people who really, really, really, really want and should be talking. Not sure. Yeah, man, we should be talking like that. But wonderful morning to you. Something good is happening and about to happen. Something good is going on. Something good is about to happen. Or maybe it's already happened to you and you and you. You're finding your way. Struggling, but, you know, without the struggles, there is really no gain. There's really no, what I call, let me find it, let me say it right. Without the struggling on, then we wouldn't even, there'd be nothing to rejoice about. So the struggle we encounter says to us that, hello, you have a reason to live again and to sing and to shout again. Because there is no pain without gain. Anybody ever hear that? Yeah, there's no pain. There is no ache without without gain, like the people who go to the gym, you know, and do their thing. Yeah, man, the people who go to the gym and do their thing. They don't say it's pain. They say it's ache. So you go to the gym and you experience ache, no pain. It's ache. I don't know. But whatever we do, brothers and sisters, ladies and gentlemen, you know, we encounter the struggles so that we can really celebrate the victory. Yeah, you encounter the struggles so that you can celebrate the victory. Those who want to get to the top and don't want to go through the different avenues, the hills, the valleys, the mountain and all that. No, man, you're not going to get there. Nothing happens in the world like that. There's no real world like that. You have to go through, right? Easy come, easy go. If you don't fight for it, there's no reason to live, ladies and gentlemen. Yeah, good morning. Good morning, Pastor Owen Z. Martin here. And I am thankful. I want to say good morning to Sister... Sister, let me tell you her name now. OMG. I want to say good morning to JMP. Morning time to you. It's been a while. You know, I heard you yesterday morning and I said, oh my God, I've got to say a good morning to Mr. Peterson. Sound like she's from one of those countries out there, from Poland, you know, where Polish people are. Good morning to you, Miss Peterson. Hope you're doing well. And hope that your father is doing well. Please tell him I say big L-O and prayers going out for him. All right. Another good morning going out to going out to Sister Sharon. It's been a while, Sister Sharon. What's up, sister? You know, I want to say it like how my brother Evelet would say it. You know, when he say, come on, bro. Sister Sharon, good morning, sister. You know, I want to say the Yankee way. Good morning. Hope all is well, though, and that you're keeping okay. And we want you to be well, if you know, and want you to keep doing well if you are already well. Okay, so pleasant morning to you. And there's somebody else, you know, that I need to say a good morning to. That may be Sister Bakes. Good morning, Sister Lady Bakes. Hope that you're doing well and keeping it well too. And trust the Lord for you as you, you know, we all are going through the little struggles, you know, the little glitches here and there. And also going out to Sister Sheila, the puppy lady. She is a fighter. She's a battle axe, I tell you. Yemen, she is strong. She knows how to preach too. And I want to say a special good morning to you, Sister Sheila. Mm-hmm. They call her the puppy lady and she loves it. So a wonderful morning, and to hope that things are turning around for you, and your husband is getting so stronger as the days go by. A prayer works, right? Yeah, man, prayer works, and prayer changes things. And we pray because we have a God who hears and a God who answers prayers. So good morning. And we pray for strength on morning time to you. Okay, ladies and gentlemen, we're going to be rolling. My phone lines are open and you can call me up, right? And let's have a bit of conversation. Good morning, Sister Virgilie, wherever you are. A morning time to you. Morning, Sherry Perry. Morning to you and Tyler and Auntie Margaret. Morning to Uno. It's a good morning. Righto, my wonderful wife. That's Pastor Paula Lee Patricia. Ladies and gentlemen, Yemen, good morning. She's doing a wonderful work, I'll tell you that. Can't tell you on the air, but she's doing a wonderful work for me. And I'm thankful. All right. Wow. I am grateful. June, so soon, and running on like it just want to get out of here, you know, for those who are not married. June seemed like it's running because it want to help some people. It want to save some people. Yeah. Oh, you're talking. What do you mean, Pastor Martin? How is it going to save them? Yeah, man. June will run out quickly for those who want to get married in June. So you have to wait until next year, June. And to spend a little time trying to put things together to get to know that stranger that you're planning to get married to and that you're dating even today. Even tonight, you have a big date with the stranger. I know your heart beating, butterflies in your stomach, and all those good up things, right? It happened to me, happened to Paula Lee too, when we were dating. Oh my God, that those were the, feel like you're floating, you know, like you're just woo on the air, on a cloud and all those things. And you ever see the cartoons where you're floating on a cloud and you're just relaxing, no cares in the world. You're just going on and on and on, and you don't have no thoughts about tomorrow because you are in love and you're floating and butterflies in your stomach. Good morning to you.
1: Good morning.
0: Hello, good morning.
1: Good morning, Pastor Martin.
0: Is this Sister Peterson?
1: Yes.
0: Oh, the background sound like that. Your background sound a little noisy.
1: It's a fire because I'm still in bed.
0: Tell me what's...
1: Probably it's the fan because I'm still in bed.
0: It's a fan. Yeah, that's like a fan blowing somewhere. You know.
1: Sorry.
0: How are you though? It's been so long, too long, very long. What's going on?
1: I still listen to you, Pastor Martin, even though I don't call. But I
0: you man, you gotta
1: be. In the morning, though. In the morning, sometimes when you came, when he comes on, I listen. I woke up and I hear you praying and all of that. I listen to the prayer and everything, you know. But sometimes I fall back asleep.
0: Oh my God, I don't want you to fall asleep. You know, I want you to stay awake, and even before you fall asleep, you just give me a holler, give me. Give me a little holler before you fall asleep. I don't want you to. I don't want you to just fall asleep when.
1: Sometimes you just in your eyes and you just want to go back to the.
0: But how you do?
1: Yeah. I'm here. I'm just taking it one day at a time.
0: Of course. Of course. Mm-hmm. Of course. You know, how's your dad? How's your dad?
1: You know, he's here. He's okay.
0: Mm-hmm. Tell him I say, tell him I say blessed love and strength and all the good things for him, you know. Mm-hmm. I missed you and missed him and, you know, when you run into good people, you want, you know, you want, you don't want to stay so long without saying a big hello to good people, you know. Some of the folks who, some of the folks who I haven't spoken to for a while, and they don't know how that they are good people, but Jesus, I don't know why they stay away, you know, Sister Peterson, you know.
1: Sister Peterson. No, it's not like we stay away, you know, we still listen, but I mean, we don't like all that, you know.
0: Why you don't? Listen, I listen to Jamaica radio, you know. I listen to Jamaica radio every day, right? And let me tell you that it is the same people who call Monday, Tuesday, Wednesday, Thursday, Friday, Saturday. You know, I don't listen on Sundays, but they probably call on Sunday to the same people. They call and they share their views and so on. So much that the radio host know them, you know. Yeah, man, know them, and they talk. When I say know them, he know them by radio. I don't think he know they know them by voice. By
1: the voice, right?
0: Right. So, don't be afraid to call every day if you want to call every day, no matter what. Nobody want to say, cause some people not calling and hear them now. Let me tell you what them say. Listen to that. They want to know every day. They like, call the pastor. Call the pastor. Right. Call the pastor. And and them not and them not calling. They not calling, you know, but they
1: No, they're not.
0: Yeah, every day they're like, call the pastor, call the pastor. I know they say it about Dana Radio. They say that about Dana Radio.
1: Oh, every day. Like
0: yeah, every day they want Dana Radio, call the pastor, call the pastor. But them not calling. Hello?
1: Right. At least she calling every day.
0: So I have to take up for Dana, even if Dana is in the wrong. I have to straighten her out and then take up for Aaron and say, leave Dana alone, because if you not calling, you
1: I say to you, I say to myself, when I hear Dana, you have no ego, Dana.
0: A lot of people saying that. I could hear it.
1: Yeah,
0: I could hear. Mm-hmm. But I say, leave Dana alone. If I'm not calling Dana, call me. And I love when Dana calls and we could have a conversation.
1: Yeah, like that. Always call with a positive vibe.
0: Exactly.
1: Positive vibe. Dana is just big and bold.
0: Mm-hmm. Yeah, and they said that about other people too, you know. Every day they would call and call pastor and call pastor. Like say, you know, and them one want to take over the airway. But you're not calling. So if you're not calling, you know,
1: right,
0: say.
1: Exactly. And then sometimes people say you call. When you call, it's a problem. But when you call, it's a problem.
0: And people get intimidated by that, you know. A lot of people get intimidated by that, you know, because them just say, boy, somebody go and quarrel and say, oh, me too talky, you know, and me want to call the pastor. But who cares? If you're not calling, you have nothing to talk about. People don't let nobody intimidate Uno. I said, no, let nobody intimidate Uno. Let nobody.
1: Because sometimes even if we don't have nothing to say, we can just call and say, hi, Pastor Martin, how you doing?
0: There you go. There you go. Mm-hmm. Yeah, man. Yeah. I thank God for you, though, and I want you to stay strong.
1: Yeah.
0: And I want you to stay blessed and know that you are exceptional. You know, you are. I love the name, you know. It was a name that I could borrow down the road and call Mr. Peterson, you know. And know that you are exceptional, you know, you are. I love the name, you know. It was a name that I could borrow down the road and call Mr. Peterson, you know. To make it sound like...

0: speaking, and he put his hand in there, and it stopped the water from running. He was there like all day. I forget how the story go, but you know, I think that story took place in one of those places. Like your name is your name would is a well known name, that Peterson, Peterson name. Yeah. So every time I hear the Peterson, I am my mind goes back to that little boy with the hand in the yeah, saving the whole community, you know, saving the whole village. He stayed there until somebody came and saw him. Yeah. So I love the name, right? I love it. So
1: even
0: don't
1: the
0: take...
1: name Monroe.
0: Yeah, man.
1: Even the name Monroe.
0: Look at that. Those are big names. Monroe Peterson.
1: I think you had an actor, her name is Manuel something, I'm not sure, remember her first name.
0: Yeah, but those are big names, and I love it, right? I really love the name, so tell your dad I say hello for me, and
1: I will tell him when he woke up.
0: And tell him prayers going out for him, all right?
1: Thank you so much, Pastor Martin. And
0: thank you for calling. I appreciate it 100. You made my morning, okay? One to another.
1: Thank you. All right. Bye-bye. Have a great day.
0: What good.

Well, I love it. I'm having a great morning, and I hope that you are having a great morning too, ladies and gentlemen. Good morning. My phone lines are open, you know, and what made it work? You know, it's still ringing in my head. It's the voice of Mark Wigan. Taking you down the island, right? While you think about it, what makes it work 40 years?

0: wave or run me down. What is wrong with you? I'm telling you. Run me down. Hold on, my caller. Hold on. Blessings have run me down and nobody can stop it. Good morning. I have two callers in line. Good morning.
1: Good morning, Bishop Martin.
0: Good morning. How are you?
1: I am good. Good morning, radio family.
0: I'm my family's blessed, and how are you? And how is your family?
1: Family's fine, thank you.
0: Mm-hmm. This is who? Tell me now.
1: Minister Peace.
0: Jesus, how could I not remember? I'm having such a great time. Donna Radio is also on the line. Say good morning to Donna Radio.
2: Good morning, Donna. Good morning. Good morning, Sister Paulette. You know, it didn't sound like you. You sound like 16 years old.
0: Jesus, you're so

0: is. That's what I'm talking about.
1: I didn't know it was you either.
0: Donna,
1: you're forgiven. Then you are forgiven.
0: Who is forgiven? I am forgiven, or Donna?
1: Yeah, both of you.
0: Okay, good. Donna, something may be brewing in Donna. Donna, I tell you, she is sounding younger every single day.
1: Yes.
0: Donna, you're here. Oh, I take up for you though.
1: Well, no, but it's the truth. You and I on the same train. I didn't know it was her. You know who came in mine?
0: Mm-hmm.
1: No, you know who came in mine? I thought it was like Denden.
0: Mm-hmm. Mm-hmm. Okay.
1: Well, Donna, you saved Bishop, because if you didn't agree that I didn't call like me, I would say, wow, Bishop. But Donna saved you.
2: No, you didn't.
1: Bishop.
2: Seriously, you didn't.
1: That's why you saved.
0: All righty, Donna. Thank you. Donna, I just saved you. You just saved me. Because, you know, you didn't hear me talking with Lady Peterson, Monroe Peterson?
1: No.
2: Me?
0: Oh, my God. You missed that.
1: I just got a tail end.
2: I miss it.
0: Yeah.
2: Come here and talk to Adrian.
0: I cannot handle you, Donna. I cannot.
2: Pastor Martin, listen.
0: Mm-hmm.
2: I'm going to be honest. You say if I'm so married again,
0: mm-hmm.
2: it would be Rod Ricketts.
0: Wow.
2: Because, you know why? I like somebody who is calm,
0: mm-hmm.
2: compassionate,
0: mm-hmm.
2: Mannerable,
0: mm-hmm.
2: that type of person.
0: Right.
2: You know, where you can sit and just have a nice talk and you can laugh.
0: Mm-hmm. Nice conversation and
2: yes.
0: all that. Yeah. I got you.
2: Yeah.
0: I can't
2: deal with the roughneck thing, man.
0: And sometimes English, sometimes Spanish, sometimes something, not true?
2: Only time I again talk Spanish, I'm so go ahead, I mean, I understand not what you answer. So go ahead.
0: I cannot manage you this morning. So then, all right. So Donna. So Rod Ricketts would have gotten the nod.
2: Yes.
0: All right. I wonder how much. A lot of people know Rod Ricketts, you know. And for me, he's a cool guy, a really cool guy. I tell you, you know, because I've been to the banquets, and so Minister P, and a lot of other people have been there, and we've seen him, and he's a calm guy. I don't know. I probably would have voted for him too if it come down to a vote. What do you think?
1: Me?
0: Mm-hmm.
1: I totally agree, and I like what Donna says, you know, because if Donna wants, he could be a roughneck. So it's a good balance, because Rod Ricketts is a calm one.
0: Donna could be a rough neck, that's true.
1: No,
0: I agree with that.
1: No, I agree with your Pastor P, because look, Pastor Martin, look,
0: mm-hmm.
1: if you're going to get married, right, mm-hmm. and you mm-hmm. from the ghetto, and as somebody whistle your answer, are you gonna marry? You have to tell yourself so one day you cannot bring the ghetto in the marriage.
0: That's right.
1: You have to leave it.
0: Yeah, man.
1: If you're married young and say you bring the ghetto in the marriage a year and two, you're not supposed to be married 15 years and the ghetto still there. Something has to go.
0: Mm-hmm. I agree with that. I tell you, I'd vote for Rod Ricketts, I know. And right now, I am voting.
1: I would too.
0: I'm voting for Rod Ricketts right now.
1: Mm-hmm.
0: Yeah, man.
2: You know, from day one, Elder Needham, I even vote for.
0: Yeah? Wow, so you have 3 votes so far.
1: Right.
2: I vote everybody.
0: So, ignorant,
2: man. I can't take the ignorance, man.
0: So, Donna.
2: I like calmness and polish.
0: Yeah. So, Donna, that means, you know, since so many people vote in, you know, wow, there's going to be that time there you have to just...
2: But I don't see myself with the married type, you know.
0: Mm.
2: Because when you're married, you have to hold a certain... title and as a wife.
0: Of course, it's a good title. Nothing wrong with that.
2: When I said title, you have to be a wife.
0: And that's a good thing, too.
1: Expectations. And that's a good thing, yes. Mm-hmm. But with me, I have to see myself more balanced, especially with work. Carmina work and come in and, oh, honey, what's for dinner? You know, I hand to. So them little things, they're not going to come out. I mean, understand. But then there's an understanding that you go in and that, if you know the person,
0: exactly.
1: And you're going to get married to them, know what works for you too. Mm-hmm. Not what works over the neighbor's house. What's going to work for you and your partner? So that's something you work out. So the expectation is if you get home before me, you start the ball rolling. Mm-hmm. And then when I come home, I'll join you or I just sit by and you finish up. Something you have to work it out. Yes.
0: Yeah, man. He'll know when it's his turn. He'll know when it's his turn to cook up a Spanish dinner. Or something like that. You know what I mean?
1: It's so, I'm going to see that.
0: So
1: the man untied, the man everything plush on me, I watch everything and it bother me. Hey, we need a segment, you know, we need a show for we just talk and people laugh. I mean, I want for people laugh, you know. Yes. Because Pastor Margin,
0: mm-hmm.
1: to be honest, and Sister Paulette, you know, I don't speak for Rodriguez over 3 weeks. We just get back talking, you know.
0: Yeah.
1: Yes, because every time he call me, because he start call me down the radio, you know. Kind of like down the radio. Down the radio. Are you going to cook for me? And it come irritate me, man. Because you know me not have time.
0: Mm-hmm.
1: And you ask me about food. You're irritating me. And again, too. And I don't. Then he called. Donna, where are you? I said, I'm home. What you doing home? He said, boy, come on for my phone, man. So don't say. That time I'm serious. I'm at home. So, oh my God, I'm so happy for. Why you ask me what I'm doing? You're irritated.
0: No, you know what? I think, you know, Donna, in the case of Rodriguez, Rodriguez would have to. I think by now he should be learning the culture. Right, and that's you, your who you are, and your culture, your background, and so on. And then you are understanding. You'd have to understand his culture, right? So you cannot.
1: No, I do.
0: Mm-hmm. Yeah,
1: I do, and he understand me. It's just that sometimes you have to know what you say, because he will call me in the day, and he like, where you at? But Mr. Boy, I'm there. I will support you. I know.
0: Mm-hmm.
1: We say, what time you leaving? We say, it'll look like 1 or 2. Then you call me 6 o'clock, ask me where me there. You don't know where me there, you know me just come in, ask me that.
2: No, sometimes I'm conversation.
0: Oh, Jesus. Donna, we're going to have to go down to, we need to go down to Home Depot, Minister Pastor Paulette. I know those, we call it sandpaper. They might have a different name for it up here, so. We're going to get a rolls and rolls of sandpaper. And we have to sandpaper down, Donna, because, you know,
1: Pastor Martin, seriously, so what am I doing wrong?
0: You're rough. You can't be so rough towards. Sometimes you have to understand that Rodriguez might be looking for a conversation. That's how he starts a conversation.
1: Mm-hmm.
0: So, yes, so it's not like he's picking at you and wanted to track you down and all those things. No. He's simply trying to start a conversation. So when he says, you know, hey, where are you? You could calm a little bit and say where you are, but don't sound so rough. You're driving him away if that's the person we are going to vote for or we are voting for. You can't drive him away. You follow? That is important. So I want you to think. I want you to think before you answer him, Donna. You think before you answer.
1: The thing is, I'm going to ignore the call. You see, when we're tired, we're not going to answer.
0: You could answer, and you could say, you know what, I'm kind of tired right now, so I'll call you back. I'll call me back in another 10 minutes or so when you calm down. Count from 10 to 1. And count back up again to 10 and calm down, breathe before you answer.
1: But then when I say that, he like,
2: Let's FaceTime. It's in the bottom of the face. Don't look at me right
0: it's
2: now.
0: It's how you say it.
2: Oh, you want me to say it, right? All right.
3: Yes, but then again,
2: let me hear you, Sister Paulette.
3: you know him and he knows you, right? So he knows, he doesn't ever see you without your face looking right as you say.
2: No, ma'am.
3: Oh,
2: if he did that sleep, me get up 4 o'clock and beat the face.
0: A lot of work needs to be done.
2: Mr. Paulette, I love you. Pastor Martin, have a good weekend now.
0: We'll see you on Sunday. We'll see you on Sunday. We'll see you on Sunday. Here's a song, Minister.
3: Yes, sir.

0: show. Sister Jean Short, good morning to you. Good morning, good morning. Sister Shireen Robinson, pleasant morning to you, Sister. Wow, isn't that true?
1: It is definitely a journey.
0: Oh my God, I tell you, and we take it, there's no other way to take it, you know, more than a day at a time, ladies and gentlemen.
1: One day at a time, Jesus.
0: Man, it is indeed a journey, yeah.
1: Mm-hmm. If you start to look at it in any other way, Bishop, you become overwhelmed.
0: It will be.
1: So many things, so much things that's happening that we have to take it one day at a time. And not by ourselves.
0: Yeah.
1: Sweet Jesus.
0: Yeah.
1: That's all we are asking, one day at a time.
0: Well, that's all I'm asking for. Wow. So, how are you, though? We are racing up to the top of the hour. How are you?
1: I'm good, as usual. Grandmotherly duty.
0: Yeah, grandmotherly duties.
1: Looking more like motherly duty. We are here.
0: So, here is Sister Sherry Perry, right?
1: Mm-hmm.
0: And Sister Sherry Perry. Sherry Perry is saying that, I wonder if those feelings still exist for old people like me. That's her. She's saying, you know, and she's laughing out loud. Because I was talking about, 40 years, what made it work, right? I didn't even give the answer. Remember the young lady asked me last night? The young lady said, what made it work? What made it work? Mm-hmm. Caused me to stop and think to, you know, hold on. Good Lord, what made it work? Good morning.
1: Pastor Martin.
0: Yes.
1: Me again. I was listening to Donna just now. Pastor Martin, yes, I agree with you with the sandpaper. That really works. Donna is like, Donna is too much. It's just so dramatic.
0: I totally agree that we would have to get rolls and rolls, you know, of some papers. Sister Peterson.
1: Oh my God.
0: Yeah, man. To kind of just, you know, soothe her down, because Rod Ricketts soon might be get scared and want to run back over so down to Puerto Rico, you know.
1: Yeah. You don't need to get
0: scare the poor gentleman away. And we don't want that.
1: Yes, like, you're pushing him away. You need to get to be able to stop, Donna. Come on.
0: Yeah, she don't have that little soft spot in her. Ladies and gentlemen, we have to pray for Donna, because
1: we have to pray for Donna.
0: Oh, my God.
1: We have to pray for Donna, and we have to get the sandpaper at the same time.
0: We're not ruling out the sandpaper. We're going to carry the sandpaper, and we're going to use the sandpaper.
1: All right, Pastor Martin.
0: What good. Oh, my God. The minister, Pastor Paulette.
1: Yes, sir.
0: I tell you, what a morning.
1: So you look at that question and what makes it work?
0: Mm-hmm. That's where
1: over
0: I was.
1: Over 40 years.
0: Yeah, the young lady, when I said 40 years, I was still walking, you know. And she came and she opened the door and she said, What made it work? Oh, my God, I'm trying to...
1: I want
0: to
1: read some of your answers, because I know there must... I mean, you probably sent it earlier.
0: No, I haven't said it. From morning, I'm here and I'm saying, asking other folks, like, what made it work for you guys, you know?
1: Oh.
0: And so on. I think I want to... The young lady... When I answered a couple of things. No, maybe one thing I said, because I wanted the young man to hear it too. When I said, you know, all he has to do is to say, yes, dear. And say, yes, dear. Yes. Yeah. You know, that's a big part of it, you know. That's a big part of it. And it's not that it gives the wife dominance. No. You know,
1: but the wife should say yes there too.
0: Yes,
1: not one way.
0: But you know, the question was asked of the husband.
1: What makes it work?
0: The husband was asked the question. They were married for 65 years, right? Mm-hmm. And when they the news person ask him what made it work. 65 years in these times, are you kidding me? You know, it doesn't last a week in some places. And the elderly man sat down and he was holding on to his wife and he looked at her and he said, "Yes, dear, that's it."
1: And it was over. Game over.
0: And the game was over. Yeah, the game was completely.
1: And I think too that for it to work, both parties.
0: Yes, yes.
1: Have to want it to work. Because it makes no sense. I am over here and yes, dear. And there is over there saying, that's what you think. We both have to want it to work.
0: Yes. And
1: I can't be one-sided.
0: I totally agree with that, you know. Happy Friday, Sister Ingrid. Happy Friday. Happy Friday. It has to be that both individuals are doing everything in their power.
1: Invested in the marriage.
0: To make it work. And it's just the amazing way of spending years and spending time together, you know?
1: Yeah.
0: Yeah, man. By both of them working together and valuing each other in such a way, you know, that is important.
1: Complementing each other
0: in such a way in order to make it work, right?
1: Yeah.
0: There's going to be issues.
1: Understanding all of those good communicators, all of those components will make the marriage last, make it work.
0: Yeah, that is truly the way to go.
1: Definitely.
0: To make it last for many years.
1: 40 years. I mean, nowadays, last 1 year, you have a celebrate. We have to celebrate each milestone. We have to celebrate because, like you were saying, in some places a week and it's null and void.
0: Just a week.
1: Everyone celebrate. Every anniversary, celebrate, make it special.
0: And celebrate each other. Celebrate each other, man.
1: Don't be afraid to compliment each other or to celebrate every milestone. And keep it fresh, like
0: when I was on the clouds. I was talking about that when, you know, we were dating, my wife and I were dating, and I felt like I was floating on this cloud. I was up there.
1: You're courting.
0: And there she was on a cloud too, and we didn't even mind who was around, no cares in the world. It was just the two of us, you know.
1: I know, in your world.
0: But then, you know, when we got married and everything, we woke up and we realized that, hey, life is a journey, guys. we gotta go, Minister. We gotta take this up another morning, all right?
1: Oh, God. Have a blessed day, family.
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4: end. Hey, come here. Oh, no, I look my friend. No, me get to the attention. All right, then. 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

0: Patrick Reed, Brother Paul Marlon Anderson, Sister Sakisha, MC, Brother Ron, you no good again, Stephen. It no free. Me say a party that if he comes in. Hey, you think I let me tell? Also featuring GAC, Voice of Triumph. Me a talking choo-choo, God no. You want to know? Call the number 917-767-9138 or 347-557-2217. Gospel Explosion, July 11, 2026. Mount Vernon, he's sitting, turn up, he gone, me ready, boom!
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0: Hey, Florida no good again. Me mean Florida gone. When me say, Brother CJ and Sister Ivy and the entire CJ Gospel, our family, will be rolling into town on Saturday, June 13, 2026. For what? Excuse me. King Jesus Pentecostal Fellowship, Orlando, Florida. Look here. Women's Department present their first annual banquet. When me say, come and experience a night of fine food, warm fellowship, and uplifting praise. It turn over. Well on, formal attire, royal blue and gold contribution, $80, $40 for children. Guess who are the MC? Dr. Ivy Edwards, who have a sick of music. By CJ Gospel, our CJ himself, I'm going to deliver the CJ. Where is the way to keep the that if you ask me? Legacy Hall. It is going to be at 9404 South Orange Blossom Trail, Suite 5, Orlando, Florida. Me say, I be something. Me say, it got turn over. Me say, Saturday, June 13th, 2026. And surprise artists might show up. Oh, for more information, please contact 510-987-6092 or 689-200-2505. Me say it gone!
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5: Japan, yeah. 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You know, none? Yes, Razor Express. 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

0: Numbers 1305 is gonna load in a Bronx. 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
1: So when me I said then I no number. Give me a number, make me call them then now.
0: Of course then got number. You can call Jerry, he my manager and my friend. 646-234-8856. That's a Jerry. And then if you want to tailoring alteration or postering, you know, call Rowley. Yes, 646-538-2734. When we say Razor Express, then bad, then turn up. Your head are going to look decent, then God.

Are you happy in the CJ Gospel Hour? Hi, this is Lloyd Williams. You're listening to the CJ Gospel Hour.

I'm so blessed. To God be the glory, great things he has done. I want to say welcome to another CJ Gospel Hour. And of course, we just want to thank Bishop Martin for passing the baton over to the CJ Gospel Hour. Excellent, excellent program. Keep up the good works. I'm telling you, man, what a mighty God we serve. What a mighty God we serve. I tell you, so we're in for a blessed morning. Let us give thanks. Dear God and righteous Father, Lord, I just want to thank you for this opportunity to do this broadcast. I pray it will be a blessing. I pray it will be encouraging and uplifting. And as we're about to go for it, have your way and take control. In Jesus' precious name we pray. Amen and amen and amen. Yes, we're operating at, we're not at our maximum capacity. The website is down, but it still works, you know, because what you could do is just, there's a little rectangular button there. You just tap on that button and it play. The actual video from the website is not working right now, but you could still tap on that button above the website. You just tap on the audio button and it will just play, and you get the audio and you could type in just the same. But it's just that you're not gonna see no picture. The screen is gonna say offline. But the way the engineer set it up, whenever moments like this, you could just tap on it. Maybe I should have informed everyone before about this, but some of you might discover it on your own. So I can see Sister Donnie Thomas and Sister Clark check in, and I think my short tall sister check in. I don't know if anyone else check in, but God is great. We're in for a blessed day. I just want to remind you that on June the 20th, the Icon restaurant was supposed to have their fish fry, but it is postponed. It postponed for a later date. So we will not have two fish fry on that date. Bishop Martin and the Life Worship Center, they will be having their fish fry at Seymour Avenue. So, you know, we can all come together and just support Bishop Martin. And then at the next date that Icon will be having theirs, we all go out and support Icon. So to God be the glory, great things he has done. Sister Antoinette Walker, long time, I tell you, but God is great and he's in control. Yes, man, I want to remind you that this Sunday, Minister Devon will be having his dinner banquet at Eastwood Manor, his 20th year celebration in ministry. So we are inviting friends, family, neighbor, stranger, everyone to come out and have a good time in the Lord. I'm telling you, man, it's going to be a great, great, great event. Looking forward to see you there. Looking forward to see friends, family, neighbor, stranger, everyone come out and have a good time in the Lord, because it's going to be great. It's going to be great. And we are looking forward to have a good time in the Lord this Sunday. This Sunday for Minister Devon and Minister Carol. Yes, man, they are 20 years in ministry, over 2 decades, man. I tell you, it's a long time. And we want to just come out in great numbers to show our support, let them know, man, you know, we appreciate them. Because, you know, when you're in ministry, the ups and the down, you know, some of the night, them you go to bed, you tell yourself, say, that's it. And the God in you, when you wake up the next morning, you say, you know what? Let me see. And then you were looking at the glass half empty the night. So you start look at it half full the next morning. So
then you can see where you might just going through. You go to bed done with ministry. You wake up in the morning with a 50-50 shot, but then sometime a phone call, somebody might call you and say, "Brother CJ, I want you pray for me because, you know, I was going through such and such, and I remember years ago when I was going through, and I remember when I tune in and I hear you say this," and then you say, "Wow, I can't give up ministry because, you know, even though you're so discouraged, there are people out there that are dependent." That's how I angle my situation, and God always send a good Samaritan to give you a reassurance that you're not alone. Because a lot of time we are in ministry and we feel like we are alone. And Minister Devon and Minister Carol, they were able to press their ways during those moments. And I'm sure during those moments in ministry, you and some good people have disagreement, you know, because of all the enemy so cunning and put you at a spot where you just feel discouraged. So guess what happened now? He just set you up in a way where you go at the wrong person. The person that is in your corner, that's the one you come up against. You know, and that's what ministry does. And even sometimes in church, too, sometimes some pastor lose some good member, you know, because of some sweet mouth people who convince you, and you think them is all that. And you feel they are more important to the ministry than the next person. So we bias. Everybody bias, you know. We bias and take them side. And when those people gone, the very same person who convince you and you bias and take their side, they walk out, leave you. So you end up losing a good person and you lose them too. And I tell you, so ministry, and when that happen, you know, you go to bed with heartache, you know, ministry come in like eggs, you know, when they drop them, broke up. And something, simple things will just make the egg just drop and broke. And you say, "Oh my goodness, the person that you think wouldn't drop the egg, or them drop it, you know. And the person who would I even try to catch it, gone." So that's how church mash up. That's how ministry mash up, because we have a tendency to defend the person that you think wouldn't drop the egg, or them drop it, you know. And the person who would I even try to catch it, gone. So that's how church mash up. That's how ministry mash up, because we have a tendency to defend the enemy.

We want to have a good showing this Sunday. We want the place to pack, and Minister Devon can say yes. All the years when I wanted to quit, thank God I didn't quit. You know, I don't even want him to have the slightest thought and say, maybe I should have quit. You know, not even that we want. We want to come across his thought. We want to know that, you know, the place Eastwood Manor Park. And I tell you, some people might say, boy, I don't have the money. But I tell you, people have money, you know. Some people don't. But more people can afford it, because I've gone to some event sometime. Some boring event for all $250, $270, $180, $170. And for what you're getting, let me tell you something, man. You're getting Stefan Penicillin. You're getting Glacier Robinson. You're getting Minister Patrick Reed. You're getting Sister Ralph. Kean, is it Kean Ralph? This young lady, she's a very good minister. Maybe you don't hear her for on this scene, but she's a very good minister, man. So we ask you to support is the name of the game, man. Come out and maybe you might not be able to make it, you know, but you can call Minister Devon and say, Minister Devon, I couldn't make it, but I'm going to sell you $50 towards your ministry. Minister Devon, I couldn't make it, but I'm going to sell you $20 towards your ministry. Or if you, when you come out, because sometimes, you know, by the time the members of the band, the ministers, and everybody come inside, you know how much people that you have to pay for? You know, so the little profit where you make, most of it gone to Eastwood Manor. And Eastwood Manor has been very good to the community. Believe me, they have been very good. But it's just that things tight on people, and a lot of times people might ask you for a discount, and sometimes it's hard to say no. And sometimes the banquet full up a discount, people. And when you come home and the crowd and everybody believes that you make money, and you don't make no profit. Believe me. And I know this event going to be a good event. This is one, if there is any event out there that should be going for $150, is this. Because you're getting a quality minister like Minister Glacier Robinson, Stefan Penicillin, Minister Patrick Reed, young rising star, Sister Kean Ralph, and also Sister Janet Lewis, veteran gospel minister, very excellent. You're going to come out and see all them people, and you wonder, where them people are today? Where were these people? I tell you, man, come out and support Minister Devon. I encourage everyone, when people are having their event, man, support them, because you know this is a way of showing them your appreciation. And you listen to Minister Devon on the radio. Minister Devon, I never hear Minister Devon run a program and Minister Devon come, boy, if you give me $100, God, I go bless you. If you give me $50, I never hear he come out. Maybe there might be one or two times, but overall, I don't hear Minister Devon come on the radio and give me this, give me that, give me that, give me this. So, you know, if he's putting on an event, man, support, because, you know, believe me, man, people are being blessed. And the thing about it, you know, when somebody is at work and discouraged, and by listening to a ministry and you get encouraged, you're able to encourage somebody, and somebody is able to encourage another person, and that other person is able to encourage 10 persons. So maybe it don't seem as if Minister Devon is responsible for that 50 people over there. So, but it's because of the ministry. That's the way it works. So, you know, we're encouraging Altman to come out and support, because it is a worthy cause. It is a worthy cause, man. And I just come out to Eastwood Manor, because you're getting a live bands and you're getting music. To me, live bands alone, a gospel concert, no cut it. A banquet. Concert is fine. But having just a live bands, for me,
But you get a DJ and a live band, that's a perfect combination.

You're getting a DJ and a live bands. Come here, man, me like for hear some music play. Me not like going bands and I just pure singing all night. No, me not like that. Me want to hear some record play too. That's just me. And if you check it out, most people like it better so. Balance. Life is about balance. The live singing alone, when you give them a balance, you have a DJ play some music, and then now guess what? The live bands come on and do them thing, you know. And if me have one concert, no, me no want to praise and worship. Me sorry. Me just want music play and the people them dance and set the pace. And then the first minister will come on, I will get like a minister, like Minister Tyson, if he come on first, who me know say, good at certain things and set the pace. That's the way the things head into. And right now, me tell you say, this thing set up to be perfect. It's set up for you to have a great time. Cause you go come in and walk into some good music, and then you go get some live ministers that will be ministering to you. I'm telling you, man, it's going to be a great event, and I'm looking forward to see friends, family, neighbor. I've seen, yes, even though the website, you people are such a loyal people, man. Because Sister Antoinette Walker check in, and my Sister Donette Thomas check in, Sister Clark check in, my Chantal sister check in, Humble Doctor check in, Brother Goody Sister Goody check in, Minister Benz check in. Yes, man, I know, but you just stop up top and you get the audio. I'm telling you, man, God is great, man. God is great. So let me get into the music. So remember this coming Sunday, the place to be, Eastwood Manor, 3371 East Chester Road, right there at the corner of Boston Road. Admission is $120 for adults and $60 for children. And one might be listening out there and say, $100? Trust me, missy people go. Missy some people. And when me hear say, them the people there, I don't hear one good song, you don't hear a word of them, I say, and people up here $500 and $1,000 for go listen to them, and you're not getting no food. You're not getting any food. And the place pack up. People are quarreling, say them not getting in. People are push stamping for go inside. And we're having a gospel event at an elegant place where you sit down, you eat, you're going to sit down and have a good time. You're going to have plenty of food. These are royalty treatment, man. These are treatment that when we back home in Jamaica, we say, man, and we watch the TV and we see, we watch some sitcom or we watch some TV shows and these things are happening. You say, die, this never. And then you have to come out and go down at your outside latrine. And walk about a mile, go down at the latrine and come back. And here it is now. We have an opportunity to take our stress off away. All we worry about the work and try to save everything what we can save. And a lot of people stress out themselves to save, you know. And when you're dead gone, the kids them don't even get a proper burial. They don't, not even your friends and family able to pay the last respect, because them just cremate your body and you stress out yourself. And when you could have come out to all these banquets and live a little longer, healthier, and enjoy life a little better, you never do it to yourself. You're gone too soon. It's an opportunity for you to take away stress, an opportunity for you to be happy, opportunity even sometimes when the kids, they're giving you problem, you know, sometimes you have kids that give you trouble, sometimes your husband that give you trouble, sometimes your wife that give you trouble, sometimes the job that give you trouble, sometimes trouble on the workplace, sometimes even the bus driver, you go up on the bus a morning time, the bus give you trouble, you stand up there and the man drive off left you. And all them stress there. You can't just come to the banquet and forget about stress. You know, it takes stress off your head. Have fun. When you see how much fun you have, there are people that are taking vacation. And right now, when they come back, their credit card, all $7,000 for go take vacation. And when they go, them not enjoy it. Because you see some of the places them what we hear about. Believe me, man. When you go there, boring, you know. When
When you go there, it's boring for your $7,000. You come back, you know, enjoy the food. When you come to Eastwood Manor, let me tell you something. You see, when we used to things, we have a tendency not to appreciate it as much. But man, I'm glad I appreciate Eastwood Manor, and I see what they're doing for the community, because they have some halls. We're not half as nice as Eastwood Manor. And, you know, for you to get that hall to rent, you have to pay $120 per plate to the hall. You know, just to get the hall. That means if you're having an event at the hall, for you to make a money, your ticket going to be at least $175. And Eastwood Manor charge us where we can sell the ticket for $120, and we don't have to come away with no big profit, but we're not going to lose. But guess what happened? So many people in the community, some people have it and beg discount, and a lot of people don't have it. And knowing the kind of person Minister Devon is, he probably going to say, all right, come. And believe me, man, we you know, a lot of event, you know, people we go to, I miss the event, keep with ticket of it $250, and the place pack, and then collect a half friend, and nothing like that going at Eastwood Manor. Come on, people in the community, man, support the place, no man, support the people them, no man, you know, support, man. We not support each other, and when all of a sudden, if Eastwood Manor should lock down now, you hear everybody, boy, brother CJ, we did miss Eastwood Manor, you know. Oh my God, because when me have to go at this function, me used to keep a boat ride, you know, and the boat used to charge me like $5,000. And guess what happened now? Me can't keep no more boat ride, because the boat I got charged about $10,000-$12,000, and I buy the boat. And you can't rely that you're going to get the crowd. If you get the crowd, you can make the money, you know. But you can't rely on the crowd. I see people go to Eastwood Manor, have event, and all 40 people show up. And they leave out of there, and Eastwood Manor work out. Eastwood Manor never tough on them and say, look here, you book for 100. You have to pay for the 100. Eastwood Manor don't do that. You have some all, if them put out 100 cheer, you have to pay for it. I mean, this is community, people, man. I'm telling you. So, people of God, let us support each other now. Why we as people, we're afraid to make each. We feel so if we support one another, we are going to make them rich. Why? Why? For God in heaven's sake, why we can't just come out and support people like the secular people them? You know, and I'm not knocking the secular people, because I admire a lot of things about them, man. Oh, they support each other. And the church people, you now go on one event, you tell people, you now go. That's why I mean, I love when somebody call me upon the ear, you know. If me call you upon the ear, if you call me on the radio, and you say, boy, brother CJ, and you talk, me advertise something, and you say, boy, brother CJ, the banquet, boy, me know your banquet always nice. And me go up my mouth and say, looking forward to see you there. If you can't make it, you just keep quiet, man. Brother, call me. Brother CJ, me hear the banquet advertised. Me sorry, me couldn't come, but boy, me not have no money. And when me call you off the year and say, look here, me can give you a free ticket. You know what, brother CJ? Give it to somebody else, because me can't make it. That means it's a tragedy then. That means you have sabotaged the event. If you go call me on the radio, you may promote an event, and you call me publicly on the airwave, if you tell me, say you can't come. A sabotage business that. I mean, not care who do it. That is sabotage. If you can't make it, no, me can't say, look at you, say, brother CJ, you're up. So now say, Dana Radio, no. Everybody know Dana. Brother CJ, I'm not going to able to make it. You know how much people are come, say, they wouldn't want to meet Dana Radio? All of a sudden, you turn off 10-15 people. No, man, don't do that. It seems maybe you're not deliberately sabotage it, but that's the way it come off, as if you're a sabotage event. If you cannot make it, do not call public radio. And if your friend attack to you about the event and say, boy, you know me, I got the event,
and you know you're not going, you keep quiet. You know there are a lot of events that are coming up and I know I can't make it. And some of them me deliberately not go go. And I not say nothing. Me just promote it same way and do everything same way. And I encourage people to go. But me just can't go because I have plans. You know, I mean, that's simple. These are not things you have to go to college. That's why you see some people, you know. And some of them people who do this thing, you know, you're surprised the education we don't have, you know. And you say, so that's the problem with church. It's simple common sense decision. Them don't exercise it. Then do some dumb things. And to me, if I'm advertising an event and you can't make it, and you call the radio, brother CJ, me can't make it, me not gonna come. That's dumb. It's either that's dumb. That's to me, that's sabotage. If I ask you now, you call me, well, brother CJ, that music then nice, you know, you can play it back. And I say, want me to come at the banquet Sunday? And you say, brother CJ, me can't make it. Nothing wrong with that. Nothing, because I'm the one that asks you and you answer the question. But nobody no asks you nothing about no banquet. And you just call, brother CJ, me sorry, me can't come at the banquet. Idiot thing that. But you know, just come out and support Minister Devon, man. Support the banquet, man. It's a worthy cause. You know, I mean, for him to have this bank, you know, he has to put out a lot. A lot has to put out for this banquet to go on. And it is such a good thing for us. Events like this is such a good thing to take away the stress, because we just work, home, laundromat, and all of we are going through some turmoil, you know. All of us going through a storm. Believe me, man. If it's not a financial storm, it's a marital storm. If it's not a marital storm, it's a fitness storm. If it's not a fitness storm, it's a workplace storm. If it's not a workplace storm, it's sickness, it's a health storm. But all of us have something buckling. And we can easily well throw in the towel and say, we nah support this. We can easily well throw in the towel and say, we nah go do this. You know, there are some people that press their way out to the banquet, man, and you wouldn't know how sick they are. And they come to the banquet and they say, boy, you know, me not meeting at the banquet and me not feel not a pain. Me remember a sister always have a back problem. And the sister said, brother CJ, you know, so me come at the banquet, he come like, see, no back no problem, no did it. And when me gone home and the next day, me feel a little pain. I mean, sisters like those, man, if I was a billionaire, I'd make them a millionaire. You know, let us support Minister Devon. Support. This coming Sunday, Eastwood Manor, 3371 East Chester Road in the Boogie Down Bronx. And I have some more things that I will be talking about later, some more advertisement. But right now, I'm Minister Devon, we are say, because at this Sunday. So let me get back into the music.

I want to say blessing to Sister CGP. Yes, Sister Benz, I'm telling you, man. Deacon and Sister Roach over there in Florida. I said next weekend this time, hopefully. Hopefully I'm in Florida. When I cry. Hopefully we can be doing a live broadcast from Florida.

I said I wasn't supposed to be here this morning, you know. Just like a flower. But I tell you what, I work like a madman. No mommy's kisses. I end up paying out more money than I wanted to. Nobody wants me. But I say I want to be on the radio this morning.

0: I don't know if the phone lines are nothing is working. I don't know, but I'm just here playing some music.
1: Could you possibly
0: rewind and come again? I'm telling you. And as I said, I'm just here just doing my thing, man. And I don't know. As I said, I don't know. Concourse Kean, bless your heart, Sister Kean. I tell you, to God be the glory. Great things he has done. I'm telling you, man, I'm just here. Don't know. As I say, lot of things not working. But, you know, my engineer is not available. So I just have to, you know, whosoever is listening, if the radio is playing, if the Alexa is playing, and if you're on the website and you touch that little thing and get it to play, to God be the glory, more power. Because if you type in, I see you same way. So I, as I said, you know, you can text me at 914-830-7989 if you need, cousin Ermin, bless your heart, if you need to talk to me, cause I don't know what's up with these phone lines or nothing. I have no idea what's going on. So we are gonna just play music and talk. I'm telling you.

0: I'm growing while no, I said no, Facebook not working. And no, that is the video from the chat room, so even if I turn on the camera, you wouldn't be able to see me. I'm nobody's child. It's just audio. And speaking of audio, she dashed me away. Sister Sonia Love dashed me away. No mommy's arms to hold. Blessing, blessing.
1: Blessings, my brother.
0: How you doing, my sister?
1: I'm doing well. I'm listening to you.
0: Yeah, man.
1: Blessings to you and the family, and blessings to all my families. Blessings to Pastor Martin. Talk it through, Brassy Joe. You listen to Pastor Martin and I'm on. Even if you never know me, you don't feel like me, don't. You make you laugh, don't.
0: Definitely, definitely, definitely. But you know, sometimes, you know, sometimes I wonder, Pastor Martin asks a good question and you run from it and you never come back on site.
1: What was the question?
0: Like you said, which one of them closer to you or something like that. Something.
1: Yeah, man, me answer, man.
0: Me never come hear that. Answer. No, me never. Me did miss out the part there.
1: Yeah, me give Roderick his vote.
0: Okay.
1: Me give Roderick his because in compassionate, I can sit down and have a conversation with him and smile.
0: Mm-hmm.
1: With Ian now, it's unpleasant. You can't have a nice, jovial conversation. He always just serious and toxic. But then when his friend calls, yo, wagwan! Then when me the running call like I'm a dark cloud. No, we can't deal with that.
0: But you know, when Pastor Martin asks you, you feel like you're in control, and you say yes, you know, nice, sweet,
1: yes,
0: Dana.
1: I am.
0: Sweeter.
1: in some situations.
0: Yes.
1: I forget to move on, that's easy.
0: We know.
1: Because, look, I don't ask for a lot, you know. Financially, it's not on that point. But if I said, okay, on July 26th, because Ian Narko, everybody hypocrite feed. Mm-hmm. If I said to Roderick, it's July 26th, we're going to Brother CJ event. Him agree, you know, and uh-huh. He prepare. And if at the last minute now, him tell me, say, I have to fly out. No, boss, you have to cancel that. At July 26th, me say. And if somebody, you make arrangement for July 26th, you tell them, say, but are you already booked? You can't make it for July 20. A problem, you have to be there. I don't care. Oh, the office did it. Those are that's the only way I'm in control.
0: Okay.
1: But it's not like being control because I'm saying, look, July 26th. July 26th. If I have your date, I'm not gonna book something for July 26th. No, me already booked with you. But me, I'll call you right back.
0: All right, no problem. Cause there was a question that asked again. I think Pastor Martin was saying like, if somebody ignore you for a while, after a while, you are gonna just give up. If somebody ignore you, and as I said, Christian can operate. You see. You know what I don't like with Christian? You know me in the entertainment business, right? They're having an event. And say, Brother CJ, how much it is to play for the event? You tell them, they agree to pay you for the event and everything. So you say, all right then, what happened now? 2 weeks before the event, me need a deposit. 2 weeks come, you're not getting a deposit, right? The event is the following week. You might wait a few days. Next week at the event, you call him. Oh, Brother CJ, we did decide to go a different route, you know. Then, so me say, then why not? Then you not hear from me, you should have figured that out. Me say, no problem. I'm not even going to argue with a fool. Because you know what happened? The Bible says, it's easier to confront a bear rather for cubs than to confront a fool in his foolishness. Yes, man, because a foolishness that you tell me. If I'm looking at an apartment now,

0: and you have an apartment for that's going to become available, and in September, right? And me and you make a talk, and me say, August, I'm coming to give you the deposit from the ending of July. Now, me not check with you the ending of July. Me not check with you none at all. And then September now, warm to the apartment, I'm ready for make the deposit. No, the apartment gone. It gone. Then you go around, what a wicked people in renty, because they never, when they take a start, the man say, me can't bother, me rent it to some Section 8 people. Yes, he rent it to Section 8 people because I want this. Or, same rent it to him church sister. Oh, him buy, because I'm not going to church. You know? I'm telling you, man, what I don't like with people, man, they just can't look into themselves and see them do something wrong. They always make an excuse. And I know the things where you do wrong get in a trouble and are the excuse. You know, I mean, you see, these are the things that are messing up the church. And when we talk about it, some people, not, me know a lot of people not like it and then turn off them really, but enough people agree with me. Some simple common courtesy. Last year, you put on a banquet. I have you, brother CJ, play the music. This year you put the banquet on, you're not going to have brother CJ play the music. You not say nothing to brother CJ. Brother CJ not say nothing to you. When you take a start the banquet play, you keep the banquet. Sometimes you don't even know say the banquet on. The sound man mess up. Some people call me, brother CJ. You know, when a banquet like that, brother CJ, you can't send your guys in, cause your guys them never know what them a do. Me say which banquet, Sister Suzette banquet. Because last year it was nice, and this year you send the guys them, and then now me say, look here, sister, I didn't even know the banquet on. Then say for real, me never know it on. Then you go to Sister Suzette. Brother CJ, I mean, because me never use you, you know, come at the banquet and you tell people all kind of negative. I said, Sister Suzette, I did not tell nobody nothing negative. I didn't even know the banquet was on. Somebody call me and tell me. And you still not believe me, you know? Still not believe me. I'm telling you, man, we go through some things in ministry. Unnecessary. What we can just, I'm a communicator. That's one thing with me. I am a communicator. I'm you book me for an event to play. A funeral come up in the family. I'm a try fi convince the family. Say, boy, I couldn't use that date. They couldn't use that date there. Guess what? My auntie from England. And my cousin from Europe. Other date that they might go here before they come. They can't come no other date. Boom, I call you up in the banquet. I say, look here, miss, I am so sorry. I know I promised to play and I will still play, but I'm going to have to send the dashing man and I'll come there later on in the night. But the dashing man, when you open at 5 o'clock, dashing man going to be there because I have a funeral within the family. You know, say nothing to me, you know. Guess what? When dashing man son show up with the sound and say next sound a string up. I'm telling you, these are some dumb things. Dumb things. Let me tell you something, man. It don't make no sense. I'm a communicator. I am a communicator. If I tell you I'm gonna do this, and to me that's what you call that's a PR nightmare, you know. And people do the worst thing to themselves, you know. And then blame the innocent. Those who then hurt at them then turn it around, pan, you know. That's who them turn it around on. I tell you, man, as long as me depend radio, I read a come off a radio. than sit down and see all them things that are going and talk about it. And that's a problem with church people. We can't talk about problem because, and we can't talk about it openly. Shh, we have to hush hush. May I talk about it if you make people know, say, and I'm so mistake. If I promise to come carry you go to the airport and I can't make it, may I say to you, say, you will have to know. I'm supposed to take you to the airport, but me can't make it. Me go sense. Me go ask Dashin man. You go see either Howard. You go see Kenrick. Or look here. You have go. Me now go here before pick up the suitcase and from upstairs because me ask Ivy if he drive for me. So me I beg you carry down the suitcase downstairs. Guess what happened now? When Ivy show up, oh no, me did call one. Me did call one Uber now. What kind of idiot business is that? These are just some. If it's in football, you'd get a 15. If you'd get a 15-yard flag for unnecessary roughness. Unsportsmanlike conduct. And if it was in basketball, you'd get a technical. And if it was in baseball, then we'd throw you out of the game. No, man, we need to do better, man. And I believe that people communicate with people who they want to communicate with. But if them feel say soft, through them know say me soft and me have a loving heart, them not afraid to step and mash me toe. I may come to understand it. I come to the realization. Blessing, blessing.
1: Yes, my brother.
0: Yeah,
1: but
0: man.
1: You understand where I'm coming from, right?
0: Yeah, man. Me understand exactly where I come from.
1: Because it's not a last minute, and I give you a lot of time. So if you're going to cancel me for please somebody else, no, man, a problem. That
0: no, sometimes we have to do that still in a cancellation of a cancel, but
1: no,
0: depends
1: no.
0: on what. No, no, no.
1: Brother
0: sometimes.
1: CJ, eh? Look. Sometimes cancel it because, look. This weekend, for Westport, the husband is not in town. He asked me months if I can do Saturday, Sunday. I said, no. I can do Saturday, and I can do up until maybe 1-2 Sunday. But I cannot do both days. Because I already give Brother Devon the confirmation that I will be there, and I'm not gonna work for nobody because I am going to be at Brother Devon.
0: All right. And look here, may I ask you a question? I say, listen this now, right? Listen carefully now, right? I play for an event, right? Say you have a banquet this year. Me play at the banquet, the people, me enjoy the banquet. Me charge you $400. Somebody like the vibes and think they can do a better job. So them want make their name in our music business. So then tell us say you want no. Me will play for you for $200, you know. And next, you know, say nothing to me all year round, you know, day. Nothing to me. So next year you get the $200, man, now. And then when the banquet keep now, somebody call me Brother CJ and I say, Brother CJ, me know you couldn't make it. But why, you know, you should at least send Sister Ivy, man. Because, man, them never know if you play music and the music never sound good. Them never know if you operate it. And I say, Sister, I know me, you know. You say, I know you? I say, no, I didn't even know that the banquet is around again. Then, no, Sister Susie, no, we know, say she keep the banquet. Call me, Brother CJ. Well, I see, Jay, because me no use if you play, you know, come on my banquet, and you spread all kind of rumors from my banquet. Me say, Sister Susie, I did not spread no rumors. The person called me and said they never enjoy the music, and the music never sound good. And me tell him, say, I know me play, because me never know, say, the banquet, and because you know, say nothing to me. And from that, you vex with me. You get what I'm saying?
1: Yeah.
0: You have a church now, right? You have a choir director. You have a meeting behind the choir director back. So when you decide, so when you now go, no longer have that person as a choir director, you go to the person and say, for the next 2 weeks, the choir now go sing here. Yeah? And you don't say nothing to the person. So the next 3 weeks, when the person look and see choir gone up in that uniform, you don't have none. You sit down there. a new person. You are going to stay in that church? You're not going to stay in that church, you know? You understand what I'm saying?
1: Yeah.
0: There and people blame you for some things. I tell you, man, people, the Christian, we don't communicate with each other like a secular man them. And it's sad. We supposed to do things that are more professional than them. Simple things.
1: Because I understand what you're saying. And that's why, you know, not every event I can go to. But there are some that I really want to be there. Because this is a special moment for Brother Devon. It's 20 years.
0: Amen.
1: And even if I support, it's not going to be the same not being present. So
0: amen.
1: There are just some events where your present, you know, need to be there.
0: Yes.
1: You understand? And that's with me. July 26th, my present have to be there. If I have a travel, I cannot travel July 26th. So you have to work with me because I have an event and I'm going to be there.
0: Mm-hmm.
1: So there are just some event where I have to be in person.
0: Yes.
1: You understand? And if I'm dating you and I give you a month and I say July 26th and then July 25th, you tell me, say, you have to travel July 20th. Allah, you tell, man.
0: No, but sometimes things come up, you know, because you see, there are some things. No, man, sometimes things come up.
1: Brother CJ,
0: suppose now, we see.
1: You don't know.
0: No, let me tell you something, you see. I have a friend of mine, right? And him call me. Because I try to call him and I don't get him. And him call me and say, boy, Brother CJ, me sorry, me take so long for call back. My daughter die, my big daughter die. I say, oh my God. So me say, so the funeral service, he said, no, the funeral service will be such and such a time. So me say, can you send me the flyers for the funeral? And him send it to me. When me look that day, me have some things to do, but me I go drop him and go support him. So
1: yeah.
0: So sometimes, believe me, man, sometimes the last minute, people, some situation come up, because what me have to do, me have to drop what me have to do and go support.
1: Yeah.
0: There are some things me can't drop now. Like if the funeral was on the day a Minister Devon thing, me couldn't drop it. If it was on the day a Sister Clark thing of Florida, me couldn't drop it. You know, there are some things where you can't drop.
1: There are just some things where
0: yes,
1: you cannot cancel, Brother CJ.
0: No, you can't cancel
1: because
0: some event.
1: If you come to me and you say, boy, Donna, may I go support Brother Post? No, you say, Donna, you can come with me to support Brother Post between 9 and 11 a.m. I say, no, Brother CJ, we can't do that. Because I have a support, Brother Devon, in the evening. I'm going to want them couple hours if we get couple rest.
0: Yeah, man.
1: Me now go do both, and then when we forget Brother Devon, me tired, and become no.
0: Yeah.
1: Me go cancel that and support Brother Devon, because I tell him, say, I'm going to be there.
0: Yep. And then there are some things, do you see? Like, for example, now, say, I'm having my banquet now, right? Me and your friend, you have your church, right? You're a pastor and you have your church. And guess what? Sister Susie get a heart attack. And you got choose to come have a prayer and fasting service Sunday, July the 26th. The same night of my banquet. Why you couldn't do it? The 20th is Saturday. Why you couldn't do it the Monday night? Or you couldn't say, right, then what we going to do is, people, we're going to have a special service starting at 4 p.m. and it'll go over the latest 7. You understand? You choose to have your service at 7 o'clock during the time. We have to use our discretion. Let me tell you something, man. Me tell Ivy this, you know. If God forbid I'm dead, know the events them that's happening around and what is happening. Plan. Don't plan my funeral for the same day as somebody banquet. Yeah. You see what I'm saying? Yeah. Because you know, say, yeah. you know, there are some things where the churches do, and we need, and these are just common sense decision. And if we start applying these things, we're surprised to see how much a church start pack up again. Because you see, a young person could never understand this, you know. Like I'll say, for example, now say you're a pastor now and you're an Adventist, right? And your best friend die, and him a bury on Saturday, and you say you nah go. You know what I mean? So, and when you take a stop now, you know, your best friend, daughter, are your godfather, are you the godfather? That the daughter they done with you, you know?
1: Yeah.
0: You know, so yeah. That's why when Christ was on earth, you know, and him see people hungry, and we feed them on the Sabbath day, you know. If an emergency and you need to be healed on a Sabbath day, him a go heal up on the Sabbath day, because I'm going to tell you, say, look here, man, we use common sense in everything what you do. Me know, say, it's a day where you're worshiping, but the brother are dead on that day. They're saving life, no? You got your walk gone same way.
1: Yeah. There are just some things where you just have to put effort in supporting your brother or your sister. And I totally agree with you on supporting.
0: Yeah.
1: You understand? And I totally agree with you with Brother Deva not coming on, you know, and asking, you know, to help to do this, to do that. So if you have the time and you can be daring person, come out and support the brother.
0: Yes, man.
1: You know, because Brother Devon, he's really a nice person and he's a very good supporter.
0: Yep.
1: And he's so appreciative. He just show grace, thankful for small mercy. And I really admire that about him.
0: Yep.
1: You know, and the wife is nice too, but we're more used to Brother Devon, so we just emphasize on Brother Devon.
0: Yes. And as I said,
1: you
0: see,
1: me?
0: A long time we know each other, we go through thick and thin, we ball together, we pray together. One day me, it's just a coincidence, it never planned. I was at the storage and I saw Deacon Brown at the time, that was Sister Rochelle's man. And when me look, me see Minister Devon come out of the car to the storage. When me look, me see Brother Stephen drive up. And one next guy that was there. And guess what happened when we do down at the storage? Come like we have church down there.
1: What? We start pray?
0: We never did really a prayer, but we just a testify and a talk about the goodness of God, and we so excited and a talk about God. It come like we have church down at the storage. Me never remember when me go. Me almost late.
1: Right.
0: You know, so we come a far away, man. Those days, I will never forget that day, man. You know, those are some moments, you know. Yes, man. And I remember when I just meet Brother Devon, his daughter was going to be 16, and he having a sweet 16 birthday party for her. And he said, Brother CJ, come on down, man, and bring your thing and come play some music. And I said, wow. And we went down there and we play music. So, we believe me, we come from far, you know, as I say, where I come from, far.
1: Right. You know, and it's all about supporting each other. I believe in that. And if you cannot make it, just like you said, things do happen.
0: Mm-hmm.
1: But with me and Roderick, it's a different case.
0: Mm-hmm.
1: You understand? Because even not around me 24/7. And if me ask you to be there, I need you to be there. We not going to take no excuse. You understand? Because if him ask me, say, look, November 1st, why you attend a wedding with me? I'm going to say, okay. if there's an event November 1st, I'm going to tell you I cannot be there because I already give him the assurance that I'm going to be there.
0: I cannot cancel
1: him because I already assure him, yes, I'll be there. So I'm going to tell you I'm not going to be in person, but I will send in a couple people.
0: Mm-hmm.
1: You understand? We have to keep our... Brother CJ, around 6 years, I'm back in our ministry, right?
0: Yes, during COVID, you come back.
1: Right, and around 6 years COVID now, right?
0: Yes.
1: And for everybody who knows me, I know what we went through, and I came on, and I testify of the wrongs that I've done to you. For the 6 years that I'm back, is there qualities that I have improved and kept my word that I'm not going to do what I did back then?
0: You improve a whole lot. You improve a whole lot. But you know, say still, you know, 100 up there. But you know what happened? You're good enough to go like this.
1: No, I'm not 100. May I talk
0: no,
1: like
0: no, no, no, no. You really...
1: You want me to specify with. Coming on and said, okay, I'm going to send in 10 people and I don't pay you for your money. That's the most detrimental I ever did. Do I ever go back and do that?
0: No.
1: Okay. That's the me. Don't pay for every single ticket. Let me put up in this call.
0: Oh boy, it's good to know we can laugh. It's good to know we can laugh.
1: That's the most detrimental ever do you. And that was evil still, you know, in our life. That was very evil.
0: Hold on now. To be honest now, and I just, it's, to me, me wonder, you see, if it's in the middle of it, and you say, you know, me not take me a God event, you know. Or you just say, no, I'm going to just give away all these tickets and put them in a debt. How that come up?
1: No, man, me the planet, man. You know how we come up?
0: Yeah.
1: One Sunday, I'm in a nice, clean, half-clean kitchen, you know. And before you just come on, I'm humble. You come on. Why me happy? Me happy. Some people not happy. And you start clap. I call me associate. I say, what you
0: me know that.
1: I'm in my torment. Watch your man. She said, what you do? I say, I go and call in order 10 ticket, not 1 cent. I better win back in ball. Be happy. Watch your man ball. That's how I came up with it.
0: But can you imagine, you see, I play at an event, and when me go fi collect, me say, you what happened now? You have to keep the money there. And one... two, three, $350. I say, look here, me can't afford no more because
1: look.
0: Me say, look. Hear me now. Me never call in here. Me say, if the person we plan to sponsor the ticket, them step up to the plate, me pay you the rest. But if not, he have got those circle for this. And then tell you know, we in some financial jam up to we neck, you know.
1: I mean, didn't know.
0: You didn't know, right? Yeah, man.
1: Of course. I deliberately, that was no guess, no nothing. But deliberately, because we said, I'm not hurt you physically. I hurt you white pocket there. Yes. And when I call me accomplishment, laugh. Because you think she ever come to, you know.
0: Yeah, me think so too.
1: And Charlene, I'm come off and I say 10 tickets. I say, watch me on him. Watch me on him. Yeah, he said, okay. He said, watch, not 1 cent. But I would not tell anyone to do that.
0: And yeah, what's the thing about it, you see? Yeah, what's the thing about it? You see, the difference between Fimi Christianity and Wolpa Christianity. If, say, for example, now, say, Elder Needham do me something bad, and I can't stand it, and Elder Needham and the whole community say, boy, Elder wicked, and it hurt me. And you say, Brother CJ, here I am now. We are get at Elder now, you know. We are going to rate it. I say, no, Dana. No. We can't do that. Donna, me understand your feelings you want to get at it, but as a Christian, God wouldn't, Christ wouldn't want it to be like that. That's my Christianity. You see what I mean?
1: And that's the right thing.
0: Yeah, me I go stand up, you know, and you might not agree with me. You think a little time when say people out there never agree with me, but it was the right thing to do. And down the road, them say, boy, you know what? Me understand. I remember me and my daughter is... We are, when we say we're close, she would tell me anything. And she says she's going to go to college in California. And I said, no, I'm going to put down my foot. And she bawl, she vex. When we say vex, I know she appreciate me for it.
1: Yeah.
0: Me say now, because you see, if my daughter was a street girl now, mother take a chance, mother cock, you know what, tight and say go. But me know say she ain't a street person like that, and she go all the way to California. Me say no.
1: Yeah. You know, we all make mistakes. And like what I told Pastor Martin earlier, if you are going to get married and you're in the ghetto, and the marriage come in, the ghetto in our marriage for 2 years. For 15, 20 years, the ghetto, you know, the ghetto not supposed to be in the marriage.
0: No.
1: You're supposed to grow and, you know right from wrong and know what to say and how to make it work. You understand? Because, look, people might hear me, you know, and this is just the real and the person that I am. You know, you just have to understand me, because you see, Ian and Roderick, they have their personality, but they understand me. You understand? Mm-hmm. And even if I talk to them some type of way, they know that I'm not an evil person.
0: And stick up in. I mean, you know, see, me think say me know you close to them. Me think me know you well good too.
1: Repeat that.
0: Me think me know you well good to some extent too.
1: Me know you, man.
0: Me know you well good.
1: Yeah, I'm not a mean person.
0: No.
1: You know, I'm not a person that devious. Even if they hurt me to the extent and me kind of mad to them, and they need help, I'm going to be there. I'm not that type of, you know, evil person who will grudge and see them go down in hole and don't help them.
0: Mm-hmm.
1: You know, it's just my personality sometimes.
0: And a lot of people too.
1: Yes.
0: A lot of people that encourage you to do some things and encourage you to make people not like you. And encourage you to come up against me at the time. Those people now, where are those people?
1: They're my idolies.
0: All right.
1: You know, and that's why I use my experience and tell people, look, if you and I have a difference and I call you, if you're not going to try to make peace, don't join what I'm saying. Hear your side.
0: Mm-hmm.
1: Because when you and I, you know, make it up, then you and him are going to problem. So don't do that. Don't take side if you're not going to make peace.
0: Yeah, man.
1: That's just my thing.
0: There you go, my sister.
1: But I'm calling you back.
0: All right, then. I'm telling you, man, to God be the glory. To God be the glory. Great things he has done. I'm telling you, it's a CJ Gospel Hour. And you cannot take a shower during the hour. You got to do it before or after. I'm telling you.

And people, it's a community affair. And this is a day where we, like, you know, with us, express our feelings, express what we don't like, and with not any malice behind it. We just believe that there are some ways we could do things.

express what we don't like. No, and we and with not any malice behind it. 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We just believe.

Go to Jamaica, some you see all some Christian organization build house for people. Some churches sending off so much barrels to Jamaica and to other places. Believe me, man, some people now working a man and the church help them to pay them rent. I mean, no people, church can't help everybody paying rent. Church can't mind me. Unless it's a one big church where with all 500 people in it. And you can render me a little assistant, but it's all hard for no mind me. Can you imagine 5-10 somebody in the church now work and they want the church pay the rent? No. Church gets some unfair deal. Church gets some raw deal. But some little so-called people, man, so-called Christian, like when me I say a Christian team up with Dana, you know. For me, I would never encourage somebody to do something wrong. Just like a flower, I'm growing wild. No mommy's kissing. You know, say sometimes, you know, if a man go rob because he's hungry. Nobody wants me. Probably if you never rob and you ask the people them for something, you'd get it, you know. That's why sometimes you see how some people are walk around and I pick up buckle, man. Me look out for them, man. Sometimes me not no buckle for give them. I have a $2 in my pocket or a $5. Me just give to them. Because they could be robbing. But guess what? Better must come.

0: hear some people out there now, hear what he's talking on the radio. He's coming up against the church. No, we're not coming up against the church. I love the church. It's just that some members of the church, and matter of fact, we are the church, some members of some building, them do some foolishness. And when you confront them, the question and the excuse of them can make you hate them. That's why it is if you love Dana. Because I no ask if my name blue when me have to go in my pocket go pee, you know.
1: I've been trying a long, long time, still I can't make it.
0: I said blessing to Percy Joy.
1: Everything I try to do seems to go wrong.
0: Yes, my sister, at least you agree with what I'm trying to say here.
1: Oh, God bless, no one curse.
0: And some Christian man, when you confront them in a some simple something, if they may say yes, you know.
1: Better must come, they can't me. Better must come one day.
0: You know what happened to me one day? And me and the sister now have nothing, you know. But me, you know what happened now? Me depend on a hurry, I mean, I'm going to palm tree, I'm see her. I mean, no one should see me because I've beg me grab something real fast. I mean, no say, you know, the relationship we have got to spend at least 5 minutes to talk. I'm going to go and let me not see them until right. I say, brother, CJ, what me do? I say, I ignore me. I say, you don't say, you see? And I say, me, I ignore you, no. But me, I ignore you. Me depend on his man. I'm depend on the run and Ivy just.

Make me come pick up that something. And me never know where it there. However, 3 minutes it take me to find it. And you know every minute count. Because the van load up with the equipment, you know. And me never want left the equipment when it load up out there too long. I'm a well, I mean no dashing man, I wait for me to go pick him up and we go to Jersey. And me know Jersey traffic, you know. And I just stop his sister and say, no man, me tell you the honest truth. Me just in that run because the timer go away, man. You know, that's the thing about me, you know. Me I go tell you the honest truth. You know, and all of us do it, you know. Sometimes you depend on yes and some people are call you. Sometimes, like for example, I'm having an event now, and the day of the event, everybody a call for a ticket. Me I get ready for going in a shower, and the phone a ring. At one point, me put on the phone and I say, no, me can't answer the phone, or else me not go bed. And when me come out of the shower now, me call back. You know, there are times when we all ignore phone calls. But some people now, we see phone a ring, I feel like chat to that brother, yeah. No, me not do that so easy. Mm-mm. I don't feel like chat to the sister. Uh-uh. But then, sometimes you're in a some mood too. So me never bother look on the phone. Me just not pick it up. Like for example now, say, me and my kids have a disagreement. And we are reason upon it. And me not like the reason when me are getting to make sense. And my phone ring. I look on it and if I don't think of emergency, I say, look here, this person know me had a number. This person know I have a number. If it's an emergency, she go call back. Or if it's an emergency, him go call back. Or if it's an emergency, him go call me at a number. She go call me at a number. Or she go call Ivy. Him go call Ivy. You know, and me just not answer the phone because me can't make the phone go pay attention to the phone now. And me a reason me a take care of family matters. But there are some people out there now. Them just sometime-ish. Them call you today and you and them talk for a good little while and then you call them back and you call them one next day when they want feel like have a whole of reason with them and them not answer. That's why me hardly have nobody who me call on the phone. Me not tell you the truth. I must about three somebody me have on the phone who me call. My phone no ring no more. First time my phone used to ring, me never have an answer my phone. Like me didn't need a telephone operator. About three person me no call my phone on a regular basis. My phone will sit down all day and a ring. You know, and I kind of like it better, so. Because when you get involved with too much, I'm a loner to some extent. I love people, you know, and I look out for people, but me a loner. And me not say me and somebody can become friends, but me not push myself up here, sir. So, because I'm a person, if me into you and you withdraw from me, me go hurt. Because me pour out a lot. So, because of that, I try don't get too close to people. Because if me get close to you and all of a sudden you stop calling me, you stop take me call, it'll go bother me. So, because of that, for my psyche, I got to be who I am. I got to be who I am, man. A loner. And if me and your friend me open up to you now. Yeah, man. Because if me trust if you be my friend, me not go tell your people business. But if something bother me, me must can share it with you. Yes, man, that's just me. I'm telling you, man, I'm telling you, God is great.

0: possibly, could you possibly rewind?
1: Come again. I'm telling you, man, as I say, operate and change. Let the children come. Yes, man, foundation will be having a fish fry in aid of the children in Jamaica. Compliments of Bishop Martin and of course Sister Dati, my parishina, 3146 Seymour Avenue. Yeah, it's a big fish fry. That's on Saturday June the 20th. Yeah man, starting time 10 until 7. I mean, I tell us, boy, the fish then look good. I tell us, boy, I'm looking forward for the fish and bami and festival and all of that. So come out and support, because the best way that we support, you know, sometimes people ask for donation, you know, but you are going to eat your belly full. 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And soup, yes man, small soup for $5, large one for $10, and that's going to be a 3146 Seymour Avenue. For information, call 347-922-0737. That's 347-922-0737 and 718-547-4927. 718-547-4927 and also 917-769-8851. 917-769-8851. So it's all about the big fish fry fundraiser, operation change. Let the children come. Yes man. So support. As I say, I'm a community person, so, and I love to see when we support each other, man, because united we stand, divided we fall. And of course, Sister Kalina Alberga, I know the chat room is offline, but we're waiting on the computer, man, to see if we can get it resolved. But if I try to resolve it right now, all communication gonna be off. So for those of you that are on the website, you can still type in Sister Jenny Bliss, type in Minister Benz, type in Percy Joy, type in a lot of people, type in, you know. So just Cousin Ermin, type in. I tell you, and wow, Sister Carmela, I tell you, man, my vice president, type in. Yes man, so you know, just there's a little button and the website that you just press on the little rectangular button and it play, so you get the audio and you can type in. Yes man, for those of you, tell somebody about the website that they can tap on it and type in. I'm telling you, man, I know Sister Jackie out of Jamaica, listen man, because Jackie she name, yeah man, she'll listen pan I forget what's the name of the radio. And bless up to Miss Antigua who have me luck. I forget the radio, the station that she have me on. Oh my goodness. Yes, man, that station carry the CJ Gospel Hour. And you can just download that up on your phone and you get the CJ Gospel Hour. I'm telling you, man. So God is great. So remember now, people of God, support. And I want to big up to Icon Jamaican Restaurant, 3048 Fenton Avenue, and their food is great. It's Icon Caterers. Yes, I may keep saying Icon Jamaican Restaurant. Icon Caterers, right there at 3048 Fenton Avenue in the Boogie Down Bronx. And remember, they were supposed to have a fish fry on the 20th, but their fish fry is canceled. I'm gonna fuck it postponed because it put off for another day. Cause when you cancel it, that means to say you're done with you. Now but I have it. I'm telling you. Blessing, blessing.
2: Blessing, brother CJ. Yes, brother CJ,
1: me there listen here. And who this am I speaking to?
2: Sister Jackie, brother CJ.
1: Oh.
2: Sister Jackie, I just hear it.
1: Yeah, man, Sister Jackie, man. How will the app where you listen pan again?
2: Simple radio, right.
1: Simple radio, people. Jackie, they are Jamaican, have a thing lock up. I tell you, a knock up there, you know, have a lock up. Knock up, no, have a lock up.
2: May I shout you up in that morning? May I listen.
1: All right, then, Jackie, go and big up yourself, man. We not left your inch.
2: All right, bless you.
1: All right, no problem, man. I'm telling you, God is great. Thanks, Sister Jackie, out of Jamaica. But I want to say, I will if I'm a regular people and stop calling me. You know, I must have said something to offend them. But you know what? What am I going to do? I'm not going to stop doing the work of God. You know. Oh, boy. That's ministry, though. Ministry come with a lot of broken heart, you know. Ministry come with a lot of broken heart. I tell you, Sister Denden, big up yourself. Big up yourself, Sister Denden. I tell you, sis, a few people discover, man, how to just tap on the little thing, they make it play. And thanks to the engineer, the computer man, who designed the website like that, that's when it's offline. Because, you know, I think my computer need to restart. But if me restart it now, it need an update. And if me restart it, everything I got shut down. And then me now, me have to go feel my way and take too long to get things together. But when the computer man do it, within few minutes, it back up. Blessing.
2: Yes, brother CJ, me again.
1: Yeah, man.
2: I hear you say nothing bad, sir, if you offend nobody, sir. Me just hear you preach gospel, true gospel.
1: Well,
2: so I don't see nobody offend.
1: I wonder.
2: Why are we so easily offended, brother CJ?
1: I don't know.
2: Truth.
1: Yeah, man.
2: I almost accept truth and change.
1: Hold on a second. Caller, please hold. Don't hang up. I'm on a Jamaican caller. Don't hang up. Yes, man. I tell you, I just say truth, you know. And as I said, you see, one of the worst thing you can do as a Christian is see something where the church is doing and it look good, and if people find out, a church are going to look bad, and you as a Christian and speak out against it. Because I don't want the people them that's listening to the radio believe, say, boy, me support the hypocrisy. No, we don't support hypocrisy. You know what I'm saying, Sister Jackie? It look like you take a flush a while ago, man. Now we are play Peter Pat. Next time you're straight.
2: I'm near the chain line.
1: Okay. Oh yeah, I got you. I thought you make a flush.
2: Not the chain person, no.
1: Yeah, man.
2: But me, I tell you, man. This is real is a real radio station. And that is why I'm tuning, because it's real. Let's get the real raw truth. The real raw truth.
1: Yes,
2: and
1: man.
2: God loves the truth. And we must just take the truth and see where we go wrong and turn. Simple. You know, have no problem.
1: Yes,
2: I
1: man.
2: I don't have a... Even if it's sitting on my life, even if I something with it, do it me, me I say, okay, let me fix this up, fix that up, or whatever I need to fix, me fix it. If
1: amen.
2: Then take out from your part, take out from your part, and you fix it, and you move on. You don't need to have puff and a puff like the big bad boy.
1: Yes, there you go, sister. Then I got to blow down some house.
2: Me, I tell you, you don't need to do that. You just need to fix yourself and make God work. Make the spirit of the Lord work and move.
1: Yes, man.
2: That God love truth, you know, man. God is true.
1: Let me tell you something, you see.
2: Then, you know, make no sense. We say we are go. We want go hiding. We can't go hiding.
1: There you go. Yeah. Hey, Jackie, you know what you say? One,
2: yes,
1: we in our cricket team, right, in Jamaica.
2: Yes,
1: you like say you have a man on the cricket team, right, or a man on the domino team or a football team, and him no beard and him smell. You know, yes. See, somebody I go say to him, say, yo, brethren, they have a beard, you know. Them now go do it in a decent way, you know. Secular people, one thing they now do, say, yo, man, you have a beard, man. No, man. But in a church now, you think church people are going to tell you that? Then walk and chat. Yes. Oh, gosh, sister so-and-so smell. Here, and you see anybody that come up, and anybody that go to sister so-and-so and tell sister so-and-so, and there's a 50-50 chance that sister so-and-so are going to go to one of the sister so-and-so and say, tell me what happened. No. You know, say, brother CJ, look for me and call me stink. And his sister knows they're true, you know. And his sister should have said, how did he? He just call you stink? And them now go, then we step and say, no, him just said to me, say, boy, you know, a couple of times him smell a little odor, so I need to check. But because she's so mad with herself now, she carry go tell somebody, say, me say somebody stink. And then next thing the bishop here, and the bishop will say, brother CJ wrong. Brother CJ should never look upon the, that's not the way to do things. Say people stink. And some of the bishop then we go up on the platform, go up on the pulpit and say, look here, people somehow we not perfect in our church. But if you feel say somebody want beard, you take them to the side and you just shame them like that, tell them say they stink. And that's exactly what I did, you know. But because she feels so bad now, and we know so we're guilty. You see, when you're guilty, you just show yourself mercy. Me guilty, you know, let me tell you something. One time, you see, I was on the airways and a sister keep attacking me. And she attacked me and me get off the airways with her. And I call the sister, and the sister, Brother CJ, that's why you're this. That's why I talked to so and so, and they said they're not listening anymore. And I tell her, I said to her, say, you know what? Me turn to the sister and say, you know, you have a problem. Me no know how for your husband take you, because simple things. Me all the people in a fear church, me can't bet them can't stand you. And me say, and she, Brother CJ, you really say that about me? I say, yes, me say that about you. And then she was there. Brother CJ, I'm going to hang up my phone. And me say, hang it up. I fear you are pay bills for it. Because me going to hang up for me before you. I don't know which one we hang up first. And then, you know what happened? About 3 days later, I was sitting in the couch and it come across my thought. And I said, wow. You know, I should not angle the situation like that. That's not me, you know. Why did I go there? And I take the phone and call the sister. And the sister said, oh my gosh, Brother CJ, I was talking to my husband. And I say, if Brother CJ is a true man of God, he's going to call me. And I know he's a true man of God. He's going to call me, you know. He's going to call me. And exactly what the sister predict, that's what I did. I call her and I'm say, I'm sorry. I should not have done that. I should have known better. I was just so upset. And yeah, well, anything about you in why, what, there was a time when me upset, you see. Like, you will have a sister call me and say, Brother CJ, you know what you see? You may be at the banquet and the people, they might tear you down at the banquet. And they might tear you down. And Brother CJ, the banquet nice and everything, and them I said they now come back on a banquet, and everybody and I tell them said they nothing, and they were around the table and they were tearing me down, you know.
2: Mm-mm.
1: And when them are tearing me down, so, and then me go on like me no know, but then I'm on the radio, I mean know all of that, and you can confront me with the same argument, I got so mad. Let me grab a call here. You can listen. I'm gonna grab another call here. Yeah.
2: All right, bless you. All right, no problem.
1: Bye-bye. Blessing.
3: Blessing, minister.
1: Blessing to you, Sister Gloria.
3: What? You make me a feel laugh.
1: Yeah, man.
3: Blessing to the CJ Gospel family. You know that a sister was living where we used to rent a rooming house in Jamaica.
1: Uh-huh.
3: And she was living there. And our teeth, all of them rotten down till them black.
1: Yes.
3: And another sister went and told her that she sing on the choir. Everybody talking, so she telling her that. And she never tell anybody. She never go mad with nobody. The sister never do it in a public. The sister call her. I don't know where she call her once said, and she got it fixed. Because she had the choir, everybody a whisper. But that sister was brave enough.
1: Yes. You see, and look here, Sister Gloria, let me tell you something. You see, I'm the kind of person, yes, one day, right, when I was working with the cable company, right, I was paying child support, right, and every week them pull out child support out of my P&O.
3: Yes.
1: And one day, I take a gamble and drive the cable truck, go up to White Plains.
3: Yes, sir.
1: And when me get a letter that my license suspend for child support. And I take a chance and I drive back the truck to the office. Right?
3: Yes, sir.
1: And when I drive the truck at the office now, I call him in the office and I say, look here. The rich always rich, you know, and the poor always poor. Look at me struggling with child support. And every week, when I take my money, and I don't know what to do with it. If I invest, I'm not going to invest it or what. I don't pay child support and my license suspend. You know, I'm unfair, man. I'm very unfair.
3: Right.
1: And I should never have done that.
3: Sister
1: Gloria. Sister Gloria, let me finish now. Sister Gloria, I'm going to talk to you now, you know. So I was so mad. I said to them, and then the boss will come out and come tell me, say, if me not like it, me know what to do. Me say, me know what to do, yes. Me know what to do. I'm going to take it up with the authority because I have my pay stub to show that you collect my money. I want to take my money and invest my money. Why uno refuse to pay my child? So you think say me a fool? If uno have 200 people I work for, uno, I want to take out everybody out of the 200 people. 30 of your child support. I don't know what lamp on the child support money and go invest in a stock. And money that you make. And I say, oh, girl, oh, you dear, did the question that time. I say, look here. I'm just telling you the truth, you know. And the boss attack. I tell to him, say, look here. If you fire me, the sun will shine again. I know the sun will shine again. And me I go home and my wife and Pitney go love me. And me I go feel good because me know me never do nothing for you fire me. Because me want him fire me enough to escape the child support. You know? So I just didn't care. So I was just talking to them and they were being rude to me. And I said, look here. You're not going to raise your voice at me. You and I can sleep in the same bed. I might sleep in a $500 mattress and you sleep in a 5,000 one. But that now give you the right for disrespect me. And I'm a happy man despite the child support and everything. Because I know my wife and kids love me. And I'm not sure if your wife and kids don't love you. And you know what? Yes, that's what I was saying. And a guy called me to the side and said, Volvo, come here now. I said, look here, on a disrespect, big man. And we work and build this company. And have a way for us disrespect. I come to you decently about the child support. I don't come and go on with it. I said, look here, man. Sir Bridget called me to the side. I step aside and I said, look here. Anytime you're ready for fire, me make me know. Me collect my unemployment. I mean, I have to work for your company. If you don't want me to work for you, me don't want to work for you. So the guy called me and said, Volvo,
3: yeah.
1: What you're saying, you wasn't wrong, you know. But the way you owe me, I look up to you as a Christian. I didn't expect that from you. And others gonna say the same thing. And I say, wow. He said, others are gonna say the same thing, Volvo. And I'm started to go to a church now and you know, you are the role model why I even make the effort, because my wife and I have been visiting a church and we look at you as a role model, Volvo. Please, Volvo, don't ruin it. And me say, you know, my brethren, thank you for calling me to the side. You know what? Yeah. I appreciate him because he tell me the right thing. I was just angry and he tell me the right thing. So, but normally, most Christian, when you try to talk to them like that, then try to find some scripture to defend it. I never find a scripture to defend it. What I was saying, I wasn't wrong. Most kind of a little bit fresh because me know say, he couldn't fire me like that because I have the union. And I know that if you disrespect me, and I wasn't being disrespectful, I was just telling him the truth. The only thing I step a little overboard when I say, me know my wife and kids love me, me not sure if you love you.
3: Okay.
1: And he didn't say a word to me, you know, he didn't say a word to me. So,
3: but if somebody find a fault with me and tell me, me not going to tell nobody, say. You tell me, say, me want freshen up and things. Me, I go say thank you, me dear, and me, I go work on it.
1: Yes.
3: Me, I work on it. It's a foolish person. No. We go say, you know, say, brother X tell me, say, our sister X. Say, no, they want me to work on it. And once you come to me and pull me to the side and say, you know, Sister Gloria, you want, you have to try freshen up on certain things. I say, all right, thank you. I'm going to work on it.
1: There you go.
3: Work on it. This sister, I don't know how she eat. It eat them rotten down till them black and nobody, everybody has susu. It wasn't at my church, a different church. But this sister, one prominent sister like one.
1: Yeah, that's the thing about, you know, life.
3: Sister, call her one side and tell her.
1: Yeah. And that's the thing why I'm afraid. What I'm afraid of, I say, with church sir. People, simple things, they make a mountain out of it. When they could have just handled nice,
3: handle it quietly.
1: Yeah, man, because look, the way I look at my Christianity, the way I'm mature today, I would say to myself, look how Joseph angled the situation with Mary. He was just going to send her out of town quietly before everybody even know that she's pregnant. Because remember him, Joseph, and Mary alone know, you know. And the angel and God know.
3: Yes,
1: so mankind never know. So he was just going to put her away quietly and say, boy, I'm not about to marry you. You cheat for me and go get a picnic, but I'm not about to marry you, but I don't want the disgrace come down for you.
3: Come down,
1: until but the angel.
3: If we're rising a minister and somebody come to us, you know, one-on-one and say, all right. Or even when you're ministering over the air and you say to me, you say, you throw out something. They say, pig in a pen, anyone? Not calling people pig. If it's to unlick me, you're going to say, Lord, me never come tell you. Me never going to say, God. You know, say that's my weakness, and me, I beg you, change. Me, I beg you, help me to change.
1: Yeah.
3: You understand? If it lick me any at all, because a lot of time you minister and things, and where I know I come short, me, I come tell you and read and say, Minister Cynthia, you know, say, I'm here talk about. No, I go to God, and I say, God, me weak in other here.
1: That's it, We must be humble. Help me. Yeah, man, you must be humble. And you see the thing about it, as a Christian, all when they accuse you falsely, there is a way how you conduct yourself. Like, as me say, me never conduct myself right with the boss.
3: Yes, sir.
1: And you know what? And today, if me see that boss, me and him have a great relationship. I remember when I leave the cable company and they having any office party, I was always there.
3: Invited, yeah.
1: You know, I left.
3: Sometimes they know say the truth, you know, and sometimes a lot of people know that you're quiet and they step on you to and push you, but because they don't, they don't know or not think that blood runs through you too and you have feeling. Yes, we have, you know, control, but sometime in the spur of the moment, you just get heated and you retaliate in a way where you say, you know, Lord, they shouldn't have answered that way, but, you know, forgive me. And if the person, you can go to the person and say, yes, I you know, I shouldn't have done it that way. But we are still body.
1: Amen. So, Sister Gloria, go and big up yourself, yeah?
3: All right, Minister. All right. Blessing.
1: Blessing. Blessing. I'm telling you, so the phone lines, they're working. You know, the number is 718-715-4668, 718-715-4668. But guess what happened, Dana? I don't know if Dana really listened to that one. Yeah. You know, so me nearly see the mystic man. Me nearly see the mystic man. Could I say me nearly see the mystic man? And I get the mystic man phone number. I was, you know, I walk into a restaurant yesterday. And the man said, Brother CJ, where I say? And in the on the phone. And the man said, I talk to the mystic man. And the man said, Mystic. And he called him, forgot to call the mystic man name. And said, Brother CJ, like you know, I say, I remember Charles. Brother Charles said, you name me mystic man. And he said, yeah. And he said, and he said, all right, give me, get the number. So him tell the man to give me him number. So me end up get the mystic man number. Me have been on my van. So I was in Mount Vernon, man, and I almost see the mystic man. So what the mystic man, I listen. And you know what the man say? Him saying, one call Bishop Martin. And yes, yeah, so mystic man, I go call Bishop Martin. Me don't know if him not have the number. But I'm going to, but when I talk to the mystic man, I'm going to make sure I give him Bishop Martin number, tell him to call Bishop Martin. nearly see the mystic man. It's a small world, man. Small world. So to God be the glory, great things he has done. And do remember this coming Sunday, the place to be, Eastwood Manor, 3371 East Chester Road, in the Boogie Down Bronx. Minister Devon will be having his 28 years celebration in ministry, and people, the tickets are only $120, and I know everybody can't afford it, but there is enough people out there who can afford it, and right now procrastinating, just make up on your mind, just say, should I go? Maybe I might go. Yeah, man, we can afford it, man, because look at it now, right? The basketball game at the Garden tonight. Yes, on average, man, I go fork out $1,500 for some seat that way up in our bleachers, you know. 20,000 people I go pack Madison Square Garden, you know. And outside of the garden, some whole lot more people I go pack it. Blessing, blessing.
4: Brother CJ.
1: Yeah.
4: It's ironic that you have the same topic. I same topic the doc have during the week, you know.
1: We
4: no,
1: do.
4: Holiday coming if you're up to you.
1: We do one, no man. We do one.
4: The same topic where you have right now, because she have the topic. What if you smell somebody? Would you, you know, or you? How would you tell them? Something like that.
1: Well, you know what happened. You see,
4: you have it.
1: Me not have no answer for it because I will pass somebody me smell and me not say nothing. I will
4: no,
1: by people, Mr. Miller, I'm say nothing.
4: Topic, right? With that topic.
1: Yeah.
4: If you smell the person and say, you go down the street and you hear somebody talk about the same person, you're going to find a way to let the person know.
1: Yes,
4: but
1: it best to do that.
4: Delivery.
1: It best to do that. But I know, you see, there's a certain mood where me have to inner and a certain vibes me have to inner for really approaching. Can whole pa people me smell.
4: So CJ, if me come in and you care and me smell like your food when me just don't cook any food and smell good. You not tell me say you not like
1: if it smell terrible, me probably yeah. Not go say nothing. But if me smell you one next time, me go tell you.
4: Yeah, me rather you tell me. That's my time, my food not smell good and it come with you.
1: Then we'll learn on one night, you see. Ivy was cooking and her jacket left in the kitchen area. And when she got to pass, I think she passed Kiana in the hallway, and Kiana said, you smell of food, mommy. I think I saw it go. I don't remember how he said to you, Shango.
5: Donna, let me give you a joke, right? Yeah. I went to work a couple of weeks ago, right? When I got to work, my co-worker said to me, Ivy, you're not fried chicken.
1: Well, I saw the argument go.
4: In the same shop in her clothes.
5: Kiana said she went to work and they said she smelled of food.
1: Oh, I saw the thing set up. So you see it? And that's why I say, no, anytime you talk, anytime black people chat, nigger chat, not, you know, if it not goes to something, nearly goes up. Sky, you see it? Kiana, Ivy had the conversation. So me think, say, Kiana tell Ivy say she smell of food.
4: You see news, you see, gossip never travel right, you know.
1: Never travel right at all.
4: Yeah. But, Brother CJ, with Brother Devon tickets, you guys will have who purchase the tickets from you guys. The ticket will be at the door.
1: Yeah, we'll at the door. You can get ticket at the door from us and all
4: of
1: that.
4: No, we purchase it, so you will have our ticket.
1: Yeah, your ticket will be at the door. Yeah, man. Everybody will purchase ticket and Zelle. Their name will be not just at the door. Just come and ask Ivy. Ivy, I go have on the ticket for now. Because you put people at the door. Sometimes it might be somebody at the door that nobody know. And I know everybody nice at the door, you know. So, we don't want no bad vibes. So, what you do, you just call, you just let them know that Sister Ivy and Brother CJ have your ticket. So, you know, so you can call me. Because we are going to be right near to the door, swing up right at the door. So, you can shout me and say, CJ!
4: Okay, all right, thank you. I'm listening.
1: You're welcome now. Bye-bye now. I'm telling you, man, God is great. I wish more people would talk to. I remember, you know, cricket match, you know, and it rained, and all the way underneath the shop pizza, and the virgin say, yo man, the man smell, man, the man too moly for young man, you know, and that's the way secular people are going to tell you, you know, the way them talk about it, but it help, but in America, you see, in America now, I think we kind of a little bit too overprotective of people. Like, remember one time I did lose weight, you know. And I did really skinny. When I come out of the hospital, I said I did skinny, bad, bad, bad. When I look on some picture. So one day, me I go in a Champion Bakery. And I see a brother put his hand over his mouth. So, by the time I put your hand over my mouth, you know, I tell him, and tell somebody, say, my gosh, look at CJ. Me just turn back. I just turn back. I did not go there. One lady say, Ivy, CJ need help, you know. CJ need help, man. Someone want to know what kind of help. Me, I wonder if I hope you, man. Me think so. If you ask me, me believe that she means me need help, because if me not, if me as a Christian need help, what kind of, you give me some money? Because most that you mean. Or if not, chances are you must can do something about it. You can pray for me if you see where I need help and I need prayer. Even if you are not great, because me tell people say me can't pray. But you know what? Me talk to God for you. Me talk to God on the behalf of you. Me say, God, you know, say Sister Susie, you know, God, she just don't look the way she used to look, Father God. But if it's anything wrong with her health-wise, we pray for healing in the name of Jesus. Amen. That's it. And you know what happened with prayer in a church now, you see? Here, some people, if you don't pray long, then say you can't pray. And if you don't use some big words, then say you can't pray. And because we as Jamaican are accustomed to that, when we get the mic for prayer, we try to pray so long, and sometimes we repeat the prayer, we now put on the mic. But that's one thing in life, I'm confident. And me telling the first, say, me I'm not a great, me I'm not a prayer warrior like that. because me nah set up no all night say me a pray because me a drop asleep. I not feel me think that there are some people when me say pray and believe me them pray for 2-3 hours straight and then nah repeat themselves. Me can't do that. I can't do that. Me not have that ability to do that. Can't do it. And to me, all night prayer, and you did a sit down on your knee and pray, me couldn't do that. Me sorry. Me go, not all night prayer, but late prayer. And till about 2 o'clock. And you know what me do? 90% of the time, me not pray. Me just hold on my head and me say, Father, in the name of Jesus, I pray that whatever everybody is praying about, you'll grant them their wishes, God. But me run out of lyrics. Me run out of lyrics. And there were times when I still, when I come on the radio, and I'm to pray until now. That's not one of my strength. And sometimes me there, I say, you know what? Me not pray. It look like me a pray for impress people. Me just say, Father, in the name of Jesus, bless this broadcast. Amen. That's it. Because you know what? The enemy will put things in your thought. And your thought is a hell of a thing, you know. Sometimes your thought work against you, you know. And sometimes your thought work against innocent people. Sometimes you put things in your thought that you don't want to try. You discourage. And that's the best way to defeat somebody, you know. Make them discourage and don't try. And it's worse if you feel like you're defeated. And somebody don't know you from who you want to look by you. Oh my goodness. He might look for me here, you know. Me have to go get a hairdresser. The person don't care about how your hair look. You know, we oftentimes worry about what people say about us. We worry about what people think about us. And I want people to think good of me, you know. I'm not going to go out there and just do something crazy and not care what nobody says. I care what people do, but when I do my best and my best is not good enough, I'm not gonna lose night sleep over somebody who believe that I didn't do good enough. There was a hurdle for me in radio, you know, where I wouldn't speak because I know that that's not my strength. I would, you know, cause we as Jamaican, you know, when we talk with regular patois, you know, so we use present tense or if we use past tense. We do it all the time, man. And sometimes we are right, you know. And teacher used to tell us to pause at the comma, you know, and come and put a full stop, you know. And teacher used to tell me some things, you know, some enough to start a sentence with an, you know. And sometimes I take somebody and all the quotation. Some people can't do it, you know. I don't know how to find those keys. So I don't do it. Some people, man, they put the comma and they put the question side. Brother CJ, what time you coming on the radio? And they put the question sign and they put the part. Me not do it. Me just say, what time you? Me just say, Bishop Martin, what time you coming on this morning? That's it. I don't know the keys where to find, where to put certain. But some people know the phone like that and they know how to type. I don't know the keyboard like that. Wouldn't mind if somebody could have shown me one day how to put the comma, how to put the pause. Because it will, because sometimes me have to text some important people. I mean, do it. And in life, you see, it's good when you do that, you know, because some people read your text and say, wow, this person ain't no friars. But like me, when me text somebody, and I say, cho, a friars that. You know, and you know, the other day I was talking to somebody, and the person, Brother CJ, me not really, But you know, the word is not so and so, you know. And sometimes people will look down upon you when they don't use their word. I may say, yeah, you're right. But at this juncture, you give me no care who want to look down upon me. You can't teach old dog new trick. But at the same time, I want to know the right way how to talk. I want to know the right way how to do things. But if me no know, you know, my grandmother said this man, you know, have one saw. And the man come to borrow the saw and did a boy, if I ever have a saw, I would cut this board. You know, my door can hardly close. If I ever have a saw, man, I would take off the door and I would saw off a little piece and let the door close properly. If I have a saw, man, you know, sometimes, you know, when I would make my own soul comb, and if I have a saw, man, there's a hole in the floor, I would cut it. And one little man walk up and say, Mas Brown, lend me a saw, no? And Mas Brown say, see, saw there. And the man take you and gone. And the man gone. Mas Brown, you know, say, saw me come for. Then the man say, why you never ask for? You know, I mean, I have another friend, you know. He have a little two-year-old boy, right? So they wanted to take picture with him. So they must give him all these things, ball this ball to squeeze the ball, and the boy wouldn't look up in the camera. And then them give him this thing to play with. And then them play this music. And all what they do, they're there for like half an hour and can't get a shot at the boy. So you're the man now, no boy, I don't know if you're gonna pay me or what, you know, but I've been here for a long time, and you know, it's obvious that, you know, I'm not gonna get his attention. So the virgin say, then owe me for pay, you know, I mean, do a good job. So yeah, man, no, what can I do to get his attention? The brother say, hawks. Say yeah, to the little baby now, no. Smile, say cheese, a little baby, cheese. That's all the man have to do. That's ask the baby if he say cheese. I give the baby all kind of ball and all kind of this and all kind of FIFA, motor, fifi and, you know, get to the point. I'm telling you, music.

I wonder if Sister Kian can course have it locked. 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I won't brown down the street. I don't think I have Sister Mavis and Sister Paulette. And they'll all look at me. I would really love one day to get back all four people in the cat room. If you see him for a day. And of course, Dottie the adopted one make five. Not gonna cry. A lot of people don't know say Dottie was an adopted concourse crew, you know. Yeah man, brother CJ just adapt our people in the cat room. If you see him for a day. And of course, Dottie the adopted one make five. Not gonna cry. A lot of people don't know say Dottie was an adopted concourse crew, you know. Yeah man, brother CJ just adapt her and put her in a concourse crew.

0: possibly
1: rewind and come again. 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I tell you, man, this one of the most talented female singer come out of Jamaica, Sheryl Rose Green. I tell you, man, may I always say, Sister Sheryl, you say if you put your head to your game, man, nothing can stop you. Nothing can stop you, man. I tell you, only thing can stop you is you. I tell you, man, say the girl talented. I just want to remind you that Sister Joan Annual Fish Fry. Yes, man, Sister Joan and Brother Glenn Annual Fish Fry. Yes, man, it's going to be at 7 North High Street in Mount Vernon. That's on Saturday, July the 11th. Saturday, July the 11th. The tickets there are $35, man. So get your ticket for Brother Glenn and Sister Joan Fish Fry. I may tell us the last year, I go over there and the thing will happen. Now tell you the truth, it will happen. So tell you what, I'm looking forward to come over there and get my fish, Brother Glenn. Tell us, Sister Joan, the fish fry I got turn up loud. It I got turn up loud over there in Mount Vernon. Yes, man, that's on Saturday, July the 11th. And I tell you, man, it's going to be at 7 North High Street, Mount Vernon, New York. The tickets, they are $35. They are $35. But I tell you what happened now. If you buy 3 tickets, it's $105. So if you go there with $100 and you mention Brother CJ, you can get 3 fish. Yeah, man. Am I right? My math right? 35 and 35, 70. Yeah. 105. So if you're going to buy more than 3 fish and you hear it on the CJ Gospel Hour, and you tell them, say, boy, you what happened now? Brother CJ say, me gas money for come here, so $5. So, me can get 3 fish for $100. Tell him, call Brother CJ. Brother CJ say it. And I'm sure you'll get your 3 fish for the $100. I'm telling the man, 7 North High Street, Brother Glenn and Sister Joan Fish Fry. I'm telling you. And speaking of fish fry, I'm telling the man, and July the 20th, yeah, man, Saturday, June the 20th, Saturday, June the 20th, the place to be, 3146 Seymour Avenue. I tell you, man, Operation Change, Let the Children Come Foundation. There is a fundraiser for the kids them back in Jamaica. Yes, man, Bishop Martin and his organization. Yeah, man, them do them thing, them go down and them look out for the kids and care them and help them to be a man. Help some of them fi go through them, do them exam and all them thing there. I wish I had opportunity like that when I was growing up, because my head never so tough, you know. But you know what? You know, I never really get the, maybe they say if me did want, and when me did younger, if me did a focus on what now happened for me, I would be a doctor today. Come my head not tough, but you know what, it is what it is, and I can't change it at the end of time. I'm gonna be happy. I'm telling you one more time.

I wonder if she's listening, man. I wonder if she click on that little thing on the website and I get it clear and crispy. We've been waiting so long. I wonder if Sister DK is listening. I want a Sister Baller up there in Connecticut have the thing lock up. And right every wrong. We need you right now. I want a Sister Kalina Alberta is listening. Right now, come and save this year. I wonder if Bishop Owen Z. Martin is listening. I don't think so. Down, I wonder if Donnie Thomas is listening. I don't think so. So come. I wonder if Jenny Bless is listening. Well, Sister Den Den is listening.

0: me not tell on truth now. Today one day me not have the energy now. Let today be. Well, I'm just fighting it. It'll come for the weak. Me say me feel all hungry too. And the strong just to say. Well, I'm just riding along. And I will believe. Don't know if I'm gonna be able to make it all the way until 3. In the power of his name. But I want to know what happened to my family them. We've been waiting. When you call me one away, you know, and tell me, say, Brother CJ, the reason why I not call you again, you know, because you said this and you said that. At least me feel better. Me keep it down between me and you. I not say nothing to nobody. But when you just dash me away, so, Lord have mercy. God is great. I look at things and me been through, me been down those roads before. And I... I've been there and I've seen it all. I may cry all the tears I cry. I tell us I'm in a ball for that no more. I feel bad. I not tell a lie. I feel bad. If you know, say, yeah, but the check say, you know, we have a good thing going on and one of us gone. So I feel bad, but you know what? I'm not a ball. I still love you. Know. I tell you, God is great. God is great all the time. Sister Denden, big up yourself. Sister Ballar is listening. Sister Sherine Robinson is listening. All right. I'm a cool and deadly friend. I wonder if a cool and deadly friend are listening. I tell you, man. I wonder if my short tall sister down there in Jamaica is listening. I tell her, well, I don't think Sister Eunice is listening anymore. I don't think she's listening anymore. Blessing, blessing, blessing.
1: Well, CJ, you know, I was having a similar conversation with one of the family earlier.
0: Yeah.
1: And similar to what you're saying. And they said to me, what if the person sick, Donna, and cannot communicate?
0: Well, you know, tell somebody, call.
1: That's what
0: call,
1: I said to.
0: Call, brother, CJ.
1: Yeah, that's what I said, because
0: Carl,
1: you
0: sister,
1: must have somebody close to you.
0: Yeah.
1: Yeah.
0: Then
1: I'll call you back.
0: Then throw me in the doghouse. I'm telling you, I'm in the doghouse with a lot of people. But God is great. Me cry no more. Yeah, me try. All these tears that I cry, me nah no more fish head there, man. I tell you, me feel bad though. Me not tell you untrue. Me not go act like say it no bother me. It bother me, but me not ball. And me say, me the check say, me and the brother they did good. Me the check say, me and the sister they did good. Me say, mighty God. At the other day, me say to myself, say the way things go, it look like me have got cancer my birthday. You know, you come across me thought. Me say, it look like me have got cancer my birthday because. You know, yeah, man, may I tell him, I can't believe. You know, and if there is anything that we are saying or you think is inappropriate, you could call us and talk to us. And if we don't want to change, then you take for yourself. You know, and as Christian, maybe you say that we are the way, should I do it, you know. Well, Brother CJ, I turn silent listener. I mean, I listen and I call. It got to be something. It got to be something. If me used to come at your house every Friday night for dinner, all of a sudden me just stop come, sir. No, sir. I mean, I call you. Something wrong. I'm telling you one more time.

let today. Well, me know Sister Olive the dancer, I must apologize for her because she sometimes me and Sister Olive and Sister Ivy talk, and we know what's the position. And we are work on it that she can get hooked up back soon.

0: Blessing, blessing.
1: Blessing, blessing, blessing.
0: How you doing? How you doing? How you doing, Bishop?
1: Well, give thanks and praises to the Most High.
0: Yes, man.
1: That's what I am saying, sir.
0: Yes, man.
1: How are you?
0: I'm excellent and highly favored of the Lord, man.
1: Blessed and highly favored. My wife wants to know why you canceling the birthday.
0: You know, I'm not going to cancel, but I'm thinking about it because, tell you what, I'm saying all the people them that used to support, now when you come on, them no call no more. So me I wonder if me I go have enough supporter by then to support it.
1: She asked, you want to ask you if you know I'm by the bond.
0: I tell you what, tell her I'm born again. Tell her I'm born again. But this is a surprise to me. I did not know that Lady Martin listen. I did not know. So I'm so glad to know that Lady Martin is listening.
1: Yes, she's listening.
0: Yes, man.
1: Good morning.
2: Good morning.
0: Blessing to you, Lady Martin, and how you doing?
2: I am good, thanks.
0: Did your husband tell you about that song? Hey, Paula.
2: Yes, I heard it.
0: All right.
1: Hey,
0: well, let me tell you something, man. My dear make no me happy. If me no get no more phone call, I'm a happy man. Me nah but I can't see birthday. Me sorry, me nah can't see.
1: I agree. Don't cancel birthday at all. You got to make sure you have to celebrate it because you were born.
0: Yes, man. Me I go celebrate it, Bishop. Me I go celebrate it. And me I look forward. And sometimes me don't even remember if we talk about it because we have so much event. So tell you what, people. On Sunday, July the 26th, I will be having my annual birthday celebration at Eastwood Manor. And I tell you what I'm going to do. It will happen. It will happen.
2: That's right.
1: We're looking forward to all of that, sir, to come and to celebrate you.
0: Yes, man.
1: You know, yeah, man, to give God thanks and praise because you and the Queen have been doing a great job.
0: To God be the glory.
1: And we're happy to be a part of the team, you know?
0: Yes, man, and we're happy, more than happy to have you all to be a part of the team, man.
1: Yes, I heard you this morning. I mean, was this morning, yes. Encouraging the people to come out and to support.
0: Yes, man.
1: And you know, it's one of the things we really want to see our church community come out and celebrate, support what we are having. You know, because the people of the world, they show us up, you know.
0: Yes, yes.
1: Yeah, man, they show us up. When it's their thing, crowd. Mm.
0: Wow.
1: Crowd of people.
0: Yes.
1: Mm-hmm.
0: We're
1: a little bit divided in our area, and it is so sad.
0: It is so sad. We're divided in our area, which we you know, and in Jamaica, they used to have a saying, you know, united we stand and divided we fall.
1: That's right, you know. So if we can build each other as church, then we will be successful together. And we'll show the world that, hey, you know, we're not left behind. We are people who support each other. You know what, Eblet reminded me this morning, you know,
0: yeah,
1: of the day when a man used to plant a field and then the whole community go help him plant his field.
0: Yes.
1: You know, and then when it's your turn now, everybody come over and can help to plant your field, right?
0: Yes.
1: So by doing all of that, we are going to have a great harvest together.
0: Amen.
1: Yes. So it's a good analogy for the church, you know, to really adapt so that we can rebuild each other, man, and let's reap the harvest together.
0: Amen to that. And as I said, you see, us as Christian, if we did just unite like 20%, just 20%, man, let me tell you something, man. You see, I'll minister to Devon thing. He would have need the whole half of Eastwood, man. The whole half.
1: Upstairs and downstairs.
0: Yes, man, it would have sell off just 20%.
1: Hey, brother TJ, in Jamaica they have a thing, you know, I can't remember what they call it.
0: Round Robin.
1: Round Robin?
0: Yeah, man, me support you this week, you support me next week.
1: One bar support the other bar?
0: Yes, man, Round Robin.
1: Round Robin, and it's successful, you know, because everybody is building each other.
0: Yeah, man.
1: And I think it's something that we can learn from. Where we do our round robin up here, so too. If we want to call it a different name, that's fine. But we have a round robin where we go, we support each other, and the result is unstoppable.
0: Amen.
1: We hope that Sunday night, you know, for Minister Devon,
0: yes,
1: everybody
0: man.
1: Will be here. Let's everybody. Lock off Boston Road and East Chester Road on Sunday evening.
0: Yes, man. Even if I don't want to get my seat when I sit down, man, me stand up around the music.
1: I'll sit down outside too.
0: Yes, man.
1: Yeah, I'll sit down outside.
0: It will be a pleasure for me to stand up.
1: Yeah, man. It will be a blessing to know somebody wants my seat and I'm getting up and I'm giving them my seat.
0: Yes.
1: You know, on Sunday. Yeah. But let's go make it happen, guy. Brother Devon and Sister Carl deserve this.
0: Yes, they deserve it.
1: Yeah, man, after serving for 20 years in radio and I'm sure more years doing other stuff, you know?
0: Yes.
1: So, let's go. $120? Oh, my God. Let's go and do it.
0: Amen. Let's go, people. Grab your all tickets and just make the thing a success, man. Make Minister Devon and Minister Carl smile.
1: Yes.
0: Yes,
1: yes,
0: man.
1: We should do so. Great talking with you, though. I'm on the road.
0: All right.
1: So which street are we on? We are on the Hutch.
0: Okay, then. So, yeah, man. So, and I want to say blessing to Lady Martin. God bless you all, man. And thanks for the call. This. Yes, man.
1: Bless you, my friend. Take care.
0: Later. God bless. I'm telling you, bye-bye now. I'm telling you, to God be the glory, great things he has done. There are just some phone calls in a way. Boy, it, as if, say, boy, somebody, I got plan for jump off of the Tampa and Z Bridge, and somebody talk them out of it, and they say, look here, don't jump. Remember your wife, remember your kids. And you stop to think about it and say, oh my God, if I jump, what's going to happen to them? That's one of those phone calls. That is one of those phone calls. Sharon, knock up. Good to hear from you, man. I'm telling you, man, God is great. That's why, you know, we have to keep talking, because you never know who is out there listening and you know, and enjoying it. And try to be on the best behavior, too, because sometimes, you know, we say some things and so what we shouldn't say. Sometimes me, we say some things what we shouldn't say. You may don't know. Boy, I wish I could have taken back that. You know, but it gone. So what we do, me don't bother really. Me just jump off of that topic there and say, no, me shouldn't go there. Why me do that? But God is great, man. And as I said, I'm here because I love people. And I work like I wasn't supposed to do the program this morning because I have a project and it was supposed to last today. But I get extra help and pay out more money just to be on the radio this morning. And I tell her, say, you didn't say you draw. Instead of you make a profit, you break even. And you know, I just love ministry, man. I just love ministry. And believe me, man, I try. Even yesterday, a friend of mine and I was talking, and he was saying they have this company, you know, man. I mean, you say if you hook up with them, you know, you can make money, you know, man, because you know this man, listen, no time, my mama much choke and much money my make. And I said to him, say, you know, say, see, if it have to take more from the ministry, I'm not sure if I want to do it. You know, right now, I have my hand full where sometimes, you know, sometimes I'm not on the radio for all a week. You know, and Sister Ivory run things, but how long she can run things by herself for? You know, so that's why I always want to make sure, you know, I would love to get a little something, but I don't want anything where I'm committed to 5 days a week and have to just put the ministry on pause. Because I believe that people out there, because I know Sister Juliet Gunnell Road, man, she, I spoke to her earlier. She said, Brother CJ, I'm like a fish out of sea. Me no hear Bishop Martin all morning. Brother CJ, what's going on? Me say, try and do this, sister, and click on this. And she click on it, and she hear Bishop Martin. She said, Brother CJ, me gone, me, I go catch a rest. I'm telling you, man. So I know people out there, man. People out there looking forward for the morning radio, because when I listen, you know, man, in the morning, I say, wow, morning radio is awesome. I tell you, now I watch like politics in the morning, you know, but I find, say, I now watch politics no more in the morning. God, me more. Sometimes I have the TV on and the sports and the Knicks talk. I want them to talk about the Knicks because I'm one of the biggest Knicks fans, you know. And them to talk about the Knicks. And I'm here because I suffer a lot during Patrick Ewing years, you know. I'm a matter of fact, even before Patrick Ewing, from Bernard King and Bill Cartwright days and Tread Tucker, Rory Sparrow. From them days, you know, man, Louis Hoare, from those days, me a suffer. Me tell you, if you see Larry Bird come to Madison Square Garden and the crowd that cheer for Larry Bird. Yeah, me see Michael Jordan come to the garden, the people that showed. One night, Dominic Wilkins come to the garden and the people they cheering for Dominic Wilkins because they don't have nothing to cheer about. And when they draft Patrick Ewing, we say, yes. Let me tell you something, man. I say yes, and that's the worst. I've never seen an organization. I don't know if them try to do good, but they do everything to stop Patrick Ewing from win. And they didn't intend to do it, you know, but they make pure bad move. Let me tell you something. Can you imagine this team now that we have? You didn't have Patrick Ewing on a team like this. New York would have seen a lot of title. But whosoever put this team together, God bless you. These are not the most talented guys. But you know what happened? On a scale of 1 to 10, say, you got to be a 10 or a 10 plus. You know, you have some teams with some 10 plus, you know. Because, you know, as I said, Donovan Mitchell's from the Cab. One-on-one player. He's a better player than Brunson. One-on-one. SJ. Better. There are a lot of guards in the league. They're a better player one-on-one than Brunson. But as far as a winning player, Brunson let other players around him better. And when and the man have a strength and energy. And when it come down to the last 10 minutes, 5 minutes of the game, when other people tired, he's still fresh, and that's where him go around him thing. I'm telling the man tonight, I'm telling the man, I can't wait for tonight, because I don't want to say it, but the last time I had confidence is was when Yankees with Joe Torre, and they had Daryl Strawberry, Mariano Rivera, Derek Jeter. You know, I'm a big sports fan, man. I'm a big baseball fan. I'm a big basketball fan. And I tell you, even when Mark Messier come to the Rangers, I became a Rangers fan for that year. You know, Brian Leach, Mark Ranger, even Mark Messier. And even though there was a goalie that played for them, John Van Beesbrook, that was my favorite goalie. and he left 1 year before then Ripta take over and win the title. And I tell him, man, but I was even find myself hook on the Rangers. Even though now I'm a New York Islanders fan, and I'm a New York Jets fan, I'm a New York Yankee.

Knicks fan, but the biggest of all, number one, I'm a Knicks fan. No, me not tell no truth. My favorite team is the Yankees over any Knicks team, but it close. The Knicks and the Yankees for me can flick a kind. I'm a Knicks fan and I'm a Yankees fan. But because the Yankees win so much, I've seen so much winnings. And from I was in Jamaica, I used to hear about the 70-70. I was watching sports news, you know. And I never forget you. It was Ali McNabb was rich, and he says, speaking of sports abroad, the New York Yankees as repeat as world champion, and Reggie Jackson hit 3 home runs, and they give us a little clip in. When I know nothing about baseball, and when I come to America, and I realize that the New York Yankee Stadium they down there so, and when I came to America, I was a Mets fan. I love Daryl Strawberry and Dwight Gooden and Kevin Mitchell's. Oh my goodness, Keith Hernandez, Howard Johnson. I tell you, man, I love the New York Mets team. Jesse Arraska was another guy that I love. Randy Myers, I just love them. But you know what made me? But I always love the Yankees too, you know. I was a Mets fan and a Yankees fan, but a Mets fan first. But when they make Strawberry walk as a free agent, and the general manager Frank Cashin get a guy they call named Vince Coleman, who can steal a couple base and runs it singles, and they had an interview with him, and he said the team is gonna be better now that Strawberry gone. I said, no, I think you're insulting my intelligence, because everybody know the impact when Strawberry come into the plate. If I'm eating, I have to move from around the table. I count down anything that I'm doing. I count down who's next to come up the next innings, because I have to see Daryl Strawberry at the plate. And when Doc Gooden was pitching, you see people put up that K in baseball when somebody strike out, is that goodness start from, you know? Because I tell you, he would just strike out people, man. And those two guys was, and when I see Strawberry left and Frank Cashin said the team gonna be better, and a lot of media criticized Daryl Strawberry, but you know what I love? When Strawberry came back to New York for the Dodgers for the first time, even though David Cone was one of my pitcher, and when I saw, even though I and at that time I stopped root for the Mets, you know, and Strawberry hit that home runs off. I'm telling the man off David Cone, I was rooting for the Dodgers, and I became a Dodgers fan. Tommy Lasorda, oh my goodness, and the Los Angeles Dodgers. And then they start, and Strawberry was an impact player. Out of all sports, let me tell you something, man. When it comes to sports team, man, my favorite basketball player, Mark Jackson. My favorite baseball player, Daryl Strawberry. My favorite manager in baseball was a guy they call Lou Piniella. And basketball, I have a lot of coaches that I like. Used to love Pat Riley, but the way I'm left, sorry, Pat Riley, you have to go. Love when you was coaching the team, but when the way you left, you know, and as I said, I'm a big sports fan. I know I'm boring a lot of people to death. A lot of people don't know what I'm talking about. But I am a sports fan. So, I'm going to make sure that 8:30 tonight, I'm free. I'm sitting down, you know, I have my system set up already, you know. I'm going to sit down like from about 7 o'clock, I start playing music. And then I watch the pre-game show. And then
I would love to watch inside the NBA with Kenny, Chuck, Charles, oh Lord of mercy, and what's his name again, man, the house, oh Lord. But I love that show, Inside the NBA, and I love this. I love when Steve A. Smith come on, because he's a big Knicks fan. I love Steve A. And I just have a feelings that the Knicks is going to bring the title. Because you just see it in falling in front of you. You're seeing everybody. It's like when Mike Tyson was invisible. You know, everybody going to the ring, you know, no, that man can't stand up to Tyson. And you know what? It's the Knicks year. If the Knicks don't win this year, I don't think they're ever going to win again. Because they're playing. If there's no injury, they would have to go in a cold spell. They would have to really collapse. Because the Knicks win did not play good. They did not play the A game. I don't think they play. Defensively, they play a B game. Offensively, they was at a D. Can you imagine their A game? They're blowing out the Spurs, I tell you. And if Knicks win tonight, they're going to sweep them. Because, you know, and as I tell people this, you know, I love Wembley. I was rooting for them to beat the Spurs, to beat OKC. Because I said, you know what? I don't mind lose to Wembley. But now that I'm here now, I'm greedy. Me no want to lose to Wembley. But that kid, I love that kid, man. Love that kid. He's one kid that taught the truth. You know, and you know, he said he want to win. Some people, oh, I don't care if I'm the MVP. He said, I want to win the MVP. You know, and I tell him, man, the Knicks tonight. But I have so much confidence. I just don't believe they're going to lose. When they take the floor, I don't think they can lose. Don't know why. And I remember when the Yankees was winning that back-to-back, when they were playing against the Mets, I know the Mets couldn't win. I had so much confidence. Man, because I know that bullpen. And I used to love when they take, when a pitcher in trouble and you bring in El Duque. Lord of mercy. He shut down everything. Everything. Until Mariano Rivera come. I tell you, man. That's the confidence I have. I remember 1 year I was watching the Chicago Bears. And you know, nobody would have beat that team. I remember 1 year I watched the 49ers. And you know, nobody was going to beat them. It's just like when you're watching Golden State, even though I used to love Golden State, but when what's his name? Kevin Garnett went there. No, it's not Kevin Garnett. Oh my goodness. You know what I'm talking. I said, no, that's an overkill. A team win 70 game and you go join them? No. You just know before the season start that nobody can beat the Golden State. And that time, I wasn't interested in basketball. Because before the season start, you know who was going to win. But now, I love basketball because anybody could win. I tell you, God is great all the time. All the time. All the time. I'm telling you. Let me get back into the music. Come out of sport. In a gospel.

0: no, Nako, no.
1: To my knees and pray.
0: Sister Denden, are you a sports fan too? I'm a big sports fan. I could host a sports talk show. I believe me, me know sports that much. I could host a talk show. I used to follow basketball from college, you know, even the Big East, St. John's, Pittsburgh, University of Connecticut, you know. I remember, Rick Pitino is my favorite coach. Rick Pitino, my favorite coach in basketball. Now that he's with St. John's, ooh, looking for big things. But I root for the University of Connecticut, you know. I also root for all the Big East team. All right. And you know what makes phones, but sports such fun? Because I watch a college game. Right now. And I know these players before they become a pro. Come and say this deep down, I know. When Rick Pitino was in Kentucky, I was rooting for Kentucky. So come, Jesus, come. When he was coaching Louisville, I was rooting for Louisville. Blessing.
2: Blessing, brother CJ.
0: Yeah, man. How you do?
2: Doing good, man. I'm here listening to you, man.
0: Yes, man.
2: Yeah, man. I'm here and you're talking about my Knicks team, man.
0: Yes, man.
2: Yeah, so I know they're going to take the championship home.
0: Yes, I believe so.
2: It's gonna happen.
0: Yeah, man, you see it unfolding.
2: If they beat these guys per on their court, that's it, man. They're gonna win. They're gonna sweep them.
0: Yeah, they're gonna sweep them.
2: Once they win that game tonight, the celebration going in Madison Square Garden.
0: Yes,
2: and I was saying to somebody, they better call in the National Guards because Manhattan gonna go crazy.
0: I'm telling you, man, it's going crazy already. The other night, somebody called me and said, boy, brother, see the train, the bus, everything pack up. Because they were down by Times Square. And they said, woo.
2: Yeah. People travel from all over to come watch this game.
0: Yes, man. And you know what, brother Percy, from I'm watching sports, I've never seen a home team so much outside followers. I've never seen a team that is playing on the road and have so much people cheering for them.
2: Yeah, yes. And everywhere you go, they're talking about Knicks. Knicks,
0: yeah, man.
2: Is there time now? Is Knicks time now to shine, brother CJ? Is there time now?
0: Yeah, man. When me come off of the radio, me look one Knicks at, but me not buy it there. Me buy one for about $10. Anything over $10, yeah. Me not buy it.
2: Yeah, because I heard Patrick Ewing, he was commentating. He said, this team remind me when they was in Hokie Stocks and I was playing.
0: Yes.
2: Yeah.
0: But you know the thing, but you that, see, the problem with that team, they didn't have nobody to score. And the big mistake that the Knicks make when they trade Mark Jackson and Rod Strickland, they have the two best point guard. At point guard, there was nobody better than them because they have two very good point guard. And you trade them. You trade them.
2: Yes, that was
0: a bad deal, man. And they never have nobody to set up the offense because they couldn't score. Charles Oakley can't shoot from outside. Patrick Ewing alone have to depend on somebody to give him the ball. Starks is inconsistent. Hubert Davis, it was just coming along. But you see that year when they went to the final with Sprewell and those guy, man, and Camby. If Patrick Ewing didn't break his hand against Indiana, that team would have beaten San Antonio.
2: Yes. Definitely. Mm-hmm. Yes. Yeah, man. But like I said, this time for Knicks now. They're gonna sweep the Spurs. They're gonna sweep them.
0: Yeah,
2: just like they did the other two teams.
0: Yes.
2: Yeah, because if they go on San Antonio and beat San Antonio, that's it, brother CJ. That's it, man. It's all over San Antonio.
0: Yes, some of them, you see, they're making all kind of excuses. Let me tell you something. The Atlanta team that the Knicks beat went, the Atlanta team that the Knicks beat, that was a very good team. And when they beat Philly, Philly went to Boston and beat Boston.
2: Yes.
0: And Philly was playing good, and Knicks made them look bad. And I mean, Detroit was the number one seed in the East. And Cleveland went to Detroit and beat them in a game. Same. Cleveland was playing good, but because of the defense that the Knicks play, everybody looked bad and they said the East weak. It was not weak. It's good. The Knicks good.
2: Yes. Yes. Yeah, they get better. They get better. What I watch with the Knicks, they share the ball.
0: Yes.
2: But then, at one time, there was one guy running from way midcourt going to the paint. You know, going to the paint with the ball and then miss a layup.
0: Yes.
2: But now, if you watch it, the defense is good. Yes. They're sharing the ball.
0: Yes, they share the ball. That's what I like. You see, it's a component put together, you know. If you were to take maybe two of the Knicks player could make, the Big Cat could make an all-star team, and Brunson make the all-star team. But the other rest of players, they're just playing good as a unit. You know, they're functioning as a machine together.
2: Yes, yes, yes. They remind me of when Michael Jordan, Pippen, and all them guys play, man. They shoot the ball. They lead everyone. They communicate. And that's why they was win so many championships.
0: Yes, man. And this team remind me of 1 year when the Pistons win with Larry Brown. They didn't have a great starting. They're not the most talented started five, but from 1 to 10, they're very good. And that's what happened to the Knicks. From 1 to 10, that mean if any of the starters they're not playing good, you have a benchman who ready to take their place.
2: Yes, yes, yes, yes. I love Brown coordinate them. How he coordinate them, man. He's doing a good job.
0: Very good job coaching.
2: He don't burn his guys them out. Don't burn them out.
0: And at the end of the game, when teams are tired, they're strong.
2: Yes, yes.
0: And the Knicks, the defense make you look ugly. And tonight again, Wembley, they're going to, you know, a lot. I watched that game, you know. And the referee do everything for San Antonio to win.
2: Yeah.
0: The ref, they do everything for San Antonio to win. And Nick still beat San Antonio and beat the referee and beat the fans.
2: the first quarter, man, they come off from what? 14 or 22 points, something like that. They and come beat them.
0: 14. They were down 14 points.
2: 14?
0: Yes.
2: Knicks is the best right now, man.
0: Yeah, they're playing.
2: Go Knicks, go Knicks, go Knicks.
0: Go Knicks. All right, big up yourself. So I hope Sister Percy Joy, I hope she's going to enjoy the game.
2: Man, yes, she don't watch the game, man. I get my popcorn and my pizza. I said, come sit down, baby. But she like listening to your station.
0: Yes. All right.
2: Yes.
0: But did you know, you see, didn't you know that Branson grandfather, right? He's a Jamaican.
2: Yeah,
0: his grandfather is a good friend of somebody that I know.
2: Oh, all right.
0: Yeah, man, he's a Jamaican, man.
2: Oh, all right.
0: Branson's grandfather. Somebody where me could have known if I want to. That's how close him is.
2: Ah, all right. But, yes, man. Branson, him is his daddy. Wow.
0: Yeah.
2: All right, brother C. So we'll be in touch, man. Keep on listening.
0: All right. No problem, brother Percy. Thank you so much.
2: Okay.
0: Bye-bye.
2: Yeah, bye.
0: Bye-bye now. I'm telling you, God is great. God is great. One more time.

0: could you possibly rewind and come again? And I tell you, I'm telling you. And, you know, 718-715-4668. 718-715-4668. If anybody want to talk sports with me, man, the lines are open. That's the thing about this station, you know. We are a gospel station, but, you know, we're a community station also, and there are things that is happening around us, and folks kind of, you have one and two folks are kind of upset with me when they would say, boy, I step out, you know, keep it gospel. Yes, it is gospel, but reality, the Knicks is playing, man. The Knicks is playing. Blessing.
1: Blessing to you with much love, my husband Bussy, and to my beautiful queen, Sister Ivy, and to all the Edwards family, all the Clark family, Ethan, every family member from all sides, from the oldest to the youngest, and of course to my extra special lady, your mom, much love and blessing to her, and to all friends of the family. And blessing and love to the ministry families and their family. Blessing and love to the gospel movement and their family. I send love, and blessings to each and every one. My hands above, CJ.
0: How are you doing, Mother Elaine?
1: I'm a little under the weather, but I'm still blessed. I can't complain about it. Could be worse.
0: Mother Elaine, are you gonna be watching the Knicks later?
1: Oh yes.
0: All right.
1: I'm a Knicks fan, a Yankee fan, and a Rangers fan.
0: Wow, and I'm a Jets fan. You're football. You don't care about football, right?
1: I'm a Giants fan.
0: That's only the difference between me and you. Know,
1: you a Jets fan?
0: Yeah, I'm a Jets fan.
1: Yes, yeah. My brother that we lost, my brother Michael, that was his team. A Jets. Yes, he liked the Jets and the Mets.
0: Yes, man.
1: Yes. I'm glad to hear your voice again, my handsome brother CJ. Miss you, but my beautiful queen held down the fort like a trooper.
0: Yeah, man, she do a very good job, man. But I tell you, Mother Elaine, you're the only one.
1: Excellent.
0: You're the only one that miss me. And I say, you know what? I'm going to try my best, Mother Elaine. I have to give up money to come do the program today. Because I said, you know what? I want to talk about Minister Devon Banquet coming up. And of course, you know, we all grew up together, because Minister Devon from Right Vibes, you know.
1: Yes. But,
0: yeah, we come in from a far away, Sister Carol.
1: I'm sorry. Go ahead, man.
0: Yeah, man. Mother Elaine, you know, you was on the radio before I even get on the radio. You know, cause when you were calling radio, I used to listen to you. And I used to listen to Sister Mary. I used to listen to Sister Elliot. I used to listen to Sister Clark. I used to listen to Mother White. I used to listen to Brother Claude. And when I get on the radio, you know, I'm saying to myself, I wonder if I'm going to get a call from Sister Clark or Mother Elaine. I wonder if I'm going to be that important so these people call me. I never knew.
1: Of course you're important, my handsome brother CJ. One day I was turning, I used to always listen to AM, and one day I said, I want to try something different. And one day I was turning it down with FM, and Brother Devon was playing my song, but he has a version by a Jamaican sister. Yeah. I like her version too. So after I heard him playing that, I kept it locked, and then I started calling in.
0: Yes, man. And of course, you know, when I go sit in for Minister Devon, then you would call. Then one day you call me on Royal Radio. I said, Mother Elaine, you didn't know you listened to Royal Radio too?
1: Yes, I turned the dial. Because one day when Brother Devon wasn't on, and Brother Tyson, I was turning the dial, and I heard you and Pastor Needham and Brother Stephen and Sister Spence. I said, oh, this sounds good.
0: Yes,
1: and I kept it locked.
0: Right. There you go.
1: Yes. I enjoy these ministries, my handsome brother CJ.
0: I'm telling you, Mother Elaine.
1: Yes. You and my beautiful queen, all the family, good, my handsome brother CJ.
0: Yes, man. We've been good. We're good, Mother Elaine.
1: Praise God. Well, everyone have a blessed day, blessed evening, blessed night, blessed weekend in the Lord. And may everyone be safe and well. And I love you, my handsome brother CJ, and
0: all the family.
1: More love, my beautiful queen. Me locked and me not going nowhere. Keep doing what you're doing, my handsome brother CJ. Always a blessing. Never boring. God bless.
0: God bless you, Mother Elaine. Love you, love you, love you.
1: Thank you so much. Bye-bye.
0: Bye-bye now. I'm telling you, man. I'm telling you, Mother Elaine, man. We coming from afar. We, I mean, our sister then know Mother Elaine long time. I tell you, man, you know, there was just some people, man. May God rest them soul, man. So many people we have lost. You know, from the concert, there's so many people in a long time. I tell you, man, you know, there was just some people, man. May God rest them soul, man. So many people we have lost. You know, from the concert, there's so many people we have lost. I tell you, but God is great.

0: by yourself, man. Come out to the banquet this Sunday night. Come out and have fun with Minister Devon. Come out and have fun Sunday night, Sunday the 7th. Yes, man. We are looking forward to have a great, great time in the Lord. And the tickets, they are cheap. Believe me, they are cheap. $120. They are cheap. Because you pay more. And I tell you, it's a great lineup. It is a great lineup. I don't know, so now I'm going to get some good music with Brother CJ from CJ Gospel Entertainment. You're going to get some good music. And of course, you're going to get some good music from the bands. So the combination, you're getting the best of both worlds, man. You're getting the best of both worlds. And I'm telling you, it's going to be a great one. And for somebody to dedicate their life for 20 years, over two decades in ministry, man, we should be in some long line to go inside of that place. Maybe now the ticket, they should be going. That's Minister Devon said, look here, see if we can get a bigger place in a Eastwood Manor. Minister Devon should be making a call to Eastwood Manor and say, is there any way you could give us the bigger hall? You know, and you know, believe me, man, me see some past student or some KC past student, some Dintel past student, those people come together and have some event at Eastwood Manor and it ram. And look how much churches we have. And it's have to pull teeth to get people to come out. I mean, we can take something from the secular world, man. We can take something from them. Blessing, blessing, blessing.
1: Brother CJ, who was that? Who was talking earlier? Percy Sledge?
0: Yes, it was Brother Percy was talking sports and yeah, the Mother Elaine call.
1: Yeah, I heard Mother Elaine, you know, she's the queen of compliments, you know?
0: Yes.
1: Yes, man. She give you the right formula.
0: Yes.
1: And I look at me with a hypocrite with it sometimes.
0: Yes, and
1: if
0: sister.
1: It's nice, she said, whoa, whoa, whoa. Yeah.
0: And sister Anita say, she's proud of Mother Elaine, man. I tell you.
1: Yeah, well, Mother Elaine is a wonderful. She is a special and
0: special
1: sweet
0: lady.
1: But you know, me have to bless up my brother one.
0: Who that?
1: Percy Sledge.
0: Yeah, man, Brother Percy.
1: That one is a beautiful, beautiful couple, man.
0: Amen to that.
1: Yeah. You know, there are just some people, when you see them, you never see them face frown.
0: No.
1: I'm one of them, a sister person. And I like me.
0: Let me tell you something, man. These two people are some good people with God making of this world. True. These are two of the better human beings that exist.
1: True. They're wonderful couple, man.
0: Yeah.
1: And when you see couple like them, you make yourself, you know, God never make a mistake.
0: Yes, man. And when you talk about humble, huh?
1: Yes, man.
0: Wow.
1: Yes, man.
0: Wow. Yeah. Wow.
1: So, Brother CJ, you don't plan to cancel your birthday?
0: No, it has come across my talk because I said, boy, it look like it's a turn off because
1: no,
0: I notice a lot of people, regular people, them just stop call so and them not call. I mean, so I'm wondering and say, if we going to have this support for my birthday, so
1: look,
0: it's coming across my thought.
1: 80% of the people, them, you know, they just like to listen, you know, because especially when me come on, I'm full of drama, you understand? But when you have event, man, they definitely will come up. But it will good if you hear familiar voices.
0: And they don't have to call the radio if them not choose to call, you know.
1: Huh?
0: But they don't have to call the radio because you're not forcing somebody to call the radio.
1: Yes, yes.
0: But just shoot me a text and say, Brother CJ, you know, me not hear from you, but me all right. And shoot Sister Ivy a text. Me all right, Sister Ivy, man. Don't worry yourself.
1: Yeah,
0: because
1: I agree.
0: To me, it seemed like, nah, keep malice after a while. You know, like sometime, like me know hear from Adi in a long time and she come out of the. Me have fun with that.
1: Yeah.
0: But no, it get to the point now where it seem like say, gone.
1: Are you not gone though? I work. That's a fact.
0: Well,
1: are you not gonna always?
0: Well, are you make progress? Me always say she out there make progress. No, sometimes are you? Are you no? Sometimes are you not gone? Are you not work? Are you just in a listener?

0: Nah, Carla.
1: Yes. Yes. But she have come out. She not going nowhere. But all I hear me tell everyone, want everybody, I say, no one sitting go down. Where are you doing?
0: I mean, no, me know when something go down still, you know. Like the other day, me not hear from you, you may know. No. Mm-hmm. I wonder what me do. I want me say, Lord of mercy. Me say, now, when we there school, you know, and like say, somebody do something in the class, you know, and we not supposed to do, and we not say, somebody I go tell the teacher, you pick them now. Now, Spanish down. When you used to do them things, their school to them already.
1: Yes, man.
0: And then, now, and then, yes, somebody run I back now. Teacher, I go beat you with the doodle stick.
1: But I'm listening. I will call you back.
0: All right. God bless. I'm telling you, there are just some things, man. But school days was fun, you know. School days was fun when we had fun in school, man. I tell you. And you know, and some people used to laugh when they get beaten, you know. And that was not nice at all. Then laugh. All in time, them, all when them, you know, somebody tell me, say, no teacher, oh, no teacher, oh, and the teacher lace you when you're back in there, you see, when I'll break time, Lord have mercy, no teacher, oh my goodness, kids were cold, man, blessing.
2: The commotion make me choke with me, Peter Chicken Bone. You have to call because me know say, me make up. I pledge to you that I will never leave you and your wife, neither for love nor for money.
0: But, you know, them gone. But what are we going to do? I got to make myself happy, you know, because you know what? You can't give up. Because, you know, that's why marriage, you know. That's why I'm so much marriage breakup, because when you're in a marriage and little adversity come and the other person act weird, you don't want them to see them house with them. You don't want to see them in your sight. You rather just stay over east and them act up over west than it won't them in the same place. And that's why.
2: I'm not scared with you in the same place.
0: There you go. And that's why a lot of people quit ministry, because when you look and see, boy. You know,
2: everybody gone and nobody now call. But still, let me not want to give up so easy.
0: I thought about, say, I said to myself, say, but we're not going to have no support for the birthday thing. That's what I said to myself.
2: People are come, man, but sometimes people wait till they last.
0: You know?
2: People are going to come, man. People are going to come. You know, the fear of something always pack up.
0: Yeah, but the people
2: that were pack up in, always call when I last minute.
0: But me now, you see, it go like that. But then the people them never just take with themselves. So I mean, I know where them there.
2: Then they both are listen, man. Some hide and they listen, and some just want just relax and listen. Come here, listen here from your command, you know.
0: Yes, man.
2: Me are listening from your command until. Jackie gone to bed, can we work? She worked last night and I go back to work tonight.
0: I tell you.
2: But I'm here listening because I can't sleep when you're on, you know. All me right. Can't me even shake my eye, me can't sleep.
0: And I'm thinking that I'm boring. That's why they gone.
2: No,
0: boring
2: today. Don't consider that.
0: Yeah.
2: Why you feel boring? I'm in love when you chat. Man, take me back home, man, because some people from here reach America and come off of the plane. They no remember Jamaica again, so they not talk about them past.
0: Them no know.
2: But me love how you talk about your past.
0: And Sister Clark, a whole lot of people, you know, if you ask them what is Agplum, them no know what is Agplum, you know.
2: Tappy nice. Then clips more than, me can't even tell you. They were home, then clips.
0: Yeah,
2: then
0: man.
2: Some day if you had 2 months and them attack, you can hardly hear.
0: That's true, you know, there was a days when this girl go down, you know, and she said, boy, you know, when she come to America for a couple, about 3 weeks, and when she go down, she want to prove that she bring back something new, so she stop call her father, Pa, and call him Poo, and the daddy said, next thing you go call me, Dodo.
2: You see how I go, that's why I can't dash you from part to another. I can't dash you at all because yeah, me where they come from.
0: Can you imagine a girl 3 weeks? Hi, Pooh. The daddy said, have you seen that 3 weeks longer?
2: I give him 2 bucks to like, yes.
0: Have you seen that 3 weeks longer? You don't call me doo-doo.
2: Some of them don't remember where they come from. Some of them were Christians, but then come off a plane, the Christian gone back on the plane.
0: Yeah, man. But you know, back in the days, the people, they love it twang when they come to Jamaica. Hi, how you doing?
2: What? Even Kingston?
0: Yeah, but they got
2: to Kingston and come back and
0: then they tell us, say, when Bridget did call town, man, and when he come back from country, he must speak him now. And we him say me do? And we him say me try?
2: Oh God! They still a do it, man. Because sometimes when they come up, you have a couple of weeks and go back down. You can't even understand what they a chat say.
0: No, me tell you something. The best twang me ever hear. Me go Jamaica. Me have a classmate. I see her. I say, hi, Courtney. How you doing? I've seen you a long time. What's going on? Huh? How you going? How you going, Courtney? So me say, what did he say?
2: What?
0: Me say, what you say? Yeah, you know, I'm seen a long time, but you don't look a day older. You know, you doesn't look a day older. So me know. I'm going to say, Lord have mercy, I wish my top say there. And she said, you know, I don't know. And everybody laugh when me ask a question, you know. Come in and up. So I say, look here, a long time you leave Jamaica. I say, oh, couldn't you know? She said, right now I'm not abroad, but I'm in Ho Chi. So when me take a stock, when she gone now, everybody laugh. The people then say she left, go watch you now. And she come back from watch your twang, she a twang.
2: Well, me I think that I will be mainly late part to you know. Because I won't speak proper English, because sometimes I go to a doctor, I book up on somebody where really
0: yes.
2: Speak proper English. And so when I go to the doctor office, me have to really go and like, you know, yeah. Use to
0: and
2: the
0: sister Clark, Maria,
2: but
0: you know.
2: Brother promise you, I mean, know you. What? My brother CJ, me there.
0: And Sister Clark, let me tell you, so one morning you call Brother Stephen and you say, you know, this is the British lady. And everybody did shock the morning. I can't, Sister Clark, I speak so well. So when I see you, say, who this? Yeah. How long do you listen? Well, I've been listening for quite a while. This is, yeah. And then I never see you. What on it? Talk again. Sister Clark, are you? You remember that morning, Sister Clark?
2: Yes, remember when Brother Steve them, yeah.
0: Yeah, man. I'm
2: yeah, when we reach, when we night, we go to the doctor, so, you know. But when we meet my friend, boy, if you can't take a part, just leave me and go about your business.
0: But one thing I know, you see, I work with, when I was in White Plains, most because there was not a lot of Jamaican in White Plains like that, where mm-hmm. every workplace you go. You know, you see Jamaican. We have enough to go to party and have a party full, but most of the places that I work, when I was working at McDonald's, it's only 2 Jamaican was there. It was me and a friend named Lindy. Only the 2 of us was there. You know, and everybody was like Black American, Spanish, white, Chinese.
2: Mm-hmm.
0: You know, and I remember this guy, Jay, was a Japanese. And let me tell you something, man. There was a guy that we were working at McDonald's together. So, the guy walk inside. But my friend Lindy tell me, said, the virgin say, I'm going to bring in gun. And the guy bring a M16 to work. Mm-hmm. And the day when him go home back with the M16 in the bag, the M16 dig out piece of the bag, and you look by the gun mouth, and we said, Jesus. We laugh. We said that boy must go to prison. And the boy walked through White Plains and him take bus with the gun and nobody and never get caught up. He didn't intend to harm nobody, you know. Him just bringing gun for sure. We say having M16.
2: Yes, I having gun, yes.
0: I tell you, there was just, but you know, part of McDonald's, they say, helped me to grow up, and I would encourage other kids. I would encourage all the kids to work at McDonald's, because McDonald's taught me manners. McDonald's yeah. teach me how to work hard. You see, when I left McDonald's, every job become easy. every work, everywhere I work, the hardest work I work is McDonald's. When I was growing up and me have to go a bush, go bill and fork and climb breadfruit tree, I went, my sister Clark, I be able to climb a breadfruit tree when it's raining and it's slippery, and you know, say, boy, I the only way if you get the breadfruit, because otherwise you're not if you climb a tree, and when you climb and you almost reach up, you know, and you slide down back and the whole of your chest tear off, bruise up, and then no,
2: those was the days, my brother.
0: Yeah, man, and then a brethren stand up a ground, you know, and him put your 2 foot in your 2 hand, you know. First you have to push him bottom up, you know, and push him until he reach his foot and push him up at the top, you know, and then push me up at the top, and then my whole hand tight, and I say, rest with me. I'm a wool and I'm a take time so till me catch a limb. I remember the tree slippery, you know, and you go out there, you know, sometimes you slide and you drop, you know. We take some chances. I'm telling the man, it's the grace of God why I'm here today, because I could have been dead.
2: God is
0: the
2: fire side, and he wants you for your purpose. He have you for your purpose anyway.
0: You know, those days we've been down there, man, and I tell you, say, the hardest work was McDonald's. When you talk about McDonald's work, hard. And I was able to master McDonald's work. So everywhere else I go, the work become easy.
2: You see, though, God is upon your side, my dear, and he make you reach where you reach, thank God.
0: Yes, man. Sister Clark, enough thing me got you in, you know, man. I remember there was a singer, the Morgan Heritage, them father, Denry Morgan. One of the sisters was getting married. One of the Morgan Heritage sister, them are get married. She used to go to the University of Massachusetts. So a good friend of mine meet her, and she said to me, say, look here, me meet this girl, man. Them girl, them father, famous, them run music, everything. It's a sound system, I know what them need, but them time they call me Volvo. Me not have no money for this wedding. Them I put on the wedding. So me want provide the music. So you can help me out to the music. So me willing and me say, all right then. Them time there, it was at a place named Astoria Manor in Queens. So me say, you know what? All right then. Me do it for you. Just give me guess on my toll. And I remember when I went over there and when I walk inside of that place, me have to pinch myself, because I first in my life I ever gone to one of those prestigious places. And when me go inside of there, you know, and me pinch myself, you know, and me say, and me, I play music here, so. And remember, you know, then Ryan Morgan had this song that say, I'll do anything for you. And when me used to go nightclub, at that the song there, Take Life, you know, man. And me, you know, me nervous to talk, you know. And my dear, you know, I'm going to take the mic and I say, well, I'm going to play a song. So when he gave his speech, right, when he walked up to give his speech, and I put on the song, and I put on the song, I'll do anything for you, do. And then now, because I was introduced to him as Volvo, so him said, Volvo, you're bad. Volvo, you're bad. You know, and believe me, back then they give me compliment. No, except me never do a good job at the wedding there with the music, you know.
2: Yes, me do.
0: But a friend of mine was there with me. So the two of us, we are built set together. So, but I didn't want him, because him couldn't select. And me the main selector. Even Howard could select better than him. But him want to be seen. And I say, look here, you have to allow me or something, me do my thing, you know. Because I me get the wedding, and me get the wedding for play, and I say, come. And me make him play in the earlys, and him I play Pure Foolishness. I say, when me start play some songs now, and me play, she wears my ring. Oh my goodness, the crowd. And me put on the song, cause you are the magnet. A long time me in it, man.
2: And you not come out till you
0: now. Nah, come out of it. Me know music. Me not tell you untruth. Me can tell people this. And me take me wanna. It's only a few people know music like me. Few
2: a
0: people.
2: True man, you know music. And few your wife people. Come behind you too. Your
0: no,
2: wife
0: come she can do music good. She very, very good. I want to tell you, say, she very good. And some people, Ivy better you. Me can say it on national radio. Oh, Ivy fi better me and I'm a teacher, Ivy. Ivy good.
2: No,
0: Ivy good.
2: She come, man. She
0: no,
2: come.
0: Ivy very, very, very good. Ivy, very,
2: yes, she very good. Behind, she has come.
0: But you know what?
2: But you know music. You know music.
0: Yeah. You know, overall, Ivy is a better radio personnel than me. But when it comes to music, No, man.
2: Yes,
0: no,
2: yeah, Ivy, you know Ivy. Music.
0: No,
2: you
0: man.
2: Know
0: Ivy, music. Ivy have to take a back seat to me, man. But she good. She good, but tell the truth.
2: She know music too, but she just a come. She just a come.
0: No, and she come long time and she arrive, you know. But music, you know.
2: Well, me tell no say. Me hear she lick on some music.
0: Yeah, man, she know music,
2: me
0: man.
2: Me could do no work for the balance of time till it come out.
0: Yeah, man, Ivy know music and she have the vibes for the radio. Ivy well talented. Ivy can go to an event and rock it.
2: Yes.
0: But you see music now, you see, listen now.
2: Girls over here say she can really, and she know how to program a program.
0: Yeah, man, but you know what happened now? If you put Ivy at an event to play tonight, tomorrow night, the other night, you know, you think if you know music, that's the situation. But Ivy can play music good.
2: Yes.
0: It's just like a pastor, now, you see, a pastor into a church. You have a brother or a sister who preach, and then can preach a very good message pan a Sunday, but put them to be the preacher for the church and say,
2: no.
0: Different something. And as we say, it's not a knock.
2: A different something.
0: It's not a knock, but music. And me teach Ivy music. Ivy know music. I'm confident Ivy fit dip on the radio for all a year. I'm in a dip on the radio and she will have one.
2: Yes, and, man. And Ivy even go. When you're Ghana, Jamaica, man,
0: yeah, man.
2: She holy. She holy, I tell you.
0: Ivy can go to a banquet and nice it up with music.
2: Yes.
0: But what I'm saying now, when it comes to music now.
2: With our mouth too.
0: Yeah, there you go.
2: Papa Jesus, with our mouth too.
0: Yeah, man. Ivy might go some. You're the advantage you may have over Ivy now. Ivy go to somewhere now and she put on some nice song and the people them no move. No, Ivy now gone. Ivy go struggle a little bit, that's all. But me now, me now go struggle because me know, me go say, oh, yeah, man, you look like you love Carolina. You look like you love that, you know? And me, we juggle around until me get the people them on the floor. Music, man, me tell you, say, a few people know music like me, man. Few people.
2: Yes, I told you, you know music.
0: No,
2: you know
0: music, me know music. Me know music.
2: And true, you know music. You're going to stay over here with us.
0: Yes, may I come down there come play music, man. Me know music.
2: Me want every year you become two times a year.
0: All right, don't worry yourself. All 3-4 times a year, man.
2: One next place again. So when you come, you will hear.
0: All right, you know, I saw the thing set up. You know, somebody call me and they want me to go to me and Ivy to go to Chicago. Come, they having like a convention at the church, but they said they want a section before the convention, before it start, we to play music before things start, you know. So we had that some
2: go.
0: Eyes.
2: We don't need some vacation.
0: Me had that some both, eyes both and cross some weeks. Tea. So, you know, people are really, really, really, you know.
2: Reaching out to you guys. Them reaching out to you guys.
0: Yeah, man. We know we can't help ourselves music-wise. If music, of all the problem we have, I know music. Because you want know, the dashing man can rock any party too, you know. Although dashing man is not. Dashing man a good selector.
2: Him come in.
0: Yeah, dashing man a good selector too. So me confident for no say me can left dashing man at a banquet for hold him one.
2: Yes, in can hold him man.
0: Because I'm a good teacher.
2: In can hold him.
0: Yeah, I'm a very good teacher, man. If you listen to me, if anybody want to be on radio, and you want to play music and you come in at my camp and I say, all right, Ray. Because me have a formula. You know, me have the formula. And me no, and I don't show off a lot of things. You hear me say all the while, when it comes to praying, I'm not skillful at that. When it comes to speaking, public speaking, I'm not skillful at that. But when it comes to
2: music. Tony up.
0: Yes, being on radio, me can help myself a little, but me all that. But music, me can tell you, say, me can boast by music, say, me know music.
2: Boy, that's why we choose if we can turn you up, because over here really want to turn up.
0: Yes, man. And you know the ability that Ivy have and myself have, which Ivy get the formula. Somebody can have a CD and it a play all over the station them. And it drop in a one of us hand. And we just know the right song of a player for bust the person.
2: Yes. Yes. And you bust a whole leap too, because I know every radio station the way you do.
0: Yeah, man. We can.
2: Some of them don't remember them. I mean, I tell you, man, you make whole heap of them music, a sell and music, a play all about.
0: Yes, man. I tell you. So we have the ability to do that.
2: Yeah, man, a blessing that, you know, a blessing
0: it's a
2: that.
0: Blessing. It's a blessing. Because when I started out radio, you know, all what me wanted to do was to play music, you know. I never intend. If they didn't tell me, say, me have to go talk like this, I would have quit it. I wouldn't join it. I would not get involved.
2: No,
0: in
2: man,
0: it.
2: The chatting go with it.
0: Yeah, but when
2: the chatting go with it. You can't just play music, they go along, so no, nobody make you play music, they go along. So you need to come to give a little joke, make people then laugh.
0: And when me there in a radio and my foot wet tonight and me realize, say, you know what, God called me for this thing, you know. And
2: of course, I remember, you don't mash up long time if not God call you. You don't mash up long time.
0: You know, and one, I remember, you know, I was, one of the reasons, one of the things that motivate me, one night, you know, we had a meeting with Brother Stephen. Brother Stephen said, boy, Brother CJ, the people, them know me. And they know Sister Spence and some of them know Ella, but nobody don't know you. In next event we go in there, me go introduce you to, you know. And you may know, no, Lord of mercy. Oh, I go on. So I remember I was at Philip Souza, and when the people them say, Brother Stephen and the praise and worship, and then Brother Stephen go out there. And when Brother Stephen go out there, you know, and when Brother Stephen call in there, and when they say, Ronnie, you're not good again. Let me tell you something. Remember me tell you, say, I heard the crowd explode in the place.
2: Yes.
0: And then when Sister Spence come and say, I'll bless the Lord with all the Lord. I'll bless you, Lord. Praise the Lord. Glory be to God. I am Sister Sharon Spence. I am from the Python worship. God bless you. And the people them cheer on, you know. And when Elton need them, take my call to them, say, Mighty God. Mighty God. And everybody just start real up.
2: Sweet, you know. Then time they did sweet,
0: yes.
2: I tell you.
0: And me tell
2: you,
0: sisters, when they say, Brother CJ, and when me go out and me say, I'm telling you. Me say, me couldn't believe. I heard like the roof lift off. Let me tell you something. There were some people who know me and didn't even know that I was Brother CJ. And let me tell you something, in a world Philip Souza, I'm nervous. Some people, hey, you are Brother CJ? All some people from a district, this girl and me and I go school together. Oh my God, me never know say you are Brother CJ. People say, hey, you are Brother CJ?
2: Achoo, man, achoo.
0: I'm like, what is? I was so nervous inside of the place. So
2: well,
0: I know God called me.
2: You know, I'm a glimpse of one time. I say, oh my God, that guy, they look well cool.
0: Yeah, man.
2: Yeah, tell you, man. You come from afar away, do you know?
0: Come afar away, man.
2: Mm-hmm, you come afar away. I know make nothing stop you. Just keep on holding on.
0: Amen.
2: Because sometimes, at least, because something, some people just feel like walk off.
0: Achoo,
2: I'm
0: man.
2: Just going to walk off by a radio station because this, the one I said that. Hold on to your unchanging hand, God unchanging hand.
0: Amen.
2: He never fail you.
0: Never, ever, ever.
2: People fail you and people come and go. Because you know, we get people sacred.
0: That's
2: some
0: true.
2: Come, some go. Some
0: Amen.
2: Come, some go.
0: There you go. And I saw churches, you know, and I tell you, you see a lot of pastors, them, if you're not mind sharp, them have ulcer because there is never a place where so much heart broken. Because
2: true, man. True.
0: Sometimes, you know, you will have a sister in the church, you know, and say she have a son and the son died tragically. And you, the pastor, deal with them, and because they're hurting, then take with themselves from the church and they don't. And you were dear for them, you're the members, you know. And
2: yes,
0: because of a tragic situation in their life, then just take with themselves from the ministry. Them think they must hurt, man.
2: Holy peace like that.
0: Yeah, and somebody will come
2: to... Then come on, then go. You don't go keep on holding on, hold on.
0: Yes, man.
2: So God... Yeah, some people sad and you bring joy to them. Because sometimes I feel so down over my sickness and when me hear you and Sister Ivy, me come back right around like nothing do me. Sometimes Jackie say, make you not go back in New York.
0: I'm telling you, my sister.
2: Yeah, no, hear me see your lag out your mouth, and as you hear Sister Ivy and Brother CJ, your dad laugh. No, dear, go back in New York.
0: But you know what, Sister Clark? I think only you alone out there will feel that way. You know? I wonder if anybody else out there feel like, say, boy, you know what happened? I really enjoy this ministry. And when you guys come on the airways, I look forward. Because you remember on Fridays, all the line used to ring, everybody look forward to Friday.
2: And everybody has something to say. But you'll be filling out some in topic and see what go on. Because
0: no,
2: first time, the radio hot.
0: Me not like.
2: We did.
0: Me not like bring out topic and nobody no comment on it. Me not like it. That's why me not come out with. Me have whole a nice topic, you know.
2: But I feel, yeah, you just can't even watch what go on, you know, because maybe beat and you showed something come up.
0: Yeah, man, that's why me not bother with the topic.
2: You know, Brother CJ, but. Years now, me there with you know, guys. Years now. And me never find no fault with you know, guys. You know, guys, it's so nice to me. Even when me do me liver transplant, and me lay down a house, I can't move up and down. Oh, no, make me feel good in my bed.
0: Amen. Hey, mind 20 get
2: me
0: jealous.
2: Me can't testify with that. You know, make me feel like, because when I tell when me a fret, say, well, me have to go do the liver transplant and me have fret. And when me start here, you start playing music. Me don't know where my family strength come from.
0: Amen. And you see what happened? The mind, I say, the mind control the body. And stress. And if you tell yourself, say, you're not stressed, you know. And if you tell yourself, yeah, some people miss stress out. Yes, you're stressed out because you claim it.
2: Yes.
0: Me not
2: yes,
0: claim the stress.
2: Yes, you claim it. A lot of things are going with me and my sickness. And anybody who see me on the road with a piece say, why, Sister Clark, all right, you know, you ain't go through anything. Of course. But what we are going to do?
0: What
2: you
0: are going to do, Sister Clark?
2: Me hear me music and me get up sometime, me one day I dance, sometimes Jackie right. Laugh after me.
0: Exactly, Sister Clark. You have to have fun. Life is about fun, man.
2: Of course. Some people just have work 24/7 and then don't even have no fun. Now that stretch them out.
0: Yes,
2: that will
0: man.
2: Kill you.
0: Yes, and a little money we then save, and God forbid them close their eyes. A pitney then take your money and just scream
2: it. And God fight for it. If I'm more than one of them, they fight for it. Go enjoy yourself. Go a banquet. Go a concert. When me down New York, no concert, no pass me, you know. Me down all right. Queens, me down Brooklyn.
0: There you
2: Brother
0: go.
2: Brother Steve just pick me up and me gone. Me glad say for me husband and somebody where we jealous and quarrel. Me
0: there
2: gone with
0: go.
2: Them.
0: There you go. And you used to go to a church where concert was there every Friday and Saturday and Sunday night. It used to be concert.
2: Yeah. Our dear man, every New York. But I don't, me can't take the cool and the ice and stuff. But me, I tell you, me enjoy myself a lot.
0: Yeah, man. You're good where you're
2: doing. I don't know how money me enjoy myself because me not no money. I mean, anybody I keep concert, me always say, me I tell him, say, me not no money. And
0: yeah,
2: he always make me go in.
0: Yeah,
2: because Sister Ivy, Mr. Ivy, me want to come to bank with me, not no money. He says, Sister Clark, just cool.
0: All right. You know,
2: so me also get a help, a whole heap of pushing. Whole heap of pushing.
0: Sister Clark, watch your word. Sister Clark.
2: We can't testify about that.
0: Sister
2: every
0: Clark.
2: Concert, me there are Queens, me there are Brooklyn. Sister Price, pick me up. Brother Steve, pick me up. Deacon Brown, pick me up. And we gone.
0: Yes, man. A lot of fun.
2: A lot of fun. A people don't want to have fun.
0: A true man.
2: They had any little money and tie up and put one side for when they dead when and then I go reap the benefit of it. Take care and bank quiz one come on one side and go enjoy life.
0: Amen to that, Sister Clark.
2: You see every little money and when you're dead, all six of them are killing self for it. go live life, man. That's why me love for me daughter. So you know, we take plane and go all boat.
0: Amen to that. I live longer too.
2: Yes, you might see a plan to go Virgin Island, something like that.
0: Virgin Island. Plan to go okay. July. There you go, sister. Go on a Virgin Island.
2: Yeah, me saying go. She not sit down. When she get vacation, she not sit down. I mean, no say she go to Jamaica in December. Cause last year December she was down there. And me a whole lot of infractile kind of left me this time.
0: Ah, you see it, Sister Clark. But me I tell you, Sister Clark, you see, you have some people have all 6 kids, and I suffer. And the kids, them are do good, you know, but they don't care about them parents. And you have one daughter. One daughter come like about 30 pitney.
2: Man, me no know how me bank great dress by. Me no know how every minute you see one little dress come for me. You see any little thing come for me. God didn't fix me up on the man in time like me about pitney.
0: All right.
2: She treat me good. Me not tell her like she treat me good.
0: Yeah, man.
2: Me have clothes, top of clothes where me don't even wear yet.
0: You see what I'm talking?
2: I me have me one little room in our PR house. Me have me little room where me day.
0: There you go, Sister Clark. So you're gone clear, man. You're gone clear. So Sister Clark,
2: yeah, man.
0: Go and big up yourself here, man.
2: All right, and do little chatting and nobody make nothing get you down.
0: All right, no problem, Sister Clark.
2: Just stand up, me gone.
0: All right, God bless. I'm telling you, I wonder if we can find 3 listeners out there. I think we can find 5 people out there where I listen. And then can call and say, go on, Brother CJ. 718-715-4668. 718-715-4668. 718-715-4668. They say, go on, Brother CJ. Blessing.
3: Blessing, Brother CJ.
0: Blessing. Them gone. 718-715-4668. 718-715-4668. Sister Cecile Powell out of Jamaica. Blessing.
4: Blessing, Majesty. We don't got anywhere, you know, I'm here.
0: Yes, man. All right, thank you so much. Let me grab another call. You can touch back base. Blessing.
5: Blessing.
0: Hold on a second. Don't hang up. Hold on. Blessing.
5: Blessing to you, Brother CJ.
0: Who am I speaking to?
5: I come back it, Brother CJ.
0: Oh Lord have mercy, come back it, me miss you. Me couldn't catch your voice.
5: But you said me treat you through there. Bless you, man. Me, I listen to you. So no worry yourself. A lot more out here.
0: All right.
5: God bless you.
0: Blessing.
6: Blessing, Brother CJ again.
0: Yeah, Mr. Jackie.
6: Me just there listen to your sister talk and trust me. Me and she could have lived.
0: Yeah, man.
6: Boy, me hear her there enjoy herself, man. I so me love when people enjoy themselves. And so me say too, people enjoy themselves and stop watch money.
0: Me, yeah, man.
6: That people say me know if me did ever hope them know that me then I enjoy myself.
0: Me know, if you're there, you're that day I like banquet this Sunday.
6: Lord Jesus, and my month, the 24th, me born in me, I said, Jesus, is me the daddy.
0: And okay.
6: I tell you, man, because my birthday is the 24th, and I said, Mother have to go there.
0: Right.
6: But boy, that's how life go.
0: That's how it go, man. And you have to have fun, because you will have to know. Me now make a donkey have more fun than me. You ever seen donkey eat cane, him a laugh, you know? And some I people serious. All when donkey eat cane, him a smile.
6: Yes, man, because guess what? That's why we're so miserable and we can't thank her because we're not going nowhere, go enjoy life, you know.
0: Hold on a second. Carla, talk to me.
6: Yes,
3: Yes, man.
0: Carla, talk to me.
3: Blessing,
0: blessing, blessing. Who am I speaking to?
3: Sister D, man.
0: Sister D from Co-op City. How you do, Sister D?
3: I'm good, man. I'm good.
0: All right.
3: I don't call because of my voice.
0: Yeah, but no, man. No, Sister D.
3: Always present, always listening.
0: To God be the glory. Your voice, you're perfect, man. You understand, you're well good.
3: Yes, man.
0: Yeah,
3: I'm listening to you 11 years now.
0: All right, long time now. And I know Sister D, Sister D was going to buy me a car if she never gets sick. And I still, I claim it. I claim it, Sister D. I tell you, man.
3: Yes, man.
0: I tell you. So God bless you, my sister.
3: All right, blessing to you.
0: Love you, Sister D. No problem.
3: Take care, I'm locked.
0: All right, keep it locked. Blessing again, my sister.
7: Yes, brother CJ.
0: Yes,
7: you
0: ma'am.
7: You not to have, you not to have money. Say go please. You can walk. Also, when me work, go and I come in love work.
0: Mm-hmm.
7: Me just walk and enjoy the scene. Sometimes
0: yes.
7: Me in a one taxi, like me a come from a come me just and. Enjoy the scene and the beauty of God's creation.
0: Amen.
7: And that is just joy to me. But guess what? Then people throw water in pan of no, so love dead. Love died because then throw cold water pan love. We don't have no love again.
0: Love is alive.
7: One time gone, people used to be so loving and caring, but no, I don't know about. People now have the love we used to have, like, one time.
0: Amen.
7: But it is what it is. We are living at the last day, yeah, man. So, people, it ain't gonna get no better.
0: Who knows
7: how to love and how it was back then. We have to just make use of love and go and enjoy yourself. And bless up Sister Clark and
0: yes,
7: Sister
0: ma'am.
7: Dana and the rest of the CJ family then.
0: Thank you so much, my sister.
7: And bless up yourself. Bless up Sister Ivy.
0: Amen.
7: All right, I'm in the ear listening.
0: All right, keep it locked. I tell you.

I said, bless your heart, Minister Brown. Sister Anita, all my CJ Gospel, our family. I tell you, I remember this Sunday, the place to be, Eastwood Manor. 3371 East Chester Road in the Boogie Down Bronx. Minister Devon, big dinner.

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1: Hallelujah. Blessed assurance. Thank you, Jesus.
0: You see, Sister Wright did still listen.
1: I can take.
0: I would have played this one for Sister Wright.
1: Bro.

Sister Marcia Bennett, blessing. But I love how my family discover how to just tap on the link, you know. Just tap on the play button across, man, and them get the CJ Gospel Hour.

Anita, tap on the link. Sister Shereen Robinson, tap on the link. Sister Benz, tap on the link. I want the Sister Marcel Jenkins, tap on the link. I want the Sister Jenny Bliss, tap on the link. We know that Pastor Owen Z, tap on the link.

The place to be, Eastwood Manor, 3371 East Chester Road. It's all about Minister Devon, 20th years in ministry, man. Celebrate ministry in a ministry. Can you imagine you in a ministry for 20 years doing the work of the Lord? I tell you, man, we should applaud you for that, because me know, say, you did young when you start out, and I tell you, say, you could end up doing other things, and me know, say, you make the commitment and dedicate to serve the Lord. I tell you, that is such a commitment where people should just flap to me, Eastwood Manor. Should just come out and say, you know what, I'm going to support this young man, because this young man in this thing for 20 years. 20 years him in that thing, you know. So boy, may I support him, you know. May I support him, man, because I tell you, you see, if me can't go, me send one little donation, go give me now. I'm telling you, man, I'm telling you, we're looking forward to have a great time in the Lord this coming Sunday at Eastwood Manor, 3371 East Chester Road, in the Boogie Down Bronx.

I'm telling the man, we're inviting every man, every boy, every girl, everyone to come out. He gonna feel like a vacation. He feel like a vacation. Eastwood Manor, 3371 East Chester Road, in the Boogie Down Bronx. I'm telling the man, we're inviting every man, every boy, every girl, everyone to come out. 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

0: I say Sister Marcy, 6th Avenue. 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I said, Miss Mount Vernon, go and big up yourself. Miss Grammaton, long time, Miss Grammaton, where you there? 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
1: I can take.
0: I want the Sister Ita,

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I said the food is great, man. I said check out Anne-Marie, Sister Joy, Sister Velma, Sister, Chef St. Mary. I said my vice president up there in Canada, glad to know she's locked with us, man.

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I wonder if the park up on the corners, they lock with

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1: Blessings, Minister CJ. 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
0: Blessed to you, Sister Sonia, love. You just a come. Your tree them start blossom.
1: Outside, hot, summertime.
0: I'm loving it. That's the way I like it.
1: Blessings to you, Minister CJ, my brother, me love you.
0: Love you too, man. Blessing to me, Sister First Lady. Me say me not hear from nobody. Me want no one on the day.
1: No, man, we're on the road.
0: All right,
1: Blessings to Dr. Ivy and blessings to my CJ gospel family. Mm-hmm. Minister CJ, you know, sometimes you know, you're at a spot and you can't hear, can't tune in.
0: Okay,
1: so
0: man,
1: just come in, man.
0: Yes,
1: I'm
0: going to
1: hear this song. So, Mr. Ivy said, Music,
0: I'm telling you, man. I want the First Lady to listen.
1: Yeah, man. Believe Google with her, man, so she's not lonely.
0: All right,
1: but she
0: knows,
1: so she has no call. Mr. Minister CJ, she have some some talk over here.
0: Yeah.
1: We wish she would have called, but no, sir, she not call.
0: Wow. I tell you, man.
1: Like sometime when Bishop Martin, how me not hear him in the town.
0: I'm telling you.
1: I would just say, oh, I'm going to hear my son, Minister CJ. But you know, Minister CJ, we love you.
0: Love you too, man.
1: I'm going away.
0: And guess what? No. Me, I wonder if while she making the soup today, you know, and she make the soup now, she keep the music make work light.
1: Yeah, man. The Google on.
0: All right.
1: But Minister CJ, we just give God thanks for you and your ministry. And play music one more time.
0: No Anna problem.
1: Yes, so nice.
0: Blessing
1: God
0: to you,
1: bless.
0: My sister.
2: A gospel music you are listening to.
0: And me I tell you, say, yes, so nice. Sister Sonia, love. I'm telling you one more time.

0: Could you possibly rewind and come again?
1: 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Sister Anita, I love this song. You know, this is one of my favorites.

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1: 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One more time. Sometimes I worry. I tell you, one more time.

0: Bartella, Sister Susan Mitchell's.
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0: I'm telling you, man, the music's sweeter.
1: Holy name.
0: I said the music nice and the music sweeter. Yeah.

I'm telling you, I'm telling you, I'm telling you, boy, same thing for sweet but not so. Sister Anita, something to sweet but not like this, man. I tell you, sweeter than this must be sugar. Sister Sophia Marcia, sweeter than this gotta be sugar, man. I'm telling you, I'm telling it to my vice president one more time.

0: possibly, could you possibly rewind
1: I
0: and come
1: again? I'm telling you, you can't play them song at one time. Can't play them song at two time. I'm telling the man, what a song. You know, this one of my favorite. I just love this song. I tell the man, if I should ever walk into the banquet on my birthday, this is the song I'm walking into. I tell the man, it is too late when we die to admit that we don't see eye to eye. I'm telling the man, so many people, we just don't take advantage of situation. We sit down and we talk about the good old days, and we are living in a time now where we should have fun. We're waiting until the next 20 years to talk about today. Yes, man, it's just like when we started out in radio, Sister Clark said those was the glory days. There were some people that didn't realize that was the glory days, but you know what? I think when we started out radio, it was good. I think now radio is better. Believe me, man, I know back then everybody linked to the one station and everybody forced to listen to you. But then that more pressure because, you know, people, I was under too much every scrutiny. But now, right now, you're like free up because somebody have an option, then can go Facebook and them all that thing there. So right now, for you to get somebody to listen to your station, you got to be doing something good. They got to really, really love you, to really tune in now because there is so much places. So many DJs out there cursing out people, you see. Me, yeah, listen to Brother CJ, you know, listen to me. I would never, ever go somewhere and hear a gospel station playing. And somebody, no, like, there are some stations now when I play a few kind of music. And somebody might be listening to a station and listen to music on YouTube alone. And most say to them, say, we have a gospel station and you can tune in. Yeah, some station like where it's not the local station and maybe they don't know about us. So I'll recommend them. But you think would I hear anybody and listen to the local station or any of the regular radio DJ and tell them not to listen to them? No way. I would never do that, man. So we got to enjoy today and show love to each other and learn to appreciate each other because it is too late when we die to admit that we don't see eye to eye. I'm telling you, what a song. One more time.

0: There are some things I would never tell somebody not to go to somebody church. I would never tell somebody not to listen to somebody else's radio station.
1: Blames the one before.
0: I would never tell somebody not to go to somebody's banquet.
1: All of the frustration.
0: I will never see somebody and say, boy, that person a cruff because friend them the America, them there since Whoopi killed Philip and them not have this, them not have that. Some people get some bad break, you know. And some people just come and run into some good things. Some people just come and we that are here long time pave the way for them. Pave the way for them for just walking into a good, good, good.

0: come up from vacation and then stay for 5 months with them. And you line up and work for them. And them a work all $1,000 a week. And then save all them now. Them never even say, boy, buy little ketchup in my house. They never buy tubula. Them never buy a bread. But then sit up at night time when they come in and watch TV all night.
1: Oh no.
0: And then with a name down the place.
1: Morning.
0: And then pack all 5 barrel.
1: Fast away.
0: And when they go Jamaica and your family say, what my daughter sent for me?
1: Chilling.
0: Why your daughter a joke? Because me just come up and look how much barrel me have to pack and she can't pack one for you. The very same somebody way and knock. If you never did come stay with them and then get to the road, you couldn't pack half a barrel.
1: Thought I heard his echo in my veins.
0: I said we into so much competition.
1: I wish that I could have told you.
0: Guess what? A BMW them a drive, you know. Well, I see you drive one little hole under.
1: Don't you sing with me?
0: Then I said, you must have caught me a drive one hole under.
1: Sing it loud.
0: This a man just come, this a man have house. Courtney now no house.

0: One time, you know, man, me remember, you know, I pick up a pastor man in Jamaica. Years gone by, you know. Blessing, blessing.
1: My brother.
0: Yeah, man.
1: You need to tell some of your listeners, right?
0: Yeah.
1: Especially a specific one, I'm not calling you. Tell some of your listeners when they call to talk quiet. Because I want to hear Brother Devon Sunday. They almost blow me ears drama. What is wrong with some of the listeners? But anyway, my brother. Me listen to you.
0: Yeah, man.
1: But on a realistic part, in the secular world, if you are arguing, like myself, you're in a one room, or there are much years, and you argue, that's the first thing when you come out. Go ahead and see in a one room, look, you have no ambition, go ahead.
0: Yeah.
1: That's just typical cursing.
0: Uh-huh.
1: Do they mean it? No, but when you curse, anything you can grab, you're going to fling it.
0: Yeah.
1: You understand? Yeah, man. In a secular world, man.
0: That's why we have to try to curse each other, you know, because words, you know. In a proverb, say words
1: it
0: separate people like a lock gate.
1: Yes, yeah. It hurts. And in the secular world, anything where you do, and a person know, they might use it for you.
0: Yeah, man, and it said, you know, it easier to win back a city that's divided than win back a disgruntled friend.
1: Yeah. That's why, in other words, if you don't have thick skin, you cannot do certain things.
0: That's true.
1: And if you don't have thick skin, you cannot do social media.
0: You're
1: because
0: right.
1: Because there is the breaking point.
0: Mm-hmm.
1: Because when you go, you put yourself out to expect anything.
0: Mm-hmm.
1: And you have to think to take what you're going to get.
0: Yep, yep, you can deal with it. Because
1: yes,
0: this is one of the things.
1: Deal with it.
0: Social but media, not have to talk the truth to them. They just want to send something out there for burn you.
1: Yes, and you have to, you just want to look a certain way. Because look, social media, if you don't have to go on it, it's not uplifting. It's very discouraging. But me go on it because a mix up, but to be on it for somebody to really influence me, it's not my place to be.
0: Mm-hmm.
1: Because to me, I don't see influencer on social media. Because when you are an influencer, you come on and you try to encourage somebody how to turn a dollar into 150.
0: Uh-huh.
1: You don't come on social media. Look, when I buy yacht, and next week I'll be going to there, and next week. Right, that's why you tell somebody to go rob.
0: Yeah, man,
1: because
0: yeah.
1: You have put out a life that yourself is not even living.
0: Exactly, yeah, brag about your accomplishment, and sometimes you can put on a false one, you know, and pretend to be, you know what I mean? Because just like when I have no studio, I just have a little thing set up, and when you watch it, you think me now I'm big studio. I ain't in a big studio, right? You say in my living room, there.
1: Yeah, but it's good to do that than to come out and say you have a 6-bedroom house and to come out and say you're paying such and such for mortgage when you was very comfortable in your living room. So in life you have to make whatever makes you happy and you have to live your life for you, because if you live your life for the public you will be embarrassed, and it's a lot of embarrassment on social media, and people on social media is make believe. That's why whatever you achieve in life, be grateful and thankful. And if you see somebody put out a red carpet, If you cannot be happy for that person, keep moving. Don't let jealousy come in, because you don't know how they get it. Because right now, in the secular world, 90% of so-called influencer on social media is embarrassed.
0: Yeah.
1: You understand? Because they come out, especially one guy, you know, him come out and him, oh, I'm rich. How can you be rich when you don't have a 9-to-5? You claim that social media is your workplace. People work and give you their money. Then you come out and say you purchase a house and you pay $8,000. Sometimes, you know, you see me, brother, see Jimmy, chat a lot, you know. What you say if me is a beggar? I mean, come out, I mean, talk, I mean, beg. I mean, buy a house and I pay $6,000. May I keep my mouth shut? Because who I give me, I say, but me an idiot. She buy a house. I mean, I rent same way. So sometimes, you just gotta humble, because this guy, he came out, he and his baby mother have issue now, right? They bought a house. At the time, people was happy for him. Now he went, and he took out a Lamborghini. Where upon this earth can you afford to pay $5,000 each month for a Lamborghini?

0: you're going to end up embarrassed.
1: Yep.
0: So you have to, in your basket where you can't reach, you don't try to live for the public. Because, you know, Brother CJ, one thing, you know, embarrassment, you know, is when you come out, you know, you brag for the little people there, and then when you look, you end up back in a one room. It's embarrassing, you know. So when you have what you have, you just give God thanks. When it's your time, God will bless you to have a home where you can pay the mortgage and don't have to worry. Don't go out of your way to have expense to please people. No, it's going to come back to embarrassment.
1: That's true. And the Bible says people strive for success because they envy their neighbor.
0: Exactly. You know, because if you pull up in our Lambo now, you do the ministry 7 days a week. You don't come out and tell us that you have a work from 12 to 6. Now, me see I drive a nice car, in my head, I ministry game. We have to support him. That's the mentality that we have.
1: That's true.
0: You understand? And I think that's what messing up a lot of us.
1: Amen.
0: We don't know the depths of your life. But because we know the liquor, we say, oh, at the ministry. You know, we need to leg off of that concept about people. You understand? Because you don't come out and say you have 12 to 6. At nighttime, you're not in your bed. And if the Lord bless you where you can have a nice ride, go ahead and have it.
1: Amen.
0: You understand? Because he bless you, he give you health and strength to have it.
1: Yep.
0: And if I see you now, what, Brother CJ, why you are all this? What?
1: Mm-hmm.
0: Give me a spin now. Be happy for you.
1: Amen. Not
0: you
1: everybody
0: understand?
1: Do.
0: Be happy. Never pick up a phone, Miguel. Hey, girl, I give no one. You know, see where my drive. No,
1: that's
0: we need
1: true.
0: To stop that. And I think that's what messing up the world.
1: 100% right.
0: You know, so I'm listening to you, and you are stronger because you have been in situation back then where you feel like give up.
1: Yeah.
0: But back then and now, I would say it is good. Because back then, it was just tearing down and disrespect.
1: Amen.
0: With now, it is just the calls to let you know that your family is alive. To let your family, let you know that your family is okay. With you not hearing, that's what bothers you.
1: Yep.
0: Because you don't really have everybody contacts. You don't really know who to know if Sister Sonia is okay. So if Sister Sonia comes out and you hear her voice, you know that she's fine. If Sister Sonia stay away for a month, you wonder. Not because you say something, because you know you did not. You are wondering because you care.
1: Amen.
0: She's okay.
1: Amen.
0: You understand? So if Sister Sonia Love is listening and have the love and compassion towards you that you have towards her, just pick up the phone and call. Brother CJ, me and Lisa, that's all.
1: That's it.
0: That's all. This is how you build a family. This is how you keep a family healthy. Because the Brother CJ years ago is not the Brother CJ now.
1: Amen.
0: And sometimes he might talk, and if it comes off a certain way, he doesn't mean harm. Because sometimes we are speaking the truth, but it's how we deliver it.
1: Amen.
0: And if you are listening and he's talking and he says something and it doesn't deliver the way that you think it should, you can talk to him off the air. But don't just take away yourself.

0: does bother them, because this is family. So this is something that even myself, we need to do better. It's just a call to hear, let him hear your voice that you are okay. Because upon a realistic, he does not have everybody contacts. And if he does reach out, like myself here, because sometimes we still have them bad ways, even if we not respond same time, don't make a week, 2 weeks before you say, you know, my brother, I'm sorry, I'm just going through, you know, but I'm okay, thank you for reaching. Just have that respect.
1: Yeah.
0: Because you see me, brother CJ, one thing I don't like it. If I text you and you don't reply back, you don't have to reply right away, but reply. I find that rude and disrespectful.
1: Yes, you should respond.
0: I don't like it.
1: You should respond.
0: You know, if you and I have an issue and you did me wrong and you text me, if I'm angry, I'm not going to reply. Because maybe the anger within me, the disrespect going to step in. When I know I am calm, I will reach out to you. And I will let you and I iron out whatever issue. But I think on a grown, in a godly way, when someone texts, just reply back and let the person know that you're okay. Amen. So I'm just pleading. If you're out there, you know, as a family member that used to call, just call and let him know that you're doing okay. Because he's not worried that he said something. He worried because he cares as a family. And it does hurt when he doesn't hear the voice or know what's going on. He's human.
1: Amen. Hold on a second, yeah? Hold on a second. Don't hang up. Carla, talk to me. Carla.
2: Yeah, hello.
1: Hello.
2: How are you doing?
1: Good.
2: Black is still going to speak. Is Donna still there?
0: Yes. Yes.
2: Yeah, hi, Donna. Hi, Donna. How are you doing?
0: I'm good, Doc.
2: Great, great. I think you kind of step on my corner a bit.
0: Hi.
2: Oh, boy. I'm telling you. Because
0: yeah.
2: I'm a person, right? Especially on WhatsApp, I'm a person. I mean, if I pick up my phone and I see a missed call from someone in regular messenger, I will return it. But like on WhatsApp now, I'm not a WhatsApp person like that. So there's times when I go on WhatsApp and I see some message from even like months ago, and I say, oh my gosh. And I have to reach out to the individual and apologize for, you know, responding so late. So what would you say about that? I'm disrespecting them?
0: Oh, no. By you saying sorry and you did not see the message, because that happened to me also. And I said, I'm sorry, I just saw the message. I'm replying. Yeah. Because I don't do WhatsApp like that either.
2: Right.
0: But
2: okay.
0: If you start off by saying, sorry, I just saw it, it's different than when somebody texts you and cares about you and you ignore it. Just let us be human. Let us have that humanity. Let us have that respect. He just cares. If you want to listen to Jericho over the wall, it's okay. But you was a part of the family. Just call in and let, you know, you are or the minister know that you're doing okay. And there is something that happens, you know, because we all make mistakes. And sometimes we learn from our mistake. And if we don't speak, we don't know how to fix it.
2: So
0: if there's an issue, you're easily to approach. Brother CJ is easily approached. Just approach, but don't separate like that. And if you're going to separate, say something to them. You know, I just feel it's really hurting. Easily to approach. Brother CJ is easily approached. Just approach, but don't separate like that. And if you're going to...

0: on track with you. Totally agree with what you're saying. And, you know, as I said, you know, there's a lot of times when, you know, people text me on WhatsApp. I'm not a WhatsApp person like that, to be honest. Unless somebody will call me and say, I send you something on WhatsApp, and I'll go to WhatsApp, and then I'll see a few messages that, you know, individuals text me and just saying hi. And I really, and it's been like a couple of months or maybe a couple of weeks, and I really have to reach out and apologize, and I say, oh, I'm so sorry. I just went on WhatsApp and I saw your text, so I apologize. You know, and I totally agree, you know, with family, all you could do is just, you know, make a phone call or just send a text.
1: Yeah,
0: because there are people out here who really have a heart of compassion and are really concerned because they don't see someone or maybe they haven't heard from them in a while. So they just want to reach out to make sure that, you know, you're okay, because in these times, you don't hear from somebody and you let the person pass away.
1: Yeah.
0: You know what I'm saying?
1: Yeah.
0: But there are pure-hearted people out here in Radio Land or on the radio who really care about you. They just haven't heard you, haven't seen you, haven't heard, got a text from you. Just concerned.
1: Yes.
0: So I totally agree with you.
1: And it can
0: on
1: be
0: point.
1: Discouraging because, look, if I'm listening to radio and you or the minister say something I don't like, I will not approach on the radio. May I call her? That me never like what you did say now. And when me say, Donna,
0: right.
1: You say I'm a foot in a bra, me never like it. I will laugh about
0: right.
1: it. You know,
0: right.
1: This is not the time to be selfish. This is not
0: right.
1: the time to be a one-day Christian. Because like you said, today we're here, tomorrow we're not.
0: Tomorrow we're gone. It's
1: so when we hear each other voices, we know that we are here. Because I'll be saddened if I heard that somebody from the family just passed away. That will rest on me.
2: Amen.
1: You understand? So just
0: and
1: let us live us as one, you know?
2: Yes.
0: Yeah. And there are times when I do say something on the radio that, you know, maybe offended someone or I shouldn't have said. And I do appreciate, you know, the individuals that really call me on my cell and reach out to me and say, Sister Ivy, XYZ, XYZ. And I say, oh my gosh, I'm so sorry. You know, I really didn't mean it like that. And I really apologize. And I hope you can accept my apology. And they're listening. So I do really appreciate them reaching out to me in that manner instead of coming on the radio, calling me and say, why, Sister Ivy, we say a while ago never sound good or, you know, you shouldn't have said it. So, you know, for you to take me off ear or call me on my cell phone and approach me in that manner, I appreciate it.
1: Yeah. And this is how we build. This is how we build a family, when we can correct each other. Because
0: amen.
1: There are times, like you said, we don't know that we let somebody feel, you know, less of a person. We don't know. And it's not intentional. If you don't let us know, we won't be able to fix it and apologize. You know? So I'm just asking, you know, the family silent listener who used to call, just call for him to hear your voice or the dog. We just want to know that you're okay. Because this is what families do. Brother CG and the dog, thank you for your time, you know.
2: All right.
0: Yeah, man. Speak of yourself.
2: Yeah, man.
0: Right.
2: Listen
0: cool.
2: to you, man.
0: Yeah, okay, brother CG.
2: All right, God bless you. God bless you. I'm telling you, it is too late when we die to admit that we don't see eye to eye. Well said, Donna Radio, Sister Ivy.

0: Blessing, blessing.
1: Wee, wee, wee. The one that licked me. Yeah, I'm gonna squeal out.
0: Yeah, man. I'm telling you.
1: That is why I like to pull the legs.

0: Yeah.
1: Me tell mama, you know. Me say, mama, listen. My sister, I will get the chipmunk corn. Me get the stone throw right at it, me right in my belly.
0: Yeah, right in her head.
1: Love you, my sister. Talk up the thing. Bless you, Minister CJ. God bless you.
0: God bless you, sister. So they love. God bless you. I'm telling you, man, God is great. It's too late when we die to admit that we don't see eye to eye. Just want to remind you that come on the 20th, June 20th, Saturday, June 20th, man. I tell you, Operation Change. Let the Children Come Foundation Fish Fry benefit to help to, you know, take care of asset little expense when you go down, call them off for rent, bus and all them things there. And they have to feed the pitney them too. So enough money to take, man, and plane ticket and we organize and dispatch people. So at least you can come out to this fish fry, and each fish that you purchase, man, it goes out far away. And tell you what, then get something to eat. So Saturday, June the 20th, right there at 3146 Seymour Avenue. One more time.

0: I say, remember Bishop Martin.
1: Come sing with me.
0: Fish fry benefit fish fry. Fundraiser benefit fish fry. Everybody in the Bronx and the come and just buy out the fish them. Just buy fish and bami and festival, rice and peas. I tell you. Blessing, blessing.
2: Blessing, brother CJ, I'm here, I'm locked.
0: All right, I'm telling you.
2: Lock, and bars, and I'm not boring at all.
0: Ah, tell you, Sister Jackie, me know, say, boy, friend, you lock me no boring. Friend, you lock me no boring.
2: Yeah.
0: I tell you, because when you get married, a wolf, I think, can't go out, you know, because wolf, I ring, you can't get, you know.
2: Brother CJ, I'm a play, I'm a wedding.
0: Yes, there you go.
2: I'm the MC.
0: Aye.
2: That's Ivy. I'm a bridesmaid.
0: Yes, man. Because you up now. You see, when you get married, Lord. Yeah, man.
2: Sister brought all the CJ gospel of family after the day.
0: Yeah, man. I tell you, guess what? When you get married, then a wolf, a ring you can't get, you know. You can't get married ring. You can't get boring. You can't get suffering.
2: yeah, diamond.
0: Yes, man. I tell you.
2: Yeah, brother, see you, I'm locked.
0: All right, God bless you, Sister Jackie. Every time, man. Every time, Sister Jackie. I'm telling you, thank you so much, man. Sister Aita, go and big up yourself. Sister Anita says, Sister Dana Radio. Yes, Dana Radio. Amen, Dana Radio. I'm telling you, man. So God is great. Once again, the number to reach us is 718-715-4668. And we're winding down and we don't know who's coming up next. We don't know if Pastor Tanisha coming up next. I'm not so sure. I don't know who will come after me, but I'm telling the man, but tell you what, anybody that's coming, go nice it up. I tell you, whether you get some nice music, you don't have to move your dial, because good things will be happening. One thing me tell you, say, if them not come, me I go left some good music up there. I'm telling you one more time.

0: Apache come about 7 o'clock. I said DJ Apache comes away at 7. And remember this Sunday, the place to be, Minister Devon, big dinner banquet. 20 years in ministry. Music provided by the CJ Gospel Entertainment. Lots of ministers will be there. And do remember Deacon Morgan. Minister Morgan will be having their annual banquet at Eastwood Manor. That's a Sunday, the 21st of this month. Yeah, man, the 21st of this month. And I tell you, we, the CJ Gospel of family, want to go and support them. And remember, I have some tickets and I don't want to give back those tickets. I said, we want to go out and go nice up the thing. I said we want to go reunite, cause long time we not go out with the set of family there. As well. Yes, man, we are gonna go out and go reunite with some good people.
1: Sing with me, my people,
0: and have fun. Just have fun.

0: I said nothing is wrong with the world. It's the people that live in it, man. I hope these words will say. Look, when you look at the tree, all them green and pretty. I love to see the golden sunshine. I say you can walk out in your t-shirt. You can walk out in your shorts. Blessing, blessing. Blessing.
1: Blessing, blessing. Blessing, blessing. Blessing,
0: blessing. Oh, you do?
1: Brother CJ.
0: Yeah.
1: I'm doing good.
0: Device
1: is neighbor.
0: Neighbor?
1: Doing good. A neighbor. Sister Ivy called me neighbor because she said I'm stone throw away.
0: All right.
1: You brought the ticket to me the other day right by Mikko.
0: Okay,
1: this
0: yes, man. Oh, we are say Monica. Oh, Lord of mercy. You know, so then you have an ass.
1: I have been listening to you all morning. Let me turn on the radio. Sorry.
0: Uh-huh.
1: Yes, I've been listening to you. I'm listening to Donna talking this not long ago. From morning, she had the ear talking on and off, and I've been listening to her. But I just decided to give you a call. You sound good on air.
0: Thank you. And you know, you see, yes, we used to have an ass named Monica's Charm.
1: Mister, you see, you always, really?
0: Yeah.
1: If the ass ever win?
0: Me don't know, you know. If me did ever bite it, come last. Me no lucky in a gambling. That's why me never. Yeah. I never supposed to gamble. My grandfather warned me, say, look here, you now have no luck. If you gamble, you're gonna lose. So one time me buy one ass named Noblesse Oblige and Elizabeth Surnade, and it come last and second to last. I'm gonna buy no more.
1: That's right. Enough for gamble.
0: Nothing to gamble. Have. Yes, I'm in a lucky in a gambling.
1: You're sure of what you have.
0: Amen.
1: Some people lucky, but some people not lucky. So you hold on to what you have, right?
0: Yes, man. You ever try gamble before?
1: No, sir.
0: Never gamble.
1: My friend, they always teach us to buy what? The scratch off. Yeah. And we win $1. Or $2.
0: So look here. So look
1: and
0: here.
1: Say, all right, $2 can buy back your thing there.
0: So you ever.
1: But that's about it.
0: So you never. So that means you never married then because that's the biggest gambling, you know?
1: You're right, you know, brother CJ.
0: Married, I biggest gambling, you know.
1: You're right, you know, me tell you. You know what? I have a friend, you see, and she was talking to me the other day. She have two daughters, one born in England and one born here.
0: Uh-huh.
1: And she said, you know, the girl just married me about 10 years ago. And I'm a divorce already.
0: How much? 10 years? 10 years, you say?
1: About 10 years.
0: I whole by years that, man. I whole by years that.
1: But maybe they've been having in and out relationship. But like,
0: but they're going to have that friend. They're married, you know. Anyway, you're married, they're going to have in and out relationship.
1: I mean, but she said she saw the what they call it, red flag for a long time.
0: Yes.
1: And if you see the red flag, I mean, sometimes some red flag change, you know, and change for the better. But some of them, it remain from beginning to end. You understand? So, you know, where you don't say, follow the red flag sometime and just do what you're supposed to do.
0: And Sister Monica,
1: what you think?
0: Me agree with that, but look here, you see red flag thing that can't remember, you know. When me just come afar, you know, some girl like this, she could never pay me no attention. Now, me go down back, me see them pay me attention. Me go and let me not see them.
1: Mm-hmm.
0: Me go and let me not see them. Me talk to who you me used to talk to me. And yes. Like say, you know, and I never tried to have a relationship with them. And I know it was right there for me to have it. And I said, no, sir. Mm-hmm. Let me take somebody when they know, say, me they are foreign.
1: Yes.
0: Yes. If make that somebody, me read a gamble like that, you know, say, you never did want to be a footboy, but you may come from foreign now. Yes, me qualify now. No,
1: everybody
0: sir.
1: Everybody see you.
0: Yes, man. One guy in one lyric said, a black girl never want me. And me come a New York and meet a whitey. carry her, go down and watch it. All of the girls, they might rush me.
1: They might rush you wrong time, because you don't want them no more.
0: No, sir.
1: Because you have your beautiful sister Ivy.
0: I'll
1: and
0: tell
1: your
0: you
1: children that. And grandchildren, so you don't want them no more.
0: I tell you, but back in that days, I made it single, you know. Yeah, man.
1: Yes, yes, you did single, yes, but they still never want you.
0: No, they never want me.
1: They want you.
0: And they say me more big, and they say me ugly. And let me tell you something. Me come America here, and a Yankee girl say, ah, you got some cute lips. And me say, oh my goodness, the big mouth where the people they want at Jamaica, America, are cute. And guess what happened now? And next thing, we hide and eat fried dumpling. And dumpling shop are one of the most successful business now. Everybody are eat dumpling. Chicken back.
1: True.
0: We hide and eat chicken back, you know. And nowadays, chicken back, dip and price.
1: Brother CJ, when me used to go to school, me used to tell my friend them, say, me not eat fried dumpling, you know?
0: Yes! There you go.
1: Me used to tell him, say, I don't eat fried dumpling.
0: And you love it, you know?
1: I know, every minute, as me get to touch me and fried dumpling.
0: Aye, and selfish, right?
1: Yeah. You remember how people used to put on turn cornmeal?
0: Like, oh, Lord, that's true, man. You couldn't go after back to school? You couldn't, you think you could have go to school and tell people they say you turn paramil for lunch?
1: You know, me tell you, and now them are rush it.
0: You're them are rush it now.
1: Turn paramil, it's finished.
0: It done just
1: by
0: like that.
1: You look around, it's finished.
0: I'll run down, me couldn't tell people say me go eat rundown and banana for lunch, you man?
1: Ew, that me not eat, brother CJ.
0: And now rundown, depend. You never eat rundown. You not like y'all now.
1: I never try to eat it. I just look at it and don't like it. So I never try it.
0: All right. And you know the next thing too, when you say all flitters, then say a fla-fla. You couldn't go buy flitters. You're mad, man.
1: I know.
0: One lady used to sell pudding.
1: I remember school, remember, they used to curse out. But it's cool. What they call it?
0: School lunch. Yes. Weeble dumpling, yes. And bulgar. Them a cuss you say a school lunch. And some picnic we could have food for buy bun and cheese, you know. We look up to them, you know. Can you imagine you go eat dry bun and cheese over a nice bulgar and dumpling and chicken back?
1: We never know say so healthy.
0: We never know say so healthy
1: them time, you know.
0: A true one.
1: Anyway, I never used to take lunch at school because my mother always prepared my lunch every single day.
0: So, what you used
1: school,
0: to get?
1: I never take lunch at school.
0: What you used to get? Bully beef and bread?
1: Yes.
0: No, so you used to get like bully beef and bread for lunch, right?
1: Sometime, I'd have for lunch and fried plantain and, you know.
0: Yeah, man.
1: But trust me, I used to tell my friend them, say, me not eat fried dumpling.
0: And you love it. I love it. It's just like I say, Sister Monica, he has some girls, you know, single, you know, and then one, them will want a husband, you know, and you talk to them and say, you're single, yeah.

0: Man, oh God. When 6 o'clock, talk. She said, me gone.
1: Yes,
0: I love
1: man.
0: To her when she said that.
1: And years man, gone by, you know.
0: Dear, when she talk about how she meet her husband.
1: Yes, man.
0: Yes, 6 o'clock, she's good, man. She good. She's nice appreciation, too.
1: Yeah, man. She's talented. She has some people talented, man. And me ask you a question, you see.
0: Tomorrow, you know?
1: Yeah. Tell me now, what the happiest girl we listen to is CJ Gospel when they go to the banquet. Who are the two happiest girl when they go banquet?
0: Oh, no.
1: Barbara Overcomer and Sister Yannick.
0: Oh, I know Sister Yannick. I don't remember Barbara.
1: Yeah, man, when they see they go to the banquet, man, and them just take the phone and get the selfie, them don't need nobody to dance with to be happy. Them happy all by themselves. Pocketbook, happy all by herself. Yes, man.
0: It's true, you're right. Yeah.
1: So you know Pocketbook, though?
0: Yeah, I know Pocketbook.
1: Yeah,
0: and
1: man.
0: I know Sister Rochi.
1: Yes, man.
0: Yes. And some few others that I know them, but I don't remember their names.
1: You know Comeback Kid? You know Comeback Kid?
0: No. Well, who is that?
1: Comeback Kid. No. Comeback Kid. In call me earlier. Comeback Kid. Comeback Kid, man.
0: Comeback Kid. Comeback Kid.
1: Yeah, man. Comeback Kid. Always be Comeback Kid.
0: Yeah.
1: He man no Comeback Goat. He man Comeback Kid.
0: But yes, that's my girl, man. I love to listen to that. I wish the name is Sister Clark. So
1: yes,
0: they are so funny.
1: They are. They're really funny.
0: All right, brother CJ. Have a good rest of the day. And
1: you
0: I'm
1: too.
0: Listening. Okay.
1: Thank you so much, Sister Monica. God bless.
0: All right. Take care. God bless.
1: Bye-bye.

Sister Anita, one more time. I love the tune here. But only on the CJ Gospel Hour we play a tune back to back to back like this when it's sweet. I'm telling the man, when things nice, we do it twice. And this time we do it thrice. I tell you, one more time.

0: tune, and I tell if Donna Marie was listening, we will have take it from the top one more time. Do remember this Sunday, the place to be, Eastwood Manor, 3371 East Chester Road. And of course, Minister Devon will be celebrating his big dinner banquet, 20 years in ministry, over 2 decades. Alongside Minister Carol, his beautiful wife. And I tell you, guess what? The thing are going nice. The thing are going nice. And remember, Brother CJ and Sister Ivy have on a ticket, you know. I may get some ticket, I don't want to give back none. I don't want to give back any of my ticket. I'm telling the man, so quite a few people call me for ticket, man. Somehow, you know, I didn't even get a chance to write down on the name, but you know, call me up back, and I will be available when I get off in the next little while to drop your all ticket off over to you. So those of you that need ticket, just give Brother CJ a call, 914-830-7989. God is great all the time. It's the CJ Gospel Hour Family Movement. I said we're moving all up. Moving all up. I said we are going to higher heights and deeper depths, man. We are going higher heights and deeper depths. And do remember to check out Golden Ring Jamaican Restaurant, 4342 White Plains Road, right up there between 236 and 237 Street. I said the food is great. The food is great. Blessing, blessing.
1: Blessing, blessing, blessing again, my handsome brother CJ. I just want to thank you so much. It has really been a blessing. I enjoyed the prayer you prayed this morning. I enjoyed the songs, all the words you spoke, and I enjoyed everyone coming, calling. It's like sitting around with a lot of old friends.
0: Yes,
1: old friends,
0: man.
1: And family. Yes, it was really comfortable and special today, my handsome brother CJ. And I thank you so much. I really enjoyed it so much, so much, so much. Thank you, thank you, thank you. That's how I said, always a blessing, never boring. I love you, my handsome brother CJ, and all the family. More, more, more, more love, my beautiful queen. Me lock and me not going nowhere. God bless.
0: God bless, Mother Elaine. Love you now.

0: blessing, blessing, blessing. 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Them gone. I'm telling you, say them gone. One more time.
1: Yeah, they are this thing for fine people, Mary.
0: Blessing, blessing.
2: One fear friend. Better was that than a thousand. Big tune, big tune, big. A big tune,
0: that's Sister Jackie. Cause guess what? No, music is my name, selecting is my game. I'm not ashamed that one day I'm going to be in the musical hall of fame. Cause if you hit brother CJ, I'm bound to feel pain because blood runs through every vein. And when my mother did not have me, she did bound to feel pain. Who is to be blamed? It's all in the game.
2: yes,
0: I tell
2: yes,
0: you.
2: Yes.
0: Blessing to Sister Jackie. Man. God bless you, my sister. One more time. One more time.

0: Catch the mix. 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
1: Yeah.
0: Oh. With Donna Marie.
1: Mm.
0: She doesn't listen to the CJ Gospel Hour family.
1: Mm.

I'm telling you, when I've gone the last mile of the way, I just want to let you know life is about hellos and goodbye. So make sure your hello be good ones, because pretty soon it's time to say goodbye. The race is not for the swift, but who can endure to the end. And the last mile of the race you run is the most important part of the race you'll ever run. I want to say on the behalf of Sister Ivy and myself and the rest of the CJ Gospel family, we just want to thank you all for tuning in, man. It was a pleasure, a privilege, a honor. God bless you. Love you. Ta-ta, ta-ta, ta-ta. I'm telling you, God is great. God is great, but I want to remind you that Minister Devon will be having his big dinner banquet celebration at Eastwood Manor this coming Sunday. That's 20 years in ministry, a long time, stretch over 2 decades. I tell you, man, so let's come out and celebrate with the man and woman of God and just show them how much we love and appreciate them. Yes, man, let's come out and support them this Sunday. Music provided by the CJ Gospel Entertainment. Sister Anita, thank you. I think you are the only one. You and Sister Jackie was the only two one that made it with me through the closing gate. Yeah, man, you make it through the gate. Yes, man, so this Sunday, the place to be, Eastwood Manor, 3371 East Chester Road. And of course, you know, it's going to be a great, great event. And I'm looking forward to see you there. Looking forward to see you there. I'm telling you, man. And remember, Bishop Martin, Big Fish Fry. Yes, man, Sister Dottie. And the Life Worship Center, Operation Change, Let the Children Come Foundation, Fish Fry Fundraiser, on Saturday the 20th of June, starting from 10 a.m. until 7. So you stop by and get your Esco Beach fish, your steam fish, and your brown stew fish, your jerk chicken, your jerk pork, your rice and peas. Yes, man, your rice and peas. And of course, Rasta Pasta, Bami, Festival, Tar Salad, Soup, Small Soup for $5, Large Soup for $10. That's right there at 3146 Seymour Avenue in the Boogie Down Bronx. Looking forward to see you there, because I will be there, shall be there, got to be there, must be there. And I want to talk about Icon Jamaican Restaurant right there at 3048 Fenton Avenue. Yes, Icon Caterers. And of course, you know, they cater for wedding, banquet, funeral, whatever event you have and you need food, just contact Icon Caterers. And the number to reach them is 347-843-8320. So it's 347-843-8320. That's 347-843-8320. Yes, man. So for the big. So check out Icon Jamaican Restaurant, and of course caterers. They cater for wedding, christening, banquet. You might even have Thanksgiving dinner. You don't feel like cook, they will cater. Tell them what you want and they will cater it for you, man. Baby christening, sweet 16, you're having any form of gathering, they cater for you. So check them out, Icon Caterers. And do remember, people, do remember, and July the 11th, 17 North High Street, I tell you, of course, Sister Joan and Brother Glenn will be having their annual fish fry. So check them out. God is great. It's been a long, long day. And remember my birthday celebration. That's on Sunday, July the 26th. Sunday, July the 26th. And of course, Pastor Tanisha dinner banquet will be on Sunday, August the 9th. Sunday, August the 9th, our own Pastor Tanisha fundraiser dinner banquet. I'm telling you, so check it out. Check it out.
Shake it out. And remember, Golden Ring Jamaican Restaurant, 4342 White Plains Road, where the food is great. So check out Golden Ring Jamaican Restaurant. Enjoy the good food. And of course, you can ask for Anne Marie, you can ask for Sister Velma, you can ask for Sister Joy, you can ask for Sister Chef St. Mary. Tell him you hear it on the CJ Gospel Hour, and you'll get an extra little gravy and an extra grain of rice and an extra grain of peas. So tell him you hear it on the CJ Gospel Hour. I'm telling you, man, what a mighty God we serve. What a mighty God we serve. This was a pleasure, privilege, an honor, man. God bless you. Love you. Long, long day. Ta-ta.

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1: 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For tickets and information, contact Minister Davon, Sister Carol, Sister Erica, or Brother CJ and Sister Ivy. 20 years of spreading the word, 20 years of impact, and we're just getting started. 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
3: Right, let me get to the attention. All right, then. 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We're 140 West 1st Street, Mount Vernon, New York. Admission $40. And guess who? Me, my friend, Stephen Peninsulin, will be in town alongside Brother Patrick Reed, Brother Paul Marlon Anderson, Sister Sakisha, MC, Brother Ron, you know, good again. Stephen, it's not free. Me say a party that if he comes in. Hey, you think I let me tell? Also featuring GAC Voice of Triumph. Me a talking choo choo, God no. You want to know? Call the number 917-767-9138 or 347-557-2217. Gospel Explosion July 11, 2026. Mount Vernon, he's sitting, turn up, he gone. Me ready? Boom!
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3: Hey, Florida no good again. Me mean Florida gone. When me say, Brother CJ and Sister Ivy and the entire CJ Gospel, our family, will be rolling into town on Saturday, June 13, 2026. 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By CJ Gospel, our CJ himself, I'm going to deliver the CJ. 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It is going to be at 9404 South Orange Blossom Trail, Suite 5, Orlando, Florida. Be something. Me say it a go turn over. Me say Saturday, June 13th, 2026. And surprise artists might show up. Oh, for more information, please contact 510-987-6092 or 689-200-2505. Me say it gone.
5: 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Once more, Brother CJ celebrates his birthday, July the 26th, 2026, at 7 p.m. sharp. We're at Eastwood, Maine.

0: the nice. One more year on them. From the CJ celebrating. Make sure to come out now. It's a good night.
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0: That's 1305 East Gunny Road in a Bronx. 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
1: So when me, I said, they nah, no number. Give me a number, make me call them then now.
0: Of course, they got number. You can call Jerry, he my manager and my friend. 646-234-8856. That's a Jerry. And then if you want to tailoring alteration or postering, you know, call Rolly. Yes, 646-538-2734. When we say Razor Express, them bad, then turn up. Your head are going to look decent, then God.

going to sing us some Jamaican songs. But if we sing them, you got to get out of those seats and you got to dance like you're really from Jamaica. Or your parents were from Jamaica. 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
1: 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Tickets are $120 for adults, $60 for children under 12. For tickets and information, contact Minister Davon, Sister Carol, Sister Erica, or Brother CJ and Sister Ivy. 20 years of spreading the word, 20 years of impact, and we're just getting started. 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
3: 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All right then. Gospel Assembly Church of Jesus Christ Apostolic present Gospel Explosion 2026 on Saturday, July 11. We're

0: Patrick Reed, Brother Paul Marlon Anderson, Sister Sakisha, MC, Brother Ron, you no good again, Stephen. It no free. Me say a party that a fi comes in. Hey, you think I like me tell? Also featuring GAC, Voice of Triumph. Me a talk it, choo choo, God no. You want to know? Call the number 917-767-9138 or 347-557-2217. Gospel Explosion, July 11, 2026. Mount Vernon, he's sitting, turn up, he gone, me ready, boom!
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0: Hey, Florida no good again, me mean Florida gone! When, me say, Brother CJ and Sister Ivy and the entire CJ Gospel, our family, will be rolling into town on Saturday, June 13, 2026. For what, excuse me? King Jesus Pentecostal Fellowship, Orlando, Florida. Look here, Women's Department present their first annual banquet. When me say, come and experience a night of fine food, warm fellowship, and uplifting praise. It turn over. Well on, formal attire, royal blue and gold contribution, $80, $40 for children. Guess who are the MC? Dr. Ivy Edwards, who have a sick of music. By CJ Gospel, our CJ himself, I got the level of CJ. Where you say, where to keep the that if you ask me? Legency Hall. It is going to be at 9404 South Orange Blossom Trail, Suite 5, Orlando, Florida. Be set up. Be something. Me say it a go turn over. Me say Saturday, June 13th, 2026. And surprise artist might show up. Oh, for more information, please contact 510-987-6092 or 689-200-2505. Me say it go.

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0: about them there. 1305 East Gunny Road in a Bronx. That's 1305 East Gunny Road in a Bronx. 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
1: So I mean, I said, they not no number. Give me a number, make me call them then now.
0: Of course, they got number. You can call Jerry. He my manager and my friend. 646-234-8856. That's a Jerry. And then if you want to tailoring alteration or posteriness, you know, call Rolly. Yes, 646-538-2734. 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Your head are going to look decent, then God.

traps that are set up against your destiny and your purpose.

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1: 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For tickets and information, contact Minister Davon, Sister Carol, Sister Erica, or Brother CJ and Sister Ivy. 20 years of spreading the word, 20 years of impact, and we're just getting started. 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
3: 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All right then. 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We're 140 West 1st Street, Mount Vernon, New York. Admission $40. And guess who? Me, my friend, Stephen Peninsulin, will be in town alongside Brother Patrick Reed, Brother Paul Marlon Anderson, Sister Sakisha, MC, Brother Ron, you know good again, Stephen, it no free. Me say a party that if he comes in. Hey, you think I let me tell? Also featuring GAC, Voice of Triumph. Me a talking choo-choo, God know. You want to know? Call the number 917-767-9138 or 347-557-2217. Gospel Explosion, July 11, 2026. Mount Vernon, he's sitting, turn up, he gone, me ready, boom!
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3: Hey, Florida no good again. Me mean Florida gone. When me say, Brother CJ and Sister Ivy and the entire CJ Gospel, our family, will be rolling into town on Saturday, June 13, 2026. 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Excuse me. 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Women's Department present their first annual banquet. 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Guess who are the MC? 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Where is the way to keep the that if you ask me? Legency Hall. It is going to be at 9404 South Orange Blossom Trail, Suite 5, Orlando, Florida. Be said, a beer something. Me say it, I got turn over. Me say, Saturday, June 13th, 2026, and surprise artists might show up. Oh, for more information, please contact 510-987-6092 or 689-200-2505. Me say it gone!
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0: 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Uh-huh, it's our hot. It's our nice. One more year on them. 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It's our nice.
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0: East Gunny Road in a Bronx. That's 1305 East Gunny Road in a Bronx. 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
1: So when me, I said, then I no number. 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
0: Of course, then got number. 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That's a Jerry. 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Your head are going to look decent, then gone.

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3: 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We're one.

0: listen, Sister Sakisha. Ha ha! MC, brother, run, you're no good again, Stephen. It no free. Me say a party that if it comes in. Hey, you think I let me tell? Also featuring GAC, Voice of Triumph. Me a talkie, choo choo, God no. You want to know? Call the number 917-767-9138 or 347-557-2217. Gospel Explosion, July 11, 2026. Mount Vernon, he's sitting, turn up, he gone, me ready, boom!
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0: Hey, Florida no good again. Me mean Florida gone. When me say brother CJ and sister Ivy and the entire CJ gospel, our family will be rolling into town on Saturday, June 13, 2026. For what, excuse me? King Jesus Pentecostal Fellowship, Orlando, Florida. 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Our CJ himself, I'm gonna deliver the CJ. Where's the way to keep the that if you ask me? Legency Hall. It is gonna be at 9404 South Orange Blossom Trail, Suite 5, Orlando, Florida. Be said, I be something. Me say it a go turn over. Me say Saturday, June 13th, 2026. And surprise artist might show up. Oh, for more information, please contact 510-987-6092 or 689-200-2505. Me say it gone.
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1: So when me I say they not no number, give me a number, make me call them then now.
0: Of course they got number. You can call Jerry, he my manager and my friend. 646-234-8856. That's a Jerry. And then if you want to tailoring alteration or poster in this, you know, call Rolly. Yes, 646-538-2734. When we say Razor Express, them bad, then turn up. Your head are going to look decent. Thank God.

0: 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That is fine. That is okay. 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That's right. That's where we at. That's where you can find it. That's our new platform, because over there we can worship God. We can praise God. Amen. Uninterrupted. Nobody to cut us. 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
2: Good night. Good evening. Good evening. Welcome on. Welcome on. It is Friday Night Praise, another segment of Friday Night Praise. I just want to say good evening to each and every one, wherever you're locked in from. To my family, them out there in Tennessee, Kingsport, Tennessee, Millie's, Queen Leotidra, Mommy Michelle, and everyone else that's in the dining area that's having some good food out there. I just want to say good evening to each and everyone. Welcome one, welcome all, and I hope you're enjoying your food out there. You know, it's the place to be. So tell a friend, invite a friend to come on over. So I just want to say good night to SPRLiveFM.com out of Canada, Sir Humphrey. The CJ Gospel of Family Movement, 98.1. Good night to each and everyone. My Bronx family, my Mount Vernon family. And don't forget, people, it's all about tomorrow, where we'll be at Avril Prayer Breakfast at Eastwood Manor at 9 o'clock tomorrow morning. It's all about our prayer breakfast. So come on out and support Avril. And also, right after that is it's called Hope Day, and we'll be right there at Eastchester Road and AD Avenue in the Bronx. It's an outdoor event, and it's called Hope Day, and this is being put on by Lady D Gomez Church. I don't have the information, but we'll be out there tomorrow from 12 o'clock till 4 p.m. people. So right after the prayer breakfast, that's where I'm heading, and we're going to set up. And, you know, so everyone, you know, come on out, support the prayer breakfast, then come to Hope Day. It's at Eastchester Road.

You'll hear the music. We're going to be outside and we're going to be loud. Okay, so make sure you come out. So once again, to each and everyone that's in Millie's in the dining room right now, I just want to say good evening to each and everyone. And I hope you're enjoying your food. So if it's that good, invite your friend. Tell a friend. Millie's Authentic Jamaican Restaurant right there at in Kingsport, Tennessee. So tell a friend, invite everyone. Mama Michelle, good night again. Queen Lady Tidra, good evening again to you, to each and everyone that's locked in over there. So we are getting ready to kick off for the praise party night. You know what I'm saying? It is called Praise Party Night on Radical Praise, we say. You know. So tell somebody, invite somebody. It's a beautiful Friday today, no people. I'm not lying. I was outside there and everything, so it is a beautiful day today. You know, so to be outside and to be dining inside, enjoying the food, you know, and to be at the park or wherever you may be, you know. And for all my New York fans, them, the Knicks fan, them, who's going to be at somewhere watching the game tonight at 8 o'clock, you know, we pray that everything will work out for the Knicks also. So all my Knicks fan, them, big up on yourself. All my team, them, big up yourself. Caribbean Praise Radio and Web TV, out of St. Croix, Pastor G. Ledici. Good evening to you over there also. To my Texas family, my Canadian family, to my Jamaica family, good night. And big up to everyone that's locked in, you know, wherever you are tuning in from. It is Radical Praise, Praise Party Night. The Apache finger is in the ear chair, okay? Let me say it again. The Apache finger is in the ear chair. Okay, so once again, good night and welcome one, welcome all. Tell a friend that we are here and we are live. Okay, so let's open up in prayer. Oh Father, we just want to say thank you for this day. This is the day that you have made, so let us rejoice and be glad in it. You kept us through the night and you woke us up this morning. Who could it be? None other but you, Father. So we thanking you for strength there, Father, for, you know, for teaching them over there, Father, at the restaurant, you know, to get up so early to have the food getting ready to open up at 11. So continue to give them strength, Father, and for everyone that's passing through, whether it's a truck driver, a van driver, or personal vehicle, cover them on the road there, Father. We pray no accident, no breaking, or no tickets, or nothing. Pray for every home, every family, every business is there, Father, representative. That no matter where we go, there will be love shown in public places. Not to be angry or get discouraged or no fuss, no fight. But let us show love one to another, wherever we may go. Let us have some respect. Let us have manners to each other. Oh, glory to your name, my God, my Father. Thank you, Jesus. But most of all, let us show your love, dear Father. Let us know your word. Let us tell somebody about you, dear Father, wherever we may go. Songwriter said to know, when is the last time you tell somebody, someone about Jesus? Because that is the name we need to know. That is the name that's going to take us to places. That's the name that's going to wake us up in the morning and take us through the day. So never let go of that hand. Oh, Jesus. Thank you, Father. His hand. He's faithful. His unconditional love. Oh, glory. His Holy Spirit. The Word. Oh, glory. What more can we ask about to be faithful to Him, to honor Him, to serve Him, to be a servant of Christ is such an awesome thing. It's such a wonderful thing. And you will see the reward. So continue to serve others. Think of someone else. Make a phone call to someone you haven't spoken in a while. So we thank you, Jesus. We glorify you. Cover the internet here and all the equipment here that belongs to you, dear Father.
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Oh, glory to your name. We thank you, Father. And for Song and a Word family, Faith Connection family, Affirmation Thursday family also. Cover those platforms there, Father. So we thank you and we glorify you in no other name but your precious name, who is Jesus the Christ, as it teaches to say, Our Father who art in heaven, hallowed be thy name, thy kingdom come, thy will be done on earth as it is in heaven. Give us this day our daily bread, and forgive us our trespasses, as we forgive those that trespass against us. And lead us not into temptation, but deliver us from all evil. For thine is the kingdom, the power, and the glory, forever and ever. In Jesus' name, for the Lord is my shepherd, I shall not want. He maketh me to lie down in green pastures. He leadeth me beside the still waters. He restoreth my soul. He leadeth me in the path of the righteous, for his name's sake. Yea, do I walk through the valley of the shadow of death, I shall fear no evil, for thou art with me. Thy rod and thy staff, they comfort me. Thou preparest a table before me in the presence of my enemies. Thou anointest my head with oil, my cup runneth over. Surely goodness and mercy shall follow me all the days of my life, and I shall dwell in the house of the Lord forever and ever. In Jesus' name, and we all say amen. Amen. Good night to you, Lady Elaine Lopez. Good night to each and everyone again from different platforms. The CJ Gospel of Family Movement, 98.1, SPRLiveFM.com out of Canada, my YouTube channel, my Facebook page. Good night, good night. Welcome everyone that's here. We just want to say thank everyone for being here.

And don't forget June 28th. This is the place to be on a Sunday at 12:30 p.m. to 5:30 p.m. June 28th, okay? This is the venue to be. And for $80, you can't go wrong on this, you know. I told a couple of my friends, I'm from Mount Vernon, and they'll be heading over there. You're getting a three-course meal. You're getting a book signed, and there will be music. You can't go wrong, people. You know, as Chanel presents her launching of her book, The Devotional Path to Financial Dominion. So this is the place to be on June 28th, people, in Rochelle. It's 1 Radisson Plaza in New Rochelle, New York. The venue is 1 Radisson Plaza in New Rochelle, New York. It's right down there off I-95. It's one town over from Mount Vernon, okay? So you can RSVP her at Chanel. J45@gmail.com. So this is the place to be on June 28th, people. So I'll be there, so make sure you come on up. Big up yourself, Drew. Andrew Brown, big up yourself. and thank you again, sir. So this is the place we'll be on June 28th. But don't forget, tomorrow, people, we'll be in the Boogie Down Bronx. We're going to be at Avril's... prayer breakfast. And then from there on, we'll be at Hope Day, which will be at East Chester Road and AD Avenue in the Bronx. You'll hear the music, people, so make sure you come on over and support. So June 28th, that's the place to be. And don't forget, Sunday, June 7th, it's all about the boat ride, the Ghana fundraiser boat ride. And myself and Jabez will be on that boat. Jabez will be singing live on the boat. And I'll be the cleanup guy finishing up, you understand, as we come back in. So it's leaving out a One World Fair Marina in Queens, right near, used to be Shea Stadium, we used to call it, where the Mets play at. It's right over there, you know, one, and plenty of parking, and it's free, people. So make sure you come on out and support these events that I will be at. You know, the boat ride is always good. You know, always off the chain, people, every year. Good night to you, my sister, Lady Sherry. Good night. Good night to you, sis. My Texas family is here. Good night. Good night. Welcome one. Welcome all. It is a praise party night on a Friday night. So...

Yes, yes. I just want to say good night to each and everyone. Welcome, everyone. Sister Marlene Cross, good night, good night, good night, good night. I'll see you always into that one later. Share, share. You know.

happy birthday to all celebrating a birthday in the month of June. And for all the peeps, I'm not having an anniversary in the month of June also. Sister Highly Favored Blake. Orlando Richard. Sir Jimmy Fagan and Touched by an Angel.

Most of us coming to Christ has a story. I do too. I was rebellious, but I made the choice anyway. I chose Christ. And I'm going to share a little bit of my story with you. Just a part of it.

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4: 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All right then. 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We're 140 West First Street, Mount Vernon, New York. Admission $40. And guess who? Me friend, Stephen Peninsulin will be in town alongside Brother Patrick Reed, Brother Paul Marlon Anderson, Sister Sakisha, MC, Brother Ron, you know good again, Steve. It's not free. Me say a party that if he comes in. Hey, you think I let me tell? Also featuring.